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0: 100, this is Aaron Rich. She announced she's stepping down about half an hour ago. Jacinta Allen as Victorian Premier. Rumoured her deputy, Ben Carroll, is taking the top job. We'll get more as the day progresses. Now, though, let's talk about your favourite artist, Noah Kahan.
1: The Great Divide. 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
0: Send Me
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0: 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You're winning inside the next 10 minutes.
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0: 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If you want to be in San Francisco and seeing Noah Akan live, you can be a Nova winner, just like Amy, who got herself tickets to see Olivia Rodrigo.
1: What is Olivia?
2: Oh my God, I'm sorry. I'm shaking so much. I've never been to the US, and I'll tell you what, guys, that's during my 30th.
0: Call now. 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

0: Melbourne's Nova, where Jacinta Allan has stepped down as Victorian Premier. It is expected her deputy, Ben Carroll, will be up for the top job. As soon as we get more, you'll hear it here. Keep Nova on now, though. Let's make you a winner.
1: My name is Noah Khan.
2: Noah Khan.
1: Oh, thank you.
2: You and a mate, San Francisco.
0: Woo! All right, let's get the phones open. 13-24-10. I want to pop you on standby to see Noah Khan live in San Francisco. Something you want to win, Felicia?
3: Yes, please.
0: You're on standby.
3: Amazing. Thank you so much.
0: Hey, Molly, I got you on standby as well.
3: Yay! Oh, my God. Thank you so much.
0: Nova is sending you to San Francisco to see Noah Khan live. I've got you on standby to win, Abby.
3: Thank you.
0: When you think San Francisco, what comes to mind, Emily?
3: Oh, I think of amazing Ghirardelli chocolate and
0: Hang on. That's very specific. Have you been before?
3: I have visited when I was like 14, yeah.
0: Right. And I think the Golden Gate Bridge.
3: That would be insane.
0: Fun story. Make sure you do your hair up because it gets windy.
3: Oh, yeah, true.
0: But you already know that because you've been.
3: I don't really remember it that well, right, to be honest.
0: Okay. Well, hopefully you get new memories because I'm popping you on standby to head to San Francisco to see Noah Khan.
3: Oh, my God. Okay.
0: Good luck. I'll get the phones opened up again at 11 a.m. to win.

0: up tomorrow on Jase, Lauren and Clint. We've got tickets for you to see One Direction legend Louis Tomlinson live in Melbourne.
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Here's a Gaga throwback for you Tuesday morning. This is Nova. Rock.

0: Melbourne. Beautiful Tuesday. This is Nova 100. You're home with Jace, Lauren and Clint. I'll tell you who I'm booking for my next party. DJ Slayaway.
1: Ladies and gentlemen, on Nova 100, here we go.
2: Oh, here we go. Okay, this music's actually coming from him.
0: Yes, that is who you need at your next party. Jace, Lauren and Clint are back tomorrow from 6. More trips to Mount Buller to be won as we come up to 11 o'clock next. I want to play Noah Akan and get ready to send you to see him live in San Francisco.
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6: 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Residual delays remain following an earlier crash on the Westgate Freeway citybound at Montague Street. Heavy traffic back to Greve Parade. A crash on the Westgate Freeway outbound just to Williamstown Road as well. Over in Nettawadding, a crash Springvale Road southbound at Whitehorse Road. And the Calder Freeway is now very heavy citybound from Green Gully Road to Sunshine Avenue. 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

0: it, Bruno? Is what Hagrid might say as Bruno Mars came on stage dressed as Harry Potter, did the scar and everything.
1: Really committed,
0: which is what I love. You're listening to Nova. Hello, my name's Aaron Rich. De La Soul is on the air right now as I dish out your favourite 90s throwbacks. This is Nova's 9 Minutes of the Night.

I couldn't do it. I couldn't play the song without that iconic intro. You're welcome. Michael Jackson. Nova's 9 Minutes to the 90s is on.

0: this way. Ooh.
1: How good is Tuesday morning sounding thanks to Nova and Michael Jackson? And of course, you in San Francisco with Noah Akan. Be on the phone to win 13-24-10. I've got to play a brand new music I'm obsessed with at the moment. Another 54 Ultra. The song is Talk to You, and it plays now at Nova.

0: Ariana Grande. Melbourne's Nova 100, a sunny Tuesday. Jacinta Allen is out as Victorian State Premier. More at midday in the news. Now let's make you a winner.
1: My name is Noah Khan.
2: Noah Khan.
1: Oh, thank you.
2: You and a mate, San Francisco.
0: Phones open, let's go. 13-24-10 to see Noah Khan live in San Francisco. Hello, is that Debbie?
3: Hey, I'm so excited. I need Noah. My life.
0: Love this. You're on standby to win. Good luck.
3: Yay, thank you.
0: Monica, got you on standby too.
4: Fantastic, thank you.
0: Jen, you could be in San Francisco.
5: Ah, how exciting.
0: Have you been before?
5: No. Oh, can I go now?
0: Yeah, right. Well, San Francisco is one of those beautiful places that it's a quirky kind of place. They've got roads that aren't straight. They're zigzaggy.
5: But lots of hills.
0: Lots of hills. And lots of seals.
5: Yes.
0: Mmm. Yeah. There's like a whole pier of them.
5: Oh, how cool. I would love to go.
0: Well, I'm popping you on standby to win. Another chance to get yourself on that standby list coming up at midday.
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3: 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That's when I knew that your heart was scarring. 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

0: sunshine at a top of 17 on Melbourne's Nova 100. We are due to have a new state premier. More in the news coming up in just a few minutes. We need to talk Jace, Lauren and Clint though this morning. If you're looking for a DJ, I know who you should be booking.
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2: 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Okay, this music's actually coming from him.
0: Oh, he's somehow mixed in my music as well. Jace, Lauren and Clint are back tomorrow morning from 6. Win your way to Mount Buller this week. You could be hanging with Jace, Lauren and Clint. G Flip's on in minutes.

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23: 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There's debris on the Monash Freeway inbound approaching the South Gippsland Freeway. It's in the middle lane with speed set to 40. Delays are heavy getting through. Emergency works in Muradak on Aramosa Road West. It's closed between Peninsula Link and the Muradak Highway. Use Bungau Road instead. The Westgate Freeway slow city bound from the Balti through the Burnley Tunnel and the Princess Freeway slow inbound past Colroy Creek Road. Meet more people and work somewhere where workmates become your best mates. 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Showers developing and windy, 17 the top, right now 13 degrees on Melbourne's Nova 100.
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24: Good afternoon, I'm Heidi Tiltons. Australia's largest energy retailer has now confirmed the information of almost a million current and former customers was accessed in a recent data breach. Origin Energy is promising to contact all those who have been affected by the incident. There have been chaotic scenes inside Victoria's Labor Party with Jacinta Allen standing down as Premier.
25: At the end of the day, I am and always have been a team player. Should Ben Carroll emerge as our next Labor leader and Labor Premier, he will have my congratulations and unqualified support.
24: It was originally thought her deputy Ben Carroll would step in, but Planning Minister Sonia Kilkenny has now also put her hand up. It means the party faces a potential four-week battle before Labor's rank-and-file members can vote on a successor. Anthony Albanese has unveiled a $4 million plan to build Australia's first new oil refinery since the 1960s. Australia currently only has two refineries, with the money being put towards a feasibility study for a new facility in WA. The five beaches in northern France used in the World War II D-Day landings have been added to the UNESCO World Heritage List. Ariana Grande's filed a lawsuit against a group of anonymous hackers she claims infiltrated the devices of people in her inner circle to steal unreleased music, private photos and footage that was later sold online. And Australia's enjoyed another golden night in Glasgow, adding nine more gold medals to their tally. And you're up to date on Nova.
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0: 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This is Aaron Rich. Let me tell you who's the king of the EDM world here in Oz. 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

0: These beautiful things that
1: are Benson Boone, Melbourne's Nova 100. The sun is out. It's a beautiful Tuesday afternoon. Still chilly though, currently 14 degrees. I'm getting ready to make you a winner now.
2: My name is Noah Khan.
3: Noah Khan.
2: Oh, thank you.
3: You and a mate, San Francisco.
1: Such a good prize, right? We're doing it to celebrate Noah Khan's new album, The Great Divide. It is out now and available everywhere. See him live in San Francisco. You keen to win this, right, Fiona?
4: Yes, please.
1: You're on standby.
4: Amazing. Thank you so much.
1: Hey, Molly, I got you on standby as well.
4: Yay! Oh, my God. Thank you so much.
1: Nova is sending you to San Francisco to see Noah Khan live. I've got you on standby to win, Abby.
4: Good. Thank you.
1: Popping you on standby to win as well, Annabelle.
4: Oh, my God. Okay.
1: It is that easy. You want to see Noah Khan live in San Francisco? Keep Nova on. More chances coming up on the other side of this before Joel Creasy at one. Let's play Harry Styles and his newie I'm obsessed with called Dance No More in minutes.
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0: Stars on Nova off the new album, The Romantic, on my soul. It's the perfect date night album. Dim the lights, candle lit dinner. You know, you get the vibe, right? Hope you're having a wonderful Tuesday afternoon. Gets better thanks to the Joel Creasy Show. He's on in a few minutes, followed by Chrissy at Sue. Thanks for listening to Nova. 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
20: Victoria, have you ever watched an Aussie film and thought, well, that was just a little bit crap? 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Critically acclaimed new Australian satire, The Birthday Trip, is more akin to The White Lotus or Succession than some gritty drama about cops and doctors. 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The Birthday Trip is a new kind of Australian film, only in cinemas July 30.
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22: 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Emergency works are underway in Muradak. Aramosa Road West is closed in both directions between Peninsula Link and the Muradak Highway. Use Bungar Road instead. On the Kalgoorlie Freeway, a slow run inbound from Green Gully Road to Keilor Park Drive. The Ring Road slow greensbound from the Tallaght Freeway to Pascavale Road. And the Princess Freeway slow inbound past Corroy Creek Road. 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Showers developing, windy, 17 that's off. Right now, 13 degrees on Melbourne's Nova 100.
23: I'm Stephen Barlett, host of The Driver CEO. I've had a lot of conversations. This one stood out.
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23: What about hard work? Does it matter?
25: I think hard work leading to success is a myth. Earlier in my life, I used to do triathlons. And back when I used to do them, they don't do it quite the same way anymore. It would be a mass water start. You're getting kicked and your goggles are being knocked off and you're being held underwater. And you quickly realize that if you want to be able to survive in this mass start, you're going to sprint for those first 400, 500, 600 yards to get yourself far enough in the front of the pack that you have open water. In my opinion, work life is kind of like that. When you're younger, you better work your ass off. Ideally, you get yourself far enough ahead to get myself some breathing room, but now I can back off. So yeah, at certain points in your career, you need hard work.
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30: Hello and welcome to the Joel Creasy Show. Coming up today, funny people. I'll be dialing in my comedian bestie, Janelle Koenig, to catch up. But first, I'm going to be joined in the studio by another comedian, Mr. Daniel Connell. But let's kick our Tuesday lunchtime right with a bit of Sam Fender and Olivia Dean. Rein me in here on Nova.

0: Oh my gosh, I hope you popped the top and was singing along to that one. 1,000 Miles, Vanessa Carlton, what a banger. It's the Joel Creasy Show on Nova, and we are joined in the studio by one of my favourite comedians, and we were venue buddies for many years at the Melbourne Comedy Festival. The brilliant Daniel Connell is here, who is on tour with his show Prairie Dog. You can grab tickets at danielconnell.com.au. Hello.
1: G'day, mate. How's it going?
0: I'm good. I missed you because I didn't see you this year at the festival. I was having a year off. Lazy bones.
1: Living the dream, aren't you? Oh,
0: I've noticed comics are touring more and more regionally, which I like.
1: Yeah. I grew up in a small country town, a place called Batemans Bay in New South Wales. So
0: big comedy scene, big theatre scene.
1: It's big theatre. Yeah, it's about 3 hours down from Sydney, right in line with Canberra, but on the coast of New South Wales.
0: Oh, lovely.
1: Yeah. I feel like everywhere gets my comedy, but it really pops in country towns. I think maybe the way I speak or... I definitely...
0: Small words.
1: Yes. Vocabulary.
0: What I do love about these towns is they are so appreciative when you're there.
1: Yes, yeah.
0: And they often are up for, like, that's their night out.
1: Yeah, absolutely. And people talk about it. I get messages from friends I went to school with in the months leading up to it. All different friends. Oh, we saw you coming. People get so excited. It's really nice.
0: Wow. And
1: I don't know what it is about Batemans Bay, but I seem to have people I know or went to school with all around Australia. I have friends just pop up in the most random towns. So I often will have people I know somewhere.
0: Yeah.
1: Like Katoomba. Katoomba.
0: My favourite place.
1: Which is probably a 4-hour drive from Batemans Bay. A girl I went to school with messaged me the other day. Said her and her husband lived there. I was like, oh, okay. Right. I'll see you at the show.
0: Tell everyone you know.
1: Yeah, this is my high school. My year 12 had 55 students.
0: Whoa.
1: And somehow they're all... Yeah, in 55 different places around Australia.
0: Yeah, what's wrong with Batemans Bay? Why aren't they specifically there? Are you the most famous person to come from Batemans Bay?
1: Definitely a comedian. There hasn't been any other comedians come from there.
0: Right, keep it that way.
1: There's been a couple of rugby league players. My nephew just played in the World Cup for the Socceroos. Yeah,
0: that's
1: so he's
0: huge.
1: probably jumped. With a World Cup berth, he's probably jumped.
0: Yeah, that's irritating, isn't it? Like, you've been doing this for how long?
1: Yeah.
0: What's his position?
1: He tries to stop them mainly.
0: Yeah. Oh, right. Yeah. Like he's the door bitch.
1: Yeah. Exactly. You're not coming in today. He's 25. Kai Truant, his name is my sister's son, and
0: Kai Truant.
1: Yeah,
0: that's a good name.
1: Good soccer name. Mm. And he's definitely probably the most famous. He played in the last game against Egypt. Played in that game.
0: Wow.
1: And he plays for New York. He lives in New York. Plays for New York.
0: That is so impressive. Daniel, please stick around in the studio. I want to chat more about your new stand-up show, which you are touring everywhere. In the meantime, here's Samba with Homewrecker here on Nova.

0: by now that is a fresh one from Morgan Wallen. It's the Joel Creasy Show here for your Tuesday lunchtime. Comedian and mate of mine, Daniel Connell, is here. Now, tell the good people, what can they expect if they can get a ticket to a Daniel Connell comedy show?
1: I do like to talk about just random things and things that annoy me and day-to-day life.
0: You're very observational.
1: Yeah.
0: I cannot do that sort of comedy.
1: Right.
0: I love watching it. I'm terrible at it.
1: Yeah, right. Mm. But wouldn't you say yours is observational to a degree? That
0: you're maybe tiny, but very autobiographical.
1: Yeah.
0: It's all about me. Do you find sometimes you like go out, because I also feel like I go out of my way for terrible things to happen to me so I then have material.
1: Yes.
0: I don't really need to try that hard.
1: Wait, so when you, did you fall down the stairs on purpose?
0: I mean, that was, I really committed, I method, I broke 5 ribs. No, but I did think after, well, this is going to be in the show, this is a big deal.
1: Yes.
0: 5 ribs.
1: Yeah. So as you were, because the ambulance came, didn't they?
0: The ambulance came, yeah.
1: So you must have, were you like, did you actually have the thought go through your head?
0: Or the first
1: I'm going to get 10, 15 minutes out of this.
0: Yeah, absolutely. This, I was like, this will be a closer. And then my first thought was like, when do I get the green whistle? And then the next thought was, how do I get a green whistle full time? Yeah. And then I've got a closer. Yeah.
1: What a dream. Yeah, I took the family to Bright a couple of years ago.
0: Yeah.
1: And we went on a water slide. And there's a Bright water slide. Have you heard of this? Have you been to Bright in country Victoria?
0: I've been to Bright.
1: Beautiful part of the world. There's a rotary water slide that they've built that goes into the river that runs through the town. And it's $3. Like, it's cheap as awesome.
0: Oh, it's awesome. Sounds dangerous.
1: A little bit. But it's got a slight risk to it, but it's great.
0: Yeah.
1: And I went down it and I took my son and he was quite little.
0: Yeah.
1: And he was so slippery and he basically pulled my pants down about a foot. So as we went into the water, and I just had boardies with the mesh underneath, so I didn't have any.
0: Of course.
1: Yeah, and I was fully exposed as we hit the water. So I had, and he had no floaties on because I said I had him.
0: Oh.
1: And it's brown, murky water.
0: Oh, and
1: so I'm left with the choice to let him go and try and pull my pants up or hold on and just show everyone what's going on. And it's cold, even though it's summertime.
0: The water, okay, I believe you.
1: The water's coming from the mountain, so it's very icy. And I held on to him and just stood up and quickly pulled my pants up. And
0: busy day?
1: Yeah, I look up and there's probably 12 people on the platforms, viewing platforms, watching.
0: So enjoying the show.
1: And my wife was just in tears. Like snot coming out of her nose sort of laughter, yeah.
0: Prairie Dog Tour, tickets at danielconnell.com.au. So wonderful to see you.
1: Hey, thanks for having me on your show. It's great to see you got your own show, mate. It's about
0: it's about bloody time, isn't it? Well, thanks for popping in studio, Daniel Connell. You're the best. 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Up next, we're going to catch up, you know her, Daniel, one of my comedian besties, Janelle Koenig, to get us there. See ya with Unstoppable on Nova.

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1: Grab your juice boxes and sit down for story time with Joel's bestie from the Westie, Janelle Koenig. Janelle's juice box.
0: Yeah, every Tuesday I call my best mate and hilarious comedian Janelle Koenig for a little laugh and a check-in. Hello, darling. Happy birthday to you.
2: Oh, thank you very much, Marilyn.
0: You're welcome. You can now legally drink in the United States.
2: Yeah, three times over. not the limit, my age group. yes, it was my birthday yesterday, and Monday birthdays suck, Joel.
0: They suck. I don't know how it seems to happen, but I always seem to have Monday, Tuesday birthdays.
2: Well, at least twice every 7 years you do. it was a weird day. My family were obviously working or at school. Everybody's not available on a Monday, so I thought, you know what, doesn't matter. I'm going to treat myself. I'm going to get myself a luxury massage and facial. That's how I'm going to spend my day. And to hell with
0: day.
2: The price.
0: Yeah, yeah. To what's your birthday? It only happens once a year.
2: That's right. Now, here we go.
0: Okay.
2: My local massage parlour is at the local minutes away from me shopping centre, just a little community shopping centre. And I thought, you know what, I'm going to go 60 minutes body massage, 30 minutes foot massage.
0: Oh,
2: you know,
0: lovely.
2: Because I couldn't get a facial.
0: Yeah,
2: it's
0: yeah.
2: Delightful. So I had the foot massage first.
0: Right.
2: And they set me in the seat that was in full view of the whole forecourt.
0: Oh, no, I was going to ask that. And very hard to relax when you got your tootsies out.
2: It's very hard to relax when you're sitting on a chair and you can hear every shot. It wasn't relaxing. Because I knew people were walking past. I thought, someone's going to see me. That's okay. I thought, just get on with it. Enjoy yourself.
0: Of course.
2: And I went over to the massage room. Now, you know the massage parlours, they're kind of, they're divided by like office partitions.
0: Yeah.
2: You know, so you've still got that overall noise that dribbles through to the room.
0: Yeah, and I'd rather the sound of Baker's Delight than the person slept. Like, I've had someone groaning next to me, and not in a sexual way.
2: No. So this place offers me a towel, because it's still cold in Perth, and it's a towel. And it wasn't like a bath sheet. It was a little towel, like a small, cheap hotel chair towel.
0: Right.
2: And that does not cover my body.
0: Yeah.
2: Okay? It does not cover my body.
0: It's like a bandana.
2: And for some reason, this lady spent about half of the 60 minutes rubbing me on top of the towel.
0: Okay.
2: It was so strange. Do you know that scene in 101 Dalmatians where the last puppy is born and they get it up and they have to, they go, maybe, they rub it vigorously with the towel to bring it back to life? That's how I felt. This was not relaxing. And not for the first time in my life, Joel, I thought to myself, are we ever taking this party underneath the towel? It was just not for me. And I tell you what, Joel, she did get one huge knot out of me.
0: Oh, wow. Really? That's kind of a win.
2: Yeah, well, it was. But the knot was, I hope she's not going to use those rocks that she just put on my feet on my face. And she totally did. She totally did. And anyway, happy birthday to me. I left more stressed than I went going in.
0: I've had those experiences. And, you know, babe, having your feet out in public, that, you know, as my mum told me, never give away the foot pics for free.
2: She knows.
0: I'm in Perth this weekend. We'll do something lovely to celebrate your birthday. No hot rocks involved.
2: Sounds good to me.
0: Well, I love you, darling. Thank you so much. Next up, we're going to get a scroll update and find out which iconic Aussie film is taking to the stage. What do you call these? Rissoles. Delicious.
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0: It's the Joel Creasy Show on Nova. I'm nearly out of here, so time for this.
1: Time to read up on all the hot goss in the world of showbiz from an actual scroll delivered straight to Joel's studio. 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
0: Hi, Jack Charles.
2: Good afternoon, Joel Creasy.
0: Do you want to look at the, you know, the physical scroll that people are shocked to hear that I actually commit to the gag? The first dot point just says Anne Hathaway. I'm not happy with you and Chrissy.
2: Why?
0: You're Anne Hathaway haters. How dare you?
2: Oh, she's insufferable. Don't tell me you love her.
0: I love Anne Hathaway.
2: Why? Where does the love stem from?
0: She's a great actress.
2: She's not.
0: But what? She is.
2: But she's not. She can play one role, which is fine with me. A lot of my favourite actors and actresses are the same. But we can't say she's great.
0: What's the role? What's the, yeah, she's great. She's got an Oscar. What's the role, the one role she plays?
2: Just herself.
0: Please, she had to sell her teeth down at the docks to pay for her sick child who's living with an innkeeper man and his wife. You obviously haven't seen Les Mis.
2: I have not.
0: That's what she won the Oscar for.
2: I know, but okay, well, maybe I'll watch that and it'll change my opinion. But in everything else, she plays the same role.
0: We are not going to see eye to eye. I love her. She's got such beautiful skin. Can you not appreciate that?
2: Yeah, she's got a good doctor, man. That Botox is exquisite.
0: She hasn't aged a day.
2: No.
0: Okay, what about this? More Australiana. The Castle, the iconic film, which I think 1997, I feel like it was older than that.
2: I was a newborn in 97.
0: Are you 97?
2: I'm at the very end of 96.
0: Oh, you're really on my nerves today. yeah, it's been rewritten as a stage play, Michael Castle Group. They are doing it, debuting at Her Majesty's Theatre from March next year. Have you ever seen the film?
2: Outrageous by me. I haven't seen the film, but I will definitely go and see this.
0: Of course you will. You'll get invited to Ignite. You'll
2: exactly
0: be there and you'll
2: be
0: posting a photo on a media wall.
2: No, I'm like allergic to a media wall.
0: Yeah, I know. And then you see people queuing up for them.
2: Yeah, like how... Anyway. No, I think this is really exciting. And given, you know, the state of musicals and theatre in this country, I feel like that will actually attract a whole new sort of... cohort of people that wouldn't traditionally go and see a musical.
0: 100%.
2: But like, for example, the older boomer dads that loved The Castle, they might actually go and see this.
0: Oh, bloody love. What's this, love? That's a line from the film. Have you ever had a rissole?
2: Yes, I have had a rissole.
0: Wow. Well, you're so of the people. and finally, Choosing Texas by Ella Langley is now the longest running female solo non-holiday number one hit on the Hot 100. I think they have to say non-holiday because of Mariah. And the record was previously held by We Belong Together by Mariah also, and I Will Always Love You by Whitney Houston.
2: Wait, this is a crucial piece of information that I need going into the Chrissy Swan Show.
0: Mm-hmm.
2: Does this mean, and Erin might know the answer to this, does this mean that she has...
0: And I won't?
2: Yeah, probably. Does this mean that she has trumped Taylor Swift?
0: I'd say so.
3: Yes, correct.
0: Yeah, correct.
2: Oh, amazing. I cannot wait to deliver this news to Chrissy Swan.
0: Oh, yeah. Is Chrissy still into Taylor?
2: She's still into Taylor. I think post-wedding... She's realised how tacky that all was, and I think she's got the ick a little bit. But it's funny, Choosing Texas I'm not obsessed with, but clearly the world is.
0: Yeah, 15 weeks at number one.
2: Wow.
0: Have you been to Texas?
2: I haven't.
0: You'd love it there.
2: Really, why?
0: It's just fun. It's cool.
2: Okay.
0: It's not what you think. I mean, outside of Texas, a bit different, but in the city.
2: Yeah, okay, I'll stay there.
0: Great time. Thank you very much. I'm going to be back tomorrow with the Cheap Seats, Melanie Bracewell. Up next, Chrissy and Jack. Oh, my God, take this piece of information.
2: I will go right into that studio and tell her.
0: And win a chip to Ibiza to see Fisher. Oh, can you not go?
2: No, I can't. Our bosses wouldn't let me.
0: Not again. Thank you all.
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24: 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There's power lines down in Muradak. Garamosa Road West is closed in both directions between Peninsula Link and the Muradak Highway. Use Bungar Road to skip around. Delays on the Calder Freeway both ways between Green Gully Road and Kilo Park Drive. On the Princess Freeway, slow inbound past Kilroy Creek Road and works in Berwick Ave, Clyde Road down to one lane in both directions of the Monash. 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Showers developing and windy, 17 that's up. Right now it's 15 degrees on Melbourne's Nova 100.
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2: With your 2pm headlines, good afternoon, I'm Michelle Stevenson. Well, Victoria has a new Premier, Ben Carroll, elected in a party room meeting to replace Jacinta Allan, who resigned from the position this morning. Miss Allan says while she believes she would have won a ballot if put to members, she didn't want to take up valuable resources. Meantime, Rebel MP Moira Deeming has officially quit the Liberal Party. The federal government says it's investigating the best location for a new oil refinery in WA. The PM has announced $4 million towards a feasibility study into constructing a facility in the state. Australia currently has two refineries in Geelong and Brisbane. Origin Energy believes around 900,000 current and former customers had their info accessed in a data security incident confirmed by the company last week. The five beaches in northern France used in the World War II D-Day landings have been added to the UNESCO World Heritage List. And the stars have walked the blue carpet in LA for the premiere of the latest Spider-Man. Academy Award winner Michael B. Jordan making a surprise appearance to greet Tom Holland with a hug. And you're up to date on Nova.
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25: Good afternoon.
23: Imagine my delight, quite literally, baker's delight, when I got to work today, and one of my favourite things that has been on the menu for decades.
25: Clocked it. I know exactly what you're talking about.
23: Is in the kitchen. That delicious fruit, like I'm salivating, with all the walnuts squashed on the top.
25: And no one had bothered to cut it yet?
23: Oh, I did.
25: Oh, sorry. I've just seen 2 hours later, it's now been cut.
23: By me.
25: Yum.
23: The first thing I did. And, you know, that's been on the menu long enough that I was selling them. When I worked at Baker's Delight when I was 15 or 16.
25: Way back when.
23: Yeah.
25: They are the best.
23: Oh.
25: Hey, Swanee, speaking of Baker's Delight, it is Tuesday, which means we're playing Chrissy's Cheesy Tuesday next. 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
23: awesome.
25: In cinemas, July 30. The premiere for that has just happened over in LA. Zendaya looks unbelievable.
23: And they're, I don't know, I like seeing couples at work. Like
25: I know.
23: Zendaya and Tom Holland.
25: And also, Swanee, we've buried the lead. We are giving away a trip to Ibiza to see Fisher. Jump on the Nova Player app yesterday if you caught the chaos code word. We've got a new code word coming up after 3 o'clock. Teddy Swims, Lose Control.

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3: Oh, hello, Chrissy and Jack. How are you?
0: Yeah, we're really good. My day was made already by a surprise apple and walnut twist or whatever it's called. Apple walnut loaf it is.
4: That's it.
0: From memory. That was in the kitchen when I arrived into work. Ebony, what is your favourite thing on the board at Baker's?
3: I love the chive and garlic twist.
0: Do you hate it?
3: Pardon?
0: Do you heat it up?
3: No, we like it just fresh. We always have it as like a side with dinner and it's a big hit.
4: You're a savoury gal, Ebony. I like you.
3: I am.
0: All right, let's see if we can get you some cash, Ebony, to spend on garlic and chive at twists. We have got a little piece of audio from history. It's cheesy or it's cringeworthy. It's one or the other.
4: Hey, I don't think this is either. Tom, you're in trouble, but okay, let's get to it.
0: Oh, it's pretty cringy. Oh, cheesy. I don't know. You can be the judge, Ebony, after you have won the cash. We are going to play you this grab and then we're going to ask you a question about it.
3: Okay, fingers crossed.
5: Rise and shine.
0: Oh, that sounds different to how I remember it.
4: Let's hear it again. It's quite good.
5: Rise and shine.
0: There's other versions of it. There's a longer version.
4: Right.
0: Because I've been singing it a lot lately.
4: Have you?
0: Yeah, I have.
4: Alrighty, for $500 cash, Ebony, who is that singing Rise and Shine?
3: Ooh, is that Kylie Jenner?
0: Sure is. It sure is. That's how she welcomes her child to the day. Sweet, isn't it? You got $500 cash, love.
3: That's amazing. Thank you, guys.
0: Well done.
4: Enjoy. Sean Paul on Nova.

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1: You're listening to the Chrissy Swan Show on Nova. 13, 24, 10. What is the biggest nope, N-O-P-E, slash red flag that you've seen when you've arrived at a paramour's house to get to know them a little bit better?
2: What a polite, beautiful way of putting it.
1: We have got some gold here from Reddit. Oh, I'm going to start. One guy had spilled milk on the floor earlier that day, and instead of cleaning it up, just put paper towels over it, and it was rotting there.
2: Oh, yuck.
1: When his date arrived.
2: I remember as a kid milk being spilled in Mum's car, and it never left.
1: No, you just have to set that car alight.
2: You do. Yeah. It is an absolute sell it job.
1: A bedroom floor covered in dirty laundry. I love this one. This one would be very hard to ever, ever look past.
2: Go.
1: Woman arrives at his house. He only has one, there is only one bed in the apartment, but there are two housemates, so it's him and one other. He shares the bed with a roommate.
2: I wonder what else they share.
1: Well, shares the bed with a housemate, and I think this part is worse. They're 19. The housemate is 50.
2: That is weird.
1: That's weird.
2: That is weird. Another one that has really got me is no bed, slept on a yoga mat and used a bike tire as a pillow. The juxtaposition of like a sort of soft guy that enjoys yoga and sleeps on a yoga mat and then has a bike tire as a pillow. Is bizarre.
1: I can't understand that when you can get a pillow very cheaply. Like even if you've got no money,
2: yeah,
1: you can buy a pillow for like $2.
2: Kmart have them in those big bins.
1: Exactly.
2: Another one that is an absolute nope, fist-sized holes in walls.
1: Yeah. That is a nope.
2: That is scary to walk into.
1: Yeah. What about this one? This one wasn't like... It was still early in the relationship, but it wasn't the first time she'd been to the apartment.
2: Okay.
1: She went, they'd known each other for a few weeks. And you know what that's like. That's strangers still.
2: Yeah.
1: When she went over to his apartment, there was an A4 photograph of her.
2: Oh!
1: As in, like, printed on paper.
2: That's Criminal Minds sort of territory.
1: That is bizarre.
2: Do you have any nopes that you remember from...
1: Well, the most recent nope is actually from... a friend of mine.
2: Oh, wow.
1: Who went on a date and went over to the house and saw a box of hair. A box of hair.
2: Like human hair.
1: He wasn't sure. He thinks it was dog hair.
2: Oh, that's even weirder.
1: Can you believe it? Yeah, I know, Tom. How disgusting.
2: Well, my nope is from a probably similar app that your friend was on.
1: Yeah,
2: and it was a glass vase of fake lemons. And I don't know why it offended me so much, but it truly did. Like,
1: I can't
2: either,
1: imagine your face.
2: Like, what? Why? Real lemons, sure. I guess that could be like a cool way to store them and it looks sort of aesthetically pleasing. But fake lemons in a glass vase. And it was a vase that you'd put like an orchid in. It was tall.
1: Yeah.
2: A cylinder.
1: Where was it? Where was it placed?
2: Like in the kitchen. But it just looked weird. It looked wrong.
1: Well, yeah, it was wrong.
2: Hey, we want you to play along. The Reddit is, girls, what's the most nope thing you've seen when you went over to a guy's place for the first time? Just for getting on air with us, we are going to send you a family pass to Spider-Man Brand New Day, only in cinemas July 30. I bet Taylor's got some nopes.
1: Oh, yeah.
2: From guys she's dated.

0: show on Nova. I'm loving this already. We've hit up Reddit and we've absolutely hit a very, very juicy vein here. What are the biggest nopes, N-O-P-E, that you've come across when you have gone to a potential
1: suitor's
0: house to get to know them a little bit better?
1: For example, a favourite of mine here is no bed, slept on a yoga mat and used a bike tyre as a pillow.
0: One of my favourites came from you, yourself, Jack, where you were like, oh, God, this will never work because there was a tall glass vase full of fake lemons.
1: I just can't do fake fruit. I can't do fake flowers either.
0: I get it. Although I do sometimes do an occasional very good quality fake flower. Anyway, long story.
1: You can get away with it, though, being in the compound. It looks real.
0: It does, actually.
1: You know what I mean? When everything else around it is well curated.
0: That's
1: 13,
0: right.
1: 24, 10, we want you to add to this nope list.
0: Hi, Tammy.
2: Hi.
0: Tammy, what is the biggest nope that your friend saw?
2: So, well, hold on. It's an alarm to pick up my children. A couple of weeks ago, my girlfriend stayed over the night at a new man's house and she went into the kitchen, I think, to get something to eat or drink, and she noticed a giant list on the bench of jobs for him to do. And she's ascertained since that it must have been his parents' house. He was 40 and they'd left a giant list of jobs for him to do.
0: I mean, Tammy, or even worse, it was from his wife.

0: Oh, well, yes. Who knows? But so, anyway, it's pretty bad.
1: A proper man baby.
0: Yep.
1: Hey, Tammy, we're going to send you a family pass to see Spider-Man Brand New Dates in cinemas July 30.
2: Tammy, is your friend seeing him again or no? Absolutely not.
0: No, they texted a few times back and forth, but she just couldn't bring herself to do it.
2: See, I'd have to ask. I'd have to go, is that your wife or your mum? And then when he answers, I go, okay, bye-bye.
1: It's my mum. My mummy asked
3: quick,
1: me to do it.
3: Quick, get mummy, I hurt myself. Quick.
1: Michelle, what's the most nope thing you've seen when walking into someone's place?
4: Well, I saw used underwear with a big skid mark in the middle of the doorway.
2: Yeah. Oh, Michelle, come on. What? No. Did the undies have, like, you know, little pictures of cars and trucks on them?
4: They should have, but they did not. That was the sad part.
2: There's so much wrong with this. The fact that there is a skiddy, A, to... The fact that the undies are just thrown on the floor, that there's no dirty clothes basket for them. And three, that he didn't do a quick run around before he knew that you were coming.
4: Yeah. And in the middle of the doorway.
2: And what did he see you see the skiddies?
4: No.
1: Oh, wow.
2: Did he see you quickly get back in your car and drive out?
4: Yeah, that's pretty much what it was. There was no way I was entering that room.
2: That's disgusting.
1: Let's go to Maddie on 132410. What's a nope that you've seen at a guy's house?
5: Hello. So I went to his house after a date, and when I got to his house, in the kitchen, there was one of those guide dogs that you put money in that you see outside of Coles.
1: You just know that he's been on, like, a tear with his mates and brought it home as a joke, right?
5: Well, that's what I reckon, that they purposely stole it, but he was, like, full flexing about how they have no idea how they got it. And I was like, yes, you do. You just stole this. Just tell me.
2: Of course he did.
1: Maddie, you've got a family pass to see Spider-Man Brand New Day in cinemas July 30. All right, Swanee, one last one.
2: Laura, what have you seen that is the biggest nope?
6: I got to this guy's house and he had a bunch of livestock, a lot of pets. They were all severely underweight and malnourished and seemingly terrified of him.
2: Oh, Laura, did you call a friend or did you call the police?
6: I messaged my mate and I was just like, and he had kids as well, which was... Yeah, a little scary. They were with their mum, thank goodness. But
2: this sounds like something from Silence of the Lambs. Proper. I'm sorry.
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3: Go. Kitsy, Whipper and Kate for the drive home. No, I just want to go.
4: But a little bit of an announcement. This week on Thursday, I'm going to the gym for the first time in probably a decade. Oh. I'm going along with a mate who's going to show me around and see if it works for me.
5: What? 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

0: You're listening to the Chrissy Swan Show on Nova, and we interrupt this transmission for a very important reason. Wake me up when you
1: need a favor. Hey, what's up? This is Fisher.
2: Fisher and Tones and I's single Favor is out now. Fisher's Chaos Code.
0: Big day yesterday. Not only did we play that amazing new song from Fisher and Tones and I, we also announced that we are sending one of you to Ibiza. To see Fisher, to party at Universe. I mean, what a prize.
3: What a prize. Also, Swanee, I'd love to see Fisher IRL with hair. Because you know how Fisher was always famously bald?
0: Yes.
3: And then he had a hair transplant. And now he kind of looks unrecognisable to me.
0: Completely.
3: Alrighty, so yesterday we gave out a code word.
0: Yes.
3: At around 3:50.
0: Yes, we did. And we said to you, if you want to be in the running, you better hightail it to Nova FM or to the Nova Player app. And if you do, and if everything goes your way, we're going to be calling you today. And we have a number to punch in to the phone.
3: All righty, let's call this person. They've got to answer to get in the running, Swanee.
0: Okay, this is good. It's not on D&D.
4: Hello? G'day, Nick speaking.
0: Is that Nick?
4: It is.
0: Nick, it's Chrissy and Jack from the Chrissy Swan Show.
4: No way.
0: Yes,
4: how are you?
0: Yes,
3: good
0: way.
3: Good, man.
0: Listen, we are good, but you are going to be a whole lot better if you've got a chaos a code word to give to us. What is it from yesterday?
4: Ibiza.
3: Nick, you are in the running to potentially go to Ibiza to see Fisher play.
4: No way. That's insane. I can't believe that. I think Dad put me through on this morning. I got a text from him and I didn't realise that you guys would be calling me, so that's pretty cool.
0: Oh, God, I love it. You're going to have to take your dad with you. Perfect.
4: It'll be between my dad and my girlfriend, I don't know.
3: Nah, go the girlfriend.
0: Go the dad.
3: Hey, have an awesome day, Nick. We could be calling you at the end of next week and telling you that we're flying you to Ibiza.
4: Awesome. Thank you. I just get a call from you guys? What item next?
0: Keep that phone on. And, I mean, we could also call your dad, whichever. Good luck, Nick.
4: Okay, cool. Yeah. Good to talk to you. Have a good one.
3: What a nice guy.
0: What a nice guy. If you love the sound of that, make sure you listen before the end of the show. We're going to give you another chaos code word.
3: Just before 4 o'clock, that's happening. Hey, next, increase his clickbait. We're talking about Nova's very own Ed Sheeran. He's in a bit of trouble. Hey.

0: 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Ed Sheeran's in trouble.
1: Chrissy's clickbait.
0: The Americans are not happy, Ed.
2: What's he done?
0: Well, I mean, this is the old thing. This is old news. This, like, controversial take he's got on booze culture. He talked about this in a podcast he did in 2024.
2: Wow.
0: That's like 18... 12 to 18 months ago. Yeah, well, yeah. That's right, it's 2026.
2: It's August... it's July 2026.
0: Barely just... I mean, am I surviving? Probably not. Anyway, this is what he had to say about the major cultural differences in drinking in America versus the UK.
3: I would go to these sports bars and it would basically be like, everyone in the sports bar in America would be going with the sole purpose to be dribbly drunk by the end of the night,
4: yeah,
3: taken home in an Uber. Whereas in England, it's, with my friendship group anyway, a regular thing to have maybe like one or two pints at the end of a work day. And then maybe on a Friday, you'll have like six pints and a bottle of wine. You'll go out and do the shots, blah, blah, blah. But it's far more just part of the culture to do it regularly. It's not alcoholism to drink every day here. Whereas right. in America, if you drunk every day, it'd be alcoholism.
0: Well, Americans are not happy. They're saying that he's like glorifying the booze culture. But I understand what he's saying there.
2: I fully, having both been to America and the UK, I fully get what he's saying. And there is truth to the fact that, you know, let's use London as an example, that it is a cultural thing that the minute it hits 5 o'clock, their pubs are overflowing because people, while they're walking to the tube, stop and have a beer.
0: Well, yeah, and also that's like a historical fact. Like a pub is short for a public house, which means that in every village, you know, there's several.
2: Mm.
0: And that's just what happens. People, since time immemorial, have not gone home to hang out with their friends, they've gone to the public house. It's like a community living room.
2: The Americans need to think of it as church.
0: Well, yeah, exactly. That probably
2: also
0: makes sense.
2: The UK gets so cold and grim and they don't get any vitamin D from the sun. They just got to do what they got to do to stay a bit happy.
0: Yeah, and also, you know, you don't want people in your house.
2: Yeah.
0: Do you know what I mean? They're only little.
2: They're little.
0: They're only tiny, tiny little cold houses.
2: I've watched The Vicar of Dibley.
0: Exactly. Whereas the pub has got, like, you know, there's a big fireplace, there's something to eat. I get it, Ed. You are still welcome here at Nova, don't you worry. Very exciting news. And we haven't really talked about it properly.
2: No, it was announced on Friday, but we were distracted.
0: Every day we miss Wentworth. What a wonderful series that was. Well, if you're also craving a bit more Wentworth, we have news for you. There is a spin-off, and it's not even just like a rumour. They've started production.
2: How exciting.
0: It's called Halfway House, and it's about what happens when you're released from jail into the halfway house. It's sort of like purgatory between jail and your real life. So you're free, but you're also not really free.
2: Yeah.
0: And so far, we know that Kate Box is involved. Kat Milosevic is involved. Boomer, the great Boomer.
2: And it centres around Boomer.
0: And Nicole De Silva also. They're the three, like, classic Wentworth actors that were involved in the little sizzle campaign that we saw online.
2: Often on my phone, you know when you get served memories, like photo memories? I reckon every 3 to 4 weeks I get served a memory of you and I visiting what was the Wentworth prison and you pretending to make a phone call.
0: One of the greatest days of my life.
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1: Melbourne traffic.
24: Nova 100.
2: Hello, we've got delays following a breakdown in the Burnley Tunnel. Those delays are all the way back to the Balti and some debris on the Ring Road Altona bound just after Gillor Park Drive. The left-hand lane is shut slowing to 40Ks. On our other major arterials, the Hume Freeway is slowing outbound off the Ring Road and inbound passing Cooper Street. The Calder is congested outbound just past Gillor Park Drive. And watch out for some works over on the Ring Road Altona bound. We've got barrier repairs on the Prince's Freeway ramp. The left-hand lane is closed. Manningham Road reduced to one lane in sections between Dora and Noel Streets until 6 a.m. Monday, 3 August. Significant delays expected. Search Big Build for more info. Today is windy with showers developing, a low of 7 tonight. Right now it's 16 degrees on Melbourne's Nova 100.
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24: Good afternoon, I'm Michelle Stevenson. Victoria's new premier has kicked off his first hour in the top job by announcing a royal commission into the state's construction sector. The inquiry will look into claims $15 billion of taxpayer money was funneled through the Big Build project and into the hands of the CFMEU. Ben Carroll describing his premiership as a new era for Victoria.
25: Let me make one thing very clear. I am not Daniel Andrews. I am not Jacinta Allen.
24: Jacinta Allen quitting this morning, saying she wanted to avoid a drawn-out leadership fight in the state with just 123 days to go until the state election. Meantime, controversial Victorian Liberal MP Moira Deeming has quit the Liberal Party, confirming she'll remain as an independent on the crossbench. The upper house member for Western Metro Region dropping the bombshell earlier today. Homeowners will be watching the Reserve Bank's next move after Michelle Bullock warned the RBA board is prepared to raise rates again if inflation remains above target. The RBA governor has delivered the stark warning just one day before the latest CPI data is released. The federal government is starting work on plans for Australia to build its first new oil refinery in decades. Labor will commit $4 million towards a feasibility study looking at constructing a refinery in WA. The opposition says they're waiting for details before deciding if they'll back the plan. And Ariana Grande has filed a lawsuit against a group of anonymous hackers. The singer claims the group infiltrated the devices of people in her inner circle to steal unreleased music, private photos and footage that was later sold online. Now let's see what's happening on Nine News.
26: Thanks, Michelle. Hello, I'm Tom Steinford.
27: And I'm Alicia Loxley. New Premier Ben Carroll comes out swinging.
25: 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I am not Jacinta Allen.
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0: Jack, talk to me. Why am I looking at a picture of Jacob Elordi and Kendall Jenner on the tarmac?
34: Because I think it's really beautiful when siblings both sort of link up their boyfriends and they sort of travel as a foursome, and that is exactly what's happened.
0: I feel like I'm missing two. Oh, Timothy and Kylie are also there.
34: Yes, they've all boarded, I'm going to say, Kylie Jenner's private plane because she is the richer of the two Jenners.
0: Wow.
34: To go to San Diego on a couple's trip.
0: Oh, my God. Timothy looks like Woody Allen in comparison to the other three.
34: He does, doesn't he?
0: Oh, dear.
34: He looks like the baggage handler.
0: He so does.
34: Hey, coming up before 4 o'clock, we are going to reveal our next Fisher Chaos code word. Once you hear it, jump on the Nova Player app, register it, and we could be calling you tomorrow to put you in the running for that unbelievable trip to Ibiza. But next, Chrissy's Quizzy, 13-24-10. If you would like a limited edition bum bag and a double pass to see Spider-Man Brand New Day.

0: You're listening to the Chrissy Swan Show on Nova. Let's give away a bum bag, shall we, Jack?
1: Chrissy's Quizzy.
0: Johnny.
2: Hello.
0: What a great name. You can't go wrong with Johnny.
3: What are you wooing about today, Johnny? What's happening?
2: Oh, I just finished work for the day, so how can you bear that, eh?
0: Oh, elite. We love that. Hello, Katie Kate.
4: Hello, Chrissy.
0: You doing a bit of running around? What have you been up to?
4: I have run around to Bundura and back now to get one pair of soccer boots for my son, and now we're doing the school run.
0: Oh, God, it never ends. I bet it feels like they only just went to school today and now suddenly, yeah. All right, Johnny versus Kate. Your names are your buzzers. It's best of five, meaning first one of you to get three answers correct. Gets the bum bag and a family pass to go see the new Spider-Man Brand New Day, only in cinemas from July 30, which is Thursday. Question number one. Which artist is in the headlines and in a little spot of bother for defending functional alcoholism?
4: Kate?
0: Yes, Kate.
4: Yeah, Ben Sheeran. Sheeran.
0: Yes, yes. I know, yeah. We thought it was his brother Ben, but no, you're right, it was him, Ed. Question number two. Tom Holland plays Spider-Man in the latest film. What is the character's actual name?
2: Johnny.
0: Yes, Johnny.
2: Peter Parker.
0: It is Peter Parker. Are you a Spider-Man fan? Like, is that your favourite superhero?
2: Oh, heck yeah. He's always been my favourite for sure.
0: Yeah, I love him. Question number three. 18 years ago today, The One was released by which Aussie pop princess? It's a bit of a deep. It's a very deep cut. I'm not familiar with this one.
3: The voice, though.
0: Yeah. How many Aussie pop princesses are there?
2: Johnny?
0: Yes, Johnny.
2: I'm going to say Kylie Minogue.
0: It is Kylie Minogue.
3: All righty, it is 2 points to Johnny, 1 point to Kate. Question four is for the win, Johnny. Hey, what would you put in your bum bag if you won one?
2: Oh, mate, going to check probably my lunch for work tomorrow. Nah, I don't know. Not too sure.
3: Good answer.
0: It's good for snacks.
2: My wife, she loves the show.
0: All right, great. Yep. Name one of the two colours on the Japanese flag.
2: Johnny.
0: Yes, Johnny.
2: Red.
0: For the win, yes. Red or white. Well done, Johnny. You've got a bum bag coming to you.
3: What an absolute vibe you are, Johnny. Absolutely. What do you do for work, Johnny?
2: I'm just a good old painter, eh?
3: Love that.
0: On you, mate. So good.
3: Hey, Spider-Man Brand New Day, it's in cinemas Thursday, Swanee. I've never seen Spider-Man ever.
0: Oh, it's so great.
3: I dig Tom Holland. Maybe this is my week to go.
0: Absolutely, you must.
3: Tempest City here on the Chrissy Swan Show.

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1: You're listening to the Chrissy Swan Show on Nova. Apparently, I'm in the middle of a midlife crisis.
2: Said who?
1: Well, I actually thought it was years ago, so I'm surprised. I'm surprised at this.
2: No, I don't think this. I will clarify. I was throwing shade at you saying this is a midlife crisis, but I think generally a midlife crisis action doesn't always look great, but what you've done looks spectacular.
1: Can I tell you, what have I always said about midlife crises? Highly recommend them.
2: Yeah, true.
1: Highly recommend. 13, 24, 10. Are you having one? Have you had one? Are you in the middle of a midlife crisis, and what does it look like?
2: I really enjoyed, before we get to your story, I really enjoyed on Friday, Swanee, we were speaking to a lady whose name escapes me, and she was telling us about her husband, who is 42 and has started pole vaulting.
1: Yeah.
2: And that is just the quintessential midlife crisis.
1: Yes. I think that, well, that is the definition, isn't it?
2: Yeah.
1: It's doing something unexpected for somebody of a certain age.
2: Yes.
1: But that would suit someone a whole lot younger. Often, I mean, classically, it involves an older gentleman getting a sports car.
2: Yeah.
1: And a new wife. You know what I mean? Like, that's a classic.
2: Or I feel like the modern day midlife crisis often, I mean, I'm talking to you, Kyle Richards, is breaking up with your husband and getting with a chick.
1: Yes, that is a modern day one.
2: Yeah.
1: I sort of inadvertently, you know, have experienced a midlife crisis on the weekend. Went to get my hair done. And I said to George, I said, look, I was late, running late. And I said to him, look, I'm so late and I apologise because, you know, you're so busy. I said, I don't even mind if we just get a haircut today. I don't mind. You don't have to do anything to the colour. He's like, no, I can do something to the colour. Anyway, that was the last conversation we had. Oh, no, I've got time to do something to the colour, right?
2: And this wasn't in person. This was just via text before you even got there?
1: No, this was
2: in the chair.
1: Via text and in the chair.
2: Okay.
1: I opened and I was like, okay, cool, you do what you do. And I thought, this is fantastic. I've got this little window of time. And I started to research birthday gifts for my son who's turning 15 on the weekend. I had a lot to do. So I did that for a couple of hours, found the cheapest bundle, et cetera. Literally did not look in the mirror the whole time because I was deep in my phone. Then all of a sudden I was at the sink getting something washed out and I fell asleep at the sink because it was all dark and lovely.
2: And because you're you.
1: Oh, my God, it was like I had just been born.
2: I can imagine.
1: Oh, my God, it was amazing.
2: Did you wake up being like, where the hell am I?
1: No, I woke up to George saying very quietly to someone else who works for him, she's having a nap. Anyway, and then I was out of there and he was blow-drying it and only then did I clock what he had been doing. And my hair is like 10 shades lighter.
2: Would you say it's strawberry blonde?
1: He said strawberry, yes. Yeah. And the way that he's done it is, it's to hide my greys, which makes it absolutely a midlife crisis hairdo. He's like spliced it in. It's not a blanket.
2: No.
1: Anyway.
2: It looks great.
1: He's very clever and wonderful. But, you know, maybe it is a midlife crisis thing. Who knows? 13, 24, 10, are you having one? What does it look like? Do you recommend it? What are people thinking about you?
2: We have a full board of ladies already, but guys, men, I want to hear from you too. 13, 24, 10.
1: Ladies aren't the only ones.
2: Brand new Cat's Eye.

0: Nova was a baby. You're listening to the Chrissy Swan Show on Nova. Walked into work with my new hairs, and I believe it was you, Jack, or might have been Tom. Someone sassy said, "Hello, midlife crisis," as if that was my new name.
1: It does look elite, though, your new look. I love this colour. And I would like you, as we approach summer, to even continue on this light journey. Like,
0: God,
1: I want to see you.
0: That's what George, my hairdresser, says.
1: Really?
0: No, I can't maintain it.
1: Yes, you can. George will happily do it for you as you just sit in that chair. 13, 24, 10. Are you in the midst of a midlife crisis?
0: I want to hear it. Hi, Dave. Hello,
2: Hi,
0: Dave.
2: There.
0: Are you there?
2: Yep, good. Hello.
0: Hi, Dave. Are you in a are you in the middle of a midlife crisis, Dave?
2: Just a little one, I think.
0: Okay.
2: Starting to plan a move down to Tasmania from Brisbane, just because I've had the luxury of travelling for work and for recreation for about 20 years and decided that's a place that I think is beautiful and I just want to be there.
0: I mean, that's a classic move. Have you taken into consideration the change of climate?
2: I do enjoy the cold. I don't mind anything from negative 20 to about 20 degrees, and up in Brisbane we get well above that.
0: Well, Dave, if you need help on realestate.com finding a place, I'm your girl. I'm really good at it, and I'm good at following dreams. I can help you.
1: And also, Dave, there's a brand new AFL team that's popping up down there. It could be a vibe for you.
2: There could be something going on, yep.
0: Chin up, Dave.
1: Dave is so flat.
0: Hey, Dave, before we go, how old are you?
2: Just about 40 now. Getting close to a number that everyone dreads.
1: Dave?
0: 40 is not... I'm sorry.
1: That is so young.
0: Call us back in literally 15 years and we'll talk about a midlife crisis.
2: All right, I'll make sure of it.
0: Yeah, you're a baby. He's a baby.
1: I love Queensland.
0: Hello, Cash.
3: Oh, hello, Chrissy.
1: Hi.
3: Hello,
1: Jack. Hey, Kat. Who's in the car with you?
3: Sorry, it's my daughter, my 18-year-old, who's always giving me shit for bringing you guys. Oh, my God, I swear.
1: No, you can say that. That's
0: all right.
1: All right.
0: That's fine.
3: Sorry. What's
0: your midlife crisis, kitty cat?
1: Calling us.
0: Yeah.
3: Hey, look, it was a cold sweat, you know, mood swings, wanted to kick my husband out. But then started HRT, and then now I've become a 19-year-old. I went and got my second piercing done on my conch with my daughter, so I'm matching an 18-year-old.
4: It was her idea too. Yeah.
0: I love it. I'm nervous to ask where this piercing was. Is it naughty, rude?
3: Oh, God, no, absolutely not. It's a conch, so it's kind of in the middle of your ear. Like, I can't explain.
0: Yes, I know it. Yes, well, look at you. I like it. I like it, kitty cat. Hello, Craig.
5: Hello, Chrissy. How are you?
0: Good. Let me just age check you. I'm checking your ID. How old are you, Craig?
5: I'm 53.
0: Yeah, perfect. Okay, great. We're on board.

0: Right in the pocket.
1: Yeah, right in the pocket, exactly. What's your midlife crisis? What does it look like?
0: Well, I couldn't afford a Porsche, so I took up electric skateboard riding back before COVID, and I'm racing with the OzPV Nationals in August in Coffs Harbour.
1: This is very impressive. What, so from no skateboarding experience before COVID to now you're in a championship?
0: Yeah, well, I'm racing skateboards, electric skateboards that do up to 80 kilometres an hour on a go-kart track
2: wow.
0: in New South Wales.
1: That's unbelievable. What do the people around you think about this, Craig?
0: My ex-wife gave up on me after COVID.
2: What does she think?
0: She thinks that I'm having fun and good on me. My kids just think, Dad, just don't hurt yourself.
1: Well, good
0: That's all
1: on
0: they care
1: you.
0: About.
1: Good on great. You. Will you call us back after the competition? We want to hear how you went.
0: Absolutely.
1: Hopefully you're still alive.
2: Let's Craig. Finish with Sally on 13, 24, 10. Are you in the midst of a midlife crisis, Sal?
3: I think I am, yes.
1: Okay, well, you tell us what it is and we'll be the judge, Sal.
3: So I used to do yoga every day when I was younger in Limba. I can't get on the floor because I can't get back up. So I've taken to chair yoga.
1: Well, what is chair yoga?
2: Sounds like stripping.
1: Is it stripping? Is it actually stripping, Sal?
3: I couldn't do it. I'd hurt my hip. No. So
2: what is it?
3: So you sit on the chair. Sometimes you can sit on the edge of the chair. Depends on how strenuous you feel. And then you're lifting one leg up at a time, breathing. And then you can lift a leg and an arm up at a time, but you've got to breathe. That's the main thing, engage in the core.
1: Just don't, I think, look, it would be, so I think you're going to back me up here, Jack. Just make sure, Sal, that at no point is, like a physician that is watching you to see whether or not you're insane is ever watching you at this point, okay?
3: My friends crack up. I've lost it.
1: Yes, yes.
2: We love you, Sal. Hey, coming up next, Swanee, we're going to reveal today's brand new chaos code word. If you get this and put it in the Nova Player app, we could be sending you to Ibiza, brand new Bruno.

0: catchy, as my mum would say. That's a catchy song.
1: It is an absolute bop, Swanee. I love it.
0: You're listening to the Chrissy Swan Show on Nova. It's time for this.
2: Hey, what's up? This is Fisher.
3: Fisher and Tones and I's single, Favour, is out now. Fisher's Chaos Code.
0: Oh, yeah, the single is out now, and it is an absolute banger. We have an amazing competition, and every day we're putting somebody in the draw to go see Fisher in Ibiza, which is not Greece.
1: No, that is Spain, Swanee.
0: Bad. Nick got in today.
1: Nick did get in. You also get to sit at a VIP table on stage at his closing party at the end of Euro Summer at the number one club in the world universe. Now, we're going to reveal our next code word. When you hear this, jump on the Nova Player app, register it, and we could be calling you just before three tomorrow and putting you in the running. Are you ready to hear it,
0: Swanee? Let's do it.
3: Headliner.
0: All right, the word is a headliner. 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
4: Good evening. We've got delays following a breakdown over in the Burnley Tunnel. Those are back to the Balti and some debris on the Ring Road Altona bound after Keilor Park Drive. The left-hand lane is shut, slowing to 40Ks. Also on the Ring Road Altona bound, we've got barrier repairs on the Princes Freeway ramp, also with speed and lane restrictions. On our other major arterials, the Hume Freeway is slowing outbound off the Ring Road and inbound passing Cooper Street. And over in the Calder, it's slowing outbound just past Keilor Park Drive. KFC are dropping 31 deals over 31 days. 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Today is windy with showers developing in the afternoon and low of 7 tonight. Right now it's 16 degrees on Melbourne's Nova 100.
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15: 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Oh. I'm going along with a mate who's going to show me around and see if it works for me.
16: What? Want to buy one? 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
14: Fitzy, Whipper and Kate driving you home from four. 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

0: that's our man, Fisher. We are giving away a trip to Ibiza to go see him. And not just to go see him, to go party universe and have a table on stage.
1: I'm so jealous of this. If you missed the code word we gave away about 10 minutes ago, jump on the Nova Player app after this show and grab the podcast to hear it. Let's go clicking.
2: Chrissy's clickbait.
0: I promise you, I am not going to call Beyond the Valley Beneath the Vines. BTV, which is what I called it. Last year, I still can hear Tom screaming.
1: Very exciting stuff today, Swanee. They announced the lineup.
0: There is, I know, so how many people? Maybe 50 yeah. acts all up. I know two.
1: Who do you know?
0: Black Eyed Peas and the Veronicas.
1: This is enough to get you there, yeah?
0: Is it going to do the bit where it goes, check it out?

0: going in.
1: The Black Eyed Peas are there, but I'm most excited about a DJ who is called John Summit, and he has this elite tune. And he's playing at midnight on New Year's Eve, Swanee.
0: He's got a very high voice for a man.
1: She has incredible vocals, whoever that is.
0: There's an act in the lineup that looks like you trying to, like, hide your identity.
1: What's its the act's called?
0: Jackie Hollander.
1: Wow, that does sound like it's me trying to hide my identity.
0: Yeah, it's like you just made it up. It's like, hey, what's your name? But you don't want to say it, so you go, Jackie Hollander.
1: Exciting stuff. BTV, Swanee, I'll see you there.
0: I mean, sorry, I just love all these. Who the hell? I mean, half of this looks like the codes that you scratch off the back of gift cards. What is WVCHWY?
1: See, that is just ridiculous. I mean, I'm 29 and I should lean into that. That's stupid.
0: Thank you.
1: That's just stupid.
0: And then there's Jupiter, but make sure that you spell it with the lowercase I and everything else. What about Bibasani-i-i-i?
1: That sounds like something I ate in Greece.
0: I lament where the English language is going. Also, up the top there, crybaby. You can't have an umlaut over a Y. Do you know what I mean? Like an umlaut goes over a U.
1: Yeah,
0: also in German, not in English.
1: Hey, he's probably German.
0: Well, then why are you called crybaby with an umlaut over the Y?
1: I like the sound of crybaby.
0: I could do hours of this stuff.
1: You could.
0: Hours. Wax off, but two X's. I want a formal inquiry into this.
1: Into BTV's spelling of its artists.
0: Yeah. It's Funk Tribu. What the hell does that mean? What's wrong with these people?
1: No one's going to be able to read or pronounce anything by the time they're at the festival listening to these acts, so don't stress.
0: So true.
1: Let's talk about Tom Holland.
0: SPF DJ. Yes, let's talk about Tom Holland. He is Spider-Man. I'm excited about the film. He says some of his films are SH1T and people shouldn't see them, which I love this honesty.
2: I'm absolutely loving it. Yeah. I think when you're doing press for movies that you're really proud of, it's really easy because when they ask you questions about why should people go and watch this movie, you're not lying to anyone. Mm. You really feel like people should go and see it. I've had experiences before when people say like, why should you see this movie? And in the back of your mind, you're like, you shouldn't because it's
0: Oh my God. I was watching He-Man Masters of the Universe last night. I just wanted something really like.
1: Wait, what is it called?
0: He-Man, you know, Masters of the Universe.
1: That sounds awful.
0: Something like that. Anyway, it was a little nostalgic watch because I used to love He-Man. Anyway, it's terrible. Like, do not waste your time. It's free at the moment and you know why. But guess who's in there, which really surprised me. I was like, that guy looks like Idris Elba.
1: And it was.
0: And it was. In He-Man and the Masters of the Universe. I could not believe it.
1: Hey, Fitzy Whipper and Cater up next. Enjoy your Tuesday night.
0: See ya.
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0: Hello again. Watch out for a crash over on the South Gippsland Freeway between the Princes Highway and Pound Road. Centre median is shut. Northbound delays are back past Pound Road and southbound delays are back to the Monash Freeway. Another smash over in Deanside on Neil Road east of Hopkins Road. Reports in Mortyalloc on Lower Dandenong Road westbound just before Warren Road. And a crash in Wantirna South on Stud Road southbound before High Street. The left-hand lane is shut, causing delays back to the Burwood Highway. Only at RMIT Open Day can you get hands-on with your future. 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Cricos 00122ARTO3046. Today's windy with showers developing, a low of 7 tonight. Right now it's 16 degrees on Melbourne's Nova 100.
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16: Good afternoon, I'm Michelle Stevenson. The RBA governor has warned the board is prepared to act as required to achieve its inflation target. In a speech in Sydney, Michelle Bullock said the latest spike in oil prices added another complication for monetary policy in Australia. Crucial inflation data will be released tomorrow ahead of the RBA board meeting next month. Well, Angus Taylor says the PM is effectively admitting failure on net zero after unveiling plans for a new oil refinery. The government plans to invest $4 million for a feasibility study into the construction of a new facility in WA. The opposition leader warning Labor will need to rethink a number of its policies.
17: We do want to see more refining in this country. We do want to see more fuel self-sufficiency in this country. But that means you've got to get the full suite of policies right. You've got to be prepared to dig and drill and approve.
16: The Prime Minister, meantime, has congratulated Ben Carroll on becoming the new Premier of Victoria, speaking shortly after the resignation of Jacinta Allen. Anthony Albanese has described her as a decent human being.
18: She's someone who can be proud, I think, of her achievements over a long period of time, and I wish her well for her future. This will have been a very difficult day.
16: While controversial MP Moira Deeming has also quit the Liberal Party after making an unsubstantiated assault claim against her colleague. Harvey Norman and Latitude Finance have been slugged $55 million for misleading customers. The corporate watchdog says their interest-free finance ads failed to disclose a credit card was required. And Tom Cruise's daughter Suri has legally severed ties with her estranged superstar dad, the 20-year-old daughter of Katie Holmes, legally dropping his surname. Now let's see what's happening on Nine News.
19: Thanks, Michelle. 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
45: Whipper.
46: Whipper.
47: Whipper.
48: Whipper.
49: Whipper.
48: Whipper.
50: And Kate.
51: And Kate.
52: And Kate.
53: And Kate.
54: You guys are crazy.
55: God, we know how to have a laugh in here, don't we?
56: Oh, it
55: is crazy for your Tuesday.
57: That was Justin Bieber too that you heard at the end there. You guys are crazy. And you know what? When you develop relationships
55: so
57: with big stars like that, you never forget it, do you, guys?
55: I've got him in my phone as Biebs, you crazy mongrel.
58: Really? Well, you launched him, didn't
55: I did,
58: you?
55: Yeah,
59: it was actually the kid Leroy.
55: Oh, was it? Yeah,
58: he's in my
59: phone.
58: I thought it was Niall.
59: I am so sorry.
55: Sorry about that.
59: Sorry, we don't have a relationship with kid Leroy at all.
55: Never met him. We move on, guys. What do you got, Ryan James?
57: I think, are we talking the Victoria Premier? I think
0: we've got a new Premier in Victoria, yeah. That's right.
58: Yeah.
57: Benny Carroll. Anyone heard of Benny Carroll?
58: I thought he wasn't going to take the job.
0: How long's Benny got in the job?
57: Oh, yeah, he didn't want the job a few weeks ago. Has anyone heard from Husey as well? Husey would be happy about this, wouldn't he?
0: I mean, he's from the same ilk, though, isn't he? Isn't it just all under the banner of Dan Andrews? How long's till the next election?
1: 4 months.
0: 4 months?
1: Yeah, 4 months to turn
0: so
1: things around.
0: So that could be it for Benny.
1: Yeah, it could be it.
0: Benny and the Jets.
57: Benny is
0: big
57: going.
0: Job.
57: His wife has just gone, what the hell have you
0: what
57: done?
0: What are you doing?
57: 4 weeks of.
0: What do we know about Benny? Do we know anything? Is he married? Has he got kids? Where's he live, Tom?
1: He was the education minister.
0: Okay.
1: And and I don't, to be honest, and he has good hair.
0: Mate of yours?
1: So yeah. not a huge mate of mine, but yeah.
57: I usually vote for people with good hair.
0: Yeah. If there was a hair vote.
57: With the lack of I have myself, follically challenged, I always vote for people who have immaculate hair.
0: A good mate of mine, I won't mention his name, he signed up yesterday, $8,000, flights, accommodation and hair plugs return from Turkey.
58: Hamish.
57: Hamish, $8,000. He can afford to go.
58: He's got hair.
0: Hamish has got hair.
58: Getting the hair implanted?
0: Don't ask. That's a pretty good deal, Fitz. Like, I don't want you to write off the dream. If you ever wanted to run your hands through your hair again, look amazing.
58: And then they put you in a resort as well. So you have a few days of treatment, then they drive you to the resort. And then you have a pina colada. Yeah. And then you come back and you have more hair stuff.
57: Doesn't sound researched to me. And by the way, it's Turkey, guys.
0: Oh, Turkey. Oh, I'm so sorry,
58: guys.
0: Hasn't the World Cup changed everything? Tickets to see Ray and Lewis Capaldi, which is going to be massive. The Spilt Milk Festival, that's after 5 o'clock. Also, coming up next, though, Kate needs help.

0: campus. She flipped Bet on Fire. Did you watch Off Campus? Has anyone seen an episode?
1: No, I did.
0: I think I saw three episodes.
1: I didn't see that many. I had so many people saying, you need to watch Off Campus. You've got to get into it. Oh, it's so amazing.
0: How hot is he, though, Kate? That like episode one, that shower scene.
1: It didn't do it for me.
0: I'm sorry.
1: It
0: on him. Pausing the show on him.
1: I'm just going to say something crazy.
0: It was boring.
1: Am I allowed to say it? You're looking very nervous, Tommy.
2: My wife, like, gobbled it up, loved it, binged it.
3: Oh, that's her.
0: What did you think, Kate Ritchie? Say it.
1: I don't want to offend anyone, right?
2: Oh, no.
1: But I think the women who are loving it have to go home to men like you.
0: Oh,
3: what does that mean?
1: Because it's about, I don't mean you, Fitzy.
0: Fantasy. What's the difference between Fitzy and Tom and I?
1: No, I don't know if BJ watches it. What I'm saying is that if you're frothing over it, then maybe you having a young man in your shower is the greatest thing that could ever happen to you.
3: Yeah, insufficient.
1: Right. Do you know what I mean?
0: So you're suggesting that escapism is so exciting for a woman who would be married to me or Tom. Yeah.
3: Well, I found it weird the other night when I went around Whipper's place and Lisa was licking the television. I thought that was wrong.
0: Listen, honey,
1: I
0: haven't invented that yet.
1: Because I don't want to offend it. I'm not offending anyone. And I think it's great. I think it's a great show and it just wasn't up my alley. And I don't have much opportunity to watch things that I want to watch. And so I did one episode of that and I've chosen something else.
3: Okay.
1: I need to talk about Marketplace.
0: What, Facebook Marketplace?
1: My
3: advice to you is don't go down the rabbit hole because there is an addiction to Facebook Marketplace. Because do you know what I feel like? Because it's local. You feel like, oh my God, that's only 8 kilometres away. Yeah. I can go get it now.
1: Yeah, it's like a dating app, but you don't have to go out with them.
0: What are you looking for?
1: Okay, I want a garden, like a bench for to sit in the garden.
0: Yep.
3: Yeah.
1: So, and I'm taking my time. I'm not in a rush. It's cold at the moment, so I'm just putting my feelers out so that when spring comes, I'm going to have a new bench. I looked at some, in stores, and I'm thinking I'm not paying all that money. I'll buy something secondhand, and it would have had a good home, and then it will come to another good home, right? So I've never done it before, and you're right, Fitzy. So like my whole family are mad for Marketplace.
3: Yeah.
1: And so I found these benches. I just think I'm doing it wrong because I want a big timber seat. Maybe one that sits on
2: cast iron.
1: With the cast iron, right? Yes. So if anyone's selling them or about to put it out for hard rubbish, I'll come and get it.
0: Tommy, buy, swap, and sell. I've always wanted to do buy, swap, and sell.
2: Let's do it. We've got one.
1: What do you mean?
2: Yeah, we got one from Adelaide Oval. One of those old cars, they were 100 years old and they got rid of them when they built the new stands. Mm. They are magnificent. They are so
1: beautiful.
0: Is that the one you're looking at?
1: So this is the one I looked at.
0: Okay, it's a white one.
1: It's white and it's one of the real long ones which is kind of bendy, like it goes with the curve of the spine, right?
0: Yeah.
1: It was on for way more than I wanted to spend.
3: How much?
1: $1,000. But it's old and it's never going to go anywhere. Once I can get it.
3: Strappers for you, mate.
1: No. But it was $1,000. Yeah. And I'm thinking, of course I found the seat for $1,000.
0: Yeah,
1: I want to spend $200.
0: Yep.
1: Do you know? And so I messaged her and I just thought, I just want to show you the messages I wrote.
0: Okay.
1: Because I don't think I did it correctly. I don't want to spend $1,000, but I don't. I'm not good at bartering.
0: Okay, why don't you read us through the negotiation?
3: Before we start reading here, please don't tell us you used your status to try to get a cheaper deal.
0: Is your name Kate Ritchie online?
1: I have to have a public profile account, which is Kate Ritchie.
0: You also
1: have to have a private account that no one has access to, and that is Catherine.
0: Kate Ranchie,
1: So I went... So Catherine Ritchie contacted this woman.
0: Okay.
1: And I wrote, hi, is this available?
2: Oh, that is the worst way to start a conversation.
1: Why?
0: That's a starter.
2: No, because that's what's already set in there, and people hate it when they're selling stuff. They hate it when people start with, hi, is this available? Because if it's on there...
3: it's obviously available.
1: No, it's not always, because sometimes you reach out and they don't get back to you. That's what my mum told me. So then she writes back pretty much straight away, yes, are you interested?
0: Well, of course you are.
1: And so then this is where I've let myself down.
0: Okay, here, you read it to us.
1: So I wrote, I am, but was looking to spend a lot less, and of course I come across your beautiful bench.
2: Sucking up, yeah.
1: I won't insult you by asking if there is movement on the price.
0: It's not insulting.
1: As I know how special it is. I'll keep an eye out if the price does drop and continue looking. So what I was trying to do was pay her a compliment, like, because I appreciate furniture and garden benches. That's the kind of girl I am.
2: I don't mind it.
1: And then
2: I
1: Then she wrote back, sure, but I think my sister will keep it otherwise. And I wrote, okay, thank you. I would too. So I'm not even trying to buy
0: terrible.
1: It.
0: You told her to keep it and not sell it to you.
1: Or drop the price.
0: You've said I would pay less, but in fact, take it off the market. I want it, but you keep it.
1: Yeah, but it's not isn't that nice?
0: No, why wouldn't you say, hey, I've got another one, similar price that I've been looking at. I can pick yours up today and pay cash.
2: You're lying.
1: I can't do it today because that is far from my house.
0: Doesn't matter.
1: I
0: you tell them that and then she says yes and you say, actually, couldn't get the trailer. I'll be there on the weekend. And you've sold it at that price. You've got it.
1: Oh, so you're one of those people. Oh, then just before the show, I get on there to have a look.
0: Of course.
1: And I think it's dropped in price, $200.
0: You're kidding
1: But it's not. It's the other one that sits behind it, which is beside it on their veranda, which I don't quite like as much. So now I don't know whether to go back in and say, I know this one is nicer.
0: Yeah.
1: But can you do it? But I still don't want to spend $800
0: on it. Is there something along the lines of, hey, really like it, would pay $200 for it. I've kidnapped your mum. Do the deal or I won't let her go.
2: No. Not many people know this, but when you're a Gold Logie winner, you get an invite. You're Hall of Fame. You get an invite
0: every year.
1: Hall of Fame.
2: Plus a guest every year. Yeah. Offer this woman
0: a seat
2: at the Logies.
0: With you.
2: And you've got the bench, mate, cast iron. And everyone from TV Week will be going, hey there.
0: Kate's got a new girlfriend.
2: This old chook with Kate Ritchie.
0: The funny thing is, I reckon you'd pay even more so she didn't come to the Logies with
1: you. So I wouldn't have to go.
0: So you spent $1,000 on the bench and you spent $1,000 getting rid of her. What a deal.
1: Anyway, I'll let you know how I go on the bench. And if you're giving one away, let me know.
0: Get involved.

0: The main man, Tommy's wedding song, Pitbull Kesha, Timber. Fitzy Whipper, Kate, it is your Tuesday afternoon on Nova. Hey, this is for you, Kate Ritchie, because I know that you have moments of frustration. Screamers, welcome. This is a great idea. Mm-hmm. A guy in Chicago has started the Scream Club. It's for people who just want to give it a go and let go.
1: Oh, no,
0: people that walk around the silent type, but you know underneath they're bubbling, but they never get a chance to let it out. At the Scream Club, you can. You can go there and just...
1: It's
0: quite Jimmy Barnes,
2: I would call that
0: it?
2: A yell.
0: Okay,
1: I've been damned by my algorithm with stuff like this, but it's usually at resorts, wellness resorts and that, when people are trying to get rid of demons out of their body.
0: Oh, God, okay. In some sort of ceremony where they fall into the arms of other wishes.
1: It's, look, I understand. I don't know, has anyone ever done it in the room here? Like, have you ever had a screaming session?
0: No, I don't think so. The amount of times I've had to try and find the remote control, though, in the living room sort of pushes me to the edge of wanting to scream.
2: But you don't do it?
0: No, I'm not a screamer. But what the founder of this club says, Emmanuel, he says it's become so popular that the voices of over 300 people can be heard on a Sunday afternoon as they scream across Lake Michigan.
2: I think it's pretty amazing because I do think there has to be an outlet, because if you, you know, you tend to bottle things up and it can just poison you, right?
0: He said,
2: push it down, push it down.
0: He said the first thing to do is to tap someone on the shoulder and feel and say, hey, do you feel like a scream? Not ice cream.
1: Have a chat.
0: Do you feel like a scream? Is there part of you that just wants to let go? Find that freedom of not caring and make a bit of noise?
2: Are you making this up?
0: Then let's do it.
2: Are you making the conversation up?
0: Well, though? That's what they're saying.
1: Yeah. Is this role play?
0: Not so much role play. I'm acting out what the article goes on to say. He said, one day we were walking by the lake and I said, do you want to just go and scream?
2: Yeah.
0: And the girl that he was talking to said, yeah, I'd like to scream. And they went by the lake and screamed.
2: I love it, because I think it's healthier than going to those smash-up rooms,
0: which I had
2: a girlfriend that went and did that and took a baseball bat to like an entire kitchen.
0: Okay, was that after a divorce or...?
1: That wasn't a room, though. That was your kitchen, which was weird. No, but my advice is not to ask a girl down by the lake just to start screaming, because if she starts screaming and everyone looks over, you're in a fair bit of trouble.
0: Citizen's arrest. You might be beaten up by a bystander. Could get really ugly. The next thing you know, you're screaming because you've got a broken nose. So it's good advice, Fitz.
1: It's all right. It's a scream club. Get off
0: the bang. All right, very soon, Kate's theme queen, not scream queen, is back for your Tuesday. Plus, H&R Block have given us so much money to give away. That's before 5 o'clock.
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5: 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We've got a crash on the South Gippsland Freeway between the Princes Highway and Pound Road in the centre median. Northbound delays are back to the South Gippsland Highway and southbound delays onto the Monash Freeway. Under crash in Wheelers Hill on Ferntree Gully Road, eastbound before Lum Road, the right-hand lane is shut, so use Wellington Road instead. 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Today's windy with showers developing, a low of 7 tonight. Right now it's 16 degrees on Melbourne's Nova 100.
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10: Trixie, Whipper and Kate.
11: The beautiful Amy Schumer.
12: Hi guys, it's Amy Schumer.
13: Welcome to Australia. It's so good to have you here. This is the first interview we've done right here with you.
12: Yeah.
13: Does it normally
12: I think this is the first interview you've done
13: ever.
12: Ever.
13: Hey, we were looking at pictures of you in the nude with the Star Wars characters.
12: What'd you think?
13: Yeah.
11: Amazing.
13: Fantastic.
12: Did it make you think you might like women?
13: Yeah.

0: Talk to You is the name of that song. New to Nova, it is your Tuesday afternoon. Fitzy Whipper, Kate. Thanks to Chemist Warehouse. What have you got, Brian?
1: Can I talk about jumping on the old treadley?
0: Oh. Do you know, the treadmill, mate, is a great clothes horse.
1: No, treadley.
0: What's treadley?
1: Treadley is a bike.
0: Jumping
1: on the BMX, your mountain bike, the 10-speeder. There are not really many 10-speeders around these days, is there? They're the racing bikes. I want to talk about the racing bike, Tour de France. But 13-24-10, you forget how dangerous bikes can be. What have you ridden your bike into?
0: Oh, mate.
2: Anything that's not moving is not safe. I mean, running it into anything, let's be honest.
0: From the other day, Fitz, a mate of mine who's part of a riding group, they flew around a corner. He had to miss a car that was coming, ended up hitting a sign, and then was on the ground and couldn't work out where the blood was coming from. Looked down at his hand, and the sign had sliced his thumb off.
1: Oh, completely off.
0: Yep, completely off.
1: Did he save it?
0: Yeah, I think they did.
1: Oh, well done.
0: What did the sign say?
2: Slow down. Stop.
0: Thumbs down. It was a thumbs down emoji.
1: No, it said stop. He went back with a Posca and wrote my thumbs back there. because this is the same. My old man, when he retired, he couldn't run anymore. He's got bad knees. So he bought himself a mountain bike on the first day, Kate, trying to get his cleats into the pedals. Looking down, he ran straight into a concrete public toilet in Port Nalunga.
0: Is that what he said?
1: Yeah, split his head open.
0: Landed in another man. Couldn't believe it.
1: So that was the last. So he sold it. Mum sold the bike like a day later. He only had it for a day. What did you ride your bike into, 13-24-10, at the Tour de France at the moment? There's a superstar who's just won again, the Slovenian superstar, Tadej Pogacar. He is a freak, Kate, 27 years of age. Mm. He's won it 5 times. Poggy's going for 6 titles next year, never been done at the Tour de France.
2: Yeah.
1: Even Lance Armstrong couldn't do that when he was juiced up.
0: Wow.
1: This guy's a freak. But anyway, there was a moment over the weekend where Ina Rubio was behind a car, a touring car, right? And usually you go behind a car because you get the slipstream, you can take a little bit of a break. So he's right up the car's bum. Some of the supporters at the Tour de France, the fans, are idiots.
0: And there's signs.
1: One guy was pushed in front of the car, Kate. Nelly ran over. Mm-hmm. Luckily, the driver of the touring car put on the brakes, but then poor Ina, who was right behind them, face first into the back of the car. If we've got the video, I might put it up there to show you.
0: Yeah, right. He ate the bumper, did he?
1: He's had 28 stitches in his face.
0: Oh, no! That is the worst.
1: Chris, you had a crash. Chris, what happened?
3: Mate, I had a couple of bingles on bikes. So the first one was when I was, 12 or 13.
0: Yep.
3: Jumped onto a mate's push bike, ran straight into a netball post because I didn't work out how to use the brakes.
0: Oh, no. And what was the damage? What was the damage then, Chris?
3: Yeah, just a couple of broken knuckles with that one.
0: Oh,
1: yeah.
3: And the second time was crossing an intersection, turned around to me right to look, couldn't see anything because I'm directly looking at the sun. Next minute, I'm taking a bonnet ride because I've got hit by a car.
0: Oh, my God, Chris.
1: Your heart just races. Christine, what was your injury?
4: Well, what had happened, I broke my front tooth. Back in the days, you used to have cars with silver handles, door handles.
2: Oh, yeah.
4: I got pushed down the hill by my brothers. And I landed right on the door handle and I broke my front tooth.
0: Oh, no, but did someone get it for Australia's Funniest Home Videos? You would have won a JVC VCR package.
4: I tell you what, I look funny being half toothless.
1: Yeah, can you take it out now, Christine, at house parties and have a bit of a laugh? Do you do a couple of jokes? Or?
4: No, because I didn't find it funny and I still don't find it funny. My brothers think it's hilarious.
2: Yeah, it's not funny. Christine, I'm sorry.
0: I'm not laughing.
1: Well done for raising Whipper as well. Trevor, you were trying to impress a girl. What happened, Trev?
5: I was riding down Swan Street, Richmond, on my Peugeot. She was in the tram. My brother was laughing at me, and I looked down, got caught in the tram tracks with the eraser, ended up at the back of the tram, injured the nuggets, punctured the lung, and cut my chin. The tram took off. She was looking at me. He was laughing.
0: Yeah.
5: So, yeah.
0: And you're screaming for your nuggets. How much damage, Trev?
5: Not much the nuggets, but I punctured the lung, and I've got a permanent scar under my chin where I bit the, you know, what, the gear sticks on top in the middle of the race handlebars.
0: Every time you shave, it gets in the way.
5: Trev. Oh, geez, spot on.
1: You were half a chance for that gill too, Trev, weren't you? Like I was,
5: but my brother did something worse. He sold her a pair of my jocks and a pair of my socks. I said, "You what?" He goes, "Yeah, she's badly in love with you." I said, "Where's she gone now?" He said, "She's gone to Sydney." Too late, too bad, too bad.
0: Oh, wow. If only she was into damaged nuggets and a punctured lung. Weird subcategory, but you never know, Trev.
1: Great call,
0: Trevor. Tommy, can we get Trevor on more often?
6: Yeah, let's give him $150 to spend at Chemist Warehouse.
0: I love that.
1: Oh, Tom, that's beautiful.
2: You're such a good guy.
0: You're so kind, Tom. You're

0: over. Got me started. Yes, we have. It is your Tuesday afternoon, guys. Thank you for tuning in, Australia. This is great. This list I've got in front of me in 13, 24, 10, if you want to add to the list the most embarrassing moments and things that can go wrong.
1: In life?
0: Yeah. I mean, there's so many beautiful moments where you just have to think, oh, my God, did anybody see that? Or I can't believe that just came out of my mouth.
2: Your first kiss is very awkward. Very awkward. I mean, it's beautiful in a way, but it's awkward because you don't really know what you're doing.
0: It was your first kiss, Kate.
2: Mm. Oh.
1: I think it was somebody called David.
0: Oh, Dave.
1: But it was just,
2: 2014, no, David.
1: He wouldn't remember. David. He wouldn't remember. It was at like a party and it was playing Spin the Bottle or something. I was dead. And he was like a year older than me or something. But it wasn't in it. It wasn't. It was nothing to write home about.
2: David's lived on that.
1: You're being disrespectful.
0: Not really.
2: David's lived on that for 30. Mate, he has not forgotten. He's gone on to see you blossom onto the television and he's gone to his mates. Spin the bottle.
1: I don't think so. Look at all the Davids calling.
0: There's 500 Davids calling. This is extraordinary.
1: There are no Davids.
0: How many Daves have you hooked up with?
1: I'm so sorry.
0: Let's go through
1: this. Worry now, my daughter is in the car. If you're listening, May.
0: Sorry,
1: that
0: May.
1: That is not true.
0: We made it up.
1: And it was like a peck on the cheek.
0: Yeah, it was nothing. And you were 22 at the time. this is the top 10 most awkward moments in life. Mm. And we start quite light. Calling somebody the wrong name. I mean, we've all done that.
1: Where? Yeah.
0: How are you, Steve? It's David. Oh, how are
1: you? I thought you meant like in the
0: throes of passion with Dave. What about this? Tripping when you're walking on your own. You're just down at the shops and you just stumble over your own feet. Cool.
2: I'm glad you finished that sentence. I thought you were just saying tripping.
0: Yeah, no, and then when you try and then turn it into a run is always a smooth move.
1: But what is it that makes you feel as though it's not okay to trip?
0: It's just funny to watch.
2: It is.
0: Having your stomach growl loudly in a quiet room. That's not that embarrassing, is it? That happens to you a little bit and then you wander off outside quite often, Kate. When you've had your four bean mix for lunch, your little rumble tummy you get.
2: You had the four bean mix today.
1: Yeah, exactly. He had the four bean mix. Yeah. It's his tummy that does all these strange things. But if any moment he thinks that I vague, like he goes, was that your tummy? Oh. You need to do a little poo-poo, do you?
2: David Williams has called you there, David.
0: It wasn't David Williams, was it? Sending a message to the wrong person in the group chat. Always awkward. I love this one.
1: See, I know what you're doing.
0: I know.
1: I know what you're
0: He's
1: doing.
0: He's Googling Australian celebrities called David.
2: Oh, Dave Chappelle's on the line. You there?
0: Oh, very funny. getting into the wrong car when you think it's yours. I love when you see someone do that. And I've done that.
1: Why
0: where there's
1: would
0: two
1: you
0: cars
1: that?
0: That are exactly the same and you walk back to the car and then you can't work out why you can't get inside it. Awesome moment. Running for the train or the bus and not making it.
1: Yeah, that's awkward. I know. It's because you got your hopes up.
0: Using a new word for the first time. Mispronouncing it.
1: Well, you'd hate that.
0: Oh, I would do that all the time. I'd do that on air. Lukey in Melbourne, what did you want to add to the list, Luke?
3: When you're in the elevator on your own, you fart and then somebody walks in.
2: Kate, that is just as bad as David Attenborough ringing in.
0: My God.
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6: Hello again. Watch out for a broken down truck in the Burnley Tunnel near the exit. The left-hand lane is shut. Heavy delays back to the Baldy. A crash in the South Gippsland Freeway between the Princes Highway and Pound Road in the centre median. Northbound delays are past the seat and southbound delays back to the Monash Freeway. And a crash in Morty Alec on Lower Dandenong Road, westbound just before Warren Road in the right-hand lane. Also watch out for some barrier repairs on the Ring Road Altona bound on the Princes Freeway ramp. The left-hand lane is shut, slowing to 60. Want up to 14 weeks months free. 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Today is windy with late showers, a low of 7 tonight. Right now it's 14 degrees on Melbourne's Nova 100.
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0: Maroon 5, Christina Aguilera there, Moves Like Jagger for your Tuesday night. 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
0: Like Kate said, you need to register on the Nova Player app. We could be calling you back. She has ducked off with Whip down to the Nova Arena. But playing today to, well, they've got to win Jenny some cash. Jenny, you on the line?
3: Hi, Sissy.
0: Oh, Jenny, you're on your way to netball training. What do you need? You need some money in your life at the moment. What do you need it for?
3: Oh, I'd love to go on a holiday with the family. To Vietnam, I'd love to go.
0: I went with BJ last year. Yeah. It is the most amazing place, Jenny. Vietnam is the best. Any tips for Whip and Kate before we throw to them with the ball? Because they're going to be bowling down as many giant pins of cash thanks to H&R's Block so you can win some cash. Any tips?
3: Strong and accurate.
0: Okay. All right. They
3: strong
0: are
3: and
0: down.
3: Accurate.
0: All right. Well, let's cross to them now. They're at the Nova Arena. Kate, are you there?
4: Thank you, Fitzy. I am down here with Whipper at the Nova Arena. I've got the 3 kilo medicine ball. I'm just going to get into it.
5: Talk me through your plan, because I've noticed there's a 2.5 on this side. The right angle will send that through another two, knocking on to a further 50.
4: I think what you're not understanding is that it's my turn today and you have to stay out
5: of
4: it.
5: Not
4: I'm
5: a
4: sorry
5: lot.
4: About that,
5: so
4: guys.
5: So not a lot of
4: I will get into it now. I think the run-up seemed to work very well yesterday.
5: All right.
4: Let's just, now I really actually want to have
5: guys, what we're going to do is we're going to start a chant with her name. Katie.
3: Katie.
5: Katie.
4: No, mate.
5: Katie.
4: No.
5: Katie.
4: Now, Katie.
0: Katie.
4: I'm so sorry. Come on, Kate. You're putting me off down here. Actually, that makes me quite angry. And
0: Katie. Just bowl it, mate. Bowl it.
4: I will get more. Are you ready? Are
5: here
4: you
5: we go.
4: Count
0: Let's
4: me
0: do
4: in?
0: It.
5: Good luck, over, Jenny. Over.
4: I don't know yet.
5: Go.
4: That was awful.
5: Oh, shivers.
4: I haven't played well because
5: Katie.
4: I had too much strength.
5: $900.
0: $900, Jenny.
5: So close to my
4: I'll be better tomorrow. 900 is nothing to be sneezed at.
0: Okay, wind it up, guys.
5: See you later, guys.
0: No worries, right, Jenny. Jenny, 900 bucks. Congratulations.
4: Woo-hoo.
0: No worries. Well done, mate. 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
23: Good evening. Watch out for a broken down truck over in the Burnley Tunnel near the exit. The right-hand lane is shut with heavy delays back to the Vaulty. A crash on the Monash Freeway outbound at the South Gippsland Freeway. Two left-hand lanes are shut, slowing to 40Ks with heavy delays back to Jackson's Road. A smash in Mordialloc on Lower Dandenong Road westbound before Warren Road in the right-hand lane. And a crash in Deanside on Neil Road east of Hopkins Road. Westbound delays are very heavy back onto Rockbank Middle Road. Redefine aged care this Saturday at the Care Mount Waverley Aged Care Open Day, 10 a.m. till 2 p.m. 482 High Street Road, Mount Waverley. Today is windy with some late showers, a low of 7 tonight, tomorrow showers and 13. Right now it's 14 degrees on Melbourne's Nova 100.
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26: Good afternoon, I'm Michelle Stevenson. The Reserve Bank boss is warning without a lift in productivity, it'll be difficult for Aussies to see an increase to real wages. Governor Michelle Bullock has given a speech ahead of tomorrow's CPI data, admitting the board isn't ruling out further interest rate hikes to combat stubborn inflation. However, Ms. Bullock says the RBA's monetary policy can't impact slow productivity growth.
27: While this persists, the ability of the economy to grow without generating inflation is constrained, and Australians will continue to experience limited growth in real real wages.
26: Well, it's been a massive day in Victorian State Parliament with Jacinta Allan quitting as Premier. Her former deputy, Ben Carroll, has been sworn in as the state's 50th Premier, announcing a Royal Commission into Victoria's construction sector barely an hour into the top job. It says controversial MP Moira Deeming quit the Liberal Party after making an unsubstantiated assault claim against her colleague, Matthew Guyme. Iran has reportedly targeted Melania Trump and son Barron in a threatening new video. The propaganda video showing images of the First Lady in some locations around New York, naming some of the designer stores she shops in and encouraging supporters of the Islamic regime to assassinate her. A record $55 million penalty has been handed down to Harvey Norman and Latitude Financial over misleading interest-free advertisements. Both companies must now run corrective adverts online for 90 days. And while the stars have walked the blue carpet in LA for the premiere of the latest Spider-Man, Academy Award winner Michael B. Jordan making a surprise appearance to greet Tom Holland with a hug. Now let's see what's happening on Nine News.
0: Thanks, Michelle. Hello, I'm Tom Steinford.
1: And I'm Alicia Loxley. New Premier Ben Carroll comes out swinging.
2: 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I am not Jacinta Allan.
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29: The team is in and the team is on.
22: On Nova.
0: Yes, Tuesday evening around Australia. It is Fitzy, Whipper, Kate. What have you got there? Because this is exciting.
30: I have some pretty great news Tuesday.
0: Make the announcement.
30: Sometimes Tuesdays are a bit on the flat side.
0: Yeah.
30: How about this? The Working Dog crew, with the production company, we know them, Rob, Tom, Santo, Jane.
0: Love it.
30: They are bringing The Castle. So the classic Australian film has been adapted and written for the stage, and it's going to open in Melbourne early next year.
0: Yes.
30: It's going to be at Her Majesty's Theatre in Melbourne. Let's hope it makes it its way around the country.
0: Oh, it would have to.
30: It appeals to the nation.
0: Tommy, would it be too soon to play our first prank call we ever made? To the Bonnie Doon house that was for sale. That's in the movie.
31: That poor real estate agent.
0: Andrew.
31: Yeah, Andrew. It was the original house that they filmed at. Yeah.
0: And the challenge was that you had to build Andrew up as the real estate agent to a point where you could then say, tell him he's dreaming.
32: How's the serenity?
0: Tommy, why don't we play a little bit of Theme Queen and then give it a spin?
31: Oh, okay, yeah. All right.
30: Is it really a prank? Yeah, one of your first ones?
31: Yeah.
0: Tom, what do you think?
31: Yeah, we can do that. Why not?
30: We have had hours to plan this.
31: Yeah.
30: I think what he does is he backs you into a corner.
0: No, I just don't listen in the planning meeting. And then when we're on the show, I like the ideas when they come to us.
30: I would love to hear it.
0: Okay, we'll do it very soon. But if you know your music, Theme Queen, it returns after Dua Lipa. Let's do it. This is from a new album. Oh, sorry, the new album is apparently out very, very soon.
31: Can we play Aussie Battler style later on too?

0: October this year. Dua Lipa, These Walls. It is Fitzy Whipper. Kate, are we ready for this?
1: Hey, Richie.
2: Theme Queen. Oh, welcome to Theme Queen. I am your host. Apparently, 3 minutes less important than the rest of the country when it comes to major emergencies.
0: Oh, you didn't get the...
2: Well, I did. 3 minutes later, Royal Commission into that one pending, Kate Ritchie.
3: Wow. We're going to be talking about the cookers next as well. Actually, there was one in five Australians didn't get it, Kate.
0: So one in five?
2: The amount of messages and people reaching out to me, including my mother, don't worry, I didn't get it either. If you have been loving the songs too from Theme Queen, you do know that we have a special playlist.
0: Oh, your playlist you put together.
2: Spotify, so make sure you have a look at it because we can never play the full thing.
3: Just I'm on there now. It's had 3 downloads. Well done.
2: Mate.
0: That is not true.
2: It's actually not true. 300. I love all these songs and we know how to play. The game's very simple. 3 rounds. Each round, 3 songs, and each of the 3 songs are connected by a theme. You just got to let me know what it is. Here we go.
0: Okay.
2: Round 1, song number 1.
0: Oh, Lenny Kravitz.
3: Lenny.
2: See, don't you want to hear that on the Spotify playlist?
0: Yeah, it's a good one. Great for your weekend drive.
2: Where to? Oh, us.
0: Just go for a drive, mate.
2: Oh, weekend drive. Yeah. I don't know what's going on here.
3: Is it aviation theme?

0: Black Eyed Peas have just been announced.
1: Have they? For what?
0: Beyond the Valley.
1: Really?
0: Only Australian show as
1: next
0: well.
1: Year.
0: Exclusive.
2: I love the Black Eyed Peas.
1: We've got to go to that.
2: You forget how the great they are and then you're like, oh.
1: Okay, I'm a B.
2: Song three.
1: Insects.
0: The Weeknd.
2: Got it. Like the theme, the of flame. Course, was titles all mentioned insects, fly, bee, and moth. Round two.
0: Yeah.
2: Come on, Fitz, you got to win this one. Song number one.
0: Friends.
2: Oh,
0: one of the greatest songs of all time.
2: Yeah, it's pretty great,
1: Take
2: isn't it?
1: Out.
2: Song number two. Also a great song.
0: Simple Minds. What a great song.
2: Exactly. You are going to download the playlist,
0: yeah,
2: aren't you?
0: Yes.
2: And you wait for this one, song number three, round two. I was getting kind of used to being
0: someone you love. Capaldi. I'm going
1: under in this time. What am I focusing on?
2: I don't know at the moment. Are you trying to remember the words?
1: No, I'm trying to work out whether it's song or artist.
2: It's the artists.
0: Well, Simple Minds, Don't You Forget About Me was in the movie Breakfast Club. Franz Ferdinand wasn't in Take Me Out wasn't in the movie.
2: No, well, let's forget about that idea then.
0: Lewis Capaldi. What's Lewis's song?
2: Something about their,
0: English?
2: Their roots.
0: Scottish. They're Scottish.
2: Where are they all from, though, specifically? It's in the news at the moment.
1: Glasgow.
2: Yeah.
1: Bang. Commonwealth Games.
2: They're all from Glasgow. Yeah, I wonder if they're making a trip to the games.
0: Glaswegian.
2: When do they start again?
1: Oh, the Glaswegian smile.
2: Round three, song number one.
1: Eminem. Yo.
0: So this was... Huey got into the car for his first A-grade game on Saturday. So give me one song. He said, Dad, Lose Yourself.
2: Is this the pump-up song?
0: Lose Yourself.
1: Okay, Lose Yourself.
2: Pretty great

0: Hunters.
1: Sure is. Big songs, these songs.
0: I love this song.
1: And I was going to tell you who that third song was by. Have a listen.
2: So they're all
1: Adele. I was listening to this driving down the freeway the other day. It's a great song. Yeah, that's Adele.
2: So that's for the Bond movie, Skyfall. Yeah. So it's not as easy as movies, is it?
1: Whoa, well, yeah, it's connected
0: it's
1: to the
0: Bond
1: movies.
0: It's Bond films.
1: No.
0: Golden.
2: Not Bond films. No, Lose Yourself was 8 Miles. K-pop Demon Hunters, that was the main song for the movie.
1: So what could they have all won?
0: Grammys. Sorry. Oscars.
1: For Best Original Song.
0: Yes. There it is.
1: I mean, you couldn't get a more versatile, more fun, get up and dance on the table mix of music.
0: What a great round. I need that in a playlist, Kate Ritchie.
1: Well, you can find it on Spotify. It'll be yours tonight.
0: All right, speaking of huge artists, you can win your tickets to see Lewis Capaldi and Ray. This is massive. It's at the Spilt Milk Festival. That's in the next 30 minutes. Good luck, everybody. The Killers now. Come on.

0: for your Tuesday night as we drive you home around Australia. Everybody's still getting over the big emergency alert test that took place yesterday at 2 p.m.
1: Yeah, and do you know who we haven't heard from for a while? And I'm a bit sad about this, but they only sort of come up yesterday. We haven't heard from the cookers from COVID.
0: Cooker. Oh, yeah.
2: Oh, you're so funny.
1: You know what? So, I mean... I mean, they used to fire up with the vaccination and what is the government doing to us? There was a couple of cookers that popped up yesterday, Kate, with the Oz alert that went off at 2 o'clock Australian Eastern Standard Time.
3: Yes.
1: So just to give you a bit of an example on the internet, have a listen to this lady urging everyone to turn off their phone before 2 o'clock.
4: Here is your reminder to turn your phone off just before 1 p.m. and do not turn it back on until after 3 p.m. If you think I'm a tripper, I love that for you and I don't give a f***. This video ain't for you. This is for the people who've woken up and don't trust the government. They are planning something and I'm so sus on them. They got me in 2020 and they ain't getting me this time.
1: And then, okay, so the alert went off yesterday, Kate. You were the only one in the office it didn't go off with, and I just told you before, 1 in 5 Aussies, and whether you haven't updated your software or why, I don't know.
3: Yeah, I did get it, but 3 minutes later. Yeah, I think there were varying degrees of being left out of the loop.
0: Yeah, the tsunami was over.
1: But there was still a couple of cookers that were affected by the alarm afterwards.
5: So I just experienced that Oz Alert alarm. When this thing went off, it rung my ears funny. Like, it made me feel weird. It put a lot of pressure on my left ear, the side the phone was on. It actually made me feel uneasy. Head feel funny, made my heart sink. Feel really strange, and it actually gave me a whole lot of anxiety, even still right now.
0: I think it was 5G. 5G gave me COVID.
1: Mate, it's like... Yeah.
0: Well, what are you going to do, mate? Are you going to tell me the Earth is round next, are you?
1: I don't know. Like... I love when they emerge every now and then, the cooker. I think it's been too long between drinks. COVID into the Oz alert. We always know that they're going to go to the government at some stage, but...
0: I'm still going over Y2K. Was it Y2K?
3: It was.
0: Around the year 2000, when the systems went into shutdown.
3: Still got a garage full of tin food.
1: Yep. I'm surprised AI hasn't been targeted here and how it's getting all of our details.
0: Well, maybe it is. You just don't know that. Cars are listening. Everything's listening.
1: Is face recognition on there, I suppose? That could be an opportunity.
0: We're all gone.
1: So. But I just want to say... You know what? It was a glorious day yesterday. It was great to see some of the cookers come back.
0: Yeah, welcome home, guys. Very soon, Kate's going to reveal the worst thing she has discovered at a man's house.
3: For goodness sake. Oh,
0: no. This is...
3: Do you know what it was? It was the man himself.
0: It was yourself?
6: It wasn't.
1: Stop.
6: Not David Attenborough.
7: Didn't leave a piece of clothing there.
0: Stop.
7: Kate.
0: Okay, we'll tell you the story very soon.
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8: 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A broken down truck in the Burnley tunnels taking out the right-hand lane and causing heavy delays back to Todd Road. There's some slow delays following an earlier collision on the Monash Freeway outbound at the South Gippsland Freeway. It got delays back to Wellington Road. And in Cranbourne, a crash on Cranbourne Frankston Road southbound for Brooklyn Greens Boulevard. 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Showers tonight down to 7. Tomorrow showers increasing, headed for a top of 13. Right now it's 14 degrees on Melbourne's Nova 100.
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13: 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Let's get the party started. 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

0: can't get enough of Dave and Tams. Brain Dance on fire again today, Tuesday evening. It is Fitzy Whipper Cape. Celebrating today the big announcement, The Castle. The movie we know and love is now coming to the stage. Well done to the team at Working Dog to put it into a show, a live performance on stage.
1: I want to know who the cast is. I think next year, 2027.
0: It is for next year. Yep, March 2027. That's when you're going to see it live on stage. But we thought, looking back at this, Fitz, we've had a bit of fun with the castle and the movie over the years. In fact, there was one moment in time we picked up on where the house that's in the film in Bonnie Doon came up for sale.
2: Yeah, there was a big article written about
0: it.
3: This is the actual house where they filmed, where they would go for Bonnie Doon and they'd go for trips, family trips away. And they were trying to use the castle to get a little bit more money. So we thought to ourselves, there's only one thing that you can do. You've got to ring the real estate agent.
0: Andrew.
3: His name was Andrew Horton. And what you've got to do, ask a couple of questions. You've got to try to get the price out of him. And every time he gave you the price, Kate, there was only one thing that you could say. Have a listen.
4: Hello, it's Andrew.
5: Andrew Horton, how are you, buddy?
4: Good, thank you.
5: Mate, just ringing up inquiring about the shack you got up for sale at Bonnie Doon.
4: Yeah.
5: Mate, is it near the water?
4: Yeah, well, look, there's houses on the other side of the road between it and the water. But, yeah, it is quite close to the water.
5: Right, and how many bedrooms has it got?
4: Just two.
5: Just two. So yep. What are they asking for, Andrew?
4: $195.
5: Tell them they're dreaming.
4: So have you rung up to make jokes or are you interested?
0: It's so basic, so basic. I wonder how many times this guy's been given these calls. Give me a go, give me a go. I want to try and hold this together. Let me have a crack at it. Here we go.
4: Hello, it's Andrew.
6: Oh, g'day, Andrew. Michael's my name. How are you, mate?
4: Good, thanks, Michael.
6: Good, mate. Calling about 349... Sorry, just finished my lunch. 3491 Mannington Road?
4: Yeah.
6: Is that got... When was that built?
4: Oh, look, I would only be guessing. I think it probably was built back in the 60s.
6: Any asbestos in it?
4: I reckon it might be, yeah.
6: Okay. Is it in the roof and walls, or...?
4: Yeah.
6: And it's too bad.
4: It's a typical fibro house, holiday house, yeah.
6: Air conditioning?
4: I should know. I'm not sure about the air conditioning.
6: And what are they asking?
4: $195,
6: yeah,
4: ask on it.
6: Tell him he's dreaming.
4: I just had someone ring me about 2 seconds ago with the same joke.
6: You're kidding me. It's an amazing coincidence.
4: All right.
0: It's an amazing coincidence. Oh, Fitzy. Is there one more in it?
2: Oh, all right. Okay,
0: it's
2: I reckon
0: so
2: there's...
0: basic.
2: Oh, I've got to be serious.
0: God, this poor guy, I wonder how many times he's had this call.
2: He won't pick up again, would he?
0: Let's give him one more go.
2: I reckon I can get him.
0: All right, you're on.
4: Hello, it's Andrew.
5: G'day, mate. Just inquiring about the shack up at Bonnie Doon.
4: Mm-hmm.
5: Mate, is it blue board or is it brick?
4: It's a fibro shack.
5: Right, okay. Has it got a fence around? We got kids. Has it got a fence around it?
4: Yeah, the backyard's fenced, yeah.
5: Right.
4: And it's got a fence around the rest, but you'd need to put gates and stuff on it.
5: Okay. What are they asking for?
4: When I say this, you won't come back with the telling me he's dreaming line, will you?
5: Don't know what you're talking about, buddy.
4: Okay. So I had people ringing up all day.
5: Oh, okay. What are they asking for?
4: $195.
5: Tell them they're dreaming.
0: Poor Andrew.
3: It's like, I don't like to see a real estate agent.
0: He's still the best in the business. Hello, Andrew speaking. Thank you for playing along, Andrew. You're a legend. Olivia Rodrigo.
1: Good old New York City.

0: Love dancing to that song, Olivia Rodrigo. Stupid Thing. I know if it is Fitzy Whipper, Kate. Thanks to Chemist Warehouse. It's a Tuesday evening.
1: Nope.
0: Huh? No what?
1: No.
0: I love that word. What have I done wrong?
2: I love that word.
3: Nope.
0: Yeah, because every no puts you closer to a yes. Am I right, guys?
1: It's illegal to say that.
0: So true.
1: Nope. Yeah, and it's not that you're not even putting any effort into saying what is nope, what you're not interested in. There's been, I think it's on Reddit. What? Surely this has come from Reddit. They've talked about, hey, ladies, when you've been to a fella's place, a man's house, just in general, I don't know why you're going there. Maybe you're delivering flowers. I don't know. But you have seen something when you've been to this man's house for the first time. So maybe you're not delivering flowers. And I want to know what you've seen that is the most no.
0: Oh, okay.
2: No.
1: No. Yeah, so give us a call, 1324.
0: Immediately no.
1: I mean, I found it very, very, very difficult to think of things that that make me go, no. And I just imagine them in my head because I don't go anywhere these days.
0: Yeah.
1: Yes.
3: BJ, I can't remember this, but when she first met me and she went into my fridge for the first time, Kate, she said all I had in there was a Chicken Tonight Golden Honey Mustard jar.
0: Yeah.
1: Of course, and mustard. That was a classic.
3: A can of Coke. That was it.
1: Not even chicken.
3: I mean, I could live off that forever.
0: And she stuck
1: around. But what does it say? This is the thing.
0: Done.
1: You need to be very clear about what your nopes are. Don't think I'm going to get in there and fill that food full of fridge. Hmm? There's a bit of
0: fill that food full of fridge.
1: Oh, you know
0: either
1: what
0: order.
1: Saying.
0: I don't care which order you're doing.
1: I'm in
0: it.
1: Such
0: I'm
1: a
0: hungry.
1: Hurry to get to all of the nope things that these women have.
0: What's on the list?
1: Typed
0: nope.
1: In 13, 24, 10. Get involved, ladies. Get those calls coming. Well, this is fist-sized holes in the walls.
0: Oh, gosh.
1: So, I mean, that is just a clear no.
0: Oh, man.
1: I love this one because I think I had a bed-related one too.
0: Okay.
1: If you see this, bed with no sheets, no pillowcases on pillows and very stained mattress.
0: Yeah.
1: Oh, get ready for this. Smells like dirty, greasy hair. Yes. Or no,
0: I mean, no,
1: actually.
0: No.
1: No.
0: Immediately no.
1: Because my one was, if you go to someone's house and they've been living there for a while and they have a mattress on the floor.
0: Yes, and it's not a futon.
1: Get your bag and run as far as you possibly can.
3: That's
1: right there.
3: That's coming from their environment that they grew up in, though. There's a lot of people like, I remember going around and staying around at friends' houses and that's how they just grew up.
0: Mattress
3: and
0: on the floor.
1: And I understand that part of it. I'm not trying to be like judgy. I know it sounds like that.
0: It's terrible.
1: But I think what happens is that maybe you go there and you think, oh, that's kind of cute. There's a mattress on the floor. And then 10 years later, you're complaining that they don't know how to make a bed. Well, you don't have a leg to stand on at that point.
0: What about black leather couches? Don't you think they're a bit weird?
1: Nope.
3: Yeah.
1: I'm a nope.
0: That's a nope.
3: Let's go to Sasha. What's your nope, Sasha?
4: Hi. I was going to, write a few things.
1: Yeah, good.
4: When you go into the guy's bedroom and the sheets are so dirty, they've turned brown. And then there's just dirty dishes everywhere, water bottles, cups, plates.
0: The sheets have turned brown.
1: Yeah, oily sheets, like stains in the middle. That
3: It takes a man quite a while to learn how to look after themselves after first tasting independence.
0: Oh, my gosh. Annika, welcome to the show. What turned you off?
5: Hello. So I went to this guy I started dating's house and he was in a shared house with six other boys and there was one toilet between the six of them.
0: Oh, yeah.
5: And unfortunately, I had to go, make the calls, and I opened the toilet lid and there was mould all over the toilet lid and cockroaches crawling around the floor.
0: You've got to be kidding me.
1: And what did you say, Annika, at that point?
5: I was like,
1: no.
5: I think we'll go to my house next time.
0: Oh, no, we won't go anywhere.
1: No.
0: We will not be seeing each other again.
1: Nope.
3: Helena has given us a call. What makes you say nope?
6: Well, I opened the cupboard, I was cooking dinner, and there was rats, in the pantry.
0: No, there wasn't.
2: Yeah, there was. And also, like, where all the dishes are, like, you know, clean dishes are meant to go. There's rats living in there, rats are everywhere. They did leave, like, they lived next to, like, the, I don't know, like a field, like a big field of, like, I don't know, like straw.
1: Rats.
2: Maybe that's where they're coming from, but why? Why are they there?
0: That is disgusting. Like,
2: oh. Yeah,
0: no. Lena, get out of there. Candace, welcome. Can you top that? Can you top rats?
6: Oh, sorry, you're talking to me?
0: Yeah. Candace, what have you got?
6: Oh, sorry. It's my friend. She went over to her boyfriend's house and saw his mum cutting his toenails.
0: What?
1: Oh, this is actually, I thought it was going to be all cleanliness, but this guy's way too clean and mummy still does it.
0: Oh, wow. Aww. How long did that relationship last? Oh, wow.
1: Ken, you need to rescue her from that.
3: Oh,
6: I've tried. She's long gone.
3: Mum, how old? Cutting your toenails.
6: He's like 21.
3: God,
0: man, there's a problem, isn't there?
1: No!
3: We're letting down the gender. They all are. Yeah. I mean, we all went through it, though, Kate. We're hopeless.
1: The going through is not the possible. I can't even speak. The going through it is not the not the bad thing. It's the never making it to the other side.
0: Yeah, never getting through. Because, you know, when you say to yourself, oh, the sheets are dirty, one more night won't matter, that's it. You're done, aren't you? Because then one more night never comes. One more night never matters again. And all of a sudden, them sheets are brown down the middle.
1: Are you crying? No, he was crying.
0: I'm just thinking about what Tom was like when he was young.
3: Oh,
0: he used to,
3: that was...
1: Well, you know what? You all have sons in your house. So just, come on, be better.
0: I stayed at a mate's place once and he just recently got a new girlfriend. You should have seen the state of the sheets. It was like 100 men had wrestled for hours on that thing.
1: Maybe
3: What happens when you wrestle it for hours on there?
0: Blood, sweat and tears, my friend. It was unbelievable.
1: I didn't even start on the modular sofa thing. We could do the same tomorrow.
0: Not into modular sofas?
1: No.
0: Not a turn on for you?
1: No. Do you know what it screams?
0: Yeah,
1: you
0: what does it scream?
1: You know what a modular sofa screams at me when I walk into the room? There's a lazy boy that lives here. There's a lazy boy that lives here.
0: Lazy boy recliner. Right, now is your time to win tickets to see Lewis Capaldi and Ray. This is massive. The Spilt Milk Festival. 13, 20, 14. Give us a call.
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9: Hello again. Watch out for delays following a broken down truck in the Burnley Tunnel causing heavy traffic back to Todd Road. Reports of an incident on the Ring Road Altona bound at the Tulla Freeway. Those delays are back past Pascavel Road. Also on the Ring Road Altona bound, we've got some barrier repairs on the Prince's Freeway ramp. The left-hand lane closed, slowing to 60 km. On our other major arterial, speeds are down to 60 km over the Westgate Bridge due to strong winds, and the Calder Freeway is slow outbound from the Ring Road to Calder Park Drive. 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Today is windy with late showers developing, a low of 7 tonight. Right now it's 14 degrees on Melbourne's Nova 100.
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25: All right, this is great, guys. 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
9: That means, one-off shows by Ray and Lewis Capaldi. This is unbelievable.
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25: Yeah, you've got to call the show if your name is an artist to actually win these tickets. Who's on the line, Kate?
8: Oh, Nicki Minaj.
25: No, I believe we have Adele on the line. Hello, Adele. Congratulations.
26: Hello.
0: Thank you so much. That's awesome.
9: Well done, Adele. You're going to see Lewis Capaldi. Ray, DMAs are playing, Kettema. There's some great acts there. Maisie Peters. So enjoy, Adele.
0: That's so cool. Thank you so much. Love you guys.
9: And like Kate said, for everyone else, tickets on sale Friday. Spiltmilk.com.au. Get in. That'll sell out very quickly. More tickets all week.

0: think it was that. Going to be at the Spilt Milk Festival. Lewis Capaldi, Fitzy, Whipper, Kate Ritchie, guys, on your Tuesday evening.
1: Can I finish off the show with a travel hack?
2: Oh, I would love this.
1: Everyone loves a travel hack.
0: Is this how to get into the chairman's lounge from Alan Joyce?
1: No. That's actually, I'm just reading up on that, how he does it. Yeah, membership of the invitation-only club, he said, which included federal politicians. Very tough to get in there. You need to be invited. Very hard to get into there.
2: Yeah.
1: Now, when you travel, you have a fear of flying. So Whipper likes to, especially with overnight travel, if you're going overseas and stuff, to have a few drinks.
0: Yeah.
1: I did not know this.
3: When you buy drinks on an airplane, use your credit card, that transaction doesn't go through until the plane lands because the card reader doesn't connect to the internet until they actually land the plane. Meaning if you used a credit card that was locked or deactivated, or the transaction gets declined, or it's a prepaid card with zero balance, it's still going to work. Source, my friend's a flight attendant who told me this, and I tried it out and it actually does work.
1: So you could you can disable your credit card before you get on the flight?
0: Okay.
1: Order quite a few drinks and it will go through, but it won't actually work until the plane lands and the Wi-Fi is back on.
0: Okay. If you're into stealing while flying, you would be best, I think, to use a debit card, Fitz, where the money just wouldn't really exist there and it couldn't be credited. Well, so then,
2: but then it would be pending, wouldn't it?
0: Well, it'd be pending. It wouldn't clear, would it?
1: Do you know what you can, like, the first drink that you order, Kate, right?
2: I'm not ordering drinks.
1: And you disable your credit card before you get on the flight. Yeah. And then you order your first drink, give them the credit card. If they go, no worries, thank you, that's gone through, you go, oh, boom, shakalaka.
2: Yeah, okay.
0: And by the way, bring
2: boom, shakalaka. Please don't do that.
0: And bring another one if we hit any turbulence. And the turbulence after that, and the turbulence after that.
2: It's thieving, you do realise that.
0: I'll be the guy dribbling up the back of the plane. Come and say hi.
1: I can tell you what else is thieving. Some of the prices on
2: of the flights.
0: Can I bring up prices on something?
2: Yeah.
0: Tommy, can we do a segment where it's like, where it's called, that's just not right.
1: Oh, okay.
0: And I went to buy, can I mention a brand here?
1: Oh, it's not your left breast, is it?
0: No, right, I mean, that's not right. I went to buy a Jellycat soft toy.
4: Oh, yeah. You can go that's hard okay. on Jellycats.
0: The
4: yeah.
0: prices Jellycats. On Jellycats.
4: And how many for
0: is
4: you?
0: Is ridiculous.
2: Yeah. I know. Yep. I want the Wombat, and so, it's like. It was,
0: the Wombat would be $200.
2: Not quite.
0: Yep. The cheapest I could find was a small hamburger or cake. It was a small cake jelly cat with the candles.
2: Yeah, classic. Yeah.
0: $85. Oh, wow. So the bunny you used to get as the perfect present if someone had a baby is like $150.
1: Yeah.
0: Jelly cat, what are you doing? Remember when Squishmallows came out?
4: Squishmallows.
0: the price of the Squishmallows. And so many people had one. The big one, they'd collect the small ones, and they looked exactly
1: enjoy
0: the same
1: the rest of your Tuesday. As a lot we'll of see
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30: Good evening. We've got a breakdown on the Monash Freeway, outbound at Stud Road in the left-hand lane, slowing to 40Ks. Another breakdown on the Tulla Freeway, outbound at Brunswick Road, closing two left-hand lanes, also under speed. A crash on the Ring Road Greensbound just before Plenty Road with lane closures. Reports of an incident on the Ring Road Altona bound at the Tulla Freeway and a crash in Hampton Park on Pound Road at Vanessa Drive. Multiple lanes are currently shut through the intersection. 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Tomorrow we got showers and a top of 13, a low of 7 degrees. Tonight, right now, it's 13 degrees on Melbourne's Nova 100.
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34: Good evening, I'm Michelle Stevenson. The Reserve Bank boss admits the central bank isn't ruling out a further interest rate hike to combat stubborn inflation. Speaking on the eve of the release of the latest CPI data, Michelle Bullock is warning without a lift in productivity, it'll be difficult for Aussies to see an increase to real wages. Victoria's new premier kicked off his first hour in the top job by announcing a royal commission into the state's construction sector. The inquiry will look into claims $15 billion of taxpayer money was funneled through the Big Bill project and into the hands of the CFMEU. Ben Carroll describing his premiership as a new era for Victoria.
0: Let me make one thing very clear. I am not Daniel Andrews. I am not Jacinta Allen.
34: Jacinta Allen quitting this morning, saying she wanted to avoid a drawn-out leadership fight in the state with just 123 days to go until the election. Meantime, controversial Victorian Liberal MP Moira Deeming has quit the Liberal Party, confirming she'll remain as an independent on the crossbench. The upper house member for Western Metropolitan Region dropping the bombshell earlier today. Well, the federal government is starting work on plans for Australia to build its first new oil refinery in decades. Labor will commit $4 million towards a feasibility study looking at constructing a refinery in WA. And Ariana Grande has filed a lawsuit against a group of anonymous hackers. The singer claims the group infiltrated the devices of people in her inner circle to steal unreleased music, private photos and footage that was later sold online. Here's what's leading Nine News tonight.
1: Thanks, Michelle. Hello, I'm Tom Steinford.
2: And I'm Alicia Loxley. New Premier Ben Carroll comes out swinging.
0: I am not Daniel Andrews. I am not Jacinta Allen.
2: Special coverage live from Spring Street.
1: Thieves steal a precious statue from the Clayton RSL.
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4: you little ripper!
2: Aussie classic The Castle hitting the stage.
1: Don't worry, you haven't missed the news. You can start over on Nine now.
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11: Welcome to Tuesday. I promise I won't sing all afternoon and
12: Why are
11: evening.
12: You being all Broadway-ish?
11: I just heard Purple Rain's coming to town. Is that confirmed, Jermaine, who does our Instagram?
13: Well, not to town, to Broadway.
11: Oh, okay, don't worry about that then. We know we're near it.
12: Purple Rain is coming to Broadway. Not Broadway Shopping Centre in Sydney.
11: You better watch out. You better not cry. Anyway, big show today. Huge hour of stuff. I tell you what, people do things, right? Even though it makes them sick, but they push through.
12: You really do. Sometimes you're a bit intolerant to a bunch of things, things that you know make you sick or unhealthy, but you do it anyway.
11: People are strange.
12: Because you enjoy it.
11: People are strange.
12: What'd you write down on a sheet there that people do that's...
11: I wrote the name of George Clooney's wife. But just her first name. Also, we're going to talk... We're going to talk about Nepo dramas very soon because everyone's up in arms. Stop being so angry.
12: Yes, it's just a family business, okay?
11: Yeah, mamma mia, mamma mia. I told you I wasn't going to sing, I promise. But up next, when the maps really, really let you down, we'll do that after Ariana Grande. I just hate that you made you love me.
12: What? I hate that you made me love you.
11: I hate that I made you love me. Damn it.
12: Nailed it.

0: Ricky Lee and Tim, it's a Tuesday night. A lot of Nepo drama happening in the world of Mamma Mia. We'll recap some of that for you very soon.
1: Yep, everyone's waiting for that. That recap. Everyone's like, tell me what's going on with the Nepo drama,
0: no,
1: Ricky.
0: Stop it. It's more about, like, you know, just support your kids, basically. Look after your kids. Because if you as parents aren't going to support your kids, no one else is.
1: Well, no, how about if we look at it like this?
0: Right.
1: Let's celebrate the family business and people working for the family business.
0: Perfect. I love it. But right now, it's maps. Now, maybe you're using them in the car. Sometimes they do let you down. Because you might remember our little French mate who crashed into the Hyde Park fountain, causing lots of damage. He claims the maps let him down.
2: Eating the food when police arrived on scene. So I'm sure there's some unhappy customer out there who still haven't had their Maccas delivered.
0: Yeah, that was the police officer. He was delivering Maccas for someone. He was allegedly eating it.
3: I am very, very sorry. It is accidentally. And I love Australia.
4: How is your McDonald's meal?
3: No, I don't eat. He's liar. I don't eat the McDonald's.
0: I really like him. Oiza Kuki, his name is. Anyway, he claimed the GPS sent him the wrong way. And then we're like, oh, yeah, good one.
1: Yeah, like, cool excuse,
0: good one, bro. Lachlan, did the map slot you down?
5: Hey, guys, how you going?
0: Good.
5: So my partner and I were travelling through Tasmania in a camper van, and we'd never done it before. And Google Maps decided to be a really good friend. We have a bit of a war between my partner and I. I'm a Waze person. She's a Google Maps.
1: Yeah.
5: And Ruby said, let's use Google Maps for this one. And it took us through a 60-kilometre-long fire trail in our camper van to get to our campsite rather than just taking us on the freeway.
0: Perfect. Love it. What's the good thing about Waze, by the way?
5: Oh, it tells you where everything is. It tells you where road hazards are. It tells you where police are. It tells you your speed. It's awesome. Absolutely love it. I live by it.
1: And it gives you, like, quick little, like, you might, the main road might be really backed up, so it'll give you 17 side roads to take to get there, you know, 30 seconds earlier.
0: Is that the one with the you can get kooky voices on it?
1: I think so, yeah.
0: All right.
1: Cool. I've always been a Google Maps girl.
0: Same.
1: And I just would swear black and blue to everyone. I was trying to convert everyone, and I'm onto Apple Maps now. I've changed.
0: Are you?
1: I've jumped ship.
0: Oh.
1: Yeah.
0: Jermaine will be happy. Kelly, did the maps let you down?
6: Yes. So I'm talking 15 years ago before when you used to have to use the old school.
0: Oh, like the TomTom?
1: Oh, my gosh.
0: Do you remember the TomTom?
1: Yes. The little navigator system.
0: Yeah.
6: We were in the Hunter Valley wanting to go on a day trip to Barrington Tops, and it couldn't connect to the satellite halfway through the trip. What was meant to be an hour's drive ended up being 5 hours, and we ran out of petrol.
1: Amazing.
0: I remember you're either a TomTom or a nav man.
1: Yeah, I was a nav man. You were TomTom.
0: I was TomTom all the way. Of course I was. And you had to go and get the updates.
1: Yes, and you also had to, didn't you have to download
0: the software
1: to download
0: updates.
1: The map though, so it was on there just in case it dropped out of signal.
0: Mine would be suction cupped to the windscreen and then charging in the lighter.
1: Yeah.
0: Okay, Lisa, when did the maps let you down?
7: I was 19, so 20 years ago, on the way to my gig. And then my TomTom told me to do a U-turn at a set of traffic lights. So I did. A cop saw me, pulled me over, had to go to court, and the judge let me off because it wasn't abiding by Australian law.
0: The TomTom made me do it.
1: Wow.
0: There you go. Oh, yeah, because the TomTom. Yeah,
1: Tom-toms.
0: Right.
1: TomToms.
0: Gosh, that really takes me back.
1: It really does. But then even before that, remember, like,
0: the
1: actual
0: UBD. I used to get a UBD for my birthday every year and then used to map out my route before I went.
1: And, like, I used to write the directions out wherever I was going.
0: Whereas now I don't know the names of streets. Whereas back then I knew every street.
1: You're like a cabbie.
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10: 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We've got a crash on the Ring Road, Greensbound before Plenty Road. Only one lane is open with heavy delays back to Edgars Road. And a breakdown on the Westgate Freeway, city-bound entry ramp to the Westgate Tunnel. The left-hand lane is shut, slowing to a 40k drive. 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T's and C's apply. Tomorrow we have showers, a top of 13, tonight a low of 7. Right now it's 13 degrees on Melbourne's Nova 100.
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0: That's Sam Fender still reigning supreme on the top of the UK charts. Like the longest running UK number one ever.
1: So it's just an incredible
0: massive.
1: Song.
0: It's really so is. Good. Rein me in. Very soon, maybe it's a good song to eat to because you've convinced me to chat to Australia's number one competitive eater. We'll do that very soon.
1: Yep. And I really did have to try hard because Tim was not interested.
0: I wonder if competitive eating runs in the family.
1: Oh.
0: Do you or your kids work for the family business?
1: I think it's an amazing thing when you hear about people starting a business and then the family works for it and then it grows and it goes for generations. I love that so
0: and
1: much.
0: You trust your family, right? You
1: Absolutely.
0: Trust them to take care of the thing you built.
1: Absolutely. So, you know Mamma Mia.
0: Mia Friedman.
1: So the big media organisation that is Mamma Mia. There's a little bit of outrage at the moment that it will soon be run by Mia Friedman's 28-year-old son, Luca.
0: Mm-hmm.
1: He started at the company in 2015 as a content producer. He then became the COO. That was his job for the last couple of years. So he's been with the company for 11 years, right? And people are a little bit outraged that the company's going to be run by a man. Mamma Mia can't possibly be run by a man. Even though his dad, Jason, has served as CEO since 2007.
0: Is that Jason Mia?
1: Jason Mia. Jason Mamma Mia.
0: Mia so and Jason Mia?
1: I feel like there's just this natural outrage that I think people think that Mamma Mia should be run by a woman, right? Which I get, but I guess they also don't know that it has been run by a man.
0: Yeah.
1: For quite a long time, right? I think the last couple of years there was a female CEO, but I think there's also just this weird thing in there that it's because it's her son. Like, I feel like if it was her daughter, their daughter, it wouldn't be such a
0: But surely
1: a
0: the
1: big
0: DNA
1: deal.
0: Of Mamma Mia carries on no matter
1: Incredible.
0: Who it is because
1: oh, yeah,
0: Mia will probably still be a huge mentor to her son
1: of course.
0: In running the company.
1: People love celebrating family businesses. There's yeah. heaps of families that have had businesses in the family for generations. Like, there's grocers and fish and chip shops and small businesses, and people love celebrating those.

0: is, but when it's entertainment related or in
1: people have an opinion,
0: people have an opinion, and yeah, it's this gross, negative nepo baby thing.
1: I remember when there was outrage when Lana Del Rey's dad, who's not a huge famous person but a successful person, paid for her first album, right?
0: Yep.
1: And I would always think, great, it's surely Lana Del Rey's talent that's kept her in the charts and top of mind, right?
0: Yeah.
1: And if you don't, if like as a parent, if you're not looking out for your own children, well, then who else is?
0: Yeah, isn't that like the joy and pleasure of being, you say this all the time, like you want to do everything for your kids so that they can live the best life they possibly can. You know, you can't wrap them up in cotton wool and do everything for them, but you want to.
1: Yeah, like tune in 15 years for Alfie and Artie on Nova.
0: And Bo's going to be their
1: EP. Bo's the EP.
0: But yeah, Gracie Abrams is someone that, you know, the nepo baby term gets thrown around a lot with. Her dad is J.J. Abrams, the creator of Lost. And her parents work in the entertainment industry and are very successful, but she has a really wonderful perspective on how privileged, yes, she acknowledges that she was privileged growing up in a family in the entertainment industry and what that provided her. Have a listen.
2: I like think about the privilege there, and it's like I had a safety net, and that allowed me the ability to experiment and concentrate, and I had like the gift of time to dedicate to doing this thing I loved. I wasn't growing up afraid financially, and that's like the biggest deal.
1: But like I mentioned before, Gracie's still only around because of her talent. So her dad might have helped nurture that talent.
0: Yeah.
1: But she's only around because of her own talent.
0: But I love what she said there, that she was able to, she didn't have to worry about money, which, you know, is a wonderful privilege. And she was able to focus on the music, which meant she's working hard. She isn't sitting there with a silver spoon in her mouth waiting for someone to do it for her. She's the one writing these songs, and it is her talent that is getting her there with the help of her parents being able to take away that stress.
1: Mark Ronson's another one. The Strokes guys are all kind of from elite schools in New York City. But again, you're not a band for over 25 years if you haven't got the stuff.
0: I think it's just interesting because, in the entertainment world, you're a nepo baby, but we also love celebrating three generations of dairy farmers.
1: Yes.
0: And that's not nepo.
1: No, Dad was like a TAFE teacher and welder and stuff. I wish I could maybe just a bit more of a leg up, you know?

0: Ricky Lee and Tim, it's our Tuesday. Thank you, Michael Jackson. Thank you, Billie Jean, for joining us tonight. James Webby, competitive eater very soon, and apparently we have Big Macs in front of us.
1: Of course.
0: To give him a run for his money. But now,
1: why not?
0: From Big Macs to Living Mass with Taco Bell.
1: We're talking about things that you love so much that you're willing to be sick for them. Like the things that you will suffer the consequences for. Because I'm basically intolerant to everything, but I just eat it anyway. Like a carbonara is the worst thing I can have, but it's one of my favourite things in the whole entire world. Yeah, a good carbonara, my gosh.
0: Yeah.
1: But it's like I have it and I have to go home immediately.
0: Right.
1: There's no like going out for drinks afterwards.
0: Okay.
1: That's the event.
0: Carbonara is the end of the evening.
1: It's the end. It's
0: sayonara because of the carbonara.
1: So we're talking about this because Taco Bell has been linked to a massive parasite outbreak in the US. You've heard of this, right, Sarah?
2: Yeah, the lettuce.
1: Yeah, their iceberg lettuce was making people very, very sick, right?
0: Don't go to Taco Bell for the veggies, do you?
1: But like they've had to apologize for it on socials and everything. But instead of like freaking out and boycotting, the hardcore fans,
2: take a risk.
1: The deep lovers are like, nah, I love it. The comments on the post where they've had to apologize for the outbreak are hilarious. These people love it so much that they're going to deal with the consequences. They don't care.
0: Yeah.
1: They've said things like, I love y'all. Nothing can stop us. But what if I want diarrhea? Babe, I had Taco Bell twice this week. They could never make me hate you. You're my next tattoo. It's been too long of a love story to not have you with me permanently. Taco Bell taking more accountability than the US government. No parasite is stopping me from having Taco Bell.
0: Well, you know what? Their slogan is Live Mass.
1: Live Mass.
0: That's what they're doing. They're all living Mass.
1: Yep.
2: What's that mean?
0: I don't know.
1: More.
0: It's Spanish.
1: Is it
2: Mass? Live
0: Mass. Kylie, what makes you sick but you just push through it?
3: Hey guys, how are you?
1: Very good, thank you.
3: I think we probably all have a bit of this guilt-free trip to KFC, particularly on a bad day.
1: Oh,
3: and it's
1: yeah.
3: almost a given. Every time when I have it, the headache literally would kick in straight after, but I do it anyway, and I don't know, it's almost this little part of you just forgotten about it, and then you do it anyway again and again and again.
1: Wait, it gives you a headache?
3: Yeah, I don't know if it's the seasoning or something like that, and I don't know if it's just me sensitive to it, but it's like a given.
1: Kylie, you did say, though, that it's when you're not feeling well. Are you meaning when you're hungover?
3: No, not really. It's okay. Like sometimes like you just have a bad day at work and then you just feel like, yep, I deserve a really good treat and KFC. It's like your go-to.
1: And you'll deal with the headache because you love the KFC so much. I love it.
0: Let's go to Brie. What makes you sick but you just do it?
4: I've got celiac, I'm celiac, I should say. So anything Italian I absolutely love, so a good pasta would make me very sick if it's not gluten-free, that is.
1: But so will you eat it anyway and just kind of... How sick do you get?
4: Occasionally. I get pretty sick, so I get the whole lot. So, like, vomiting, the runs, the whole lot usually.
1: Oh, that must be so bad.
0: Vomiting and the runs.
1: Oh, but see, some things are just worth it. Some things are just worth dealing with those consequences.
0: Wouldn't you just give up pasta if it meant you went everywhere?
1: No, because when you get that, like, when you get it and it's, like, good stuff and it's, like, full of gluten...
0: Tom, what makes you sick, but you just push through and do it anyway?
5: Look, my wife and my son wanted a Labrador. They wanted it for about 2 or 3 years. They hassled me every single day. Little did they know, well, they saw my wife knew, but I've got allergies against dogs. But I finally gave in. We now have a furry boy. He's 6 years old, and I've been living on antihistamines, and life sucks, but I love to see my son smile.
1: Oh, Tom, that's so beautiful.
0: That is so lovely.
1: Oh.
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7: 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There's a crash on the Monash outbound before the South Gippy Freeway. It's in the middle lane, heading back to Jackson's Road. Also a crash inbound on the Monash Freeway at Huntingdale Road. 2 left-hand lanes are blocked. Delays back to Forster Road. There's a crash on the Ring Road, Greensboro bound before Plenty Road. Only the one lane getting through there, heavy back to Edgars Road. and a crash in Hampden Park on Pound Road at Vanessa Drive. 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Search thousands of commercial property listings with Melbourne's number one in commercial property. Melbourne weather down to 7 tonight. Tomorrow showers and 13. Right now it's 13 degrees on Melbourne's Nova 100.
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0: Ricky Lee and Tim, we are almost done for a Tuesday night. Nova Boy Jams coming up, the Matty Rose Show as well. But let me introduce you to Australia's champion, world champion, competitive eater, James Webby. So we caught up with James. And yes, we're going to have a go with hamburgers.
1: I have to say this. It's like a weird thing about me. One of my favourite things to do in the whole world is watch competitive eating. I asked specifically, can we have you on the show? Because it's like I'm meeting Beyonce. This is so exciting for me. Honestly.
0: I appreciate honestly. That.
2: The Beyonce of buffalo
1: and,
2: wings.
1: And you may have noticed that. You may have noticed there's a bunch of burgers in front of all of us and we're going to eat together. And I'm so excited. Anyway, listen to this. You are Australia's number one competitive eater, world ranked number four competitive eater. You are the Guinness World Record holder, 1 kilogram. Of mozzarella, no hands in brackets. Guinness World Record holder, 9 soft shell tacos in 1 minute. 224 chicken wings in 10 minutes. 13.5 pounds of fudge in 8 minutes. 53 sausages in 10 minutes. Amazing. Well, so you've come home from the Nathan's Famous Hot Dog Eating Contest, which me and Rich watch every year because we're...
0: The hot dog, is that with bun?
3: Yes.
0: Okay.
1: And yes. So you came third. How do you... prepare your body? Is it just something that you can do? Is it just a talent you have? Or how do you go into knowing you're doing a challenge and do you starve yourself?
0: Yeah, you fast
1: how
0: or something,
1: do you,
0: yeah.
1: How do you prep your body for something like this?
3: For a food challenge, like the stuff you see here, not really. I kind of just go to the gym and skip breakfast and kind of get on with it.
1: And you can just keep eating.
3: But for a contest,
1: yep.
3: It's like, it's on, man. Like for a contest, like I fast for 2 days, like I kill myself in the gym, like I have to load water to stretch my stomach. Like for a contest, it's like on.
0: I was going
3: to
0: say, because for people that can't see you, I'm not going to be judgy here, but you don't look like a big eater.
1: No, how do you stay so thin?
3: I wear baggy hoodies.
2: No. Do you keep the stuff you eat down?
3: To be honest, depending on what it is, you are number two yourself very badly. Like,
1: okay. Oh, really?
3: Never leave home without baby wipes.
1: The hot dog competition. The hot dog competition, though, how do you feel after you've eaten that many hot dogs? And because you have to do, like, you got to dunk them in the water and you got to squish the bread and you got to, like, not chew the sausages. Yeah,
3: so
1: is that right?
3: I use cranberry juice because buns in water is just, I'm not that tough. That's why Joey's the goat. Okay. So I use cranberry juice. So, like, for a whole 2 days, all you can smell is hot dogs and cranberry juice. Oh, it's not a good time.
0: And you still have it? You still have a wife?
3: Honestly, I don't know how my wife puts up with me. I'm a very lucky man.
1: Okay, so we're going to eat with you because I want to see. I like this with the Olympics. I wish they could do this. Like, when you see
2: 2032, here we come.
1: No, but like how fast people like swim and how fast people run, I want to see that compared to a normal person. So I thought maybe we could try and nail one burger.
3: Okay.
1: And we want to see how many you can have in that time. But do you have any tips for us to eat, how to eat quickly?
3: Yeah, you'll need a couple of bottles of water.
1: Oh, really?
3: Yes.
1: Okay.
0: Because my grandfather used to teach me, don't load your fork up until you've finished your mouthful. You know, like just enjoy your food.
3: Yeah, competitive eating is the opposite. Yeah. Basically, you bite and then you use the next bite to push that down.
1: Oh, I'm so excited.
0: I don't think I'm not going to go fast. I'm just going to enjoy my burger while this happens. Sarah, are you going to commentate?
2: Thank God I'm not eating.
0: All right. Well, we've just got one in front of us. Okay. I don't know how many you have.
1: So I think there's a bunch there.
3: 2, 4, 6, 8, 9. Wow, that's a lot of burgers.
1: There's a lot of burgers. Tim and I each have one Big Mac in front of us. You have 7,000 Big Macs in front of you, we want to know how many you can eat in the same time that we eat one.
2: Okay. On your
1: Count
2: marks.
1: Count us down, Sarah.
2: On your marks. Get set. Go. All right, here we go. We've got just the straight in bite coming from Tim. We're already 3 quarters down over where James is. Ricky Lee having trouble. Don't eat your hair, girl.
3: I'm just enjoying
2: all right. Ooh. Okay. Oh my God. We've got the first Big Mac down from James and we've hit 16 seconds.
1: How do you do that?
2: Oh my gosh. He's now scooping the lettuce into his mouth. It is disgusting. Swig of water, making room for more. Ricky's got 2 bites down. Tim just looks very uncomfortable right now. All right. James has got his second Big Mac halfway down, 3 quarters of the way down. Oh my God. He's still going. Ricky Lee, she's being too dainty. This is our competitive gal. She lets no one win in quickie with Ricky. Tim's just, taking his time. All right, what are we up to now?
1: I'm actually trying to eat fast.
3: Oh. Less talking, more eating.
2: Okay. We are up to number...
1: Oh, my God.
3: 5.
2: Come on, Ricky, you got to beat Tim. Oh, you got to beat this wuss. Come on. Slam it in!
3: Oh, no.
2: All right.
3: He hasn't swallowed yet.
4: Swallow it.
2: Oh, Oh, gosh. It's
1: done.
2: Like
0: done.
1: That was the greatest moment of my whole entire life.
0: JWebbyCanEat.com is the place to go.
2: Six Big Macs to you, my friend.
1: Wow.
3: I'm not going to lie. You picked probably the most messiest entry-level food challenge
1: ever. I'm so sorry.
3: No,
1: but
3: hats off to you guys, man.
1: I am so thankful. Thank you for coming in.
3: Thanks for putting up with me.
2: I haven't seen someone swallow that hard since my last TV contract negotiation.
3: Hell yeah.
0: I hope there's a video of that.
1: There is.
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21: Good evening. A crash on the Ring Road, Greensborough bound before Plenty Road. Only the one lane getting through there. Delays are heavy back past Edgars Road. Also a crash to watch out for on the Monash outbound before the South Gibby Freeway. It's in the middle lane, heavy back to Jackson's Road. A crash in the other direction on the Monash inbound at Huntingdale Road. Two left-hand lanes are blocked. Delays back to Forster Road. In Hampton Park, a crash on Pound Road at Vanessa Drive. Multiple lanes are closed through the intersection. There's a crash in Cranbourne East on the South Gibby Highway southbound after Ballata Road. This August, join the Porgus Challenge for guide dogs. 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Down to 7 overnight, tomorrow showers 13, that's off. Right now in the city, it's 13 degrees on Melbourne's Nova 100.
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2: We have a crash on the Monash Freeway inbound at Huntingdale Road. Two left-hand lanes are taken out there, down to 40 kilometres per hour. Delays back to Forster Road. Lights out in Werribee on Duncan's Road. That's affecting travel in both directions. A crash on Ring Road. Greens are bound before Plenty Road. Only one lane is open. Heavy back to Edgars Road. Works on the Eastern Freeway between Burke Road and Tram Road, down to 80 kilometres per hour both ways. And in the city, Metro Tunnel Works on Flinders Street. That's closed westbound between Elizabeth Street and Swanson Street. 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Showers on a top of 13 tomorrow. Right now, it's 13 degrees on Melbourne's Nova 100.
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2: 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Apparently not. 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
7: 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And life is good.
9: Bah, bah, bah, bah.
10: Here we go. Tuesday night, the 28th of July. That is crazy. The year is going so fast. We're more than halfway through the year.
11: Yeah, 1st of July would be halfway, wouldn't it? Yeah.
10: Yes. So we are more than halfway through the year. There have been so many incredible Australian albums out this year, but we have so many to look forward to. DMAs, who else? Larissa Lambert, some of my favourite people. Troye Sivan is teasing a new body of work, an album. He let us into his private Instagram account today. He accepted our request, and I think my suspicions are true. He is teasing a brand new album. He is teasing new music, and the internet is going wild for it. More on that soon. Plus, Australian artist Budgera is hanging out with us. He is maybe the sweetest person in the Australian music industry, and he got married last month. And yes, he has a debut album out as well, but I want to know everything about this special day. Like, did he sing at his own wedding? How did he propose? I want to know every minuscule detail. He had a Vogue wedding. He had Vogue
11: so
10: at his wedding. That's when you know you've hit the big time. Budgera takes over the show before the end of the hour. Kelly Holiday to start, though. This is the Maddie Rowe Oz Music Show. Welcome.

0: I love that song, Baby Blue, from Cody Simpson on the Matty Rowe Oz Music Show on Nova. All night you've been saying Cody Simpson is doing a song with Miss Susan Boyle.
1: Yeah. Crazy. It blew my mind when I saw this.
0: Except you are completely wrong. I'm and wrong. We have to settle this whole thing once and for all next. Is Cody Simpson doing a song with Susan Boyle?
1: He should. He should. I'm putting it out there.
0: All right, Maddie's Music Minute coming up, where we get you across the biggest Australian music news headlines. That's next on the Oz Music Show on Nova. Betty who now? Betty who?
1: Betty who?
0: Who? Yeah.

0: favourite Australian bands of all time. That is Spacey Jane, I Never See Her. And if you like that song, Spacey Jane are touring Australia November and December this year. Tickets are on sale now. This is the Matty Rowe Oz Music Show. We play only Australian music on this show every weeknight from 9 p.m. Welcome. Hey, Bujara is on the show next to talk about his debut album, Gentleman, plus his wedding, and we try and get Bujara to break a world record. That is next, but first. The biggest news in Australia right now for music. Oh. We're a music show, an Australian music show, and we get you across the big headlines. So let's start with this. Hot off the press today, festivals are so back, baby.
1: So back.
0: Beyond the Valley Music Festival is here for 2026. The lineup has dropped. I am shook. The Black Eyed Peas are coming to Australia. This will be an Australian exclusive. It is their first solo show since 2009.
1: That's crazy. I would love to see the Black Eyed Peas.
0: Crazy. They're really leaning into nostalgia at Beyond the Valley this year. The Veronicas are also doing a set. They're headliners alongside Ocean Alley, John Summit, Vince Staples, Armin van Helden, who I got to see a few months ago. Incredible. The lineup is stacked full of Australian artists. Full lineup is up on our socials now, on our Instagram story. Beyond the Valley is back. It's all happening in Victoria, December 28th through to the 1st of January 2027. What a good way to bring in the new year. Despite what you read as a typo, Cody Simpson is not collaborating with Susan Boyle.
1: Oh, I was like, we need to talk about this on the show, Maddie. I read it wrong.
0: Cody Simpson is not doing a song with Susan Boyle, despite what you read. However, he said in 6 to 8 weeks he could be singing like Susan Boyle.
1: Yeah, I read with Susan Boyle, so.
0: I dream a dream. Oh my God, her voice is amazing.
1: She's incredible.
0: Anyway, Cody Simpson is embracing his inner Susan Boyle. Why? Because a few weeks ago, he not only suffered a knee injury where he can't walk, he also previously suffered a vocal injury where he hasn't been able to speak for months. He has been on vocal rest. But yes, in the next 6 to 8 weeks, he feels like he'll be able to talk again. He'll hopefully be able to sing again. And then I'm thinking an album, a Cody Simpson album.
1: Well, yeah, hopefully.
0: Featuring Susan Boyle.
1: Featuring, I would froth.
0: And finally, this is maybe the most exciting news to happen for this year. And speaking of Oz Music T-shirt Day, maybe my Troye Sivan T-shirt will come back because Troye Sivan is releasing an album.
1: Oh!
0: We think.
1: What?
0: We think.
1: What do you mean?
0: He has been hinting a lot at this album for weeks now, and we finally today got access to his Finsta account.
1: Oh, yes.
0: His fake Instagram account, which is actually Troye Sivan. He posts a lot of sexy pics of his titties and his snail trails.
1: Yeah, he accepted our request from the Matty Rowe Show page, didn't
0: yes.
1: he?
0: Yes. So he goes by the name of Roy Bivan or Roy Sebarn
1: something close to his name, but not quite.
0: Anyway, he is releasing brand new music next week, which we do know about for a TV show called The Shards, which is like a sexy murder mystery, kind of like Riverdale vibes. You know, the whole cast is just really hot and sexy. But Troye Sivan has penned music for that show. It comes out next Wednesday, August 5. And I shouldn't say too much. I can't say much, but Troye Sivan and myself are maybe doing something soon.
1: Troye Sivan and Jeans Club,
0: no,
1: maybe?
0: No, that is my secret artist project. Not so secret, but not a Jeans Troy. It'll be a Matty Rowe Show Troye Sivan.
1: Okay.
0: Something. But he is dropping new music this year, and I can't tell you that because he's been saying.
1: I am seated.
0: Same. This is going to be the highlight of my year. Could it be my album of the year? I'm already thinking maybe.
1: Big call.
0: Troye Sivan. My. One of my favorites on the Oz Music Show.

0: 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Alex Warren is back.
1: My name is Alex Warren.
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0: album is out. It's called Gentleman, and he's a married man now. Butcher is here. Butcher is here.
1: 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On Nova.
0: Has married life changed you? You only got married last month. Congratulations.
2: Thank you. Thank you. I still feel like the same.
0: Okay.
2: I feel good. I'm happy.
0: Life's busy. And in amongst all of that, you're prepping to release a debut album, which is out now. Did that stress you out, knowing that you had a wedding, but then you also had an album? Like, were you thinking about the album through that whole process?
2: Oh, yeah. It's been a very busy time and a happy time. But I'm, you know, very blessed. My mum made the cake. So, like,
0: was a tiramisu tower. Did I see that? Had that?
2: There was a tiramisu tower. A lot of our families aren't big drinkers, so we just went big on dessert.
0: Hell yeah.
2: Instead.
0: What's mum's cake taste like?
2: It was a chocolate cake.
0: Okay, nice.
2: And it was, look in Vogue magazine, you'll see it.
0: Oh,
2: it
0: I
2: is
0: saw.
2: Like, it's like professional.
0: Yeah.
2: She's a star.
0: Your mum is unbelievable.
2: Yeah.
0: The whole wedding looked amazing. Budra, I didn't even know you were dating someone. You kept that very private. Did you intentionally keep like that to yourself?
2: I did. I like me and Sophie, my wife. We've been together for a long time, but we, you know, like to keep our personal stuff personal, and you know, work is work, and you know, a lot of people have different opinions. So I kind of want people to focus on music, you know. So
0: yes.
2: Don't focus on the other things.
0: Okay.
2: Kind of.
0: Sorry to ask questions.
2: No, it's all good.
0: I love so much.
2: Yeah.
0: It looked like a really beautiful day.
2: We thought that, like, you know, you can't really hide a wedding, so Vogue is the way to go.
0: That is a big statement, getting Vogue to the wedding. Can I please just ask about the proposal? Because I can tell you're a romantic. Like, you would have put a lot of thought into this. How did it happen?
2: Well, my main thought was I just wanted to do it in private. I didn't want cameras or pictures when I proposed. And it was after a concert in Sydney that we were just you know, together, and I just...
0: Shaka Khan, the concert.
2: Yeah, after the concert, I had the ring for a couple months.
0: Okay.
2: And Nandu, he was actually my little brother in the corner
0: Nandu's
2: there.
0: He
2: was actually with me when I got it, and he kept it secret. He was the only one that knew that I had bought a ring.
0: Okay, and he chose well? The ring's nice?
2: Yes.
0: Yeah. Okay.
2: He was like, no, it has to be full price. You can't buy a ring on sale. Like, he made sure that it was right.
0: So if he's got the best of the best.
2: Yeah, great brother-in-law right there. But yeah, and it was perfect. I just did the normal thing, go down on a knee. And
0: yeah, you asked her dad first. I feel like you're...
2: I did.
0: Yes,
2: I did.
0: Yep.
2: You know, the right way you should do things.
0: Yes, of course.
2: Yeah.
0: And you sang at your wedding?
2: I did. I didn't want to, but
0: okay.
2: They got me. Yeah.
0: What song of choice? Like, what did you sing?
2: It was a song from the album, actually.
0: Okay. Yeah. Was it pretty?
2: No, it wasn't pretty. It wasn't pretty. It was Let Me Know.
0: Beautiful.
2: Yeah, which is like, it's like a proposal song, but all day everyone was saying, when are you going to sing? When are you going to sing? And I was like, it's my wedding. Entertain me.
0: As an artist, is it hard to pick a wedding playlist? Because you want it to be right. You want to have everything playing at the right time. Were you involved in the playlist selection?
2: I was in charge of music.
0: Yes.
2: Rehearsed the band. I gave everyone the set list.
0: Okay.
2: I had my little cousin was also DJing, and I had him a playlist. I'm very, you know, I like to run a show. I direct all my concerts and stuff. So all the music was on time.
0: Whitney has to play at this time. Aretha Franklin has to play at this time.
2: Yeah, it was all sorted. It was a beautiful day.
0: Amazing. Yeah. It feels like your life is really, like, good. It's really good. You've got it all sorted out. Your debut album is out. I had to listen to it in full this morning. It is just such a beautiful record, full of so much soul.
2: Thank you.
0: And of course, we want to talk about it on the show. More with Budra next. Let's do this. Fisher, Tones and I, Favour on the Matty Rowe Oz Music Show at Nova. He said, tell me a story.

0: the best, even at my worst, from Butchera on the Matty Rollers Music Show tonight at Nova, co-written by an incredible all-star cast of amazing people. You've got Omar's Keith, who has worked with Jay-Z and Frank Ocean, and then Diane Warren, the icon, who has written songs for Taylor Swift, Cher and Aerosmith. And Butchera's hanging out with us to talk all about it.
1: What do you learn from these kinds of people when you're in the room with Omar's Keith? And did you get to work with Diane Warren in the studio? Did you get to meet her?
2: I got to meet her. I didn't write the song. Now, she only writes songs by herself, but she did come in and she, like, directed me on how to sing the song. And
1: I bet you felt like you had to do her proud in that moment.
2: Oh, yeah. It was. She's incredible. It actually was a different song when I was in her building. She played a bunch of songs and she's like, well, you have your pick. If you don't like it, don't worry. I'll just give it to Justin Bieber. That's what she actually said in
1: okay,
2: the studio.
1: That is queen behavior.
2: Yeah, yeah. But you know, it's true because it's true. And everyone in the room were like, "Oh, well, you should do this song." And it was a song that was with guitars, and I loved the song. But I remember hearing "Even at My Worst" and saying, "I want to sing 'Even at My Worst,'" but everyone wanted me to do a different one.
1: Mm-hmm. Do you feel like you made the right choice?
2: I think I made the right choice. Okay. I think it, you know, I just thought of my fit. It just meant so much to me.
1: Won't it be funny though if the song that everyone told you to sing ends up with Justin Bieber in a few years?
2: That would be really funny.
1: You performed at your old school recently.
2: I did. It was so much fun.
1: Yeah?
2: Yep.
1: What is that like? Because I've always wanted to go back to my school and be like, hey, look what I'm doing. But they've never invited me back. Obviously.
2: Well, we started with, I was just going to do my primary school, Fingal Primary. And so I wanted to be able to show young kids that if they want to be a singer, that it's possible, or you know, it's possible to do whatever you want in your life, you know. And all the schools in the area talk, so I end up doing like 11 schools, turned into a tour.
1: Butchera's at our school. We got to get Butchera at our school.
2: And I was like, you know, very lucky to go into like some of the senior music classes and talk to them about music. But the primary schools, they were the funnest because those kids just ask whatever question comes to their head.
1: What's the wildest question? They don't care.
2: That I'm a singer. They just know that a singer's come to their school. But one kid, Fingal, he didn't ask, you know, you get, what's your favorite color? What's your favorite animal? He didn't ask me what my favorite animal was. It was about 7. He just said, why is your favorite animal a whale? That was the first question of the whole day. I just kind of went along with it. I wouldn't say that my favorite animal is a whale. I think I like turtles the most, but I was just like, you know, animals are my, whales are my favorite because they're the biggest animal that live in the sea. And then he went on to ask, okay, well, what's your favorite land animal? Whoa. What's your favorite bird? And I said a seagull. And he said, no, not a seabird.
1: Oh my God, this not a seabird.
2: I need a land bird. Tell me a land bird, not a seabird.
1: Oh my God, he's really pressing you.
2: So he pressed me.
1: Oh my God.
2: I just thought that was like the funnest thing because everyone was like, yeah, why is it a whale? I never said anything about a whale. Kids are like, you know, they just say what's on their mind and I really admire that.
1: Yeah, that kid is going places.
2: Yeah.
1: Oh, I believe it.
2: Yeah. He's coming for your job.
1: Oh, yeah. Seriously. He's the future of interviewer. He's the future of radio.
2: Yeah.
1: So whoever that kid is, we're impressed by you. Butchera, your new album is out. What do you want people to get from this?
2: I hope people just have fun. It's a lot of up-tempos and happiness, I guess. Get yourself an album. Gentlemen, it's out now. My first album. And it's awesome.
1: And your signature on the vinyls. If anyone buys a vinyl, they need to get your signature on it because...
2: Yeah. If you got one and you bring it to me, I'll sign up for you if you catch me.
0: All right, Butchera, you've agreed to hang out tonight and stick around because up next we are going to try and break a world record with you. How many Aussie artists can Butchera list in 30 seconds? We find out next after Shepherd. This is Coming Home on the Oz Music Show.

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0: from an Ed Sheeran collaboration to an Ed Sheeran support slot across Australia to performing with Kylie Minogue and a debut album called Gentleman, which is out now. Bujra is still hanging out with us, but now we are also celebrating an unofficial official world record.
1: Yeah.
0: So I have managed to do 27 Australian artists in 30 seconds. We do a 30-second timer. I want to see how many Aussie artists you can list.
1: In 30 seconds.
0: In 30 seconds. Are you ready?
1: Okay.
0: Your time starts now.
1: John Farnham, Jimmy Barnes, Kylie Minogue, Mac Corby, Meg Mac, G Flip, Bujra, Psycho, Maya, Rule. This is harder than I thought. Pash. Kai. Amy Shark. Oh, man, this is harder than I thought. Jared James. The music is stressing me out. Oh, that's not many.
0: It's dramatic 14, Bujra. 14.
1: That sucks.
0: You're maybe the lowest on the tally board.
1: Oh,
0: at the moment.
1: Man.
0: I'm sorry.
1: Well, I have the record for the lowest score. I have the record for the lowest score.
0: Yeah. Gentleman is out now. Bujra!
1: Thank you.
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0: All right, we've got some big Australian music news tonight. Festivals are back. Black Eyed Peas are coming to Australia before the end of the year, and that has blown my mind. Everything you need to know about Beyond the Valley Music Festival. Plus, we just play the best of the best Australian music, as we always do every weeknight from 9 p.m. Brand new music from Angus and Julia Stone, brand new stuff from Adelaide DJ Sunny Federa, and this is top five Billboard charting song, Dracula, Tame Impala now.

0: New album from Ariana Grande coming out this Friday. Iggy Azalea, she's the Australian artist on that song. Where's her album? She's quit music, apparently.
1: Oh. It's because she was named on that list of 50 worst rappers worldwide.
0: Oh, no. If you miss anything Australian music news, we have a podcast available on the Nova Player. It is the Maddie Rowe Oz Music Show. Up next, what do the Veronicas and the Black Eyed Peas have in common?
1: Oh.
0: Well, firstly, Fergie's not in the band. Angus and Julia Stone now.

0: festivals returning for 2026. Beyond the Valley is back, and the Black Eyed Peas are coming to Australia. They have so many hits, like I want to pop pause to this, obviously. The Black Eyed Peas are returning to Australia for, well, the first solo show they've done since 2009. They were here in 2019 for that R&B Live Festival.
1: Oh, yes, yes, yes.
0: But, like, we don't talk about that. So if you want to catch the Black Eyed Peas in Victoria over a beautiful sunset, New Year's Eve.
1: Yes, please.
0: Perfect. The guys are returning without Fergie.
1: What?
0: Fergie left the band a few years ago, so Fergie will not be a part of the Black Eyed Peas. But you'll get Will I Am, and you'll get, what's the other one's name? Apple D Up. And
1: I'll tell you a word for it.
0: The other one, Taboo.
1: Oh,
0: yes. They will be back in Australia December 31st. They're playing the New Year's Eve set. And look, can I just talk about the lineup? Because they're really leaning into nostalgia this year. The Black Eyed Peas are headlining alongside the Veronicas.
1: Yes.
0: The Veronicas, I hope, because Fergie's not in the band anymore, the Veronicas get up to do my humps.
1: I was about to say,
0: true?
1: Let's get a collab going
0: 100%.
1: Here.
0: Some other standout sets for Beyond the Valley that I think you need to go to, Nia Archives, I'm obsessed with her. Armin van Helden, he was in Australia only recently. I got to dance behind the decks with him for a good night out. And Odd Mob. Aussie, yes. DJ, he just played Coachella. Dean Turnley also just played Coachella. They will be at Beyond the Valley this year. Tickets go on sale next Friday.
1: Yeah.
0: Pre-sale Thursday.
1: Yep.
0: You can sign up for pre-sale now on the Beyond the Valley website now. And look, the Veronicas are going to do an amazing set.
1: Yeah.
0: They always do. Forever plays now. Beyond the Valley. Let's

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0: Divine feelings. What is a divine feeling? What is a divine feeling? I'll tell you what it is. When I bought you a I bought you a Coke Zero from Woolies around the corner, and you were like, oh, first sip of Coke.
1: Like,
0: oh!
1: That really cold Coke Zero when you first crack it and take that first sip.
0: It's horny.
1: That is a desire.
0: That is
1: divine feeling.
0: That is horny stuff. When you take the first sip of coffee, when you take the first sip of just like a crisp beer on a cold, on a hot day. Oh my God, nothing better. Hey, this is the Maddie Rowers Music Show on Nova. We talk all things Australian music on this show, and we talk about like horny stuff as well. But I want to get you across Tones and I. She is sharing a room, sharing a stage with Melanie C from the Spice Girls. More on that soon as we do 5 seconds of summer now on the Oz Music Show at Nova. Australian music to the front.

0: a huge rest of the year for Alexia. That is Be the Diva on the Oz Music Show tonight. She's from Adelaide. She drops into Canberra, the Gold Coast, Geelong and Perth for Spilt Milk Music Festival in December, sharing a stage with Ray and Lewis Capaldi. Hello, it's Lewis Capaldi.
1: Is that good? What accent was that supposed to be?
0: I can't do a Scottish accent very well, but the great man is coming to Australia alongside some incredible Aussie artists. Mm. Tickets for Spilt Milk, are they on sale this week?
1: From memory, I think it's this Friday.
0: Hell yeah. Get involved, Australia. News from the music room. What you heard, that's true, yeah. Maddie's Music Minute. The biggest news in Australia right now for music. Oh. We're a music show, Australian music show, and we get you across the big headlines. So let's start with this. Despite what you read as a typo, Cody Simpson is not collaborating with Susan Boyle.
1: Oh, I was like, we need to talk about this on the show, Maddie. I read it wrong.
0: Cody Simpson is not doing a song with Susan Boyle, despite what you read. However, he said in 6 to 8 weeks he could be singing like Susan Boyle.
1: Yeah, I read with Susan Boyle, so.
2: I dream.
0: Oh my God, her voice is amazing.
1: She's incredible.
0: Anyway, Cody Simpson is embracing his inner Susan Boyle. Why? Because a few weeks ago, he not only suffered a knee injury where he can't walk, he also previously suffered a vocal injury where he hasn't been able to speak for months. He has been on vocal rest. But yes, in the next 6 to 8 weeks, he feels like he'll be able to talk again. He'll hopefully be able to sing again. And then I'm thinking an album, a Cody Simpson album.
1: Well, yeah, hopefully.
0: Featuring Susan Boyle.
1: Featuring, I would froth.
0: All right, Oz Music T-shirt Day is coming up. Lock in the date, Thursday the 26th of November. This is one of my favourite days on the Australian music calendar. Last year, I wore my Nina Jirachi T-shirt. The year before, it was Kylie. The year before that, it was Troye Sivan. I put a lot of thought into what Aussie T-shirt I wear.
1: What are you going to wear this year?
0: I don't know. We're still in the early stages of planning. It depends who my top Australian artist is for the year, and that is the shirt I will be wearing. What will you wear?
1: I don't know at this stage. I don't have a lot of concert T-shirts.
0: You got to buy one.
1: I need to get more. I've got a Kelly Holiday hat. Maybe I'll wear that.
0: It's a T-shirt day. Oz Music T-shirt, not Oz Music hat day.
1: I need to go to more concerts and buy more merch.
0: Yes, you do. We usually host a whole office event for it, put on a bit of food, donations go to Support Act as well. All those funds go towards the industry and people who work behind the scenes. It's a good cause. November 26th. Oz Music T-shirt Day is happening. Lock it in. And finally, The Voice Australia returns this Sunday. Tones and I is spinning the red chair for the first time alongside a Spice Girl. She will be seated next to Melanie C.
1: Massive.
0: Richard Marx, Ronan Keating and Kate Miller-Heidke, who are all judges on The Voice this year. It all starts 7 p.m. Sunday on 7 and 7 Plus. I just know Tones and I is going to fangirl so hard over Mel C because we did when she was on the show.
1: Yeah, who wouldn't?
0: This is Cloudy Day now.

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0: Delta Goodrum, our Australian star of Eurovision, also the star of the closing ceremony for the Commonwealth Games. This coming Monday, August 3rd, 5 a.m, wake up early.
1: Yes,
0: catch Delta doing an ode to Scotland. Mm. Is she Scottish? Is she friends with Lewis Capaldi?
1: Oh, I wonder.
0: Anyway, Delta's doing the Comm Games, and we are doing the brand new music now.
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0: All right, I am obsessed with this song, producer Alicia. I listened to it 6 times on the treadmill yesterday.
1: Oh.
0: Incline 14, speed 5.5, if you were wondering.
1: Okay.
0: I am getting my gains in at the moment. But in a world where people are really craving authenticity and genuine connection to music, I'm going to take like a Sam Fender and Olivia Dean, Rein Me In, for example. That song is massive, and it is because it's just so real and so raw. And at its very core, good songs have really good songwriting. Mm. And this song just stood out to me so much because the songwriting is excellent. It comes from a Melbourne artist by the name of Benny Morrell. The song is called Easier, and I think you are going to fall in love with it. Whoa.

0: so good. Are you joking? And I thought, this songwriting is so good. Surely this guy is writing for other Aussie artists. And I slid in Benny's DMs last night and said, okay, who else have you written for? And he told me, Pash.
1: Oh.
0: We are obsessed with Pash. Yeah. He's also written for Yes Boone, who we adore on this show. Benny has been to 5 continents, 8 countries this year to write music for other people. He's done a bunch of K-pop stuff. Wow. Some of his songs have played at Tomorrowland and the halftime show at the NFL.
1: What?
0: Like, this guy is so good. Just such a gifted songwriter. And Benny is listening tonight in his car in Melbourne. And we're playing this for the very first time on the Oz Music Show. This is so good. There is so much urgency and pain and passion and resilience in this guy's voice. I think this is going to become your new favourite song. Let's Do It. Easier from Benny Morrell plays now on the Oz Music Show.
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8: 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Why? Because apparently they are putting out music together. It started with Telephone many, many years ago. Is part two coming? Look, the internet seems to think so. Just Dance and Crazy in Love.

0: Tones and I, Teddy Swims, and David Guetta, French DJ here on Nova. He gets a Hollywood star on the Walk of Fame next year alongside his co-songwriter, Sia, who becomes the first Australian female artist to have a star on the Hollywood Walk of Fame, so that's cool. Hey, how you doing? My name is Maddie Rowe, playing Fresh Hits and Throwbacks. For the first time in history, there is no Taylor Swift news to report. She's just out there living her best married life. Opalite plays next, though.
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0: Olivia Rodrigo on Nova. She is apparently dating a former ice hockey player. Ice hockey? Field hockey player. The girlies are dating ice hockey players. Tate McRae's hitching up with a hockey player as well.
1: Thanks, heated rivalry.
0: What? Thanks, heated rivalry. 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

0: 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Ricky Lee and Tim.
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2: Turn it up, Ricky Lee.
4: Nova.
5: Hello, midnight friends. Welcome to the midnight hour.
4: Hello. I'm gonna wait till the midnight hour.
5: That's better, isn't it?
4: Yeah, that's good.
5: Okay, we haven't quite got a name or this whole hour worked out
4: yet.
5: We're
4: still figuring this out. We're still trying to figure out why we're even here.
5: I started my career on Nova, midnight till 6 a.m. There you go. So maybe it's just.
4: And when
5: full
4: you're young, you
5: moment.
4: Can do that, though. You're about 58 now, aren't you?
5: Something like that. I'm 45 in a few weeks.
4: Okay.
5: Young.
4: You don't look a day over 44.
5: We're going to shut up. We're talk Nepo drama very soon. Ooh. Plus, the thing that you do that makes you sick, but you push through and do it anyway.
4: You know what I'm talking about, you little piggies.
5: I know a lot of people
4: you know
5: that
4: what
5: keep
4: I'm saying?
5: Pushing through the pain.
4: No, they don't anymore. They don't.
5: I just wrote
4: that. We don't do it. It's not something that's on the menu, if you know what I'm saying.
5: But next, when is the map let you down.

0: Ricky Lee and Tim here on Nova. A lot of Nepo drama happening in the world of Mamma Mia. We'll recap some of that for you very soon.
1: Yep, everyone's waiting for that. That recap. Everyone's like, tell me what's going on with the Nepo drama,
0: no,
1: Ricky.
0: Stop it. It's more about, like, you know, just support your kids, basically. Look after your kids. Because if you as parents aren't going to support your kids, no one else is.
1: Well, no, how about if we look at it like this?
0: Right.
1: Let's celebrate the family business and people working for the family business.
0: Perfect. I love it. But right now, it's maps. Now, maybe you're using them in the car. Sometimes they do let you down. Because you might remember our little French mate who crashed into the Hyde Park fountain, causing lots of damage. He claims the maps let him down.
2: Eating the food when police arrived on scene. So I'm sure there's some unhappy customer out there who still haven't had their Maccas delivered.
0: Yeah, that was the police officer. He was delivering Maccas for someone. He was allegedly eating it.
3: I am very, very sorry. It is accidentally. And I love Australia.
4: How is your McDonald's meal?
3: No, I don't eat. He's liar. I don't eat the McDonald's.
0: I really like him. His name is Kooky.
1: Oh, he's Kooky.
0: Anyway, he claimed the GPS sent him the wrong way. And then we're like, oh, yeah, good one.
1: Yeah, like, cool excuse,
0: good one, bro. Lachlan, did the maps let you down?
5: Hey, guys, how you going?
0: Good.
5: So my partner and I were traveling through Tasmania in a camper van, and we'd never done it before. And Google Maps decided to be a really good friend. We have a bit of a war between my partner and I. I'm a Waze person. She's a Google Maps.
1: Yeah.
5: And Ruby said, let's use Google Maps for this one. And it took us through a 60-kilometre-long fire trail in our camper van to get to our campsite rather than just taking us on the freeway.
0: Perfect. Love it. What's the good thing about Waze, by the way?
5: Oh, it tells you where everything is. It tells you where road hazards are. It tells you where police are. It tells you your speed. It's awesome. Absolutely love it. I live by it.
1: And it gives you, like, quick little, like, you might, the main road might be really backed up, so it'll give you 17 side roads to take to get there, you know, 30 seconds earlier.
0: Is that the one with the you can get kooky voices on it?
1: I think so, yeah.
0: All right.
1: Cool. I've always been a Google Maps girl.
0: Same.
1: And I just would swear black and blue to everyone. I was trying to convert everyone, and I'm onto Apple Maps now. I've changed.
0: Are you?
1: I've jumped ship.
0: Oh.
1: Yeah.
0: Jermaine will be happy. Kelly, did the maps let you down?
6: Yes, so I'm talking 15 years ago before when you used to have to use the old school.
0: Oh, like the TomTom?
1: Oh, my gosh.
0: Do you remember the TomTom?
1: Yes. The little navigator system.
0: Yeah.
6: We were in the Hunter Valley wanting to go on a day trip to Barrington Tops, and it couldn't connect to the satellite halfway through the trip. What was meant to be an hour's drive ended up being 5 hours, and we ran out of petrol.
1: Amazing.
0: I remember you're either a TomTom or a Navman.
1: Yeah, I was a Navman. You were TomTom.
0: I was TomTom all the way. Of course I was. I needed to go and get the updates.
1: Yes, and you also had to, didn't you have to download
0: the software
1: the map though, so it was on there just in case it dropped out of signal.
0: Mine will be suction cupped to the windscreen and then charging in the lighter.
1: Yes.
0: Okay, Lisa, when did the maps let you down?
7: I was 19, so 20 years ago, on the way to my gig, and my TomTom told me to do a U-turn at a set of traffic lights. So I did. A cop saw me, pulled me over, had to go to court, and the judge let me off because it wasn't abiding by Australian law.
0: The TomTom made me do it.
1: There you go.
0: Oh, yeah, because the TomTom. Yeah,
1: TomToms.
0: Right. Gosh, that really takes me back.
1: It really does. But then even before that, remember, like, the actual
0: UBD.
1: I loved mine.
0: I used to get a UBD for my birthday every year, and then used to map out my route before I went.
1: And, like, I used to write the directions out wherever I was going.
0: Whereas now I don't know the names of streets. Whereas back then I knew every street.
1: You're like a cabbie.
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15: 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Yes. New GWM H6 models are in stock with Australian tuned suspension. Sure. 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
25: Let go of everything I...

0: Right around the country, this is Ricky Lee and Tim. You convinced me to chat to Australia's number one competitive eater. We'll do that very soon.
1: Yep, and I really did have to try hard because Tim was not interested.
0: I wonder if competitive eating runs in the family.
1: Oh.
0: Do you or your kids work for the family business?
1: I think it's an amazing thing when you hear about people starting a business and then the family works for it and then it grows and it goes for generations. I love that so
0: much.
1: And
0: you trust your family, right? You trust them to take care of the thing you built.
1: Absolutely. So, you know Mamma Mia.
0: Mia Friedman.
1: So the big media organisation that is Mamma Mia. There's a little bit of outrage at the moment that it will soon be run by Mia Friedman's 28-year-old son, Luca. Mm-hmm. He started at the company in 2015 as a content producer. He then became the COO. That was his job for the last couple of years. So he's been with the company for 11 years, right? And people are a little bit outraged that the company's going to be run by a man. Mamma Mia can't possibly be run by a man. Even though his dad, Jason, has served as CEO since 2007.
0: Is that Jason Mia?
1: Jason Mia. Jason Mamma Mia.
0: Mia so and Jason Mia?
1: I feel like there's just this natural outrage that I think people think that Mamma Mia should be run by a woman, right? Which I get, but I guess they also don't know that it has been run by a man.
0: Yeah.
1: For quite a long time, right? I think the last couple of years there was a female CEO, but I think there's also just this weird thing in there that it's because it's her son. Like, I feel like if it was her daughter, their daughter, it wouldn't be such a
0: But surely the
1: big
0: DNA
1: deal.
0: Of Mamma Mia carries on no matter
1: Incredible.
0: Who it is because
1: oh, yeah,
0: Mia will probably still be a huge mentor to her son
1: of course.
0: In running the company.
1: People love celebrating family businesses. There's heaps of families that have had businesses in the family for generations. Like there's grocers and fish and chip shops and small businesses and people love celebrating those. But when it's entertainment related or in...
0: People have an opinion
1: and yeah, it's like negative nepo baby thing.
0: I remember when there was the outrage when Lana Del Rey's dad, who's not a huge famous person but a successful person, paid for her first album, right?
1: Yep.
0: And I would always think... Great. It's surely Lana Del Rey's talent that's kept her in the charts and top of mind, right?
1: Yeah.
0: And if you're not looking out for your own children, well, then who else is?
1: Yeah, isn't that the joy and pleasure of being, you say this all the time, like you want to do everything for your kids so that they can live the best life they possibly can. You know you can't wrap them up in cotton wool and do everything for them, but you want to.
0: Yeah, like tune in 15 years for Alfie and Artie on Nova.
1: And Bo's going to be their EP.
0: Bo's the EP.
1: But yeah, Gracie Abrams is someone that, you know, the nepo baby term gets thrown around a lot with. Her dad is J.J. Abrams, the creator of Lost. And her parents work in the entertainment industry and are very successful, but she has a really wonderful perspective on how privileged, yes, she acknowledges that she was privileged growing up in a family in the entertainment industry and what that provided her. Have a listen.
2: I like think about the privilege there, and it's like I had a safety net, and that allowed me the ability to experiment and concentrate, and I had like the gift of time to dedicate to doing this thing I loved. I wasn't growing up afraid financially, and that's like the biggest deal.
0: But like I mentioned before, Gracie's still only around because of her talent. So her dad might have helped nurture that talent.
1: Yeah.
0: But she's only around because of her own talent.
1: But I love what she said there, that she was able to, she didn't have to worry about money, which, you know, is a wonderful privilege. And she was able to focus on the music, which meant she's working hard. She isn't sitting there with a silver spoon in her mouth waiting for someone to do it for her. She's the one writing these songs, and it is her talent that is getting her there with the help of her parents being able to take away that stress.
0: Mark Ronson's another one. The Strokes guys are all kind of from elite schools in New York City. But again, you're not a band for over 25 years if you haven't got the stuff.
1: I think it's just interesting because, in the entertainment world, you're a nepo baby, but we also love celebrating three generations of dairy farmers.
0: Yes.
1: And that's not nepo.
0: No, Dad was a TAFE teacher and welder and stuff. I wish I could maybe just could be a bit more of a leg up, you know? Mum, if you're listening. Come on, guys. Lift your game.

0: You are on Nova. This is Ricky Lee and Tim. James Webby, competitive eater very soon, and apparently we have Big Macs in front of us.
1: Of course.
0: Give him a run for his money. But now,
1: why not?
0: From Big Macs to Living Mass with Taco Bell.
1: We're talking about things that you love so much that you're willing to be sick for them. Like the things that you will suffer the consequences for. Because I'm basically intolerant to everything, but I just eat it anyway. Like a carbonara is the worst thing I can have, but it's one of my favourite things in the entire world. Yeah, a good carbonara, my gosh.
0: Yeah.
1: But it's like I have it and I have to go home immediately.
0: Right.
1: There's no like going out for drinks afterwards.
0: Okay.
1: That's the event.
0: Carbonara is the end of the evening.
1: It's the end.
0: Sayonara because of the carbonara.
1: So we're talking about this because Taco Bell has been linked to a massive parasite outbreak in the US. You've heard of this, right, Sarah?
2: Yeah, the lettuce.
1: Yeah, their iceberg lettuce was making people very, very sick, right?
0: Don't go to Taco Bell for the veggies, do you?
1: But like they've had to apologize for it on socials and everything. But instead of like freaking out and boycotting, the hardcore fans,
2: take a risk.
1: The deep lovers are like, nah, I love it. The comments on the post where they've had to apologize for the outbreak are hilarious. These people love it so much that they're going to deal with the consequences. They don't care.
0: Yeah.
1: They've said things like, I love y'all. Nothing can stop us. But what if I want diarrhea? Babe, I had Taco Bell twice this week. They could never make me hate you. You're my next tattoo. It's been too long of a love story to not have you with me permanently. Taco Bell taking more accountability than the US government. No parasite is stopping me from having Taco Bell.
0: Well, you know what? Their slogan is Live Mass.
1: Live Mass.
0: That's what they're doing. They're all living Mass.
1: Yep.
2: What's that mean?
0: I don't know.
1: More.
0: It's Spanish.
1: Is it
2: Live Mass.
0: Kylie, what makes you sick but you just push through it?
3: Hey guys, how are you?
1: Very good, thank you.
3: I think we probably all have a bit of this guilt-free trip to KFC, particularly on a bad day.
1: Oh,
3: and it's
1: almost
3: a given. Every time when I have it, the headache literally would kick in straight after, but I do it anyway. And I don't know, it's almost this little part of you just got on about it and then you do it anyway again and again and again.
1: Wait, it gives you a headache?
3: Yeah, I don't know if it's the seasoning or something like that, and I don't know if it's just me sensitive to it, but it's like a given.
1: Kylie, you did say though that it's when you're not feeling well. Are you meaning when you're hungover?
3: No, not really. It's okay. Like sometimes like you just have a bad day at work and then you just feel like, yep, I deserve a really good treat and KFC. It's like your go-to.
1: And you'll deal with the headache because you love the KFC so much. I love it.
0: Let's go to Brie. What makes you sick but you just do it?
4: I've got celiac, I should say. So anything Italian I absolutely love, so a good pasta would make me very sick if it's not gluten-free, that is.
1: But so will you eat it anyway and just kind of how sick do you get?
4: Occasionally. I get pretty sick, so I get the whole lot. So, like, vomiting, the runs, the whole lot usually.
1: That must be so bad.
0: Vomiting and the runs.
1: Oh, but see, some things are just worth it. Some things are just worth dealing
0: with
1: those
0: consequences. Wouldn't you just give up pasta if it meant you went everywhere?
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5: 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But I finally gave in. We now have a

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0: Hey, this is Ricky Lee and Tim on Nova. Let me introduce you to Australia's champion, world champion, competitive eater, James Webby. So we caught up with James. And yes, we're going to have a go with hamburgers.
1: I have to say this. It's like a weird thing about me. One of my favourite things to do in the whole world is watch competitive eating. I asked specifically, can we have you on the show? Because it's like I'm meeting Beyonce. This is so exciting for me. Honestly.
0: I appreciate that a lot.
2: The Beyonce of buffalo wings.
1: And you may have noticed there's a bunch of burgers in front of all of us and we're going to eat together. And I'm so excited. Anyway, listen to this. You are Australia's number one competitive eater, world ranked number four competitive eater. You are the Guinness World Record holder, 1 kilogram. Of mozzarella, no hands in brackets. Guinness World Record holder, 9 soft shell tacos in 1 minute. 224 chicken wings in 10 minutes. 13.5 pounds of fudge in 8 minutes. 53 sausages in 10 minutes. Amazing. Well, so you've come home from the Nathan's Famous Hot Dog Eating Contest, which me and Rich watch every year because we're...
0: The hot dog? Is that with bun?
3: Yes.
0: Okay.
1: And yes. So you came third. How do you... prepare your body? Is it just something that you can do? Is it just the talent you have? Or how do you go into knowing you're doing a challenge and do you starve yourself?
0: Yeah, you fast or something,
1: How do you prep your body for something like this?
3: For a food challenge, like the stuff you see here, not really. I kind of just go to the gym and skip breakfast and kind of get on with it.
1: And you can just keep eating.
3: But for a contest,
1: yep.
3: It's like, it's on, man. Like for a contest, like I fast for 2 days, like I kill myself in the gym, like I have to load water to stretch my stomach. Like for a contest, it's like on.
0: I was going
3: to
0: say, because for people that can't see you, I'm not going to be judgy here, but you don't look like a big eater.
1: No, how do you stay so thin?
3: I wear baggy hoodies.
2: No. Do you keep the stuff you eat down?
3: To be honest, depending on what it is, you are number two yourself very badly. Like,
1: okay. Oh, really?
3: Never leave home without baby wipes.
1: The hot dog competition. The hot dog competition, though, how do you feel after you've eaten that many hot dogs? And because you have to do, like, you got to dunk them in the water and you got to squish the bread and you got to, like, not chew the sausages. Yeah,
3: so
1: is that right?
3: I use cranberry juice because buns in water is just, I'm not that tough. That's why Joey's the goat. Okay. So I use cranberry juice. So, like, for a whole 2 days, all you can smell is hot dogs and cranberry juice. It's not a good time.
0: And you still have it. You still have a wife?
3: I don't know how my wife puts up with me. I'm a very lucky man.
1: Okay, so we're going to eat with you because I want to see. I like this with the Olympics. I wish they could do this. Like, when you see
2: 2032, here we come.
1: No, but, like, how fast people, like, swim and how fast people run, I want to see that compared to a normal person. So I thought maybe we could try and nail one burger.
3: Okay.
1: And we want to see how many you can have in that time. But do you have any tips for us to eat, how to eat quickly?
3: Yeah, you'll need a couple of bottles of water.
1: Oh, really?
3: Yes.
1: Okay.
0: Because my grandfather used to teach me, don't load your fork up until you've finished your mouthful. You know, like just enjoy your food.
3: Yeah, competitive eating is the opposite. Yeah. Basically, you bite and then you use the next bite to push that down.
1: Oh, I'm so excited.
0: I don't think I'm not going to go fast. I'm just going to enjoy my burger while this happens. Sarah, you're going to commentate?
2: Thank God I'm not eating.
0: All right. Well, we've just got one in front of us. I don't know how many you have.
1: So I think there's a bunch there.
3: 2, 4, 6, 8, 9. Wow, that's a lot of burgers.
1: There's a lot of burgers. Tim and I each have one Big Mac in front of us. You have 7,000 Big Macs in front of you. And we want to know how many you can eat in the same time that we eat one.
2: Okay. On your marks.
1: Count us down, Sarah.
2: On your marks. Get set. Go. All right, here we go. We've got just the straight in bite coming from Tim. We're already 3 quarters down over where James is. Ricky Lee having trouble. Don't eat your hair, girl.
3: I'm just enjoying
2: all right. Ooh. Okay. Oh my God. We've got the first Big Mac down from James and we've hit 16 seconds.
1: How do you do that?
2: Oh my gosh. He's now scooping the lettuce into his mouth. It is disgusting. Swig of water, making room for more. Ricky's got 2 bites down. Tim just looks very uncomfortable right now. All right. James has got his second Big Mac halfway down, 3 quarters of the way down. Oh my God. He's still going. Ricky Lee, she's you're being too dainty. This is our competitive gal. She lets no one win in quickie with Ricky.
4: It. No, no.
2: Tim's taking his time. All right, what are we up to now?
1: I'm actually trying to eat fast.
3: Oh. Less talking, more eating.
2: Okay. We are up to number.
1: Oh my God.
2: 5. Come on, Ricky, you gotta beat Tim. Oh, you gotta beat this wuss. Come on. Slam it in! All right.
3: He hasn't swallowed yet.
4: Roll it.
2: Oh, gosh. It's
1: done.
4: Done.
1: That was the greatest moment of my whole entire life.
0: JWebbyCanEat.com is the place to go.
2: Six Big Macs to you, my friend.
1: Wow.
3: I'm not going to lie, you picked probably the most messiest entry-level food challenge
1: I'm
3: ever.
1: I'm so sorry.
3: No, but hats off to you guys, man.
1: I am so thankful. Thank you for coming in.
3: Thanks for putting up with me.
2: I haven't seen someone swallow that hard since my last TV contract negotiation.
3: Hell yeah.
0: I hope there's a video of that.
1: There is.
5: Ricky Lee and Tim.
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5: 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Coming up tomorrow on Jace, Lauren and Clint, we've got tickets for you to see One Direction legend Louis Tomlinson live in Melbourne.
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22: I'll tell you this much, Jodes. Kids, oh, good luck being a chef or a cook or even a parent for your kids and giving them consistent food that they like. I'd say that task is impossible.
23: You're talking to a woman who quite often does two different meals, maybe three in my house.
22: Oh, because you got a little gluten-free warrior. Yeah.
23: Little warrior.
22: Yeah.
23: She's a little celiac, so that means no gluten for her. But I also have a six-year-old who, her diet consists of each and every night she will have red sausages, some rice, and if we're lucky, some cucumber or broccoli, and that's
22: all, it. It's all the food groups.
23: That's it.
22: challenging all the groups. Good on her. Gosh, she's very disciplined, very strict with her diet. We appreciate that. Got big goals.
23: Is it all the food groups? Because I couldn't tell you what's in red sausages.
22: Well, everything. Absolutely everything. If you want to get her off the red sausages, you do a deep dive and you tell her what's in those red sausages.
23: Okay. Producer Lucy, Google it.
1: I was going to say, do we want to know?
23: Oh, I don't know.
22: When you say the red sausages, you mean like Frankfurts?
23: We used to call them little boys before, that became a little bit inappropriate.
22: What do you mean, little boys?
23: Little boys.
1: Yeah, like cocktail Frankfurts.
23: Yeah.
22: So they're cocktail Frankfurts.
23: Yeah.
22: Little boys, what do you mean by that?
23: I think you know exactly what I mean.
22: A boy's a boy, okay? It's not about size. Okay, I'm sure it's a delicious sausage. My daughter is, we're quite fascinated with her strict diet at the moment. Yes. She'll eat most things, but her preference at the moment is steak and broccoli. I'm like, what is going on here? So she's four things that she's like, if you said, oh, what do you want for dinner? She'd say steak and broccoli or chicken and rice. And I'm like, what are you training for?
1: Is she shredding?
22: What are you shredding for, some sort of music festival? Who even are you? My youngest,
23: Sonny. Stereo Sonic.
22: Yeah, she's trying to cut up the stereos. My youngest, Sonny, is different. Like, he's a little bulldozer at the moment. He's getting right. He plows through everything. Mm-hmm. And it's fun to watch.
23: Right.
22: But watching my daughter pick through things as well, like shepherd's pie the other night, she's like, no peas. Yeah. I'm like, what do you mean? The peas are infused throughout the mince.
23: Yeah.
22: And all of these things that are genuinely part of the mixture that mm-hmm. need to be separated for mm-hmm. some reason, and mainly not because of taste, it's because they don't quite look right.
23: Yeah, yeah. I love it how people say, bury the vegetables in the meal. So just sneak them in, mate. They will sniff out a vegetable.
22: Sneak them in? You've got to inject them into her while she's asleep somehow. And even then she'll wake up.
23: Little Lottie's got an IV of just carrots and broccoli into her veins.
22: Oh, seeping into her system.
23: 0400 919 919. Does your kid have a strict diet? Not because, they're health conscious, just because they hate every other food.
22: Yeah.
23: The ones that they want to eat each and every night.
22: Are your kids like mine as well? And they would absolutely, without a doubt, put Nutella on everything.
23: Oh, my God.
22: Yes. And then have something with Nutella on it and then afterwards say, all right, what's for dessert?
23: Yeah.
22: Because, Nutella's the wholesome food.
23: Yes, yes. Well, okay, did you not listen to the marketing? It's got hazelnuts.
22: It's true.
23: And whole milk in it.
22: The power of hazelnuts.
23: Yes.
22: And sugar for energy and kick.
23: Yeah.
22: And craziness.
23: Yes. Yeah, so their pupils dilate, so they're bigger than the rest of their heads.
3: Jodie and Hazy on Nova.

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1: Jody and Hazy's. What? That? Sound.
2: Woo! Up for grabs. Some Sennheiser Momentum 5 headphones. So these things are valued at $500. Rediscover your favourite songs with Sennheiser Momentum 5 wireless. Every detail finally revealed. This is an excellent prize, man.
3: Yeah.
2: Really good.
3: Do they block out the sound?
2: Yeah.
3: Oh, so good.
2: So they're the ones we can genuinely escape.
3: Okay.
2: I love those headphones too. And I wear the big giant headphones when I go for a run.
3: Yeah, you do.
2: Yeah.
3: The one thing I would say, Sweaty Betty, Rangeries.
2: Yeah, but I think they've got measurements in place, like with the materials, etc.
3: Okay.
2: That you're not going to destroy the headphones.
3: Yeah, right. That's yeah. Okay.
2: You notoriously have sweaty ears, though, don't you? Yeah. Profusely sweat through your ears.
3: I don't run far enough to start sweating on my ears.
2: You're always sweating through your ears. You're listening to me.
3: All right, let's play this thing. So basically, what it is, you've got 60 seconds on the clock. We've got three sounds. One of us has to make them, and if you guess them, you win the Sennheiser Momentum 5 headphones valued at $500.
2: All right. Let's go to Blake View. That's where we find Richard. G'day, Rich.
4: Hey, good morning. How are you?
3: We're good.
2: Richard, you got a nickname? Is it Richie? Is it Dick? What is it?
4: Oh, whatever. Honestly, you know, I think it's the motive behind it. If someone's calling me Dick and they're being rude, then, you know, maybe I won't put up with it.
2: Good sense of the vibe.
3: Yeah.
2: It's all about the vibe. Yeah. I'm going to go with Richie. Yep. Let's go with Richie.
3: Let's go
2: with,
3: Okay. It's much safer.
2: All right, Richie, you just got to, what we will say about this, a bit of advice. Mm-hmm. You've just got to really feel the moment in terms of, you know, always be ticking over to the next one. If it's not once, just immediately think, well, what are the alternatives to this? Do you know what I mean? Some people get stuck on one because I'm very one-dimensional with mine. If I'm doing it about you, Joe, you're probably more talented. But for me, I'm very one-dimensional, okay?
3: Is that the first time you've ever called me more talented?
2: Yeah, 100%. Hey, Richard, who would you like to do the sounds for you this morning?
4: Well, honestly, Hazy, and that's just because I thought you were fantastic yesterday. I thought you did a great job.
2: Well, thanks, Richard.
4: So I'm like, you know what? You were so realistic. I don't even know how anyone missed it. So,
2: I appreciate you, Richie. All right, I'll have another crack. Okay, another crack. Try to make you proud.
3: Why not?
2: Make you proud.
3: Okay.
4: Easy.
3: Okay, right, producer Lucy.
2: Keep an open mind. Keep an open mind.
3: Keeper. Yep, we're ready.
2: All right, ready to go, Lucy?
3: Good to go. Yep.
2: 3, 2, 1. Here we go. First one.
4: Like a kookaburra.
2: Oh, yes. Oh, gosh. Got to leave shame at the door, I'll tell you that much. Ding dong.
4: Doorbell.
2: Oh. All right, last one. It's my favourite.
4: Oh, water dropping?
3: I think that's
4: fantastic.
2: Hang on a second here, Richie. Hang on, producer Lucy. Just lock in a time there. What are we talking? Are we pushing a record? Because that was phenomenal.
5: It was not a record. Because the record is 19 seconds, but Richard, you were 22 seconds.
3: Whoa.
5: So you were seconds.
4: That's pretty quick.
2: Very good.
3: Either way.
4: I've got to put it all on Hazy, though.
3: That's it. He's good.
2: Appreciate you, Richie. Yep. Hey, congratulations, mate. We've got these excellent headphones. Are these for you or who are they for?
4: No, they're for my son. It's funny, I was just laying in bed the other night thinking, how am I going to replace his because he had broken his?
2: Oh, yeah.
4: Okay. And then I got up the next day and I heard you guys on the radio and I'm like, I could probably do that.
3: Yeah.
4: So, well, and I missed yesterday.
3: Okay.
2: Oh, mate. Well, I hope your son enjoys these. We know he will because these are excellent. So well done, mate.
4: Oh, thank you so much.
3: You're not giving yourself enough credit. That was great.
2: Just went right out of crack. You just had a crack. I was a bit nervous with kookaburra.
3: Oh, yeah.
2: You've really got to leave your shame and dignity at the door with this thing, don't you?
3: Yeah, just but you, know what? You do that every day.
2: Oh, that's true, actually. Even more so, leave it at the door.
3: Oh, okay.
2: Yeah. Let's play again tomorrow. This is Ariana Grande on Nova 919.
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0: This is Jody and Hazy on Nova. It's early days, but I bring you
1: up in every conversation, and it's kind of hard. All right, Jody, love a fresh hit on Nova. And this is a good one. It's kind of hot. Brand new one from Amy Shark. Off the fourth studio album, Soft Pop, which was released on Friday. Very happy to say that Amy Shark joins us this morning. Good morning, Amy Shark.
2: Morning, guys. How are you?
3: We're good.
1: So for this song in particular, it's those little things at the start of a relationship that make you go, oh, that's very sexy. It's putting me in a good space. So what is it? Like, what is it for you, Amy?
2: What I love about this one was when you can sort of, for me, when I'm writing a song, I don't really sit and think, oh, I'm going to write about this today. But when a song can sort of show me early on, oh, I think I'm writing about this, is really fun. And this one, yeah, was like a lot of those real little things that happen at that beautiful part of a relationship. You know, I really love, we only get a handful of them in our lifetime where you sort of meet someone and you're so infatuated with them and it's like green flags for miles. Even when some things probably aren't so green, you just want them to be. So it was really a fun one to write.
1: Yeah. Does it breed the opportunity for later on in a relationship to do a follow-up single? It's kind of annoying. And little things like you're breathing too loud, the yeah. sounds you're making,
2: biggest,
1: the smells.
2: That's where the biggest it comes in.
3: Yeah, yeah.
1: Yes, of course.
3: So this is where I'm at this stage in my life, Amy, where all the things that my husband used to do that were super, super cute, now I'm just like, I just want to punch you in the face.
1: Yeah, everything you do is quite cute.
2: Like, don't breathe too loud.
3: Don't breathe. Yeah. Don't chew. Don't do anything.
1: Hey, Amy, are we right in saying as well that based on a challenge from your manager, you completed this album, your fourth album, in under 4 weeks?
2: Yeah.
1: Wow.
2: Yeah.
3: What?
1: Jeez, you can really have a crack when you put your mind to it.
2: I'm like Mel Robbins out here just being like, you can do it, because it's like, it's so insane that sometimes I will randomly just think, I can't believe I was that disciplined and got it done in that amount of time. And I feel like it's one of my strongest pieces of work. So it's possible, definitely.
1: As an artist, like, what would you prefer? Like, you've been challenged like this, but I would have thought you'd speak to a lot of artists who are like, don't you dare rush me. I will complete this in my time.
2: It's a few things, right? So I've never been tapped on my shoulder by my label being like, hey, we need the album. Like, I've always had heaps of songs and I've never experienced that pressure. But where I was at was, it wasn't like writer's block. I just wasn't writing. I just wasn't interested. And for so many reasons, I just hit a wall. I was just, personal work, everything just got to me. And I wasn't writing and I didn't want to write. You know, my manager knows that the one thing that makes me happy is writing. So I think him putting this challenge in place was more so to just make me happy. And it's the best thing that he could have done, because it's what I needed. I needed a project again to get excited about. So, yeah, I just pushed through the tough days, because there definitely was a lot, writing some rubbish songs. but I got there and I'm so glad that I did it. I don't know if I'll do it this way from now on or anything, but it was cool to know that I can do it.
3: Do you know, Amy, the thing, and I was just driving along listening to one of your songs in the car the other day, and I just thought, this girl's voice, you know how some artists just create emotion? And like, I feel that with you, like, it's your voice is so emotive. Do you know what I'm trying to say, Andrew Hayes? Are you going to back me up here?
1: Well, I feel like Amy sings with passion.
3: Yes. Well,
1: and that's the goal, right?
3: It's that.
2: Oh, that's nice. That's really nice.
3: It's just something like, your voice resonates with people. And I think that's a really, you've either got that or you don't, right?
2: What I lack in the runs, like, vibe of singers, I make up for with emotion.
1: Amy, we love you. We appreciate you. Congratulations on the fourth studio album, Soft Pop. We are loving the tunes and we love speaking to you. Thanks for stopping by again.
2: Thank you, guys. Cool chat. Appreciate it. Nova. Nova's Jody.

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2: Your 60 second starts.
1: Gone in 50 seconds.
2: Now.
1: Can't remember the last time your brakes were checked? 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
3: Good on you, Carlos. Good on the crew at AUTOMASTERS. Jodie, we're back into four figures. $1,000 up for grabs. That means Fitzy, he's found his feet, he's back in form.
4: Yeah, from Carlos to Carla. From Prospect. Nice segue from there.
3: Well done, Jodie.
4: Oh, thanks, man.
3: So, pat yourself on the back.
4: Okay. Carla, good morning to you.
5: Hello, good morning.
4: Hello. $1,000, Carla.
5: Wow.
6: What do you need that for, Carla, at the moment?
5: Just to help on with my family. Okay.
6: Yeah, well said. Nice. Yeah. Well said. Carla, do you go pretty well when you play Gone in 50 Seconds in the car?
5: Yeah, I guess. Hope so today.
6: Oh, okay, yeah. Good luck. All right. Good luck.
4: Just need the power at the end of the 60 seconds. We're going to kick it off with you, Carla. A lot of pressure, $1,000. Let's do it.
6: Here we go.
4: Carla, what kind of animal is a shih tzu?
5: Dog.
4: Yes. Was the movie Love Actually set around Easter, Christmas or Valentine's Day?
5: Valentine's Day.
4: Incorrect. Oh, Christmas. Fitzy, where in Australia would you find a Rod Laver Arena?
6: Melbourne.
4: Yes. What kind of food? A

0: Scotch fingers.
1: It's a biscuit.
2: You'd love a Scotch finger.
0: Who sang the 2014 hit Wrecking Ball?
1: Miley Cyrus.
0: How many balls are in a cricket over?
1: Six.
0: Haggis is a traditional dish from which country?
1: Oh, Scotland.
0: Yes. On which Adelaide City Street would you find Her Majesty's Theatre?
2: That's tough.
1: Oh, God. Halifax.
0: No, Great Street.
2: It's the only theatre guy.
0: Carla, if you mix the colours red and white together, what new colour do you get?
3: Orange.
0: Incorrect, it's pink.
3: Oh.
0: Bitsy, what is squid usually? Usually when it's squid.
1: Oh, no, Carla.
3: Yes.
1: Oh.
3: Yes.
1: Oh, red, white was pink.
0: Pink.
1: Oh, Carla, you were so close, Carla.
2: Carla, yet so farla.
1: Sorry,
2: Carla. I don't know what to do.
1: She's gone. She's spent the damage.
0: She's gone in 60 seconds. Literally.
1: She's jumped into a Carla and drove off. Hey, so we're up to $1,250. That is massive.
2: Wow. Good work, Fitzy. You are finding a way to win at the moment. Yeah. You are finding a way.
0: Because I've got to say, you were awful. Your form was really awful, but you've regrouped.
1: Okay. Yeah, so if you want to register on the Nova Player app, you can play against me and I'll flog you and I'll jackpot at $250 once again.
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0: Nathan, Nat and Sean. 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
17: Morning. Happy Wednesday, my friends.
2: Oh, we made it. It's basically the weekend.
17: Basically, on today's show, nosy neighbours, right?
2: Yeah.
17: Sometimes they're just really annoying because they're always poking their nose in. But sometimes...
2: Most of the time.
17: It pays off and they do something good.
18: This is a good story.
17: It's a good story.
18: And if you're looking for some ketamine, we know where it is.
2: Yeah. Yeah, all gone.
17: All gone, that's right. We put ourselves to the test with various different alarms. This was, we were training ahead of the nationwide Oz Alert test.
18: That was good, actually.
17: Yeah.
2: Getting ready, getting in the zone.
18: What else we got?
17: And we talk about people that lie about their age, inspired by a 37-year-old Brazilian woman who got adopted as a 12-year-old. And you go, hang on a second, something's not right here.

0: 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Nova.
1: There's a couple of Scottish tourists who are behind bars as we speak.
2: They've been naughty. Yeah.
1: Really? They have been. Now, Joel, this is an alert to a fancy suburb in Sydney where these two tourists pulled up in their car and they'd hired an Airbnb. They pulled up in their car, they flipped the boot open, and they had a whole lot of shopping bags that it turns out had ketamine in it. A lot of ketamine drugs. Like 107 kilos in fact.
2: That's a
3: they
2: lot.
3: They weren't vets.
1: They were not vets.
2: No.
1: Okay. They were not
2: trying to tranquilise a pony.
1: But the police are they're hailing this big arrest, and they're also being tipped off by a couple of people who lived in the street, nosy neighbours.
3: If you said it's a posh suburb, I'm sure those neighbours are already incredibly irked that there's even an Airbnb in the street.
1: 100%. Agree. So you can imagine that those people are just always spying on the Airbnb and just checking
2: There's another
1: out
2: lot, Brian. There's another lot. Look at that.
1: There you go, Nat.
3: Scottish this time.
1: The red flags were immediate. No traditional luggage inside the home. Key bags left out of place and guests acting in a way that didn't fit what they'd consider typical holiday makers.
2: Okay, so they weren't like putting their Hawaiian shirts on and going out sightseeing for the day.
1: No zinc on the nose, nothing, Nat.
2: Dead giveaway because they're Scottish. They're very sensitive to our sun.
3: Yeah, of course.
2: And then no proper luggage. Isn't that a giveaway? Like just a bunch of shopping bags. You go, no, that's not how you go on holidays.
1: No, so the nosy neighbour got on the blower straight to the cop, said, hey, you want to check out what's going on here? I'll put two and two together and come up with seven.
2: And the cop would have been, oh, please. And then they looked into it and went,
3: for
2: 107 kilos of ketamine, allegedly.
3: I wonder how much that sells for.
1: We'll get back to you.
2: What's the going rate, Joel?
3: Sydney.
1: Asking for a friend. We always talk about having nosy neighbours and they can be a pain in the butt.
2: Yeah,
1: because on this occasion.
2: Yeah, it's paid off. It's proper crime fighting.
1: Yes.
2: So when being a nosy neighbour, like, crosses over to being good and positive.
1: Yeah,
3: I don't think this should be happening next door. They're away.
1: That's the one. That's the one. You might have a run-in with some neighbours a lot of the time, but when you're away and they give you a call or they notify the cops that something's going on, that's worth its weight in gold.
2: Well, I remember if we cast our minds back to the Corin Rainey case, remember the car was found in Subiaco. There was a car on a suburban street and the neighbours realised it had been there for too long and that there was no, because it had rained. And it was dry underneath. They're like, this car's been here for a while, and they called the cops on it, right? Because they're like, this car doesn't belong here. It's not any.
1: That's sleuthing.
3: It's just
2: proper sleuthing. And that led them to discovering her body.
1: Yep.
2: So you go, the fact the neighbours did take interest and actually look around, and they've listened to some true crime podcasts and know what to look for, and made all the difference.
3: I need to look up more. I wouldn't have any idea what's going on. I'm the opposite of a nosy neighbour.
2: You're more likely to be the one dobbed on.
3: Yeah, I'm a self-absorbed neighbour, perhaps.
2: Wasn't there some questionable behaviour going on right next door to you and you didn't know?
3: I did not know about that. But once I was alerted to it, actually, maybe I am. I'm a new nosy neighbour. I'm a fresh.
2: But you didn't notice the crime. You were then, like, just wised up to it, yeah?
3: Oh, yeah, I was wised up to it by others. Yeah, but now I'm so invested.
1: We want to talk about that now. Maybe you were the nosy neighbour and you were able to foil a crime or say, hang on about, this isn't happening in our street, I'm all over it.
3: Those parents are away, why is there a house party happening with all the 16-year-olds next door?
2: That's a good
3: Mum
2: one.
3: Mum and Dad are out of town.
2: That's a good one.
3: Ones by
2: yeah.
1: Yeah. Yeah. Yeah. Yeah. Yeah. Yeah. Yeah. Nathan, Nat and Sean.

0: Nathan, Nat and Sean.
1: Nova.
2: We are talking about when a nosy neighbour actually turns into a good thing, inspired by the people that's dobbed in a Scottish couple staying at an Airbnb in Sydney. It turns out they had more than 100 kilos of ketamine in their car.
3: And they said, that's way too much. What's the limit? What's the limit?
2: And there were things that tipped them off, like they didn't have proper luggage.
3: And they didn't have any animals.
4: Shopping bags.
2: No horses. And they weren't doing normal touristy things. And so they were like, there's something afoot here. And they were right.
3: That was really allegedly. You say all that. I know. Our ass.
2: Steph's in Dawesville. Morning, Steph.
5: Morning, guys.
2: Now talk to us about when being a nosy neighbour can actually be a force for good.
4: Yeah, was it you?
5: No, I wasn't the nosy neighbour. I have a nosy neighbour. We actually used to get really bad vibes from him because he used to sit on his balcony and look at his binoculars.
4: Oh, that's
3: creepy. He's a bird watcher.
5: And we used to just think he was maybe looking at the ocean or hoping he was. But he actually worked out that my grandparents were sitting in front of him at the football. So he tapped them on the shoulder one day and was like, your granddaughter lives behind me. So we were like, okay, he's definitely watching. And then he used to, you know, every week at the Eagles game, he'd be like, oh, your granddaughter's changed job. She's got new coloured shirts on the line.
2: Oh my God.
3: That's in depth.
4: Yes. Did they say anything?
5: They used to think he was just really polite, like, well, and maybe he is, but, and, you know, when my husband's car would change, he'd make a comment or, you know, there's new plants in the yard. It used to get really weird. And then one day I was at work and the boss came out and he's like, there's a man on the phone for you. And it was my nosy neighbour. My Weber was on fire in the backyard.
4: Oh, my gosh.
5: My husband had left the barbecue on from the night before and it was a light. So he jumped in my bed and put it out for me. Yeah.
3: The Weber was on fire.
2: A nosy neighbour comes to the rescue.
3: So, Mrs. Mangles. No, it was Ms. Mangles' husband.
2: He knows too much about you, though.
4: Yeah. Do you then have to kind of be like, well, you know, enjoy the show because you've helped me this one time?
5: Yes. So now we just kind of have to wave when we see him looking through our windows.
4: Yes. So you really enjoyed that movie last night.
2: You spent a lot more time drawing the curtains, I reckon. Knowing he's looking in all the time.
3: Wow.
2: Steph, that's an
3: Saved
2: amazing
3: the day
2: tale.
3: On that occasion.
2: He did. Thank you. Claire's in Iluka. Hello.
6: Hey.
2: Are you the nosy neighbour, Claire?
6: I am the nosy neighbour.
2: Okay. When did it work out for you? What happened?
6: There was a dodgy looking car across my road that just looked out of place. And he had stickers on his licence plate.
2: Yes.
6: You know, like the door numbers that you buy from Bunnings?
2: Yes.
4: Okay. Oh, God.
6: So he stuck them on his licence plate and then he parked up. He got out of his electric scooter.
2: Yeah.
6: And he'd come back randomly back to the car with just random tools, random bits of stuff, putting it in his car. And then he'd go back off the road again, come back 20 minutes later.
2: Yeah.
6: Ooh. So I thought, this is so dodgy. What's he up to?
4: I'm on to this.
6: So I called the local police and they were busy and they said to me, keep an eye on him, but don't go out
2: so
6: there.
2: So you have to do that job for them.
4: And we like, roger that. Did you love it? Did you get a little thrill? You're like, yeah, I'm on it. Don't worry.
6: Oh, I did get a thrill. I was like looking out my window. I was like so excited. Yeah. And then eventually they came, they caught him, they cuffed him. And in his boot, he had all stolen tools. He had another scooter, all things he'd stolen from the suburbs.
3: Oh, so he'd parked in your street, Claire.
2: And used it as a base.
6: Just like under the tree. Yeah.
3: Oh, well, of course. You've got to have a shady spot, obviously.
2: Yeah, exactly.
4: Yeah, for a shady character. Not on this street, not on Claire's watch.
3: Whoa, Claire.
6: Exactly.
3: How satisfying is that?
6: It was really satisfying.
4: As he was driven off, did you stand at the front with your arms crossed?
2: Yeah.
6: And then they called me back to say he was, like, a wanted person. Like, he wasn't meant to be in the area and there was, like, a warrant out on him. So I was like, yes.
4: Oh, my gosh.
6: So I was quite happy.
2: Well
4: done. You should go into crime fighting full time.
2: Yes.
6: That's it. I was in the wrong career.
0: Nathan, Nat and Sean. Yeah. Returning to our shores this year.
1: My name is Noah Kahan.
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1: Big day today. Big day.
2: Huge.
1: Midday our time. The Oz Alert system will be tested on our mobile phones.
2: How are you celebrating?
3: Getting
1: the girls together.
2: Getting the girls together, putting the phones all on the coffee table and standing around.
1: Just waiting.
3: I think you and I will be similar, Joel, by forgetting.
1: Yeah.
3: And then it'll happen and we'll panic.
2: Yeah, I thought you were going to say we're Taiwan on.
1: It seems like a great thing to celebrate, doesn't it?
2: Yeah.
1: So, Truso.
4: We have gathered a few alarms. I wanted to put you guys through the test so you're not so surprised at midday when it comes through.
3: Okay.
4: Here's a few little practices.
2: Can I hit snooze on all of them?
1: So only one of these is the actual alert.
4: No, we don't know exactly what it's going to sound like yet.
1: Okay,
4: so that'll be a surprise for you at midday.
1: Okay.
4: I've got a few common other alarms and sounds and things you might
2: hear. All my mates will just think they're Grinder. Like, we'll think it's just Grinder going off.
3: Getting another alert. Jeez, I'm on.
4: Yeah. These are
1: is that how it goes?
2: Yep.
4: Common ones you may have heard before. Buzz in with your name.
3: Okay.
4: See if you can pick what these are for.
3: Joel.
4: Sean.
3: Oh, that's a Johnny.

0: battery, James?
1: No. Very close, but I'm looking for something specific.
0: Oh, Nat.
1: Nat?
0: Carbon monoxide.
1: That is the one. Carbon monoxide.
2: What are you talking about?
3: It's a real niche alarm game, isn't it?
2: Sorry, hey, smoke alarm?
1: Are they slightly different?
0: Sure.
1: I'll look it up.
0: I'm going to say yes.
2: Went to name a carbon monoxide. What, how do you say?
0: Carbon monoxide.
3: Carnarvon.
2: Carnarvon monocular song.
1: It's that one.
3: It's hard, man.
0: Okay.
1: Third alarm you might hear.
2: Sean, air raid.
1: No,
3: that
1: it
3: does
1: is.
3: Sound like an air raid.
2: Now we're getting bombed.
0: This is the shark. Is this a shark?
1: Not a shark.
2: Cyclones.
1: Yeah, I'll give that to you. Tornado warning. Yeah, okay. Very nice. Okay. Over here. Alarm number 4, buzz in with your name.
2: Sean.
3: Oh.
1: Sean.
2: Oh, they're the fireys then.
1: That is the fireys. Yeah, fireys. Very nice.
0: Also, they're honking saying, get out of the bloody way.
3: I know. Sorry.
1: And our final alert that you might hear in the world.
3: Joel.
1: Joel.
3: Is that a crappy Christmas decoration bauble that makes music?
0: No. That sounds like that my dishwasher finishing.
1: Very close. Close to the dishwasher.
0: Washing machine.
1: Oh. It is. Nice work.
2: Yes.
0: They sing their I've done the washing song.
2: Yeah.
3: Yeah, shut up. Shut up.
0: You,
3: no, you haven't.
0: Literally your only
2: you
0: job.
1: Catch a little jingle. I think that's the winner there.
0: Okay,
1: well,
0: great. Great. And I'm not going to die of carbon monoxide poisoning, so that's
2: good. Oh, that was really good. Yeah. Is that a thing?
1: No. Yes.
3: I think I got stiffed.
0: When you hire an Airbnb, Sean, it tells you whether there's a carbon monoxide thing. And I think if you are renting your place out like that, you have to have it.
2: Is that different to a smoke alarm?
0: Yes, because it's not detecting smoke, it's detecting carbon monoxide.
3: Oh, Sean, we're in trouble.
0: Which famously isn't smoke.
2: We'll sleep through it.
0: It's a gas that'll kill you.
1: Midday today, alarm coming, remember. Yes. Righto. Nova's Nathan, Nat and Sean. I would.

0: Matt and Sean on Nova.
1: Let's go to South America, everybody.
2: Oh, okay.
3: Ooh, okay.
1: Fantastic.
3: Snap.
1: We're there.
2: We couldn't think of anything.
1: Not a hair on us.
2: Hola.
3: Yeah. Yeah, look how fine with it we are. Yeah, sure. Yeah. When? Got my passport. Let's go.
1: A woman in Brazil has convinced a family to take her in under the proviso that she had left a family where she was getting terribly treated by her parents.
2: Okay, so, right. Okay. So a really awful situation for a kid to be in.
1: So she got hold of this family and said, I needed somewhere to stay. They took her in. She told this family she was only 12. She was 37.
3: What?
1: She said she was a bit obese. And her family had treated her poorly and her parents were abusive. But she was 12. This family threw her a 13th birthday party. She lived with them for 14 months.
3: She was 37.
2: What? Well, by then she was 38. What alerted them to the fact that she was, in fact, a grown woman?
1: Well, once they did some more digging, they realised that this 37-year-old woman who was passing herself off for 12/13 was there to scam them out of some money along the journey.
3: Oh, okay, great. Because I was like, can we joke about her? If she's a scammer, absolutely we can. And also, come on, like, you go late teens, not 12.
1: In every sense of the word, she looks 37.
2: No, this is the plot of Younger featuring Sutton Foster and Hilary Duff. Yeah, that's right.
3: Girlfriend.
2: Well, not quite the plot of it.
1: 12 or 13 as a 37. I know a lot of people pass off their age
3: at
1: different times, Joel.
3: I know a lot of people that lie about their age, but I don't know anyone that takes a liberty like that.
2: She graduated with a PhD from the Ponds Institute, though, so she does have amazing skin.
1: Very supple.
2: Very.
1: She's very big on moisturiser.
3: Wow. I mean,
2: sunscreen galore.
3: I'm close to her age. I'm turning 36. Could I pass for, what? Why am I even asking that? I don't even want to know the answer, to be honest.
2: No, you could pass for 37. You're right.
1: Yeah, you're right. You're right. Gee, that's taking it to the next level, but
3: I believe.
2: That's crazy.
1: For God's sake. 14
3: there's
1: months.
3: There's a newsreader in Perth
1: who
3: I've been obsessed with for a long time who I know edits their Wikipedia page to change their age.
2: Oh.
3: I'm obsessed with this person. And not the one that I normally talk about, of course. You probably wouldn't guess it. But, yeah, I'm like,
2: it's Lockie Reed, isn't it?
3: There,
2: we always suspect it. How old are you, Lockie?
3: It's not one of the ones you'll think. But I was like, you've got to be joking me. Who's taught you how to edit Wikipedia?
2: I know,
3: right?
2: Know
3: how to do that.
2: Right?
1: You've ever been on a date with someone who's lied about their age or looked into something?
2: I haven't, but I know, I know people that have been on, like, online dating, so on the apps, and then they turn up and went, that photo. I mean, it's obviously the photo was of you, but
1: you look like you've run all the way.
2: Some time ago, the lighting can't have been that good.
3: Yeah,
2: you know?
3: Time to update the photo. That's not just Paris filter doing some hard work.
2: When you join, like Hinge, for example. Mm. Just for an example, roughly. This is why I've never joined it, because I stumbled at the first hurdle, which is it asks you to put in your birth date, and then it says whatever you put in, you can't change.
3: Oh.
2: And I'm like,
3: under no circumstance.
2: Obviously, you need to lie a bit, right? Just to knock a couple off. And then I went back sometime, and then I didn't get any further than that. And then I went back a little bit later and went, I don't think I lied enough. I want to go. Because the problem, you get to my age, the guys your age, they're putting in their preference for 30-year-olds, right?
3: Yeah, of course.
2: So that means the guys that are putting in my age as a preference, they're 70. And it's just like, no.
1: Yeah, that's a really great point.
3: You should get a grinder. You might have some more success there. Or you make a lot of friends. People are like, is that Nat Locke?
2: I have a better shot at turning someone at this point. Nathan, Nat and Sean.
0: Nova. Hey, it's Chrissy, and fear not, your chance at an epic

0: is out now.
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0: Nathan. 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And Sean. Nova.
1: So we're talking about lying about your age, inspired by a woman who was 37 but told a nice family that she was 12
2: and get a grip,
1: needed
2: girlfriend.
1: Help because she was from an abusive family and could she move in with them? And so they said yes because we're nice people. They threw a 13th birthday party and everything. She was 37.
2: She doesn't look for 12 or 13.
3: No, what were you thinking?
2: Not even in her teens.
3: Not even. So we're talking about lying about your age.
2: Sarah's, I have to convince people that I'm younger, just by the way. Like, I know there's only a 2-year age gap between Jack and I, but sometimes if we're out, people think I'm just Jack's flamboyant uncle.
3: Oh, no way.
2: Yeah,
3: oh,
2: all the time.
1: That's not true.
2: Yeah.
1: That's not true.
2: Yeah. Or aunt.
1: That's true.
3: Okay.
1: Sarah's in Morley. Good morning, Sarah. Who you lied about their age?
4: Well, I was deep in the Tinder world, as some of us have to go onto that, that way.
2: Fair.
4: I matched with a guy, seemed really lovely. He was a bit older than me. And I thought, God, he's aged pretty well for, that age.
3: Yes.
4: Not really old, but, a bit older. And I thought, yeah, cool, met up. And I was waiting, looking around, and this person sort of kept, indicating that, hey, I'm over here. And, went up to him and goes, oh, hi, it's such and such. And I was like, I'm sorry? Yeah, from Tinder. And I'm like, well, and completely different. Like, he, would have aged a very good 5-10 years and not in his favour, unfortunately.
3: Not in his favour.
4: No, lovely person, lovely guy. And we had dinner and, I did say to him, like, mate, why'd you lie? I said, I wouldn't have had an issue if you had put, your true self up. I said, but these days everyone's worried about how people look and you only swipe on how you look and whatnot. And I said, yeah, but, mate, you're a lovely person. I said, but this is complete red flags at the beginning.
2: Yeah.
4: You've lied about who you are. And I said, look, I'm sorry, but, we had dinner. We, split our dinner, paid for ourselves. And I said, lovely to meet you and good luck, but I would suggest, being your true self, not someone else,
2: Yeah.
4: Yeah.
2: Sarah, was scheduling dinner by him at 4:30 p.m. a bit of a red flag? You had to get back to the home?
4: I think it was like 5:30 as well.
3: Oh, there we go.
1: You had to wait till after bowls. So,
2: good on you for saying something at the end because, I get why people would be, anxious and insecure about it, but, you can't lie.
1: But also the first reaction that you're going to get from this person that you're meeting is disappointment, right?
3: That's right. Yeah.
1: Because if you're like, that's not at all what I I was expecting and not never it's never in a good way.
3: No,
1: it's never like oh, you're way better looking and younger than I thought you were going to be. It's always the opposite.
3: Has anyone got a story about going out with someone that was way better looking and younger than you thought? Let us know, because that never happens.
1: Sean, it doesn't happen. That's fanciful.
3: Isn't it?
1: They rode in on their unicorn.
2: Yeah, imagine how you set the bar really low with your photos and you're a total babe in real life.
3: Yeah,
1: that would happen.
2: A movie.
1: Let's go to Desi in Vic Park. Hello, Desi.
5: Hello.
3: Hey, Desi.
1: Okay, Desi. Who lied about their age?
5: Well, my partner, actually, and he shaved off 5 years of his life, of his age. And I found out only after we had kids, I looked at his driver's license one day and went, I didn't know that's when you were born.
3: Oh, so you were celebrating his birthday on the right date, but you never knew what year it was.
5: Yeah, because he looks like younger, than he does.
1: So what age difference did you think there was between you and him?
5: So I'm 40 and it was 10-year age gap, but it's actually 15-year age gap.
3: Oh,
2: wow.
1: Yeah. It's quite significant.
5: My parents are that far apart, but I just thought, you cheeky bugger.
3: Yeah, holding the ball.
2: And when you brought it up, when you raised it with him, and after seeing
1: which
2: the driver's license,
1: in by then.
5: There's no going back.
2: What was his defence?
5: Oh, there wasn't a defence. He was just like, well, because you were younger at the time.
1: Yeah.
5: So
1: the defence was you never would have gone out with him.
3: Yeah.
5: Yeah, probably.
2: Yeah.
5: That might have been right.
1: That's crazy.
3: Yeah.
1: I know. Wow. I am now reminded a friend of mine, she met her now husband when they were at university, but she had travelled a bit before she went to uni. So she was older and breathtakingly beautiful. Mm. The guy that she, so she met this guy and he told her that he was basically, I think she was 25 and he told her he was 24. She didn't find out until sometime after they'd been dating that he was actually 19, which is when you're that age is a big difference.
2: Big
1: but he thought
2: difference.
1: She'll never go out with me if she thinks I'm 19. So he bumped his age. Rarely, this doesn't happen very often, he bumped his age up so that she would date him. And now they're married.
2: I know.
1: With two kids.
2: Yeah. I miss the days where I used to bump my age up.
3: I know, Joel.
1: To get into places.
2: Bump it down. I know.
3: Yeah. Yeah. It's like your pant size. You used to. Yeah. No.
2: Sorry, what, Sean? You know, there's a, you know, I'm having a bit of a pant issue today.
1: You're bumping out your pant size. Nathan, Nat, and Sean.
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0: and Susie O'Neill.
1: Yesterday post-show, guys, you guys were lucky enough. You were so nice enough to hook me up to go work at Coles.
2: Well, it was because you. I don't want to paraphrase what you said.
1: Yeah, please don't. I've already.
2: Do
1: had,
2: you want a Lutzy?
1: It's been hard. No. You know.
3: Yeah, he said that shelf stackers at supermarkets are lazy and tardy.
1: Whoa!
3: Is that the word?
2: Tardy.
1: Whoa! I'll get ahead of this.
2: No, they don't put any effort into their packing.
1: You were showing us that tardy stacker who
2: Nigel was, from Ormeo,
1: who was very neat and tardy. He's gone viral.
2: OCD.
3: Yeah,
2: I loved it.
1: And I said, well. Yeah, because if you're working at one of those places, you wouldn't really care. You just chuck them in. You know, the attention to detail is not there. A lady called up and said, yo, we're under a time constraint. Like, how dare you? And I had people message me. I went into Coles.
3: Text line went nuts.
1: Yeah, it was wild. I went into Coles at New Farm yesterday and, geez, they saw me coming. Amber was there, the store manager. She had me a shirt, a hat and a name badge.
3: Oh, you had a name badge?
1: Yeah, Nick, frozen goods specialist, job they made just for me.
2: It didn't say on your back, Nick, the one from the radio, who bagged
1: I was getting some dirty eyes. Yeah. I tucked my shirt. In. I went in there. There's going to be a video. We're going to be posting on our socials, Nick, Lutzy, Susie, right now. But we went in there and they put me in. They said the frozen goods is the hardest because it's cold. So yeah. Your hands get cold and you can't wear gloves.
2: Why can't you wear gloves?
1: I don't know. I asked that and they just said no gloves.
3: No gloves for you.
2: No gloves for you, Nick.
1: Yeah.
2: So everyone else does.
1: And they bring these big boxes in and you've got to get through a full box, which might have, I don't know, 40 things of frozen peas in it in 1 minute. To get those out and put it in and stack it neatly and move the old ones to the front and then put the new ones behind them.
2: Oh, God.
1: It was quite difficult. We've got a bit of audio here. This is a little bit of a montage of how it all went. Hi, I'm Nick. I work at Coles and New Farm and I'm here to stack some shelves.
4: Let's go.
1: I got my little name badge and I got a shirt as well. Is this my size? Feels a bit big. I feel like a child. This looks hard. We've got your frozen goods here, your frozen peas and whatnot.
4: Yeah, hard thing about facing up freezer or working in the freezer is your hands get so cold.
1: Yeah.
4: 3 minutes in the freezer, your hands are hurting.
1: Do we have gloves?
4: No, we don't wear gloves.
1: Tough conditions out here. I am grinding. When's my first break? Yeah.
4: Jeez. Are your hands cold yet?
1: Yeah, they're cold. I'm doing a double stack. This is rare, I think.
4: I saw you put the new one on.
1: On the front, sorry. I'm so sorry, no, Eva. It's my first day.
4: You've done about a quarter of the job so far.
1: Okay. Yeah.
4: I mean, it's not the best I've seen.
1: All I will say is I have a newfound respect for how hard it is.
4: Yeah.
1: I never said it was easy. I just said, would I care that much about my attention to detail? And I think I would because, you know, it's on you. That packing's on you.
3: I have noticed that, by the way, with milk for me. That's about all I get from the supermarkets. Mm. I always reach for the back because the fresh ones are at the back. And that seems like that's what you said.
1: The freshest goes at the back.
3: Back, so yeah.
1: Mm. You got to bring the old forward, put the fresh at the back.
3: When you say old, I mean...
1: Oh, it's not expired.
3: It's not expired, but like it might be a day or something. So that's interesting to know.
1: Yeah.
2: Was it going through, like as you're putting them out, what time? It depends on what time it is, isn't it?
1: Mm.
2: Like in some supermarkets in Sydney when I was down there for a thing last year, like everything gets taken off the shelves and like it's like it's a frenzy, isn't it?
1: Yeah, it's so fast.
2: But back then when you were putting it on, it would have been getting taken off straight away.
1: No. But there was, I mean, you know, it was just good to work with some colleagues. you know, there was Stacey, Gary,
3: and how'd they feel about what you said? Did they confront you? Or
1: they did. But
3: did
1: then
3: you apologise to them?
1: They said the fact that you're coming in the trenches with us and being a man of the people and doing this, you know, just is very good from you, Nick. So thank you so much. But the funniest part is, so we're filming it right, and know-it-all Nick, who's filming me, says, can you give us like a scrum half in rugby union pass from the box into the fridge? Mm. I'm like, yeah, okay. So I pick it up and I do that. We look over to our right. Swear to God, there is the Wallabies scrum half, Tate McDermott, just standing there doing his shopping, watching us filming.
3: What?
1: Just happened to be there, just standing there doing his shopping. He's looking at me and I was like, Tate McDermott? And so then he gives me a tip and then we're passing the frozen goods into the freezer.
3: Is this on video?
1: Yeah, it's on video. Here's a bit of audio. We're going to post that as a separate video.
5: One second
1: on that.
4: No.
5: Speaking of scrum halves... Tate McDermott. we didn't plan that, you know. It's my first day stacking tape. Any technique tips?
6: Couldn't tell you.
5: Can you flip one of those? You know? Hit me.
1: He's passing it to me. He passed a crisp bag of peas to me.
2: Ouch.
3: Yeah. That is so bizarre.
1: It was the strangest. It looked like we set it up because he was just there watching us. It was so strange. Mm. Anyway.
2: Was it his Coles New Farm?
1: Yeah.
2: We see a few
3: celebrities.
2: Celebrities.
3: Is that where your celebrities is that where go? You go? Susan? Is it?
1: So check the video out. Nick Luxey, Susie.
3: We laugh.
1: Check it out. It's up there now. A big shout out to Coles and New Farm as well and Amber and the whole team.
2: Good on you for going down and doing
3: good
2: that,
3: on you,
2: Nick.
3: Buddy.
1: Appreciate it, guys.
2: Well done.
1: Thank you.
0: Nick Luxey and Susie O'Neill on Nova.

0: Nancy and Susie O'Neill.
1: There's this meme going around with everyone just pointing and not saying anything. It's like when you want to, it's like a sledge.
2: Yeah.
1: Anyway, how it happened, it started off in the women's basketball overseas. Look, if I get some of the sport facts wrong, please don't
3: care. I don't know, I'm either, probably.
1: Okay, so basically, Caitlin Clark is the biggest female sports person overseas.
3: Correct.
2: Yeah. WNBA player.
3: WNBA.
1: Yes. And she plays for the Indiana Fever.
2: Go the Fever.
1: And she's getting, because she's the best player, I think she's getting rammed a lot lately. Like
3: physical. Just lately. I think since her whole career, since she went from college into the WNBA, she just seems to get, like, they just hating on her.
1: Why's that?
2: Because she gets all the media attention and she's good, I suppose. Yeah.
1: Anyway, so she's, because she's always getting attacked, one of her teammates, Sophie Cunningham, is sort of her...
3: Minder,
1: type thing. So this incident happened the other day where Caitlin Clark and Dewana Bana from Phoenix Mercury had a bit of a altercation.
2: Yeah.
1: But then Caitlin Clark apparently got in trouble for it off the...
2: Right.
1: Umpire, ref, whatever they're called in basketball.
2: Yeah, umpire.
1: And Sophie Cunningham came over and started pointing at Dewana Bana. And Dewana Bana got really upset just with Sophie pointing at her.
3: Yeah. Is it just a point?
1: It's just a point. No like words.
2: It's an intimidating point.
1: Just a point.
2: Yeah,
1: just
2: it's a point. To a point.
1: She ended up
3: start using that.
1: Yes. Well, that's what I'm saying. It's such a good sledge.
3: Yeah.
1: And Dewana Bana was getting so upset that Sophie Cunningham just did it for like 22 seconds.
3: And to Dewana.
1: Yeah. To Dewana.
2: She held it.
1: Here's actually Sophie talking about how it all happened.
4: I walked out there and I was literally talking to the ref. I was like this with the ref. I was like, Caitlin got one, but why didn't she get one? Because if Caitlin's going to get one, then she should have got one. And I was just kind of pointing. And she's like, don't you point at me. And I was like, oh, shouldn't have said that. And I didn't say a word. It was pissing her off. And, like, I couldn't help myself. And all I was doing was literally pointing.
2: Yeah, that's why she held it for so long.
1: Yeah, and then the whole game, she kept, like, just pointing at her.
3: And I don't think you'd foul someone for pointing, right? It's just, like, it's not offensive.
2: It's not
3: just,
2: even sledging, really.
1: It's the perfect,
3: like,
1: annoying thing.
2: Yeah. Imagine if someone was just pointing at you the whole time. Like, it would really grind your gears.
1: Yeah. And and the more you get fired up, the more the person would do it. Yeah.
3: Exactly.
1: And Sophie Cunningham, it doesn't help that doesn't hurt that she's like beautiful, and that she's got a little bit of a smirk. You know what I mean?
2: Yeah.
1: Like it would just really.
2: Well, it's been memed everywhere. Just her pointing, smiling. It's been used in so many different situations.
1: Yeah. Like in memes when you're angry with your husband and you just point at him with a little smirk.
3: I knew this would get personal.
1: Like if he's chewing too loudly and you just
2: do that tonight. When you're at home with Cliff, just point. Don't say anything. Just point to him. Just point.
3: Like when he eats, he's doing a banana. The banana.
1: The banana.
3: Was that a Cliff thing yesterday when you said banana?
1: No.
3: That wasn't him.
1: And actually, I'm not going to do that to Cliff. You know why?
2: Why?
1: Cliff gave me this story.
2: Oh, did he?
1: Yeah, because Cliff goes, check this out. It's the thing that makes basketball so interesting because Cliff doesn't like basketball. I'm like, yeah, it's so interesting, like fights and little rivalries.
3: So would you use it? Would you use the point on Cliff?
1: Imagine. Well, I feel bad because he...
3: Because he actually won that gave it to you.
1: He's the one who gave it to me.
3: Maybe it's a joke.
2: I can see you two doing it together because he gave it to you, points and you point back. It's just you two pointing
3: you
2: at
3: point
2: each
3: off.
2: Other.
0: Nick Lutzy and Susie O'Neill on Nova. Hey, it's Chrissy, and fear not, your chance at an epic Euro summer this year is not over yet.
5: That's right, Swanee. Aussie D.

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0: Clancy and Susie O'Neill.
1: Plenty of, obviously, sport happening in Scotland at the moment. The Commonwealth Games in Glasgow, which is great. More medals for the Aussies overnight. Fantastic stuff in the pool and the track.
2: How good's winning?
1: Winning is just great. That's why we need the Commonwealth Games as well, because we win a lot.
2: Yeah.
1: Okay, it's good for our spirits. Across the ditch in Ireland, a great sporting story has unfolded in the last 24 hours. For those that don't know, in Ireland, they have, obviously, they love their rugby and their soccer and yada, yada, yada. But they have these two GAA sports, these traditional Irish sports, hurling, which is one of the most brutal sports you'll ever see. It's like lacrosse meets hockey meets AFL, where you go up for a mark in AFL and someone smashes your hands with a hockey stick, essentially.
3: Oh God.
1: It's a brutal sport, right? And they also have Gaelic football, which is, you might have seen, we used to have a world, Australia versus Ireland, like all our AFL players would play theirs. They play this hybrid game back in the day. And
2: we played it in PE in sport for a term. Back in school, yep.
1: It's for the soccer ball.
2: Yeah,
1: but
2: it's
1: gotta,
2: fun.
1: But you got to sort of bounce it and kick it with your foot, like a bit like AFL, and then you got to kick a goal similar to AFL, but then the soccer, it's you know, it's a footy. It's their footy. Anyway, so the All-Ireland, the big final was on, and it was County Mayo versus County Kerry. And this Mayo story is unbelievable. Essentially what happened is that Mayo haven't won the All-Ireland final in 75 years. But how they didn't win, the last time they won it, which was 75 years ago, there was a curse put on them by a local priest, which is why they say they haven't won. So what happened was, they 75 years ago, Mayo win. They're on the bus home to Mayo, where they're all cheering, and they go past a funeral that's happening. Like, there's the burial and everything. And as custom is in Ireland, when you go past a funeral like that, you've got to stop your car, you've got to stop the engine, and pay your respects to the dead. That's just the thing.
2: Even if you don't know them, you just got to stop.
1: No, if you go past it, the car's got to stop. You got to stop the engine, right? That's what it is. And they didn't do that. They were partying on the bus, and the bus roars past the funeral, and the local parish priest that's officiating the funeral, he sees them and goes, "You Mayo guys didn't stop. I'm going to curse you. They will never win the All-Ireland final until every single player on that bus is dead."
3: Doesn't seem like a very Christian thing to do.
1: It does not seem like the very Christian thing to do, does it?
3: God.
1: But that's what he's done. And then said in 75 years, weirdly, Mayo has made the All-Ireland final 13 times, lost every single time. And all of those players are now dead. So this year they make the All-Ireland final and Mayo play Kerry, and I think this is it. This is the moment. And lo and behold.
2: Was everyone, before we get to the order, was everyone in Mayo cheering when those guys died?
3: Yeah.
2: Like, was everyone like,
1: on some level, it's,
2: it's
1: their greatest team ever. So, but having said that.
2: Like the last one got pushed off a cliff.
1: I think
3: in his 90s, wasn't he? He must be in his 90s.
1: He hung on for grim life. And eventually, as much as no one from Mayo would admit it, the curse was lifted at that point. And, of course, yesterday, Mayo win the All-Ireland final. There are scenes like you could never, ever imagine across the whole county at the ground. And then you've got the commentators. This is about 25 seconds as Mayo. So this is like about 10 seconds here the whistle hasn't blown yet. So they're like, just hold on. And then the moment they win, this encapsulates the excitement of the curse being lifted, Mayo winning the All-Ireland final.
4: Tommy Connors in for a goal. He's got Tommy. Yeah! Yeah! Yeah! The famine. Yes! The famine is over. The famine is over. The curse be turned. Hit the nuclear button. Mayo have won the All-Ireland. It's time to play. It's coming through.
5: Oh, my God. Oh, my God.
2: It sounds like caricatures of people pretending to be Irish.
1: It doesn't even sound real. And that went on for, we could have played 2 minutes of that towards the end of the game and afterwards. It was just

0: Clancy and Susie O'Neill.
1: 13-24-10. Obviously, the Oz alert went off yesterday.
2: Oh, yes.
1: We don't know, where were you when it went off? Were you in a funny place? Did something funny happen when it did?
2: I was dead asleep on the couch. And I almost myself.
3: Did you?
2: Oh, my God, it was so loud.
1: It was so loud.
3: I wouldn't know.
2: My phone, didn't happen.
3: Mine didn't work.
2: Neither did Mum's.
1: Oh, no.
3: So your mum's didn't work either?
2: No.
1: So you didn't hear the...
3: No.
1: It was like this for 10 seconds.
3: Really?
1: Because mine came on my phone, it came on my watch, my Apple Watch, and it came on my... I drive a BYD, came on the screen of the car.
3: On the car?
1: Yep. I don't know if it's because it's connected to CarPlay. So it all just came up and went... I nearly crashed.
2: They reckon people with headphones.
1: Oh, yeah.
2: It was a lot.
3: Oh, yeah.
2: A lot.
1: Well, I went to the gym straight after. Sorry, Suze.
3: No, and
1: a bunch of people there with the headphones on were all like... all the bros were just talking to each other like, what was that? What's going on? How did that happen?
2: All the bros.
3: I was saying I was watching the news and they showed someone getting married... And it happened at the ceremony.
2: Is that real, you reckon?
3: I don't know, on a Monday afternoon.
2: Monday 2 p.m. Who's getting married at Monday 2 p.m?
3: Yeah,
2: I did. I thought exactly the same thing. I saw that.
3: And then I thought, oh, that must be why they put it on a Monday arvo, because there's less chance of things happening.
1: Yes.
2: Yeah.
3: Of things being on.
1: But even though we talked about it, it was in our news every half an hour, we discussed it at length. I forgot about it. And
2: so
1: I got the biggest fright of my life.
2: Yeah.
1: My wife, she's a nurse at the Prince Charles in cardiac theatre.
3: Oh.
1: She said like they all were very aware it was happening because they had to make sure at 2 o'clock doing theatre that no one, i.e. scalpel inpatient, was sort of not happening, so it didn't trigger everyone.
3: I've seen about that. Do they have phones in operating theatres?
1: They do.
3: Say.
1: Yeah, they play music. Not all of them.
2: You can have all your phones.
1: No.
2: You can have texts going off and everything, like, surely. But, yeah, mate, I don't know how Mum got this intel, but she reckons hers didn't go off because her storage was almost full on a phone.
3: My storage is full.
2: Where are you getting that intel
1: from? Boomer.
2: Where's Mum getting that from?
3: I think they said that because you couldn't do your latest iOS
1: update
3: and I can't because my storage is too full.
2: Yeah.
3: So maybe that's... Where'd she hear it from?
2: I don't know where. She's just probably from...

0: The Burmbra Mafia.
1: Yeah,
0: the strength of that. But and people are sort of whinging that they didn't get it and everything, but it is a test. I mean, that's what they're trying to work it out. I will say that. Yep. I'm defending it a little bit. And it was helpful, but I don't think when I saw it now in Los Angeles for the fires, I don't think they tested it beforehand very well because it was getting overused and you were getting... Because it was obviously geographical, so if there was a fire in a certain suburb and you were in that suburb, you were getting a warning, evacuate with that exact noise. But people were getting it not in areas, so then it would become a little bit boy that cried wolf.
2: Yeah.
0: You know what I mean? Like, you were like, it's just that again. It's not for me. My house is going to burn down in 8 minutes.
1: I'm all fine.
0: Yeah.
1: Yeah.
0: So anyway, I'm hopefully they work it out and, you know.
2: Yeah, I think it's a good idea.
0: Mum also said that Ozzy, her next door neighbour, said if there's a tsunami, he'll alert her.
2: Oh, thank you, Ozzy.
0: Because hers didn't work.
1: Ozzy will tell her first. Karen's called in out of Mitchelton on 13 24 10. Where were you when it went off, Karen?
3: Oh, was that work?
1: Oh, hi, Karen.
2: Where do you work? Somewhere.
3: Just at the netball court.
2: At the netball court?
0: Downey Park. Yeah.
2: It's all right.
1: It's saying yours went off later, though, here, Karen.
3: It did. It went off at 2 minutes after everybody else's.
2: I wonder why that is. Because I heard this thing from Adam Spencer, you know. How do you describe Adam Spencer anyway? Like a really smart guy who's also in the media. Yeah. And he was saying they have to do it, test is to do it this way, because when they do it via tech system, because it goes in a row, some people get it too late. Do you know what I mean? Like when they used to send texts out, apparently, when there was things.
1: Oh, but not everyone gets them at the same time.
2: Yeah, but obviously not everyone got the thing at the same time either. So.
0: What I heard again from my very limited knowledge of this is it has to go through different like servers and
2: towers.
0: And some towers had difficulty apparently, but I don't know whether that was it. But, what do you got there?
1: Lisa out of Warner, what have you got for us?
4: Well, it wasn't me, it was my son. He's in grade 11 and I warned him, make sure you have your phone turned off because they're not supposed to have their phones in class. Mm-hmm. And so when the alert went off, 90% of the class had their phones and the teacher confiscated them all.
1: That's a good way to get them.
0: Well played, teacher.
2: Yeah, that's funny.
1: The whole class just...
0: Yeah.
1: Oh,
0: geez.
1: Jeez, Lisa.
2: It's kind of a... It's a funny noise.
0: It's a bit like stunning
1: traumatic
0: noise.
2: It's a bit like fingernails down a blackboard, isn't it?
0: Mm. Yeah, it's a lot. But it's supposed to be like bad stuff's coming.
2: Yeah, it feels like that.
0: Yeah, take action.
1: Do
0: That's
1: something.
0: What it's got to be.
1: Kate's called in out of Inogra. You used to live in Hawaii, Kate.
5: Yes, we did. We're a military family. We're based in Hawaii. And, the morning, I think it was, I don't know, 7:30 or something in the morning, and this alert went off, the same sound. And it had ballistic missile warning that coming in from North Korea. And that was where everyone in Hawaii was just on Oahu. It was like jumping down drain pipes and hiding and all sort of stuff. And oh, look, it was incredible. And all I did was I just looked at my husband and said, what the fire truck has Trump done now?
0: What's happened here?
2: That's scary. You thought a missile was coming from Korea.
5: Yeah. It was. And all it was the guy, some guy that had a red button had, hit the button by accident.
0: Terrific.
5: There was a big investigation into it, but you should have seen it. Like, people were throwing their kids down manholes and people were hiding behind
0: things.
5: What I'm
0: saying.
5: Thinking.
0: I'm just fascinated when, you know, if at Burmbra, retirement living at Ascot, if they get the ballistic missile warning, what are they going to do?
6: Nick, Lutzy and Susie O'Neill. Nova. Returning to Australia. Yeah!

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0: Lutzy and Susie O'Neill. It's Nick, Lutzy and Susie O'Neill's
1: Producers Press Conference.
2: All right, hey, settle down, settle down. We only have time for one question each, please.
3: Susie, yeah.
4: Ash from the Time Machine. Susie, you've been reminiscing a lot today. What was your childhood bedroom like growing up? Did you have posters, trophies, anything random?
5: I really wish I kept my furniture from my bedroom because it would be so in now. So it was cane with the Love Heart cane bedhead. And then, you know, the cane
6: patterns? Yeah, the really thin cane.
5: And it had patterns, like had love hearts in the Love Heart. I think it was Love Heart, but anyway.
3: No, I remember that.
5: Also had a Duchess. Yeah, well, Lutzy wasn't in my room. He's seen photos.
3: No, sorry. Just to clarify, I wasn't in
6: Daily
3: your
6: Mail.
3: Room.
5: Back in the day, they would come and take photos of you in your bedroom. I reckon they wouldn't do that now, would they? Like, I would have been
3: when they were saying you were a young athlete.
5: Yeah, athletes.
3: Yeah,
6: weird.
5: But also, I had a matching, tell me when this gets boring, a matching stool and a matching Duchess with a matching mirror. I loved that. I wish I kept it.
6: Oh.
5: Anyway. That's
6: were the cane beds, like, annoying?
5: Bedhead.
6: Yeah, right. Were they easy to break or anything?
5: I don't think so. It was just a single bed.
3: Yeah, just the way it was. Yeah. But where were we going to put it for 30 years?
6: Yeah.
5: Yeah. You know what I mean? Like, you know what else I had, which I loved? And my school desk was in my cupboard.
6: Yeah.
5: So I had one of those. Everyone had the same cupboards.
3: Oh,
5: you know,
3: yeah, that's
5: you know,
3: cool.
5: The sliding door cupboards.
3: Yeah.
5: And the desk was in there, and then I had contact as the cover, as the wood, it was a fake contact cover, and then the chair went in and I could close the door. Anyway, I really liked
3: it. That was a smart way to do it.
5: Yeah. I could roll out from my desk into my bed.
6: Aww. Yeah. Do your study, then go to sleep.
5: Yeah.
6: You look like a good-looking gentleman.
7: Nick Davis, the Stack Back and Crack. yesterday in Coles, you serendipitously ran into Wallaby scrum half Tate McDermott whilst impersonating George Gregan throwing frozen peas into a shelf. What's the strangest encounter you've had with a professional athlete?
6: I mean, that's up there. That was bizarre because he was just watching me pass peas in. I think he was judging my technique.
3: He
6: was just watching.
3: I know, you can see it in the video.
6: Yeah, it's so strange. Another strange encounter with an athlete.
3: Have you had any over the years? I'm trying to think of...
5: Is it footy players you've mainly been with?
6: Yeah, mainly NRL players and stuff.
5: I know. You've done some Sunrise Crosses. Sunrise or Today? Today Show. What's wrong one? Any athletes in those?
6: Yeah, a few athletes in those doing, like, usually they're like, you know, due to a client thing, you're on a beach with these athletes and you're doing stuff and, you know, yada, yada. That's probably the most irreverent that I'm thinking comes to mind, being in just randomly in a Coles and seeing an athlete in the wild.
3: As you were doing, mimicking his position.
6: Yeah, and then and getting past a pack of peas from him, it was still cool.
3: Kind of strange.
6: Yeah.
3: Yes.
8: Yeah, Lutzy, Lachlan Sands here from the Herald. Earlier on the show, we had Will Anderson telling us all about an interaction he had on stage that went south, not what he expected. Have you had any experience across the years on stage with a crowd where things didn't go well?
3: Yeah, like hundreds. God, so many where you just faux pas or just, you know, you have a brain explosion every once in a while where you just forget what you're doing. Like, it's happened on stages. Oh. It's happened at, well, the biggest stage of all is the MCG probably that I've ever worked on as a on-field MC, like a few of us in this industry do. And I had a drunk mate, I remember, and he was someone that should have known better because I used to stand right next to the crowd, like right next to the fence, the boundary. And, you know, it's 100,000 people, and it used to be good because, you know, you'd have to focus harder on looking down the barrel of the camera even though there's 100,000 people. And this bloke, he worked for, like, Cricket Australia. He was like or Rugby Australia, one of those sort of things. He ought to have known better. Right. And he just chose, as I'm doing this piece to camera, just to go, Lutzy, I am bloody hopeless, you piece of beep, beep, beep. I'm doing it, I'm trying to, like, recite, you know, the lunchtime score and the Boxing Day test and, you know, Steve Waugh's on 84, not out, and I'm doing my bit. And I just remember this thinking, why would someone do this to me? Why is someone attacking me personally in this moment? And I remember stopping and looking up and recognising who the guy was. And I kind of got stuck in. I shouldn't have because then all the crowd went, "Hey!" But I went, what are you doing, you dickhead? Like, I'm trying to do my job, like, you wanker. Like, I actually got into him. So that sucked.
5: That's not very nice that he did that.
6: Did you speak to him after it? Like, because he was obviously drunk.
3: Yeah, I remember. I still remember his name. I remember seeing him the next year and thinking, oh, did you have fun, did you, mate? And he was like, oh, sorry, man, I was drunk and blah, blah, blah.
6: There's always those
3: But
6: people.
3: I remember after that, I went out of my way to stand there again the next time and think, okay, you're going to get better at concentrating.
6: When the crowd
3: regardless of the external noise. I ended up getting pretty good at that.
6: There you go. Yeah. You taught it into a lesson.
3: Exactly.
7: Yeah.
3: Good work.
7: Yeah. No, that's that concludes the press conference. We'll be taking no more questions.
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22: You are listening to Nova. It is Jace, Lauren and Clint. We were talking about a robot.
23: Spotted in the wild. Clint keeps seeing it. I'm yet to see it.
22: Yeah, this was yesterday.
24: Mm. I saw one crossing the pedestrian crossing.
23: On its own?
24: On its own.
23: Put it up on the screen.
22: Right, here we go.
24: Look at Frank.
23: Look at Frank.
24: Frank's meeting and he's meeting and greeting.
23: He's a Francois.
24: See, I told you.
23: He's lighting cigarettes at Francois. You can't just let that roam without a handler.
22: So, guess who has arrived here at the Nova Studios this morning?
23: Now, I'd like
22: Please welcome.
23: Oh, my God, it's dressed in Nova clothes. I can't.
22: Please welcome Frank the Robot.
24: Hang on, Frank's a street teamer.
22: Oh my God, he's stressed out.
23: Oh my God, look how fast it is.
22: I know, he's very quick.
23: Oh, no, I'd like to point out that I absolutely...
22: Frankie!
23: Oh, look at its necklace.
22: Oh my... Hey! Hello, Frank. Come on in, brother.
23: Oh my God.
24: What is...
23: I hate it. I hate it. I actually hate it.
24: Hey, Frank's got a vape.
23: Does it talk? Does Frank talk?
22: Frank.
23: Hang on, let's give him a microphone.
22: Hi, Frank. G'day, Frank.
1: Oh,
22: Frank. He's on the
1: VAPE. Oh, yeah. I am a robot.
24: Oh,
1: but
24: yeah.
1: You can call me Frank.
22: Frank.
24: Oh, you dropped your vape.
22: Oh, no, you dropped your vape, Frank.
23: Okay.
22: Oh, no.
23: Now,
22: can we get one of the handlers in?
23: Frank's mom and dad. Oh, he's got closer to the microphone. How did he know to do that? I don't like it one bit.
22: He knows what he's doing.
24: What do you mean? What do you mean you don't like it?
23: I don't like it one bit.
1: I've got a case of WD-40 in the back. Wanna get drunk?
22: Oh!
23: No, thanks.
22: Well, Frankie.
23: Okay, now it's Frank's mom and
24: dad
23: here.
24: Why don't we bring Frank around next to Lauren and we'll speak to one of the handlers. Are we calling them handlers?
23: It's mom and dad. Oh.
22: Okay.
23: Is it actually coming to me? How does it know what to do?
24: It's a rope.
23: Oh my God.
22: Right. Why don't you give Frank a cuddle?
23: Hi, Frank. High five.
22: Give Frank a cuddle, Lauren.
23: Do you know how to do a high five?
24: I mean, we've got it.
22: Okay. Hey, we've got one of the handlers here. G'day, mate. How are you? Good, mate.
24: I'm good. I don't know if you're a handler. What do you call yourself?
23: Dad.
2: Yeah, we're all big family future. Yeah. So he's just like my cousin, I think.
24: Okay, what's your name? Sorry?
2: Matt.
23: G'day, Matt. Matt and Lauren here. Now, this guy we've seen roaming around like random places. What is it? Why?
2: Everyone asks us, what does he do? So we're a warehousing business for like e-commerce brands, online businesses. And we're rolling out robotics at the moment in our warehouses. They are not as cute or as nice to look at as Frank. They're like big clunky machines. So we thought we'd buy Frank, adopt Frank, should I say, as a kind of way to resemble
24: it's
2: that.
24: It's really taken to you.
2: He's almost like a little marketing tool. So
22: gotcha. Is this... They're going to take over, aren't they?
23: No, they're going to.
2: He doesn't have much
23: Elon
2: use of his hands
23: Musk
2: yet.
23: Said yesterday that, like, in 5 years' time, none of us are going to have jobs. I'm dying for a robot to take my job, by the way.
2: Yeah. I mean, we haven't, the little humanoid ones wouldn't be able to work in our warehouses yet. But,
24: right. How do people react generally when they see Frankie Boy on the street?
2: It's kind of 50-50. Like, some people freak out. Yeah. Like, they're just like, get that thing away from me.
23: Right now.
2: There's always one in every room.
23: Yeah, yeah.
24: Okay.
2: And then other people just kind of stand there and, like, wave at him and stare into his non-existent eyes.
22: What's some of the things Frank can do so he can wave?
2: He can wave, he can dance.
23: Can he dance?
24: He was lighting cigarettes.
2: Yeah.
22: He was lighting cigarettes.
2: That was actually a chip.
23: It was a French fry.
2: We'll take the ciggy.
24: Can he do the robot?
2: He's got a few tricks up his sleeve.
24: Can you dance, Frank?
2: Come on.
23: Also, jump on our socials if you want to have a look at this, because I just can't actually
24: believe
23: what I'm
24: seeing.
23: There he goes.
24: He's doing the robot. What's that?
23: Does he ever fall over? Like, because he crosses...
2: Yeah, we've got some... I'll have to send you guys. There's some videos of him just absolutely stacking it, especially when we first got him. He was kind of needed to learn how to walk upstairs. So, yeah, when we first got him to the office...
23: upstairs?
2: Yeah. There's some crazy videos.
23: It's
2: even like
23: frightening.
2: Yeah, I'd say stumble more than walk, but
22: Is he the robot delivered the football the other week at the Richmond game?
2: No,
22: there might be another Frank out there.
2: Yeah, there must be. Must be a cousin out.
23: It's quite like human-like, isn't it?
22: It looks like me trying to walk after a few beers. What? Come on in, Frank.
23: Come on, Frank.
24: What is he going to play?
22: It is quite invasive. When
23: you're going to have to put the desk down.
2: He's heavy as well. Okay. He's a real heavy, so just be careful.
22: Okay.
23: Here we go. Put the desk down.
22: Right,
23: so
22: desk coming down for Frank. Everyone watch your knees.
23: Oh, my God.
24: What are we going to play, Jace? Oh,
23: it's quite
22: Frank,
23: cute.
22: Can you take us to the ads, Frank?
23: Yes. Yeah. Yep. Come on, push a button, Frank.
22: Okay, arms up. Push a button, Frankie, if you can.
23: Just push any button and see what happens, Frank.
24: He's on delay.
22: Oh, man.
23: Here we go.
22: Okay, Frank, when you're ready, take us to the ads.
23: Push any button.
22: And going up.
23: Oh,
22: come on,
23: gosh,
22: Frankie.
23: Here we go.
22: Hit the button.
2: Not quite.
22: Hit the button.

0: This is Nova. You got Jace, Lauren, and Clint.
1: Guys, you often tease me about my little health resets.
2: Yeah. So here we go. I'm on it. I'm with you, Lauren.
1: So we're back on it. I've been off the grog for most of July.
3: Very impressive.
1: Yeah,
2: I think the expression too. Grog.
1: I know. It's a bit,
2: don't like it.
3: Oh, I like
2: you
3: it.
2: You do. You never say grog. I've never heard.
1: Do you know another one
2: word?
1: I hate? Loo. I'm just going to duck off to the loo.
3: I hate loo. Oh. It's my wife.
1: Anyway. It is. Yeah. So I've been off the grog for the best part of a month. I'm doing a little reset. I've got something to look forward to, and that is the Maldives in September.
3: I've
1: booked the Maldives just for a little sojourn.
2: You deserve it. You work hard.
1: Thank you, Lauren. As do
2: you. Are you going with the romantic partner?
1: No, just the family.
3: now, what do you mean? You crashing your family's holiday?
1: Sort of, yeah. Well, yeah, not sort of. Yeah, I am.
3: So Casey and her partner, Phil.
1: And the boys. Kids. Yeah. And I'm sort of acting as a bit of a sort of guardian/supervisor.
2: Did you get
1: for all of them
2: your own room, or is there three in the bed and the little one said?
1: I've got my own room, and I've got your own
2: overwater boo room.
1: Do I what? Oh. With a slide into the water?
2: If you're going to go to the Maldives, get a boo room.
1: Yeah, you need a slide, don't you? Do you guys jump on the scales much?
3: No.
2: Not really, nah. Occasionally when I'm like, crikey, what's the damage of this holiday? Well, I look at my bank account, I look at the scales.
3: Oh, yeah.
2: I can fix one but not the other.
3: Yeah.
1: Yesterday went to a place where they do IVs. You know, they do sort of like IV drips and they do...
2: What'd you call it, like Supernormal or one of those?
1: Yeah,
2: no,
1: I think it's called...
2: Is it called Everlab?
1: Yeah, one of them. I did a in-body scan.
2: What's an in-body
1: Which is
2: scan?
1: Where it's basically a glorified weight measurement, but what it does, it measures like your bone density,
2: and your visceral fat.
1: Your body fat.
2: Because it's about your health and longevity. Bone density is so important. If you have bone density is one of the most important things for longevity in your life, to live a long time. You should be lifting.
3: How do you fix it?
2: Lift weights.
1: Eat well.
3: Yeah, right.
1: And drink water.
2: Because if you don't have good bone density, you can get osteoporosis. Is that it?
1: Osteoporosis.
2: Yeah.
3: Bone density. I'm here for a good time, not a long time.
1: Jeez, it's confronting.
2: Well, you could be here for a good time and a long time.
1: Mm. It's very confronting. Do you recall that game on The Price is Right, Cliffy, where Cliffy goes over the cliff? The percentage of body fat starts off very, very encouraging as it does your limbs, like your arms, your legs, and then it does your head. But it's when it gets to the torso, Lauren, that it becomes...
2: You're fine.
1: It started in the 12s, which I was very happy with, and I thought, oh, I'm on here.
2: And it keeps going up.
1: Oh, does it what?
2: Because the actual most important part of those scans is the visceral fat, which is not your body fat per se, but it's the fat around your organs.
3: Right.
2: So you can bring that right down and actually protect and have healthy organs, but you might still have body fat.
3: Gotcha.
2: But it's the visceral fat that's dangerous. That's the thing that causes like heart attacks and things like that.
1: Mm.
3: That's from fatty foods and oils.
2: And cholesterol and all that stuff, I think. Mm. I don't know that much about it, but that's what you got
1: to
2: watch.
1: They offered to bring one in here.
3: An internal?
2: Yeah.
3: Yeah, no, I'm good.
1: Not an internal. What do you...
3: But the,
1: not an intern.
3: No, what internal. What do you call an internal scan?
1: No.
2: No, women body have
3: scan.
2: To do
3: body scan. I'm like,
1: you
3: no
1: don't want an internal,
3: they're
1: bro.
3: They're not putting anything in here. that's nice they offered to bring it in.
2: Well, there's a lot of these longevity labs popping up because it's things that we don't understand.
1: Yeah.
2: That you can really improve your quality
1: Hyperbaric
2: of life.
1: Chambers?
2: Oh, yeah, I love that. Oh,
1: have you done one of them?
2: Yeah, all the time.
1: What do they do?
2: They're actually really
1: oxygen.
2: Good.
3: You know, when your kid arrives, you're not going to have time for all these appointments.
1: Or the fads.
3: Yeah. The fads are out the window.
1: Oh, I love a fad.
3: I know.
2: No, not necessarily. You can have kids and still look after yourself.
3: Yeah, but just he won't have all the time on his hands that he has now.
2: To manage his health. I disagree. I think you can manage your health and have children. Of course you
1: can. Am I going to go to shit like you?
3: Yes. Welcome to Parenthood.
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0: This is Jace, Lauren and Clint on Nova.
1: Hey, I brought producer Jazz in because something special has happened overnight in his homeland.
0: Oh,
1: morning, Jizz.
2: Morning. So this is like the equivalent to the AFL grand final at home.
0: Really? Not taking the mickey?
2: No, absolutely
3: not.
2: This is Gaelic football and the All-Ireland football final.
0: Question.
2: This is what the year builds up to.
0: What is Gaelic football?
2: It's our national sport. Mm. It's almost like a mix between soccer and footy here.
0: Oh, okay. Similar
2: levels of physicality and gameplay to AFL,
0: yep.
2: But on a rectangular pitch with a sphere ball.
3: They don't do, because there used to be the Australia versus Ireland Gaelic
0: hybrid
3: that, and all the AFL players would go over at the end of the year a tournament. They don't do that anymore.
2: Well, it's actually coming back in the AFLW in a couple of weeks, yeah.
1: It is, yeah. But they did stop it in the men's because the physicality was... Because you've got to appreciate that the Irish game is an amateur game. It's not fully professional yet. So there was a different level of physicality with the tackles and all the rest of it. In any case, it was County Mayo who won, and the scenes were extraordinary.
2: So there's a couple of things at play. There's a curse, which we'll get to in a sec, but you need to listen to the commentary. Now, this is commentary on the game from a local radio station from the region where Mayo is.
0: Yep.
2: So they're a little bit biased, but this is the last 30 seconds.
1: They beat County Kerry, and this is the dying moments.
4: Oh, my God! He said it all the time! Oh, my God! Delirium! Delirium!
5: They have to get a goal!
4: It's over! There's 20 seconds! There's 5 seconds to go!
5: He answered the bell! It's on Clint! Thank you, Ripley! No!
4: The famine! Yes! The famine is over! The famine is over!
5: Incredible!
4: Be turned! Hit the nuclear button! No! Have won the All-Ireland!
5: It's coming!
3: I can't understand what they're saying.
2: So the three key takeaways, what they said at the end there was, the famine is over, the curse be damned, hit the nuclear button.
3: Mm. Right. So
0: I did not hear any of those sounds.
3: So is that like as if, say, who's been in a drought for
1: Call it St Kilda.
0: Saints,
1: is currently the longest. 1966
3: is
1: their last AFL
3: final.
1: Premiership, so 60 years.
2: Which is amazing because one of the stars of the Mayo football team has just signed for St Kilda.
0: Really?
2: And he's moving over. He's only 18 and he's only just finished school and he's moving over next year as a rookie.
1: In fact,
0: you know what? That might be the good luck charm.
1: Oshan Mullen, who plays for Geelong at the moment, is actually listed for County Mayo as well, and asked Chris Scott if he could go back to play in this grand final in Ireland. So there are a lot of...
3: And did they say no?
1: I think he said, you know, let's
0: focus on the game here. Yeah.
1: Now, we talk about this curse. How about this curse? It's quite extraordinary. So it was 75 years since they last won a Gaelic title, a Gaelic premiership.
3: Oh, no wonder
0: they're excited.
1: Now, the curse is extraordinary because as they were celebrating that premiership in 1951, on the team's journey home, they went past, they didn't show respect as they passed a funeral in the village of Foxford. Now, legend says an aggrieved local priest placed a curse on the team that they would never win again as long as a player from that 1951 team drew breath. 2 years ago, the last player who played in that 1951 premiership team carked it.
3: I believe it.
0: No.
3: I believe it. I love this stuff.
1: I just got the goosebumps.
2: And there's been 11 finals that Mayo have been in since then and they lost them all. Like, it's legit.
0: Imagine how excited that town was when that guy carked
1: on your way.
2: He said...
3: That commentary was actually from the funeral.
0: Oh, right.
2: He said a couple of years ago, I'm ready. I'll turn over and die if it means Mayo can win.
0: Good on him.
1: Wow. Well, I mean, we've got curses in AFL footy. There was the curse of Norm Smith, who is a famous Melbourne coach.
3: What was his curse?
1: Well, he got sacked as Melbourne coach on the back of a premiership. They won a premiership, then he was sacked, and basically there was talk of the Norm Smith curse, which was broken in 2021.
0: The Saints pissed off?
1: Well, exactly. I mean,
3: a lot of
1: curse
3: people.
1: Is, that curse is just...
0: You know what? That's hope. That is hope,
1: well,
0: Saints
1: it is.
0: Fans.
1: And we joke about it, but it is hope. I mean, you saw, Lauren, you saw your Tigers win after many, many years.
3: Oh, my God.
0: How many years was that between?
1: It was a couple of decades.
3: Yeah, it was
1: least.
3: A long time.
1: It was because they last won in the
0: 80s. It just makes you appreciate it more.
3: Yeah. Oh, my gosh. When Richmond won for the first time, watching my dad, who's a life member at the Tigers, and my brother, I was like, this is one of my happiest moments I've ever seen my brother and dad embracing.
0: Yeah.
3: Like, it was amazing. It was like they sounded like those two.
0: My mate Bernie, the bikey, massive Saints fan.
6: Is he?
0: Yeah. We were saying the other week, I was like, even as a like Pies supporter, I'd love to see the Saints get a win just to watch this
3: people
0: city.
3: People like the Saints, don't
6: yeah,
3: they?
6: Yeah,
3: they
6: do.
3: We all like the Saints.
6: Do you ever feel like you've been cursed, either of you? I mean, we've won the lottery working together, haven't we?
0: Yeah,
6: we
0: have.
7: Jace, Lauren and Clint.
8: Jace, Lauren and Clint.
7: On No

0: Thanks for joining us. You're listening to Nova. It is Jace, Lauren and Clint with you. Bailey Smith in hot water.
1: Well, not so much hot water. He's been shamed. He's been shamed online by a TikToker because photos have emerged of Baz Lenker, as we love calling him, Big Baz, posing for a photo with a woman.
0: Yep.
1: In beautiful casual clothes. But right. The problem is not just one photo has emerged of him in those beautiful casual clothes, but multiple selfies of him with different women.
2: So a girl's taken to the talk. I saw the TikTok video.
1: That's right. The video has been viewed 500,000 times. She's from Sydney, so she's shared images, messages as part of what appears to be a deep dive into his recent social activity.
0: So question, they're not dating, are they? Or potentially they are.
1: I don't think he's dating any of them.
2: I think she posted or put up a video or a screenshot of a conversation with another girl who said, hey, just quick question, when was this taken? And she said, when was this photo taken? She said, about 3 weeks ago. Mm. And the other girl said, no way, and then sent a photo of her with him in the same clothes 3 weeks ago.
1: Same mirror.
2: Is that right?
1: That's right. Well, same mirror. Same selfie.
2: I mean, he can do it. It's
1: different woman.
0: Maybe he likes those clothes.
1: He loves the clothes. Well, that's one theory.
2: Maybe he likes that outfit.
1: And he loves that mirror.
2: Maybe that's his date night outfit.
0: If they're not dating, you can see multiple people at once, can't you?
2: Yeah.
0: Like, who knows?
2: I think the girls are finding it that it might be the same day.
0: Mm. Well, same day is an issue.
2: I mean, it's his life.
1: I mean, it's a bit transactional, isn't it?
0: It is.
1: Yeah. I don't know how you do that because it can be a bit of an effort just to go on one day.
0: I was about to say, I'd be wrapped getting one.
2: He must be exhausted.
0: He's exhausted. Also,
2: now,
0: the cost.
2: It's like, I feel for him because also if you're, I don't know, maybe I'm wrong. If you're messaging someone and having, like, you don't want that put all over the internet. Well,
0: No. That's, as we said before,
1: he's living.
2: But I'm sure he's a bit like, oh, thanks, girls.
1: Well, how would the girls?
2: No, I'm not blaming the girls. I'm not.
1: No.
2: I'm just saying, do you need to put out all the private text messages you've shared with someone?
0: I'm sorry. Hang on.
2: But if someone dogged you,
0: if someone was doing that to you, betrayed. You would be headless.

0: it's like you if and him went for a coffee that morning, right? And he was going for an afternoon date with Clint, right? Mm. But if you guys are sleeping together.
1: There's lots of people doing that.
0: No, but hang on. It depends how far into the relationship. If you're like just seeing each other and you're sleeping together and then you find out he's going, you know, out with someone in the afternoon, you'd be ropeable.
1: Well, thanks, Dr. Phil. Look at that. He's got the points.
2: He's more Gale.
0: I am more Gale.
2: No, but do you
1: he's
2: know
1: a
2: what?
1: Bit Judge
2: what
1: Judy.
2: What I love about Baz is that I don't think he really cares.
1: Does he care?
2: Does he care?
1: Probably not.
0: Probably not. But
2: no.
1: The girls care.
2: I know they care.
1: And yeah, you're right. I would care too.
0: Yeah, you'd be headless.
1: But I think it probably happened to all of us when we were young. Like you think you're also, more on with someone than
2: they,
1: you are.
2: But are they, is it a friendship? Is it a...
1: I don't know I mean, here's any the thing. Of these parties.
2: I don't think a lot of us do. I think it's just more the girls sort of pointing out that, you know, hey, same spot.
0: Well, they obviously felt
2: same
0: played.
2: Same clothes.
0: They felt played.
1: Yeah.
0: 13-24-10 is our number. Let's be honest, we're not judging.
2: How do you manage more than one?
1: Well, have you got a couple on the go?
0: Have you had a situation where you were dating more than one person at once?
1: But I think there's a lot of people that's quite acceptable. Like when you're dating,
0: you can
1: go on dates with multiple people.
0: Yeah, because then it's like, are we now exclusive?
1: Well, you got to have the
2: exclusive. You've got to have the conversation.
0: Yeah. You got to have the combo.
2: So
1: it is an awkward combo though when you're like, so are we?
2: Yeah, from now.
0: Oh, don't.
1: From
0: don't.
1: This moment forward, are we exclusive?
2: All right, cancel tomorrow night's date then.
1: Oh, sorry, Wendy.
0: 13-24-10 is our number. Have you dated someone more than one person at a time?
1: Well, there's people dating right now that would have multiple dates. Like, I know people who have gone on a different date every night for like a week.
0: Hmm.
1: They're just like keeping their options open. That's fine.
0: But Miss Tuesday's ringing him going, what are you doing Thursday? And he's like, well, I'm busy.
1: But
2: have you ever had a lunch date and then a dinner date with different people?
0: God, that's a lot of work.
2: I mean, because you are hot property, Lauren.
1: Not anymore. Once upon a time, I was hot property.
2: Yeah.
1: But, I mean, I had multiple groups of friends.
2: Yes.
1: I don't think I went like exclusively on a one-on-one and said, I've got to wind this up because I've got a 5 o'clock.
2: Yeah.
0: How long were you seeing Paul before you had the exclusive chat?
1: Oh.
0: Have you had it yet?
2: I still haven't.
1: No, we are, I mean, he chased for a while.
0: Oh, I'd love to hear his side
2: Too
0: of the story.
2: Hard to get.
0: Oh, his side of the story would be like, man, I couldn't shake it.
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0: This is Jace, Lauren and Clint. You are listening to Nova.
1: Bailey Smith, topical at the moment because on the social it emerged. A few photos, a few messages, ladies comparing photos of he and them in the same.
2: I mean, we don't know the facts. They could be very different days and they could just he just might love that outfit.
1: So we're asking on 13, 24, 10, have you had more than one on the go?
2: Or are you dating? And, like, what are the rules? Can you date multiple people? Like, I'm out of the game.
1: I mean, because
2: Clint's in the game.
1: There's a difference
0: between.
2: True.
1: I mean, clearly between dating and a relationship or or dating and seeing someone. Because that's the evolution,
2: because
1: right?
2: Also,
1: you're dating, you're seeing someone, you're in a relationship.
2: Yeah, but I think sometimes people are seeing people and they're still, like, on the apps keeping their options open because it's fun and it's a fling.
0: Oh, yeah. So if I met you on an app and I was like, are you seeing someone? Like, you'd say yes, and then that means you still can be...
2: I don't know. I'd need
1: swapped,
2: ask someone else who's involved.
1: Would you have swapped right on Jace?
0: Sorry?
2: No. No, you're just not my type. I think that's fine.
1: Yeah.
0: I got a great personality.
1: It's very funny.
2: It's funny. It's not my type.
0: Mirror the friend zone, aren't I?
1: All right, let's
2: I mean, yeah, you are totally friend zone, but I think it would be weirder if I was like, oh,
0: that'd be incredibly uncomfortable.
2: I'm like, got the horn for Jace.
0: That'd be incredibly uncomfortable.
2: No, thanks. You are not my type.
1: Guys, Tim.
0: I get to answer as well.
1: No. Tim's got more than one on the go right
0: Timmy.
1: Now.
2: Hello.
1: Tim, tell us about it.
3: Yeah, it was actually a while ago.
2: Yeah.
0: Yep.
3: Back, I don't know if you guys know, a club warehouse. And, yeah, I was seeing three girls at the club. I had one at one bar,
0: one at
3: another bar, and then I was with the girl upstairs looking down at the other two.
2: Oh.
0: And what, so, Tim, you would leave the girl upstairs and go, I'm just going downstairs for a sec and go and see the other girl.
3: No, because there was actually another bar, which is a piano bar, so I'd take one and put her there, then go get another one and take them up there to pay their check.
2: Wait,
3: to the
2: hang
3: other
2: on,
3: two.
2: Did you invite them all there to see you or you met them?
3: No. I was a regular at the club, and I met these girls at the club. One was Filipino, the other one was Polynesian, New Zealand, and the other one was Australian.
0: Right. Yeah.
2: So that's relevant,
3: met all the girls at the club.
0: Yep.
3: Yeah.
1: And, okay, so did they ever sort
2: I mean,
1: of,
2: that's
1: you ever
2: not
1: in,
2: on.
1: You
2: can't be
1: the,
2: doing that.
0: Well, hang on. Like
2: you can't be putting them on rotation.
1: He wasn't dating.
2: Yeah, but still, you can't be kissing me and then popping down and getting... Miss Filipino, the second girlfriend that he had, and taking her up to the piano bar and then coming down and getting Miss Australia. Like, he's got three on rotation.
1: I don't think he's at Miss Universe. I mean, he might be.
2: You haven't been to Warehouse, you don't know.
1: Hey, did you ever get sprung or the one sprung?
3: No.
1: Oh, okay. All right.
2: Did you feel a bit this is weird?
3: And I end up being friends with them afterwards as well.
0: Oh, do they know they were all at the same bar?
2: Well, they're from
0: night?
2: All over the world, so.
3: Yeah. No.
0: Yeah, right.
2: They're not related, at least.
1: Okay. Yeah.
2: Well, I no, you can't do that. You can't do that.
1: No.
2: You can't, no.
1: Miss, what was it? Miss.
2: He had one. One from the Philippines, one from New Zealand, did you say?
1: Polynesian.
2: Oh, yeah,
1: and then Miss Australia as well. Yeah. Did they do a swimsuit competition?
0: Okay, Anna in Coldstream.
2: Was it Donald Trump that owned Miss Universe?
0: Yes.
2: He had them all lined up.
0: Anna, good morning.
4: Good morning. Hello.
0: You're more than one bloke on the go?
4: Look, I'm in my early 20s, so I'm still kind of figuring out what
1: life.
4: I want in a partner, what I want life to look like.
0: Yep.
4: Essentially why I think it's like a good way to see multiple people at the start is like you're still learning what you want. So you're seeing like whether your values, goals and personalities and lifestyles are like compatible with the person.
2: Yeah. So
4: it also like prevents you from like investing too heavily, like too soon if you're just thinking of one person.
2: Are there rules, right? So if you're dating and you're dating multiple people, which is very common that people date and they see different people and they work it out. Are there rules, like are there, you know, bases you can't cross if you're seeing multiple people or it's just
0: good
2: whatever
0: question.
2: You want?
0: Like, can you not sleep together?
2: Yeah.
4: I'm very open and honest when it comes to dating. Like if I'm seeing two people at once or whatever,
1: so
4: I make
1: tell
4: it
1: them.
4: Known.
2: I think that's the way.
4: Because I don't want anything to bite me in the butt. Like it's added stress when like dating's meant to be fun. We put too much pressure on it.
0: You know
2: so
0: what?
2: You just
0: though?
2: Say like I'm dating other people.
1: Yeah, and then they fight for you.
2: Well, then you're being honest.
0: That's the thing, Pete. The guys step it up.
1: Yeah,
0: because they know they're
1: do
0: in
1: they
0: contest.
1: Step it up, Anna?
4: Yeah.
1: So just quickly. So what's the go
2: I wish
1: right?
2: I was 20.
1: What's
2: again.
1: The go right now? How many you got on the go?
4: Possibly like two or three.
2: Do you like one more than the
1: two
2: other two
1: or three or? Three or four.
4: Different,
2: like, is there someone winning the gold currently?
4: Kind of.
2: Yeah, yeah.
0: Now, hang on. Here's my question. How long does this go on for before you pick a favourite?
4: Very early. This is, like, only a few weeks.
0: Yeah, right.
4: And,
0: yeah,
4: like, again, this is before, to be honest, like, anything, like, sleeping together
0: right.
4: happens.
0: Right.
2: I think you'd find a lot of people are on the texts with a lot of different people.
0: Exactly right.
2: I think it's fine.
0: People aren't just chatting with one person on a dating app.
1: Anna.
2: And I think unless someone says, are you seeing someone? Like, yeah. You just can't lie about it.
0: Exactly.
2: Like, I don't know if you
4: exactly.
2: need to say.
1: Last question. What if the bloke says to you that he's got a few on the go?
4: Well, that's the thing. That's why you also want to keep your options open because you never know what someone else is doing.
2: Mm.
0: I just want to know the time frame, though. Like, okay, we've been doing this for a month.
2: Nah. Some people are, like, just serial daters. They don't want to be in a relationship.
0: Yeah.
2: They just want to, like, have a little fling here and there. Live your life the way you want. As long as you're not hurting anyone else. That's the key.
0: No.
2: Being honest.
0: Unlike Tim.
2: Not hurting other people.
0: And Miss Australia, Miss Filipino.
2: Yeah. Oh, well, we don't know. Did they know about it?
0: No, they didn't know.
2: I don't know about 3-in-1 club at once. That's Tim. Jace, Lauren,

0: son Huey Fitzgerald was picked to play his first A-grade game at 16.
1: Oh, go okay, Huey.
2: Fitzy, Whipper and Kate.
0: As a player who plays for us, he rings us in the car and he goes, I just want to tell you, you get into trouble out there today, I'm going to look after you. And I thought we need to do that with this show as well. So, Kate, I just want to tell you, if you ever get into trouble, I'm going to look after you.
3: Guys, what about me? If I get into trouble, can I see a show of hands?
0: Whip, if you get into trouble, if I was you, I'd go to management.
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1: Redefine aged care this Saturday at R Care Mount Waverley Aged Care. Open day, 10 a.m. till 2 p.m. 482 High Street Road, Mount Waverley. Very quiet start to our wonderful Wednesday on our roads. Barrier repairs are continuing on the Ring Road Altona bound on the Princes Freeway ramp. The left-hand lane is closed. Speeds down to 60 and works continue as well in Bulleen. Bulleen Road is closed between Bridge Street and Manningham Road. You're going to have to use Thompson's Road instead. These works are wrapping up soon. They finish up on Monday. August the 3rd. 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Plenty of showers about today, top of 13 on the way. Right now it's 9 degrees on Melbourne's Nova 100.
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5: Good morning, Melbourne. It's just gone 5:30 on your Wednesday. Here is your latest news on Nova 100. Ben Carroll is waking up as Labor leader this morning. He's been sworn in as the state's 50th Premier after Jacinta Allen stepped down yesterday and had described his leadership as a new era for Victoria, differentiating himself as not Daniel Andrews and not Jacinta Allen. A powerful 7.1 magnitude earthquake has struck Japan, killing at least three people, injuring dozens, and trapping more inside a shopping centre. The tremor has triggered a tsunami warning in the area. Well, Pauline Hanson has declared Gina Rinehart paid for her recent flights from London to Sicily via Rome, and also gifted her an

0: shows an average marriage now lasts around 9.5 years before separation. Checking Nova Sport for your Wednesday morning right now, and at the Commonwealth Games, Australia continues to dominate the medal tally. Gymnasts Brianna Scott and Jessie Moore have added to the haul, claiming gold in the women's beam and men's parallel bars. We've also got more medals up for grabs in the pool this morning. In fact, we've just taken out one gold medal as we speak. The Aussies have won a total of 67 medals. 32 of them now are gold in colour. And in tennis, stars Novak Djokovic and Aryna Sabalenka are set to form a super pairing in the upcoming US Open mixed doubles event. And Melbourne, you're up to date on Nova 100. Hello, Melbourne. Welcome to your Wednesday. Clint Dunaway with you here. And that silly little man, Jace Hawkins, is, as we speak, running into the studio because he is late.
1: You went early.
0: If you say so.
1: Daylight saving.
0: I read that news as slow as I could. Slow as I could.
1: Thank you, Jace.
0: Good morning.
1: Good morning.
0: How was your run?
1: I'm exhausted.
0: I know.
1: How are we?
0: I'm good.
1: I do not look like a skater boy. Sorry, the producers just put a note up. I had to do all my washing last night ahead of our snow trip.
0: What do you mean? You did it the last minute?
1: Yeah, I didn't have anything clean.
0: Oh, so I couldn't do that because I have to put it on the clothes horse.
1: No. All good. What I did is I put it on the clothes horse, put it in the front room, and then boosted the room to 28.
0: Oh, that's going to cost you.
1: Yeah.
0: So it was like the Bahamas in the front room.
1: Would have been cheaper to buy new clothes. Oh, you should have seen me packing in there at 10:30 at night. Just the sweat pouring off me. It was like I was packing the sauna.
0: Was that not a yesterday afternoon job?
1: I had things on. Mm. Like you, I had school pickup.
0: Did you?
1: How'd you go?
0: I had a great little afternoon.
1: Did you pick up the right nephews?
0: I did.
1: Excellent. Head count?
0: We went for hot chocolate.
1: How's the meltdown from you yesterday? You were like, I've got to look after my nephews, pick them up from school, and then look after them till 4:30. What am I going to do?
0: Yeah,
1: like,
0: that's a full hour out of my day.
1: It's an hour.
0: Yeah.
1: It's an hour.
0: I'm just adjusting the life slowly.
1: You're loading them up on sugar and then handing them back to your sister, Casey.
0: Pretty much, yeah.
1: Smart.
0: That's how you do it, isn't
1: Smart.
0: It?
1: Smart. Now, the car seat's still in your car?
0: Yeah.
1: We're going to the snow.
0: Oh.
1: Oh, no, we're taking Fords. There you
0: it's
1: go.
0: It's fine.
1: Hey, if you're up nice and early this morning, 13 24 10 is our number. We got free stuff to go. What are we asking this morning?
0: Oh, that's your job. What are we asking, Jace? We've got a new premier as well. That was a big day yesterday.
1: Yeah, it was a big day, wasn't it?
0: Wasn't that? It was very controversial.
1: And tell everyone why you like him.
0: Because he's a North Melbourne supporter?
1: No. Where do you used to work?
0: Oh, Kmart.
1: There we go.
0: Oh.
1: First jobs, 13, 24, 10.
0: That's a good idea.
1: Strong from me.
0: Oh, that
1: he's late, but he's back.
0: Yeah. I was Target. I was the rival to Kmart.
1: I was David Jones.
0: Were you?
1: So we had long sleeves with our collar shirts.
0: Yes, you did too. You did
1: short.
0: Too.
1: Yeah.
0: Where do you work, Melbourne? 13, 24, 10. We've got some free stuff to go as well.

0: Bomb. You ought to know. Good morning, Melbourne. This is Nova 100. You're on the air with Jason Clint. We're doing pre-drinks. Lauren's going to join us this morning from 6. And then, post-show, we are hitting the road and heading to Mount Bulla. You can make a mountain moment to Mount Bulla this snow season. 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We'll be checking into Arlberg House. Looking forward to that.
1: And there's been a fair dumping of snow in the last 24 hours, which is great.
0: Love that.
1: Encouraging.
0: Love that for us.
1: Up to 20 centimetres, which is just what we wanted.
0: We've got a new man in the top job.
1: Yeah, we do, Ben Carroll. So it was a day of drama yesterday, if you missed it. Victoria has a new premier, out Jay Allen, in B Carroll.
0: Now, B Carroll, same bloke, came out only a number of weeks ago and said, I've got Jacinta's back. Yeah.
1: He said that circumstances changed, and he was in fact tapped on the shoulder by a delegation who had had enough.
0: Oh, right. Mm. So he didn't just shove a knife in when he was having her
1: language,
0: back.
1: Isn't
0: yeah,
1: it?
0: Really. Is.
1: I mean, you look at the other side, and they're a bit of a rabble too. They had 6 litres in the space of since the last election.
0: They're all a mess.
1: So it's all the same, Jase. Just different colour paint.
0: But first jobs 13, 24, 10. Ben Carroll's first job. He was a Kmart boy. What was yours, David?
2: Amongst all the women.
1: Yeah.
0: Do you still have the skills where if I said 200 grams of ham, you'd be able to nail it?
2: Oh, look, we used to cheat the system every now and again and put it under a different code to make it cheaper for mum and dad, but yeah.
1: Yeah, look, I did a little bit of the same. I was on the registers at Woolworths after I graduated from Target, and there was a few codes that you could put through for your fruit and veg.
0: Oh, yeah.
1: Which is a bit cheaper for mum and dad. Yep, good on you, David. That's good.
0: Would you do a, you know, scan for them? Oh, once again, that.
1: Oh, secretly, yeah.
2: I used to put the ham off the bone under hash browns. It was only 60 cents, so yeah.
1: Do I dare ask whereabouts you worked?
2: It used to be back at Waverley Gardens back in the day. Oh.
0: Nice.
2: Woolies.
0: Nice.
1: Oh, Woolies. That would have been a Safeway back in the day. Good on you, David. Love that.
0: I'm going to chuck you a $200 glue voucher, Collingwood go-to wine bar for Aussie wines by the glass. You enjoy that?
2: Thank you very much, guys.
0: No worries, mate.
1: Baby boy. Hey, Cara.
3: Hi, how are you?
1: Very well. How's your Wednesday?
3: Oh, it's pretty nice. Cold.
1: Cold, yeah. Cold. Up and at 'em, though. What was your first job?
3: It was McDonald's, but, you know, back then you had to sort of do the upsell. So you had shoppers that would come up and you'd have to have said, would you like fries with that?
0: Yeah. Now it's using the Myers, the McDonald's app, the Macca's app. No, can I just
1: say, do they not upsell anymore?
3: No, I don't think so. And then you used to have to say, oh, would you like to upsize that to a large? I don't think they have to do any of that anymore.
0: Also back in the day, I don't know what it was, but back in the day when we were growing up, you guys always used to forget the sauce.
1: I wouldn't.
0: With the
1: not
0: nuggets.
1: Cara, though. Yeah. Cara never forgot the sauce.
3: I was very vigilant.
1: Do you go to some sort of McDonald's school to learn your craft?
3: Not really, but, you just get pushed for the upsell then. But I really don't think they have to do that these days.
0: Well, you're big on the upsell. We're going to hook you up with a family pass to Lightscape. That is coming your way. Melbourne's favourite winter tradition, Lightscape, has returned to Royal Botanic Gardens, Melbourne, for a limited time only. Tickets on sale now at Ticketek. And to wrap things up, Jase in Belgrave, first job. What was it, brother?
4: It was worked at Inflatable World, Kids Play Center.
0: Oh.
1: Inflatable World, did you say?
0: Oh.
4: Yeah.
0: How bad was that when you were hung?
4: Oh, mate, tell me about it. Every weekend when I was 18, I went in there, I always hung over.
1: Yeah.
0: I don't know how
4: probably wasn't in the best condition to work around kids, but anyway.
0: I don't know how people do it at, those bounce places.
1: Yeah. There's a lot of screaming.
0: Oh, after a big night out, you're on a trampoline.
1: That's right. A bit of fun, though. Bit of fun.
4: Yeah, it was good fun. I just served all the mums coffees and that as well, and mum parties. And
1: hot mums?
4: Yeah, it was good fun.
0: Can you confirm or deny, Jase, Inflatable World? There's a licensed bar there, isn't there?
4: There is.
0: Yeah.
1: Where in goodness name is...
0: Out my way. But I was chatting with one of the guys behind the bar, and he was like, do you want a beer and a coffee cup?
1: Oh. Okay.
0: I was like, wow, okay.
1: That wasn't Jase, who served
0: Hello. No, it probably was you, Jase. A $200 glue voucher coming your way as well. Collingwood, go to wine bar for Aussie wines by the glass. Go and have a night out on us.
4: Appreciate it, man. Thank you.
0: Good on you, mate.
1: See
0: just
1: ya.
0: Gone 14 to 6. Did I just see Lauren arrive?
1: She's here.
0: My God. I'm late. She's early. What's going on? We are heading to Snova this morning. We're off to Mount Bulla. Make sure you are listening from 6. Your chance to win your very own trip. It's all coming up.
5: 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Melbourne's Nova 100. Here's what's happening around our city this week.
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0: Morning, Melbourne. This is Nova 100. 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Loz is about to join us. We're going to get into a massive show coming up today. 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We actually have a trip to go, so make sure you're listening over the next couple of days. All expenses paid. We'll put you up at A-Bomb Hotel, which is Veterinars.
1: Very nice indeed.
0: More details on that coming up through the show. 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
9: 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Still pretty quiet out there on our roads. The Western Freeway starting to build, particularly from Ferris to Hopkins Road. It's 31 minutes from Melton to the Ring Road. Works continue in Bulleen. Bulleen Road is closed between Bridge Street and Manningham Road. 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

0: of showers about today. Top of 13 on the way. Right now it's 9 degrees on Melbourne's Nova 100.
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3: Good morning, Melbourne. Clint Dunaway with your latest news. Ben Carroll now has 4 months to turn things around for Labor before Victorians head to the polls. He was sworn in as the state's 50th Premier yesterday after Jacinta Allan stepped down. People are right now trapped in a shopping centre after a powerful quake hit Japan's Kumamoto region. At least three people are dead after the 7.1 magnitude tremor struck. A major search and rescue operation now underway. Another warning from the Reserve Bank governor that interest rates could rise again to combat stubborn inflation. Underlying inflation is sitting at 3.6%. That's well above the central bank's target range of 2 to 3%. CPI data is due out today. Medical experts say people using Ozempic, Mounjaro and Wegovy should have regular checkups with their GP. After another concerning symptom emerged, dozens of users reported a sunburn sensation, sometimes so severe it can make wearing clothes or driving unbearably painful. And Madonna appears to have teased an appearance at World Pride in Amsterdam. She posted a few clues in Dutch on Insta. The festivities kick off on Friday. Nova Sport for you Wednesday. On the track in Glasgow, three Aussies have qualified for the men's 800 metre semis, including Peter Boll. Meantime, we've won more medals in the pool this morning, including Jenna Forrester, who took out the women's 200 metres IM. Flynn Southam has taken out the men's 100 metre freestyle ahead of Kyle Chalmers, who finished third. And Brizzy will be without defender Ty Gallop for the next three matches. He pleaded guilty to serious misconduct after slamming the Power's Mitch Georgiades head into the Gabba turf last round. And you're up to date, Melbourne, on Nova 100.
1: Jace, Lauren and Clint starts right after this on Nova 100.
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0: is Jace, Lauren and Clint on Melbourne's Nova 100.
1: Well, good morning, everybody. Welcome to Wednesday.
2: Good morning. How are we all?
1: We are good.
2: Guys, it's cold. It's really cold.
3: Which is good.
2: It's wet and it's cold.
1: You're going to be proud of me.
2: Why?
1: I was in shorts and then I changed out of them because I'm like, we're going to snow.
3: Oh, yeah. You change from shorts into a very thin material pant.
2: He's gone into a linen trouser.
1: Baby steps.
3: That'll do it.
1: Baby steps. Better than last year when I brought my 10-year-old with us and we were both in shorts.
3: Oh, yeah, that's right.
1: Mm.
2: No, I was talking to one of our bosses yesterday and I said, oh, Jace asked if for our rooftop party at the snow when it's actually forecast to be snowing, would he be okay wearing a denim jacket? She goes, let him go, Lauren. He needs to learn these lessons himself. She goes, don't you dare pack thermals for him.
1: It's a Sherpa.
3: That said, I mean, there
2: might
3: be...
2: It's a Sherpa. It's got sheep's wool around the collar.
1: Oh, yeah.
2: Perfect for
1: snow. Feels like I'm sitting on those old school car seats my mum and dad used to have.
2: I know the jacket.
3: To be fair, I assume there will be some form of heating, like those big industrial type heaters.
1: Exactly.
3: Yeah, I think so.
2: I think you probably need something a little waterproof if it's snowing.
3: Yeah.
1: I better be careful with the Sherpa next to the flame.
3: The Sherpa or the Sherpa jacket?
1: The Sherpa jacket.
3: Oh, sorry. I thought you were taking an actual Sherpa.
1: No, he'll wait outside.
3: Can you just hold my drink?
1: I wouldn't give him my drink. We are heading to Mount Buller. 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It is Snowba Day, so more on that through the show.
3: And it is, as I said, it's so cold, which is encouraging for the snowmaking on the mountain.
2: I'm excited.
3: So am I.
1: Concerned about the room in the cars?
3: What's wrong with it?
2: Oh, well, we got a text saying, guys, pack light because the cars are full. I'm like, hang on. Firstly, have you met me? Packing light and Lauren Phillips do not go hand in hand.
1: No, you don't pack light. You pack well, but you pack light.
2: We're going to the snow. Like, I've got ski boots, snow boots, I've got snow pants. Like, it's impossible to pack light to the snow.
1: You got skis or you use the highest skis?
2: I won't take skis. I'll use skis up there.
1: Do you own skis?
2: Yeah.
1: Jesus, that's next level.
2: Yeah, right. But she won't be using. I'm not going to be schlepping all that up.
1: No.
2: Because there's no room in the car.
1: It's like people I see at the airport.
2: So, Jace, you're doing well in your board shorts.
1: I've got one little suitcase, one little oven iPad.
2: We can't be taking a carry-on size bag to the snow.
1: That's what I'm taking. Oh,
3: that's fine.
2: No, but you know why?
1: I'm underpacked.
2: No. He also does have a Sherpa. He's got someone else bringing his skis.
1: No, I don't. No.
2: Where's your jacket and your pants?
1: My ski jacket and my ski pants.
2: Yeah, someone else already has that packed for you. You're a baby.
1: That's nice.
2: You're a baby and someone's packed for you.
3: I'm enjoying this.
2: Well, I heard him this morning saying, oh, guys, I'm late because I had to do my washing.
3: Know.
2: Like, we're going for 2 days, not two months.
3: A couple of pairs of Reg Grundies and some socks.
2: You're not even packing your own ski gear.
1: I packed 8 shirts. Is that too many?
3: 8?
1: Well, I don't...
3: Strange little man.
2: Luke would have been like, are you leaving me? Are you taking your entire wardrobe?
1: All right, we've got a big one coming up today. 8's too many, isn't it? Okay, I'll leave some behind.
2: No, don't go unpacking. I just can't deal with you being rattled today. Take what you've packed and just hit the road and go.
1: All right. I haven't packed snacks yet.
3: Also, you've got the bunk beds, just so you know.
1: No,
3: yes.
2: Hang on, just because you get there first.
1: No,
2: you're leaving
1: I get
2: early.
1: Dibs.
2: No, you don't. Well, then I'm not going.
3: I'm not either. I'm staying here.
2: I get the room with the ensuite. Everyone knows that. I'm the only female.
1: You can have the ensuite room.
3: I'm not getting bunks, all right?
2: I actually quite like single beds. I slept in a single bed randomly not that long ago and I was quite nice being all tucked.
1: Yeah, no. My feet are going off the end. Oh. I'm rolling off the side.
3: What if I pick up? I can't have bunks.
1: You've got it. You're the bunk boy.
2: Yeah.
1: He's the bunk boy.
2: The bunks are rocking.
3: No, I'm not.
2: Don't bother knocking.
3: No.
2: What if I pick up?
1: Ooh.

0: Morning, Melbourne. This is Nova 100. You're on the air with Jase, Lauren and Clint. We're doing a thanks to Shell Ready Express. Hey, big show coming up today. Nick the Wizard Watson going to be in after 8 o'clock this morning. Wonder if he's got any word on his coach re-signing.
1: Who's the coach of Hawthorn?
2: Sam Mitchell.
1: Oh, yeah.
0: You keep him on board after the season they're having.
2: Yeah, they're having a great season.
0: Are they sit number three at the moment?
2: If the back page of the Herald Sun is to be believed, he's on the cusp of signing a new multi-year deal. 3 years and a significant pay rise. Good on him.
0: Question. Average contract term of an AFL senior coach?
2: Oh, somewhere 3 to 5, I'd
0: imagine.
2: Okay,
0: right, so they normally extend. Yeah. Like, yeah, right, they're in for the long haul.
2: Yeah.
0: Yeah, gotcha.
2: But they all sit, the coaches all sit in a cap as well. So
1: they have to sit under the salary cap.
2: Oh, no, really? Not the salary cap, different cap. It's like called a football department spend.
0: Right.
2: So you've got a certain chunk of money that you're allowed to spend on your footy department.
1: Does that mean the AFL make every team's equal?
2: Yeah, yeah, it's trying to, you know, equal the playing field. Mm. So you don't go and spend, you know, gazillions of dollars on a super coach, and then
1: why can't you do that?
2: Well, I guess you can, but you just don't get the rest of the trimmings in your footy department.
1: Oh,
2: yeah.
1: But why don't they? Why did they put a cap on that?
2: Well, to try and equal the playing field, to try and, you know, so teams like, for instance, you
1: North
2: know who's
1: Melbourne.
2: Battling? Yeah, your North Melbournes and St Kilda's and Melbournes
1: can't
2: in this world.
1: Cheap coach, while the others have an
0: expensive
1: coach.
0: Yeah, exactly.
1: Yeah.
0: Got to keep it fair, though.
1: Do all sporting leagues do that?
2: That's a really good question. I know a lot of sporting leagues have salary caps for
1: players.
2: Although,
1: for the coach,
2: you look at the English Premier League over in the UK and they don't have any salary cap. So the same teams win year after year after year because they can spend as much as they like.
0: But then it also comes down to, I suppose, the facilities. And
1: totally. Like, I mean, look at that. Look at what some teams have compared to others. Mm. Like,
0: well, look at Richmond compared to like what the Hawks have got. The Hawks have got that brand new training facility out in Dingley.
1: I know Richmond's pretty good. They're doing that huge redevelopment.
2: Yeah, they're.
0: Yeah, from
1: at Punt Road.
0: Yes.
1: That's amazing.
0: Yeah.
1: Richmond was a bad example.
0: Well, I don't know if they're like the players are actually getting much out of that. I think it's a lot of function rooms and stuff like that from what I've heard.
2: From what you've heard from
1: you got
2: Pokemon
1: your ear on
2: Sam.
1: The ground.
0: No, it wasn't from him this time, thank you.
2: Pokemon Sam says.
0: No,
2: the function
0: it was not
2: from
0: no.
1: Oh,
0: it was
1: Pokemon
0: not
1: Sam's
0: Sam.
1: Going to get run out of town.
2: Does he have a new, is he getting a new desk there? Nice sort of.
0: I haven't asked him about the reno. So
1: yeah, but there'll be
0: him.
1: No room for the players because all the admin and Pokemon Sam's taking up all the room.
0: Hey, I did hear a rumour actually.
1: Yeah.
0: And this wasn't, no.
1: I love the rumour mill.
0: This wasn't, no. This wasn't
2: Melbourne Whisper.
0: This wasn't from Sam.
2: Okay. Hit us with it.
0: It's to do with the NFL coming out at the MCG.
1: Oh, yeah.
0: Apparently. when they were going through, this is all the officials, when they came out to go through the G, they were like, the change rooms aren't big enough because they've got offense, defense.
2: Ooh.
0: So the current changing rooms aren't big enough. So
2: what are they doing?
0: Apparently. They're punching a hole in the wall and combining the change rooms.
1: Well, that's absolute horseshit.
2: No. Sure.
0: Because there'd be a number of changing rooms there, so they're combining
1: two. Well, there's sort of two main ones.
2: Yeah.
0: Well, they're combining them into other rooms as well.
2: Because during AFL, it's home and away.
1: They're also not going to have the capacity to do that because it's during the season.
2: Do you know what? That's a good Melbourne Whisper.
1: You might be right. And then where's the other team going to go?
2: If you're right, might ring
0: Ross and Rachel. Tell them for their mill.
1: Did you hear that on Ross and Rachel?
0: No, I might ring Ross and Rachel.
1: Do they win $1 million for the rumour on that show?
0: No.
1: Oh.
2: I think they get a car.
1: Oh.
0: Really?
2: Yeah, which is nice.
1: Not $1 million.
0: This might get me a new car over at the other station. imagine me on the promo. Thanks, Ross and Rachel.
1: But if one team took up both change rooms,
0: there'd be a number of change rooms.
2: Well, the thing is, there's change rooms over the other side of the ground in the southern stand.
0: So this is what I'm saying. So I reckon one team will get the southern stand.
2: You reckon they're going to take Shayna Blaze down there and do it?
0: Yes.
2: Really?
0: Apparently, when they went through, they were like, there's not enough room here for the offense and defense.
1: Well, they should have said, you've already signed the deal, Dal. So,
2: yeah.
1: Get on with it.
0: We'll see if I'm right.
2: Absolutely.
0: I'll be more shocked than anyone if I am.
1: Now, who told you that?
2: Pokemon Sam.
0: No, it wasn't Sam.
1: He's only got four friends. So
0: it was
1: Sudesh wouldn't have known because he's sleeping all the time.
2: No, Sudesh
1: would not sleepy Sudesh.
2: Also, Sudesh would eat some lasagna.
0: Donnie offered to bring in food today.
1: Pokemon
0: and I said no.
1: Sam. Well, Bernie the bikie, he might have links with like the builders union.
2: Oh, yes. It might be CFMEU told him.
0: It was not Bernie the Bikey.
1: Okay.
0: It was not pull
2: what
0: up
2: about
0: your big
2: the
0: boy pants
2: who does the
0: bench.
2: Coffees?
1: Oh, George at the coffee shop.
0: It's not George.
1: You
2: corrupt.
1: He's
2: got his ear to the ground.
0: It wasn't George. You leave my friends alone.
2: He loves NFL.
1: Who else could it? And I'm out. Well, Nate. There's Nate.
0: Instant Nate. No, he's out of babies. Yeah. He's off.
2: Oh, you've got six or seven friends.
1: Oh, I know.
2: Who was it? Ben.
1: Because Ben's got a box at the MCG.
0: Oh, benefits.
1: It's friends with benefits.
0: It's benefits.
1: Was it?
0: No, it wasn't him. I can't remember who told me, but it doesn't matter. Just, yeah. Let's just see if I'm right.
1: That guy that cheats with the Pokemon cards. The footy cards. The dodgy footy card dealer.
0: No, Gabe. It's not dodgy Gabe.
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5: The Western Freeway continues to build, city bound from Ferris Road to Hopkins Road. From Melton to the Ring Road, it's about a 29-minute run. The Monash Freeway also building, city bound from Clyde Road to Belgrave-Hallam Road. The Mornington Peninsula Freeway is quite busy, city bound at Thompson Road. And the Deer Park Bypass is becoming very busy, city bound towards Robinson's Road. Barrier repairs are still taking place on the Ring Road, Altona bound on the Princes Freeway ramp. The left-hand lane is closed and speeds are down to 60. Try new Carusus. 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Plenty of showers about today. Top of 13 on the way. Right now it's 9 degrees on Melbourne's Nova 100.
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0: Morning, Melbourne. This is Jace, Lauren and Clint. We're doing it thanks to Shell Ready Express. Showers today, tops of 13 we're going for.
1: He's going to hate me doing this, but today is my Paul's birthday.
0: Oh, Paulie! Happy the birthday, Big Rick.
1: It is his birthday.
2: Our beautiful boy.
0: Should we send around a cake?
2: And he's growing up so quickly.
1: He's growing up so quickly, and I am not winning Wife of the Year because we're off to Mount Buller today.
0: No, it's what he wants.
1: So I'm leaving him alone.
0: Trust me, I can tell you now.
1: I said to him, do you want to come? And he was like,
0: God, no.
2: Is there some form of celebration organised by the mates? Or?
1: Well, I'm not sure, Clint. I haven't organised a thing.
2: Okay. Shall we get a cake for
1: him? So we get back on Friday and I said, well, I'll organise a big dinner on Friday night when we get back. And he goes, no, I think I'd just like you and I to go out for dinner.
2: Oh, that's lovely.
0: Well, he'd be thinking because he's about to live it up for the next 3 days. Right. Guilt will kick in.
1: It's not that fun though, is it?
0: And then he'll,
2: what dinner
1: so
2: with
1: I
2: Paul?
1: Haven't planned dinner yet. So I'm open to suggestions. What do you think?
0: You know what you should do? Why don't you send him some dinner tonight?
1: What, so he can sit on the couch and eat it alone?
2: Yeah, TV dinner.
1: No, I think maybe a few, like, I don't know, somebody's mates were talking about going somewhere for dinner. So that's why he'll be fine tonight.
2: Clint, happy birthday.
1: But I'm in a scramble for Friday.
0: This will be Lauren tonight, right? Because we're going to Mount Buller. She'll be at the table tonight watching the Ring camera. Oh, who's that? Or Gary's rocked up? Or Steve's rocked up? Or a bunch of boys
1: over there?
0: God,
1: I hope Gary doesn't rock up.
2: That'd be awkward.
1: No. He'll go out because he'll know that I'll get there.
2: Let's trade stories, bro.
1: But I do not have plans for Friday night yet. So I'm welcome to, open to suggestions. I've tried a few places. What I would like to say is that Melbourne is like really thriving at the moment because you cannot get a reservation at four places I've tried fully booked. Place was like, I can do 9 o'clock. I'm like, 9 o'clock? I'm almost ready for tomorrow's breakfast by then.
0: His birthday's well and truly gone by then.
2: Well, knowing Paulie, I was going to say Friday nights are for doing the form for the races the next day. So just make sure you take a form guide with you.
1: Okay.
2: At the dinner table.
1: Okay, so.
2: And a highlighter. See,
0: what are you going down to Officeworks?
1: Dinner's getting more and more exciting by the minute.
0: Go down to Officeworks and print the form guide, like extra large, and have an easel and like some highlighters.
1: That's Friday night.
0: Yeah.
2: You could do like Pinot and paint. You could do Pinot
0: and form guide.
2: Punt.
1: Pinot and punt.
2: Oh, that's.
0: Hang on.
2: There's
0: I
2: a market
0: think I'm
2: there,
0: onto Clint.
2: Something.
0: Yeah. Pinot
2: Where's
0: and
2: the
0: punt?
2: Shark Tank, people? Pinot and punt.
0: What about.
2: Gamble responsibly.
0: No.
1: I tried to get your mate that made the pasta. He's booked.
0: Teppanyaki?
1: Teppanyaki for two, when you sit on a table with six other people and then all of a sudden strangers are laughing at you having egg thrown at you? I don't know about it.
0: No, okay. We took the family
1: you
0: to Teppanyaki on the Gold Coast and there was a couple at
1: but
0: our table on a date.
1: Six of you. Mm. Yeah. So, or how many kids do you have? Five of you. So that's fine.
0: Yeah.
1: But then you need another five, another family. You can't have it. I just don't want
0: to be a couple. There was a couple at our table and it looked awkward.
2: You need some sort of
1: be a couple
2: hearty Italian.
1: He can't have gluten.
2: So you can't go to Shanika's.
1: Oh, my God. Is Shanika's still open? It is not. Shanika's in Mount Waverley.
2: It's still open.
0: What, Shanika's? Shanika's
1: is an Italian restaurant that we used to go to in,
0: Michelin star?
1: Oh, I want to say 1997.
2: Michelin things.
1: It had it used to have like columns painted on the wall, like you're in Rome, but not the real.
0: But they're not real columns.
1: No,
0: they're just
1: paintings.
0: Painted columns.
1: Yeah.
0: Oh, what's the steak place you did on postcards? It looks like it's in The Sopranos.
1: Vlado's.
0: You can't even see. There's no windows.
1: Yeah, no windows. But I reckon you need four people.
2: Did you know?
1: Do I just surprise him with some friends?
0: No. Okay.
1: I have to do the date night.
0: You've got to do the date night.
1: I tried that fancy steak place that's like the meat shop that you can eat in.
0: Yeah.
1: What's it called?
0: I'm not sure.
1: Yes, you do. The Fancy Butcher.
0: The Butcher.
1: Victor Churchill turns into a restaurant.
2: Yes.
0: Yeah, right.
2: Very bougie.
1: Can't get in. I'm on a wait list.
0: Yeah, right.
2: Are you kidding me?
1: Can't get in. Tried somewhere else. Can't get in.
0: I never knew who she was.
1: I'm stuck. Anyway, thanks for your help, guys.
2: That's all right. What about the Matthew Flinders? That's nice.
1: Is that still
2: that
1: open? Yeah. On Warrigal Road? I still love
0: what
1: that
0: about,
1: place.
0: What about, why don't you go that thing where it's the old trains and they've got them on top of the building?
1: Huffing
0: and
1: Billy's.
2: Easy's.
0: Easy
2: Burgers.
0: You eat in the trains.
2: Yeah.
1: The burger place.
0: Yeah.
2: Yeah, you'd love it there.
1: I've been there.
2: That's the first time you will have been on a train.
1: Okay. All right, smarter. I used to live on the north side, if you remember correctly.
0: Excuse me,
1: even though
0: I,
1: you never left Hawthorne or Richmond.
0: What do
1: I
0: tap on
1: Fitzroy.
0: In this restaurant? Am I supposed to tap on?
1: No. Have you actually? Okay, you two are laughing at me. Have you ever been there?
2: I have actually.
0: I've actually been on a train.
1: Have you been to the train?
0: No, I've been place? Just on a train.
2: It's very rogue, though, isn't it?
0: It is rogue.
2: Two trains up in there.
0: Yeah, I'll see if I can get your booking.
1: Cool.
0: It is just gone.
1: It's probably booked. Everything's very busy this weekend.
0: Do you know what? The fact that he can't have gluten and stuff, that's what's holding you back.
1: I know. So I thought a steakhouse would
0: Yeah.
1: Everything's booked, guys. You want to come over and cook a steak?
0: No.
1: Okay. You could be the singing chef.
2: Oh, yeah. Oh, well, you know how to cook pasta. You can go around and cook pasta.
0: What's the place in Carnegie you put me on to, Brody? Where it's Korean barbecue. And yeah, it's like a giant buffet and you cook it at the table. And
1: what do you mean a giant buffet and you cook it at the table?
0: You know what I'm talking about.
1: Oh, you go and pick the raw meat.
0: Is it Sam's or something like that? And it's a giant wall and there's meat and veggies and you pick it and you cook it at the table.
3: Sam's Korean barbecue.
0: There you go.
1: I'm going to put it out there. Korean barbecue's not for me.
2: I'm a bit the same.
1: If I'm going to cook, I might as well cook
2: I'm
1: at home.
2: The same. I don't want to be cooking myself.
0: Sorry?
2: I don't want to be cooking
1: myself. I don't want to pay a restaurant
2: to
1: cook.
2: You're paying.
0: It's the novelty.
2: No,
1: the novelty of paying a chef to cook is what I like. Jase, Lauren,
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16: 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The Western Freeway continues to build. City bound from Ferris Road to Hopkins Road. It is a 26-minute run from Melton to the Ring Road. It's also slowing outbound from the Ring Road to Melton. It's 18 minutes. Works continue in Bulleen. Bulleen Road is closed between Bridge Street and Manningham Road. You're going to have to use Thompson's Road instead until Sunday. 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

0: Leader Bill Shorten says Ben Carroll is the right man to turn the ship around here in Victoria. He's been sworn in as the state's 50th Premier after Jacinta Allan stepped down yesterday morning after a string of opinion polls showing growing dissatisfaction in her leadership. The state election now 4 months away. Overseas now, and a search and rescue operation is underway in southwestern Japan after a powerful earthquake there. 7.1 magnitude quake hit the Kumamoto region, causing several buildings to collapse, including a large shopping centre. At least 3 people are dead, but that number is expected to climb. One of the country's largest childcare providers has banned class photos over child safety concerns. Good Start Early Learning has more than 660 centres across Australia. They say the risk of the photos falling into the wrong hands is just too high. 19 teenagers have been charged over 18 alleged carjackings across Melbourne's north. The boys, all aged between 15 and 17, have been slapped with a total of 61 offences. And actress Jennifer Coolidge has been spotted at Bondi Beach, filming content for a new campaign. The Hollywood icon says she's a huge...
1: Sorry, is that Stifler's mum?
0: It's Stifler's mum.
1: Stifler's mum.
2: Yeah, she's here. Stifler's mum is here.
0: And from, obviously, White Lotus fame as
1: well.
0: Yeah,
1: I know, but it's Stifler's mum.
0: Yeah. She's got it going on. A huge fan of Aussie actors, she says. She loves Toni Collette. She also admits she's been quite taken aback by Aussie policemen. Ooh la la. Nova Sport is next. And to the Commonwealth Games, where there's more medals for Australia on day 5. In the pool, Jenna Forrester won the women's 200 metres IM, while Flynn Southam took out the men's 100 metre free ahead of Kyle Chalmers in a real upset. And just moments ago, sprinter Lachlan Kennedy took silver for Australia in the 100 metre sprint. And Melbourne will play host to a Super Saturday in round 23. 3 games will be played here in one day, including an MCG doubleheader. And you're up to date on Nova 100.
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1: Just gone 22 to 7. 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

0: Swift.
1: I knew it.
0: Good morning, Melbourne. This is Nova 100. You're on the air with Jace, Lauren and Clint. We are doing it thanks to Shell Ready Express. We're going to be live from Alberg House at the top of Mount Buller for the next couple of days. We head off there today for Snova. Guys, I want to talk public rejections or breakups.
2: Public rejections
0: or breakups.
2: Are you talking about like when people propose in public and people say no?
0: Yep.
2: Just don't do it.
0: Or you're at a party and, you know, you make the move and someone's like, no, not interested, and it's in front of everyone.
3: Oh, when you get pushed away.
0: Yeah. Oh,
3: started that movie before.
2: What, in public?
3: You go for a little dance for passion, they're not having a part of it.
2: Oh, that's so
0: sad. What'd she do? She
3: put just like, no, see her.
2: Oh, that's so sad. Mm.
3: I mean, most love it, but.
0: Most love it.
2: Do they?
3: Well, yeah.
2: I haven't seen you have a dance floor passion.
0: Oh, my God, it'd be amazing. It'd be amazing.
2: In fact, it's not really something you'd do in front of me because I think I'd laugh. What are you doing, mate?
0: Did she, like, physically put her hand on your chest or push you away?
3: Is it been a few, yeah.
2: No, you can. I've had people try and kiss me before and you're like, you just kind of turn your head.
3: Yeah, turn your head.
2: No.
3: See ya.
2: You do the
3: anyway,
2: Beck
3: how about a drink?
2: You do the Beck Judd to Tony Jones.
3: That's a public rejection.
2: That is a public rejection.
0: Guys.
3: What's happened?
2: Actually, twice. That's a thing.
0: Happened to Usher. You want to look at the screen, the studio at the moment. This is footage of Usher currently on tour at the moment.
3: He's got the rig out.
0: So every show, Chris Brown used to do this.
2: Hang on.
3: There's
2: can we start with the fact that it's a bed on the stage?
0: So there's a bed on the stage. Usher is shirtless. He is singing and seducing this girl. Now, what normally happens at every other show is the girl that's sitting on the bed while he's singing to her, he goes to kiss her and she kisses him in front of everyone.
3: Oh.
0: This time, as he leaned in to kiss her, the girl leans back.
3: She was like, mm-mm.
0: Yep.
2: What?
0: Usher pulls the headphones out, moves
2: on,
0: cracks the shits and says, that's it.
2: She doesn't want to kiss him.
0: And he doesn't finish the song.
2: She's gorgeous too. He doesn't want to finish the song.
0: No.
2: What a baby.
0: Oh.
2: You know, if you're going to kiss someone, you get rejected. It's just part of life.
3: Oh, he tried to grab her hand and she's like, no.
2: Why did she get on the stage?
0: I know, that's the other thing. Why go up there?
3: Was this a stunt?
0: No.
2: Maybe.
0: No.
2: I mean, what? The bed's gross.
0: I mean, he doesn't look great if it is a publicity stunt.
2: This is so awful to watch. I'd be like,
0: so she leans back on the bed. He's going in for the smooch.
3: Her lips are pursed.
2: You know
0: and look at his face there. He is mortified.
3: He's embarrassed. Do you know I'm calling bullshit. I think that's a stunt.
0: No way.
2: Is Usher like?
0: Well, it's not a great stunt.
2: What's
0: he
2: Usher
0: look
2: doing? Good. Is he married? He got kids?
0: Yeah.
2: Dad, come on.
0: Imagine being the kids.
3: Is he got kids?
0: Yeah.
3: Is he married?
2: I don't think he's
3: Hang
2: married.
3: On, I'm
2: sure he's
3: Googling
2: not married
3: it.
2: If he's
3: Usher.
0: Stand by. Live
2: Google.
4: Google me.
5: Live Usher Google. Raymond.
0: Sorry?
3: His name's Usher Raymond.
2: Is his surname Raymond?
3: Oh, I don't know if that's his middle name.
2: I wouldn't have picked that in a million years.
3: We're going live here. He's got four kids and he's married to... Oh, no, they're broken up. That's all good.
0: Okay, green light.
2: Oh, kids, though, I'd be like,
3: oh, my God, no, hang on.
2: Oil.
0: Sorry?
2: Hang on.
3: He said he's onto his fourth wife. No wonder.
2: Well, that's not going to be
3: He's been rejected in real life.
0: Fourth wife. Mate, they're going to
3: I think he's with Jenny at the moment.
2: I mean,
3: not with our
2: Hollywood,
3: Jenny, but with
2: it?
3: Jennifer.
0: Yeah, right.
3: Yeah, there you go.
2: There
3: good
2: you go.
3: On him.
2: Yeah, that's, I mean, I think he should give up the pashing people on the bed at the concert.
3: It's a bit just,
2: how old is he, please?
3: Oh, yep. Hang on. Stand by, please. Born in 78. He is 47. His name is Usher Raymond.
2: He's 47. Yeah. I thought he was older than that.
3: His name's Usher Raymond IV. I don't know what the Roman numerals are because I'm dumb. What's
2: that's
3: that?
2: That's
0: four.
3: The four.
0: Five.
2: Four.
3: IV. Usher Raymond the fourth.
0: That's why he's on his fourth marriage.
3: Who knew there were three Ushers before it?
0: Yeah, I know.
2: Surely not.
3: That's not common.
2: I feel like he's just whacked that on there.
0: 13, 24, 10.
2: He's like, let's sound more regal than we are. I'm going to make myself.
3: Well, I got sucked
2: four.
3: In.
0: 13, 24, 10 is our number. We've got free stuff to go and return. We'll just give you a $200 Glow voucher. You can go to, Glow voucher. Collingwood go to wine bar. Aussie Wines by the Glass. It's a cracking little spot. Have you had a public rejection?
2: Mm.
0: Or did someone break up with you somewhere public?
2: I'm sure
0: public?
2: It's happened to all of us at some point. Oh, we did get publicly rejected quite famously, actually.
3: Very public.
0: Yeah. 13, 24, 10 is our number. Were you shut down in public? Did someone usher you?
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7: A crash on the Ring Road, Altona bound, just at the Hume Freeway, has forced closure of the right-hand lane. Emergency crews are arriving. Speeds down to 40 kilometres an hour. Delays are significant back to Edgars Road. From Plenty Road to the West Gate, it's a 43-minute run. Reports of a crash as well on the Mornington Peninsula Freeway, city bound, just before Cranbourne Road. And the Monash Freeway is getting heavy from Clyde Road to Belgrave Hallam Road, city bound, and then from Wellington Road to Warrigal Road, city bound. From Eastlink to Punt Road, it's over half an hour. 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Plenty of showers about today. Top of 13 on the way. Right now it's 10 degrees on Melbourne's Nova 100.
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16: Hey, 13 24 10 is our number. Did someone break up with you in a public space? I just found out where one of our producers had his heart broken.
24: Oh, no.
16: Oh, it's a cracker.
24: What's that?
16: You're going to feel for him. Why she did it there, I have no idea. He'll tell the story on the other side of this. 13, 24, 10. Someone break up with you in a public place.

0: Good morning, Melbourne. 5 to 7. This is Nova 100. You're on the air with Jase, Lauren and Clint. We're doing it thanks to Shell Already Express. We'll be popping into a few of them on the way to Buller today.
1: Yeah, we will.
0: Hey, 13 24 10 is our number. Have you been broken up with in a public place?
2: Publicly dumped.
0: Julie, good morning. Welcome to the show.
1: Hey, Jules.
3: Good morning.
0: Are you using our show to break up with someone, or has this already happened?
3: No, it's already happened.
0: Take us to it. Where were you?
2: What happened?
3: Yeah. Okay. My boyfriend, I just had my 21st birthday. We've been going out for a few years. I was so excited. He asked me out for dinner. I thought, this is it. We're going to get engaged.
0: Oh no.
1: That's a big expectation.
3: Yes, it is. But I thought we were so in love, to be honest. Mm. He was the one. He was the one for me.
1: He wasn't. How old were you? 21.
3: 21.
0: Right. Young, and what happened? He called it off
1: beautiful
0: dinner.
1: Young love.
3: So we got to the restaurant. We'd ordered our meal. We sat down. We started eating. And he goes, okay, how do you think we're going? In my mind, I'm going, it's happening. It's happening. It's happening. And he said, I don't think it's going so well.
2: Oh.
3: And I think we should break up.
2: Oh,
3: in the middle of my meal.
1: We had entrees
2: arrive.
1: It
2: wasn't on your 21st birthday, was it?
3: It was a week after.
2: Are you still?
3: We had the big celebrations. His parents came to the party. His family came to the party. I thought, we've got all these presents ready to go.
1: And Jules, sorry, can you take us to the actual meal itself? Where were we? Were we at entree or mains or dessert?
3: We're at the main.
1: Oh.
3: We're at the main.
0: What were we in the middle of? What were we eating?
3: I was eating spaghetti.
1: Yeah, right. She won't forget
3: spaghetti
1: that.
3: Spaghetti marinara.
2: How old are you now? Can I ask, Julie?
1: Unforgettable, Jules.
2: Julie, how old are you now?
3: I'm in my 50s.
2: Right. And it still stings.
0: Oh,
2: it?
0: You can laugh
3: it
0: about it.
3: It still stings. Oh, okay. I did not get over that. And you know what?
2: We hate him. What's his name?
1: Just give us a Christian name.
3: His name's Stuart.
2: Up yours, Stuart.
0: Whoa, you don't know. Sorry, I'm going to defend Stuart here. No offence, Julie, but Julie might have been high maintenance. You don't know.
1: How dare you call?
0: No, I'm just
2: saying. Go, Jules. Jason, let Julie go. Jules, give it to him.
3: This man was my life. I gave him everything.
0: See, told you.
2: Oh, Julie, I'm so sorry. I mean, it's been 30 years.
0: Let it go, Jules.
2: It still hurts.
1: Jason, stop being rude to Julie.
2: Did you meet anyone after Stuart?
3: Yes.
2: Good. And he's a good man?
3: He was not a good man.
2: Oh, no. Oh, Julie,
1: Jase might have a point.
0: I think we've found the common denominator.
2: It's not Julie's fault. Do you know what?
3: I'm a good woman.
0: Yes, you are,
2: woman.
0: Julie.
2: And
0: you
2: did
0: are.
2: You meet anyone after him?
3: I did.
2: Yes, and was he a good man?
3: No, he disappeared when I was 8 months pregnant.
0: Oh no, Jules.
3: And I know it's sad.
2: And what about now, Jules?
3: Now I'm happily married with two children.
2: And is he a good man?
3: No.
0: Oh, Jesus Christ.
2: Jules. Oh,
1: Are you okay,
2: darling?
0: Now I feel bad.
1: Can you please?
3: I'm glad you feel bad, Jason.
0: No.
2: You're unlucky in love,
0: That's what
2: Julie.
0: It is. You know what, Julie? They're not good enough for you.
3: You know what, though? I have a dog.
2: And is he a good dog? Yeah.
1: Do we like
3: he
1: him?
3: He absolutely idolises me.
0: Yay!
2: What's the dog's name?
1: Yeah. Stuart.
3: His name's Oakley.
2: Oakley?
3: Yes.
2: And what sort of dog is Oakley? Let's look at the positives, guys. What sort of dog?
3: Okay.
2: Tell us about
3: He's
2: Oakley.
3: He's a Westie poo.
2: What?
3: A Westie poo.
2: What's a Westie poo?
3: He's a cross between a Western
2: Terrier.
3: Highlander. Yeah, Terrier.
0: And a poo.
3: And a poodle.
2: Oh,
1: a
2: great.
1: Poodle. A West Pooh.
2: And Westie Pooh.
1: Westie Pooh.
2: And he's the big man in
0: Oakley.
2: Your life.
0: Yeah,
3: he
0: looks after
3: me.
0: Yeah.
1: Hey,
3: he looks after me.
1: Julie.
3: Does not leave my side.
1: Julie. Jase is going to send you out to dinner with you for you and Oakley. Westie
3: and
1: Pooh.
3: The dog.
0: You can't send the dog to a restaurant.
2: Julie, what do you like? Do you like wine bars? Do you like restaurants? What are you into?
1: Talk to us.
3: I like wineries.
2: What about wine bars? I don't know if you've got any wineries on the go.
0: We don't.
3: You know what? I could do a wine bar.
0: Done.
1: All right.
3: I definitely could.
0: All right. We'll send you to Glue in Collingwood. Go to wine bar for Aussie wines by the glass and for you and your loved one.
1: Oh, Jules.
0: Wow. I mean, you've...
2: Jules, you've been unlucky in love. I'm glad you found the dog. Dogs are good for the soul.
1: She almost got enough for a basketball team.
0: I'm glad you found the dog.
2: Yeah, dogs are... I will die on this hill. Dogs are better than humans.
0: Yes, it is right on 7 o'clock.
2: Shout out to my fiancé, Paul.
0: Yeah, love
2: you're
0: you, Paul.
2: A great bloke.
0: Yeah. Not as good as the dog. We love you, Julie.
3: Thank you so much.
2: Bye. You look after yourself.
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4: 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A crash on the ring road, Altona bound at the Hume Freeway, is causing heavy delays back to past Edgars Road. Speed still down to 40 kilometres an hour. The right hand lane has just reopened. A breakdown on the Tullamarine Freeway outbound before Buller Road has the left hand lane closed. And a crash in Carrum Downs on Coleman's Road southbound at Latham's Road has emergency crews attending. This August, join the Porgus Challenge for guide dogs. 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Plenty of showers about today. Top of 13 on the way. Right now it's 10 degrees on Melbourne's Melbourne 100.
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27: Morning Melbourne, Clint Dunaway with you. Political analysts say the new Premier has made a strong start. Ben Carroll was sworn in as the state's 50th leader yesterday, moved quickly to support a Royal Commission of the state's construction industry. He's also promised a pause and review of the suburban rail loop and only has a few months to establish his leadership before we vote in the state election. 19's charged with a total of 61 offences relating to a series of alleged carjackings across Melbourne. The group, all aged between 15 and 17, will face a children's court at a later date. More than 60 aftershocks have been recorded in southern Japan after a powerful earthquake hit the region of Kumamoto. The 7.1 magnitude quake has seen buildings collapse, including a large shopping centre. At least 3 people are confirmed dead. Also in the news, entertainment Olivia Rodrigo has revealed being an only child helped with her songwriting. She's spoken about how she needed an outlet as she explored her feelings while growing up in her room alone. Nova Sport, another really successful morning. A gold morning for Australia at the Com Games in Glasgow. We've won gold across gymnastics, para swimming and swimming. On the track, Aussie sprint star Lockie Kennedy took out the silver in the 100 metres final. It was blistering, the 22-year-old setting a national record, 9.85. We remain on top of the medal tally, 77 medals, 33 of them gold. And Carlton is reportedly in the race for Western Bulldogs defender Buku Kamis. The 26-year-old hasn't yet decided where he wants to play next season. And Melbourne, you're up to date on Nova 100.
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28: 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On Melbourne's Nova 100.
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27: It's also worth noting
34: we're leaving and Jason has just said, I've only packed one jumper and he's now trying to buy things online and have them sent here so people who are coming up later than him can bring them.
27: What did you buy?
33: I'm on AS Colours website. They don't open till 10. We've got to hit the road. I've only got the one jumper.
34: You didn't bring a puffer jacket. Why would you bring
3: one jumper to the snow?
33: Because the others are
3: Victoria's
33: in the wash.
3: Alpine region where it's cold.
33: The others are in the wash. I've got my
34: Sherpa
33: jacket.
34: I said, did you bring a puffer jacket? No, it's not. He's got shearling on his collar of his denim.
3: Well,
34: jacket.
3: To be fair, you don't need warm clothes to play pool indoors.
34: Yes. We are having a rooftop party, though. We'll be outside.
33: Yeah.
3: And
33: don't mock me the whole time on this trip.
34: You're sort of setting yourself up, though.
3: You just said,
34: hey, is anyone going to be here later if I get some jumpers delivered to their house for you to bring for me?
3: Also, why the race? Why not just wait till 10 o'clock, go and get your own jumpers?
33: Because I've organised them leaving here at 9:30.
3: But that's half an hour, bro.
33: No, I've done a plan.
34: What's the plan?
33: Like when I travel, I like...
3: What's on the plan? Like show us the plan.
33: I like to run... No, it's in my head. I like
34: it's
33: to run
34: It's not
33: to
34: a plane.
33: Plan.
34: You don't have a takeoff and landing time.
33: But if I wait till layers colour over to 10, then I'm down on Chapel Street, that'll blow
3: you've
33: out to 10:30.
3: You've done a flight plan.
33: Yeah, I just...
3: I don't believe you. I'm calling bullshit.
34: You'll probably be at Chapel Street by 10 anyway.
33: Yeah, I know. But then, like, I'll leave the shop 10:15. It's just going to... Like, it'll blow it all out.
34: What are you in a rut? You don't even ski. You don't even...
33: Yeah. Just want to beat the traffic.
3: But there's no traffic going that way. They're coming into the city, not going out.
33: Anyway.
34: And at 10 o'clock, there's less traffic. Like, going at 9, there's more traffic.
3: What sort of milestones do you need to hit along the way?
34: I don't know.
3: What's your target?
33: Ready Express. Show Ready Express for snacks.
3: What, you've called ahead and said...
33: No. And then
34: Big boy's coming.
33: I want time to stop
3: Make
33: in.
3: Make sure the pasties
33: yay.
3: Are hot.
33: I like to stop in Yay.
3: But Yay's not going anywhere.
33: No, I know.
34: He doesn't want the pie warmer to open.
3: You know what he's cooking up. I know exactly what he's
34: He just wants
3: out.
34: To get there and get on the pool table.
3: No, he doesn't want the bunks.
34: He wants to get there early to shotgun his room.
3: No, I can't stay in
33: Clint's
3: accommodation
33: on the bunks.
3: With him. I'm not in the bunks.
33: Hey, guys, coming up this hour.
34: I'm not, he's not even going to try and pick a fight with me over the bunks.
33: No, so. you can have the ensuite room, Clint. You got the bunks.
3: No.
33: Nick the Wizard Watson.
3: Piss off.
33: Gonna be
34: Clint's actually having a tantrum. Well, then you must go at 9:15.
33: Oh, I'm leaving at 10:10 now.
34: Let's wind this show up now. We're on the way to Alberg House. Hope we got an early. I hope we don't have an early check-in. Oh God, I hope he gets there and the room's not ready.
33: Oh no, I need to phone ahead.
34: And then he's going to sit there cold because he's got no jumper. He can't get into his room.
33: Nick the Wizard Watson joining us at 8 and 5K coming up.

0: Alex Warren, Fever Dream. Good morning, Melbourne. Just gone 14 past 7. You are on the air with Jace, Lauren and Clint. We're doing it thanks to Shell Ready Express. And coming up after 7.30, we're doing Probe the Popo. Mm. A very unique department of the Victorian Police coming in after 7.30.
1: I agree. Now, I have some housekeeping to attend to. We need to talk about what's happened at Spring Street. Spring Street being the home of Victoria's Parliament, because Victoria has a new premier.
0: Can I pull back the curtain and give everyone an insight into the group chat last night?
2: Yeah, you should go for it. Mm. Go on. I'm happy to hear it.
0: All right, so the producers sent out on the show group chat, hey guys, would you like to get Ben Carroll on, the new premier? I was like, 100%.
1: I think I suggested it.
0: Was it you?
1: Yeah.
0: I was like, yeah, big news story.
1: No, you said yes 100%.
0: Yep, Lauren's reply.
2: No, I
0: mean,
2: thanks.
0: No, I've got it here. I mean, no. Not really.
1: I mean, I sort of...
2: You said you care. I do care, but I didn't have much interest in getting Ben Carroll on this morning.
0: But I guess people might want to know who he is. All I'd say is if we do that, we should get Jess Wilson
2: on. We should get Jess Wilson in.
0: Mm. Wait for your next text. I'd prefer to have neither, if I'm totally honest.
2: Yeah. I'm just like, come on. Let's have a good time.
1: Yeah. I mean, you really are Laurie Oakes of this team, aren't you?
2: I'm absolutely not. Ben Carroll's the new premier, and he turned off the comments on his announcement.
1: Let's get to that in a second.
2: I mean, come on, bro.
1: We'll get to that in a second. First and foremost, what I would say is that it was a seismic day in Victorian political history, because it's only happened once before. That is a premier has been taken down and replaced. And in this case, it was Ben Carroll taking down and replacing Jacinta Allan.
3: Let me make one thing very clear. I am not Daniel Andrews. I am not Jacinta Allan. In my government, integrity will not be optional.
2: But hang on, isn't his government the same thing?
1: Well, yeah, absolutely. It's rebadged, but I guess it's it starts at the top, doesn't it?
0: It's the same bloke had said a number of weeks ago that he has got her back.
1: Well, he said that he said that he would he would go home and proudly tell his daughter that he backed Victoria's female premier in the top job.
2: Well, I mean, that just should be a given. Mm. I would have thought male or female, it doesn't matter.
0: I don't like all the backstabbing in politics.
2: Oh, it's just a mess, isn't it?
0: Like I don't trust any of them. I don't trust any of them.
1: Yeah,
2: we need a change here. There is absolutely no doubt that we need a change. So this is phase one of a change.
1: And look, all the promises that he's already made, one of them is to tackle corruption by establishing a royal commission, which is really, really important. Yes.
2: So obviously he backed everything Jacinta Allan said as the cabinet
1: did. But what I would
2: and
1: say to that...
2: And now he's saying, actually, I don't believe in any of that, because here I am fronting you all and I'm just going to do a 180 because people don't like it, so now I've changed my mind.
1: Well, I would say that he's
2: acting
1: on
2: behalf
1: of...
2: And then turned off his comments on his social media.
0: Did he?
2: On his announcement of becoming premier, which is a bit like, I mean...
0: He's turned off the comments.
2: Yeah.
1: What I would say to that is that, I mean, we elect politicians to act in our best interests, and I don't think it's a bad thing that they change their mind, because... Exactly. You are following public sentiment, which is exactly what your constituents want of their elected officials, right? So the fact that he's deciding to change policy to scrap potentially the suburban rail link, which is in many people's eyes a white elephant, to bring in a royal commission is what the people want. So he's acting on behalf of the people, which I don't think is a bad thing.
2: Until yesterday, he was the deputy premier who was backing all of her policies also.
1: Yeah absolutely.
2: So overnight,
1: I get that.
2: He's done, not even overnight, he's just done a 180. Which, and everyone's like, oh, okay, cool.
1: Well, not so much cool, but what he's saying is we need a change.
2: Which we do.
1: Yeah. So, I mean, on one hand, I get it. There's an election nearing, which it smells like an election.
0: I see what Lauren's saying. It's like, well, where does he stand?
1: This is the thing. He's saying, you want change. I'm gonna try to change.
0: Well,
1: things.
0: He should have been vocally saying that for weeks leading up to this change.
2: Yeah, it does. It's very reactive, isn't it? Okay, so the election, I mean, look, here's the thing. Victorians get to vote, right? And it's probably more important than ever that we remind each other of that. So the election is in November.
1: It is.
2: And that is, it, like it or lump it, he's our premier for now.
0: Yeah, yes.
1: What's
2: his and in November, we as Victorians get to decide.
1: What do you think his name is?
2: His name's Ben Carroll.
0: Ben Carroll.
1: Ben Carroll.
0: Thank you. Ben Carroll.
1: It's an easy name to remember, isn't it?
0: Yeah.
2: And we asked him to come on, did we, in the end?
1: Yes, we made a request.
2: And he said no?
0: Yeah, yeah, right. No. He might change his mind tomorrow.
2: He might. He might change his mind tomorrow. I mean, they all change their minds.
0: I feel for anyone whose name's Ben Carroll.
1: I would never. Yeah.
0: You know what I mean? If you've got a name of a politician and when they get voted in and stuff, surely your account's online.
2: Oh,
0: and,
2: mate. Well, if I was Ben Carroll, not the Premier, I'd be turning off the comments on my Instagram.
1: Yes.
2: It's not me. Leave
0: Is there
2: me
0: a few
2: alone.
0: Out there?
1: Oh, there'd be a few. There'd be a few Ben Carrolls.
2: I reckon. Yeah.
1: Well, there's a very famous Lauren Phillips.
2: Oh, yeah.
0: Oh, yeah, I know. That's right.
2: She's a big fiery redhead that doesn't wear a lot of clothes.
1: Oh, does she?
0: When management said,
1: she does.
0: How do you think about working with Lauren Phillips? Mm. You're not the one I looked up.
2: Yeah.
0: Oh. I said yes, and then she wrote.
1: Did you watch?
2: Look, it's less of a problem now, but when I worked on Kids WB and the kids used to Google me, they used to get a very different point.
1: Did you watch the Lauren Phillips showreel?
0: Yeah.
1: Oh.
0: And I was like, yeah, I'll work with her.
1: How many times?
0: A few. I was like, she looks lovely. Great personality.
1: She's flexible.
0: Yeah, great.
2: An adult entertainer called Lauren
0: Phillips. Set of personality.
2: She might be turning off her comments as we speak.
0: Hey, 13, 24, 10. Do you have a famous name? Are you a Ben Carroll?
2: Remember when the guy called through and his name was Dan Murphy?
0: That's right.
2: That's iconic.
0: Yes. 13, 24, 10 is our number. Do you have a famous name? Might be a business name, not necessarily a celebrity name.
1: Mm.
0: Have we got a Donald Trump out there?
1: Oh, no, surely not.
0: 13, 24, 10 is our number. Do you have a famous name?
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6: Emergency services have just arrived to a crash on the Hume Freeway, city bound before Cooper Street. It looks like the crash has happened in the left-hand emergency lane. A crash in Carrum Downs on Latham's Road at Coleman's Road has speed lane restrictions in place. Emergency crews also on scene. A tow truck has just arrived. And reports of a crash on the Princes Freeway, city bound before the Point Cook Bend. That's saying heavy delays already back to the Maltby Bypass. What's for lunch? 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Plenty of showers about today. Top of 13 on the way. Right now it is 10 degrees on Melbourne's Nova 100.
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0: Do you have a famous name? 13, 24, 10. In return, I got tickets to Louis Tomlinson up for grabs.

0: Mark Ronson, Valerie, 29 past 7. Good morning, Melbourne. You're on the air with Jace, Lauren and Clint. We're doing it thanks to our mates at Shell Ready Express. We've got a bunch of famous people on the
1: line. Do we have a Ben Carroll, I wonder? We've been asking you on 13, 24, 10 to call through if you've got a famous name.
2: Or maybe your name's Jacinta Allen and you're copying it in your DM.
0: We might have a Nick Watson.
1: We may have a Wizard.
0: Because Wiz is joining us after 8.
2: Mm. Maybe we've got a Dan Murphy. That's the biggest flex of a name of all time.
0: Donald Trump.
1: So we've got 3 callers standing by.
2: All right.
1: Let's get to caller number 1 who hails from Airport West. Good morning.
3: Good morning. How are we doing?
2: Good. Introduce yourself.
3: My name is Elvis. Thank you very much.
2: Elvis?
3: Elvis, yeah. I was born the day he died. Same day, same year, everything. Everyone was crying. The king is dead. The king is dead. And then my parents said, what are we going to call him? And the nurses suggested call him Elvis.
2: And
3: they actually said, you're not allowed out if you are unless you call him Elvis, jokingly. So, yeah.
0: That's
3: so
0: cool.
2: Your mum said, I want to go home. Elvis it is.
3: That's it.
2: Oh, my gosh.
1: Elvis.
2: Are you one of those, what's the word when someone has the same name as their job? Like there was an art teacher called Mrs. Painter at my school.
1: There's
2: a name for that. Yeah.
1: Is there?
2: Yeah, you're not like a singer or an Elvis impersonator?
3: No, unfortunately not. I don't have the talent, unfortunately.
2: Yeah. Yeah,
1: Elvis, whenever you leave a room, do you say, Elvis has left the building?
3: I actually did that once. When I left a company, I actually got in the PA system and said, Elvis has left the
1: Good
3: building.
1: Good boy. I rate that so much.
0: That's funny. All right, 13-24-10 is our number. Let's go to Glen Iris. Caller number 2, good morning.
4: Good morning. My name's Nikki Webster.
2: Oh, my God. Strawberry kisses.
5: We love that.
2: And now this Nikki Webster, are you like similar age to the OG Nikki Webster?
4: Just a little bit older. It does get problematic some days. I'm a teacher. So if kids start Googling me, they do often sing Strawberry Kisses around me.
0: Have they ever suspended you from a wire from the roof?
2: Made you land on a tram or whatever you did.
1: Geez, the early 2000s are big for you, Nikki Webster.
2: Nikki Webster, do you lean into it or are you just like, I have heard this joke so many times?
4: Yeah, so many times. And it did become problematic for a period of time when she went and did adult videos.
2: She didn't really do adult videos. She did like some sexy photo shoots for FHM.
1: Right, in her bikinis. Yeah, no.
0: Webster's not on OnlyFans, is she?
1: No,
2: FHM. She did a swimwear photo shoot.
1: She did swimsuit, yeah. I think.
2: I saw it too. She did do swimsuit. Do you want me to show you the pictures?
0: Yeah, okay.
2: I think it was FHM or what's the other one?
1: I think it was Or Zoo or one of them.
2: Or Zoo Weekly.
0: Because this would have been your vintage, Loz, when you were hosting Kids WB. Did Ralph or Zoo ever come knocking?
2: In a surprise to absolutely no one, no, they did not.
0: Right.
2: Nikki Webster, FH.
1: Yeah, I've got it.
0: Yep. M.
1: Yeah. Yeah, she looks good.
2: Yeah, it was FHM.
0: But he found those quickly.
2: Here she is.
0: Oh, I remember that. Whoa, okay, yeah.
2: Yeah,
0: it's weird. It's like looking at your sister.
1: It says that.
2: I don't know. Headline. I don't look at my sister dressed
1: headline
2: like that.
1: Says, Nikki Webster, look who's turned 18.
2: Oh, here we go. She also did Zoo Weekly.
0: Oh, Zoo Weekly.
2: She did FHM and Zoo Weekly.
0: Zoo didn't come knocking?
2: Was she? Me? No, they were more like, you can go in with the monkey style at the actual zoo, not Zoo Weekly. Go on, Pat.
0: Babe, Zoo's on the line.
2: Oh, go on, Pat, a meerkat, Lauren.
0: It's time for my shoot. No, wrong Zoo.
1: Oh, that's... It goes on to say, it's you, dear reader, who's getting the goodies.
2: To an 18-year-old.
0: I can't believe these magazines aren't still going.
1: They're done. Hey, good morning, Core 3. What is your name?
6: Enya.
1: Sail away, doll. Do you love
2: Enya.
1: It? Do you love the
6: sail
1: name?
6: Sail away, yes. Pardon?
1: Do you love the name?
6: I do. It's always a starting point, especially when you're out at nightclubs and that. Yep, there we go. Everyone starts banging it out. Yep.
2: Yeah. I mean, that's
6: always the starter point of a conversation. Yeah. I love it. Absolutely love it.
2: You got to either people lean in and embrace it or they don't. Like I had a friend called Stacey, and whenever Stacey's mom came on, we'd all sing it to her, and she'd be like, "Can you all just go away?" Yeah. I hate that song, as you all know.
0: Side note: this is a banger.
2: What? It is. Let's play it.
1: Nah, I think Enya's better.
0: Maybe a collab.
1: Maybe a remix.
0: It is just gone 25 to 8. Still to come. Your chance to win 5K. But next, we probe the popo.
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4: 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Multiple vehicles have been involved in a crash on the Princes Freeway, citybound before the Point Cook Bend. Delays are building and they are heavy back to the Maltby Bypass. A crash on the Hume Freeway, citybound before Cooper Street in the left-hand emergency lane. It's causing delays as well. Another crash in Carrum Downs on Latham's Road at Coleman's Road has speed and lane restrictions in place. If a new Volkswagen's been sitting on your wish list for a while, now might be your time. Check out Volkswagen's finance and driveway offers available across Tiguan, Tyrone and Golf. Plenty of showers about today, top of 13. On the way, right now it's 10 degrees on Melbourne's Nova 100.
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5: Good morning, Melbourne. Clint Stanaway with your latest in news. We're being promised we're waking up to a new era today after a change at the top at Spring Street. Ben Carroll sworn in as the state's 50th Premier after Jacinta Allan stepped down. He's already backed a Royal Commission into alleged big bill corruption. A string of alleged carjackings across Melbourne's north early this month has led to the arrest of 9 teens. The boys are all aged between 15 and 17. A desperate search effort underway in Japan where more than a dozen people are missing in buildings that collapsed after an earthquake which measured 7.1 on the Richter scale. Some Ozempic, Mounjaro and Wegovy users have reported a sunburn-type sensation that's so severe it can make wearing clothes or driving unbearably painful. And Selena Gomez and Benny Blanco have been snapped with their hands all over each other. PDA alert on a romantic yacht day on the French Riviera. Nova Sport is now. Lachie Kennedy has smashed the Australian 100 metres record to finish second in the final at the Com Games in Glasgow. Pouring rain, the 22-year-old finished in a time of 9.85 seconds. Torrey Lewis took out bronze in the women's 100-metre sprint as well. And Essendon's coaching shortlist is reportedly down to 4. Club legend James Hurd, Freo assistant Jamie Graham, Swans assistant and former Bomber Mark McVeigh, and Adelaide's director of coaching Murray Davis. The interim, Dean Solomon, yet to indicate if he's part of the process. And Melbourne up to date on Nova 100.

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3: Yeah,
4: I'm
3: just
4: so excited. We'll be live
3: by the fire and the buffet.
2: Oh, the buffet.
4: Oh, my gosh.
3: Everyone loves the buffet.
4: Rug up and be so cozy. Mm-hmm.
2: The pancake machine. Mm.
4: Is there any snow up there today, Clint?
3: Yeah.
4: Snow has fallen overnight, hasn't it?
3: Overnight and this morning.
4: Great.
2: They've had a good run the last week or so.
3: Up to 20 centimetres, potentially, which is great.
2: All right. So, look, we are going to be doing it live from Mount Buller. Taking a whole bunch of listeners. We're putting them up at A-Bomb Hotel. Be good to party with everyone at their rooftop party. Now, that is tomorrow night. So
3: yeah, Thursday night. If you're in the region, head on down because we've got some surprises for you.
2: Let's not get first night fever.
3: You don't look at me.
4: You need to go and look in the mirror and have that conversation.
2: I'm well behaved, thank you.
4: When?
2: Starting now. Hey, guys, coming up, we're doing Probe the Popo.
3: Yes,
2: this is a very different area of the Victorian Police.
3: What is? They are entrusted. Wow, they've got big responsibility, don't they? Especially when it comes to youth crime.
2: It's a big story here in Victoria. We'll get to the bottom of it. When the Victorian Police join us after Bruno Mars on Nova.

0: Bruno Mars, this is Nova 100. You're on the air with Jace, Lauren and Clint. Nick the Wizard Watson from Hawthorne in after eight.
1: That's the sound that I wanted.
2: You better start talking.
3: Jace, Lauren and Clint. Probe the Popo.
4: Tell me what you know.
0: Guys, favourite time of the week. We love this. Probe the Popo. This is where we get different areas from the Victorian Police in.
5: I would argue the police officer we have today has one of the hardest jobs.
0: Yeah. Sort of everything's on them. No pressure. Senior Sergeant Alana Ridgway is joining us. She is a police prosecutor. Good morning.
6: Good morning.
7: Thanks for having me.
5: Now, thanks for coming in.
0: Let's dumb it down. Explain to people, what does a police prosecutor do?
7: Yeah, this is a question I get asked a lot because a lot of people don't really understand. So essentially, the police go out on the front line. They do their amazing work. They compile a brief of evidence. They send it to our office, we go over to court and we prosecute it. So we work at the other end of the bar table from the defence lawyers and we put the police case forward.
5: I mean, that's a tough, tough job because while the police are out trying to do the right thing, then you've got these defence lawyers who are basically critical of every single thing that you're doing and trying to find holes in what you're doing and agitating you. You must have to be so mentally strong to deal with that.
7: Yeah, 100%. It can be really difficult and it's a lot of concentration in court. Like you can't switch off for 1 second.
5: No.
7: So it's very exhausting.
5: Because they're always trying to catch you out, right?
7: 100%. Yep, always.
0: So you don't have to be a lawyer yourself?
7: No, you don't. Right. I'm doing my law degree. We do have a lot of police prosecutors that do have their law degree, but we also have lawyers in our department as well.
0: Right.
7: That aren't police officers. But
8: do you ever, I mean, can be very theatrical in there. As a former court reporter myself, we'll get to that in a second, but do you ever bang the bench and you're out of order?
7: I think about it. Don't you worry. But it's not something that you can afford to do, unfortunately.
8: So, and you're prosecuting a whole gamut of crimes.
7: So we do the Magistrates Court and the Children's Court.
8: Right.
7: And within those courts, we have lots of therapeutic jurisdictions. So we have Koori Court, we have ARC, we have Drug Court.
5: Mm-hmm. Can I ask you about the Children's Court? Because this is one that's in the news a lot, right? Because we obviously have this huge youth crime issue here in Victoria. And the police do an amazing job catching these kids. You then obviously have to go to court. How frustrating is it when you see these same kids come back time and time again?
7: Yeah, look, Children's Court is a really complex jurisdiction. It's probably really difficult for the community to get a real grasp on it because you always hear the stories that go wrong.
5: Hear the top line.
7: You do. So you hear about the small number of recidivist high-risk offenders. And obviously that is incredibly frustrating for the community and for the police. And we put a lot of focus on that. But then there's also a lot of really good work that gets done in that court with diversions and group conferencing that works on rehabilitation. And I know a lot of people go, oh, really, rehabilitation? It's a bit of a slap on the wrist.
5: Mm.
7: But there's a need for that as well because what we don't want is every child coming into court ending up with a criminal record because we just have a society of people that then can't be employed.
5: And some of these kids are like 11 and 12 years old, right?
7: Yeah, correct.
5: They're not even in high school yet.
7: No, that's right. And especially, as I said, this really, and I say it's probably single figures if we're talking about percentages of high-risk recidivists that's doing really serious crime. They take the headlines, of course, but then there's a really, really high percentage of children that just sort of lose their way a little bit and we can divert them out of the criminal justice system.
5: So you do see that happening?
7: All the time.
5: So it feels like we hear about these kids going back. We don't actually hear the stories where these kids have turned their lives around or, you know, they've come out the other side of the system.
7: Yeah, I think the percentage is over 50% of people that we divert out of the children's court jurisdiction.
8: I mean, in the same breath, are you frustrated as a prosecutor prosecuting the good work of police by the attitude of some of these kids that you see time and time again? Those that, you know, you do oppose bail, they might, you know, be given a second or a third chance and they're back again.
7: Yeah, 100%. So they lack a lot of insight and there's not a huge amount of respect for police with that younger group either.
0: Which is crazy because it's so different when we were kids.
5: Oh, my God, we were terrified as kids.
7: I'm a police officer and if I drive past a police car, I still freak out.
0: Yeah.
5: I mean, it's not just kids. Adults.
0: Of course.
5: There's plenty of adults that get re-offend time and time again as well. You must get frustrated.
7: Look, you do get frustrated.
5: And angry sometimes.
7: Oh, look, anger's not really an emotion that a police officer gets to have in their duty.
5: Fair enough.
7: Because you
5: That's
7: can't.
5: That's why I'm not a police officer.
0: No, you'd be shooting him in the foot.
7: Look, you do get disappointed, you do get frustrated. It's easy to move past it, and I know that sounds difficult, but
5: you have to sort of go,
7: I have a role. My role is to put the best evidence before the court, make sure they have all of the information, make sure I have the proper legal submissions ready to go, and understand that's my role. It's not my role to make the decisions that a magistrate makes. So you sort of have to separate yourself from that a little bit. Otherwise, it can get...
5: Yeah, overwhelming.
7: Correct.
0: Senior Sergeant Alana Ridgway is on the air with us this morning. She's a police prosecutor.
5: Question, because I'm sort of fascinated by, like, we're seeing all these breaking and enterings and in shops and in cafes, and these people are on camera. Like, we've got, you know, there was one the other day in a, I think it was like a chicken shop or something. But the guy does it, or the people don't seem to care. Like, they're on camera. You can see their faces. How do they defend that?
0: I believe there was a famous case involving a robbery at a gym.
7: Yeah, this is a good one, actually.
5: What happened?
7: So this was up in the Ballarat area, which is where I'm at the moment, and there was CCTV footage of this burglary that took place at a gym. And so it's all captured on video. So mid-burglary, this accused person decides they're going to do a workout. And so it gets better.
8: If you chest
7: it just starts pumping the weights, pumping the weights. It gets better, though. So, like, at the end of the workout, and so when you're in court, you'll read a summary of what happens, and this is how the summary read. At the end of his workout, he walked over to the mirror and seemed unimpressed with what he saw and proceeded to smash all the mirrors within inside the gym.
5: Oh. Oh, my gosh.
7: And that was all on camera. No disguise, nothing.
0: Can you imagine what you see?
5: Some of the things you must have seen. Yeah.
8: You would see some TV journos as well, as a former TV journo and court reporter in my day.
0: Rattles me that you cover the court stories.
8: Should have filled you with great confidence that my reporting was spot on. But a lot of these cases are highlighted on the TV news and in newspapers as well, which is a good thing to educate people about the courts, the judicial system.
7: Yeah, absolutely. And it's important that the community know what's going on. So, it gets reported. But as I said, you tend to hear the bad stories. You don't see the good outcomes, which is a bit disappointing.
0: Yeah. You just must come across some people where you're like, are you really born an idiot? Like during COVID times, was it true people were zooming in their pyjamas to represent themselves?
7: Oh, yeah. Look, everyone thinks, oh, court. Like, well, maybe not because Lauren's excited about it. But a lot of people think, oh, court, boring. But it's a jungle out there.
5: I can imagine.
7: COVID was really entertaining. Probably not from a professional level, but the courts did a good job of controlling it. But as you could imagine, during COVID, we had to keep things moving, so we had to revert to a lot of online streaming in. So you'd have accused people zooming in from their lounge rooms, and you can only imagine what some of those rooms looked like. So we saw people zooming in, driving their vehicles.
5: What, on Zoom while they were driving?
7: Appearing, linking into court. The magistrates did a great job. They shut it down.
5: They're on
7: like,
5: driving charges?
7: Yeah, 100
5: of them. On driving charges, yeah. And then they're on their... Oh,
7: so some of them would be on, like, drive whilst disqualified, and there they are driving.
5: Doing their court?
7: Yeah.
0: What do you do? You just go, I rest my case.
7: Well, the magistrates were like, okay, we're going to stop this, and we're going to link back in when you're in a more appropriate venue. So they did a really good job controlling it, but it was pretty wild.
5: It's just not even funny.
8: Summary accepted.
5: Like, people just don't care.
0: No. Or they just don't think.
7: Yeah, I think that's more the point. They don't think.
5: If you're disqualified.
0: Yeah.
5: And you're driving.
0: They don't think, Lawrence.
5: And then you're on your phone and driving. Yep. And you're on your phone driving and zooming into court. They don't care, mate.
0: That
5: it's
0: wasn't
5: not
0: your Uncle
5: thinking.
0: Steve, was it?
7: No, family members.
0: No, that's right, no family members. Senior Sergeant Alana Ridgway, who is a police prosecutor, is joining us this morning. Thank you so much for all the work you do. Honestly, the pressure that's on you guys to actually, you know, get these perps and put them behind bars is a lot of work. So,
7: thank you, I appreciate that.
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4: 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The drive in a Ford is where the adventure really starts. Melbourne traffic.
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9: A crash and car fire in Cheltenham has Park Road closed in both directions between Charman Road and Reserve Road. You might have to take the Nepean Highway instead. Emergency crews are on scene. A crash in Camberwell has Burke Road blocked southbound between Davis Avenue and Toorak Road. You're going to have to utilise Taronga Road instead. 72 trams also affected in both directions. A breakdown on the Ring Road, Greensborough Bound on the EJ Witten Bridge has one lane closed and speeds down to 40. 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Plenty of showers about today. Top of 13 on the way. Right now it's 10 degrees on Melbourne's Nova 100.
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0: Swedish House Mafia. 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Good morning. Right on 8 o'clock. 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
1: Jace just went outside and he goes, Jeez. Guys, it's pretty cold
2: Jeez,
1: out there.
2: It's cold.
1: Are you looking at the snow cam?
2: Yep, snow cam. Is it bringing snowing? The snow cam up.
0: It's foggy. White.
2: She's chucking it down.
0: Is
2: she's
0: it just snowing? White.
1: Or is it foggy?
2: It's a bit of both.
1: You can't see out of the camera.
0: I might need some gloves.
2: You haven't got anything.
0: I've got one hoodie.
1: You are.
0: I got the Sherpa jacket.
1: Like, when you went to the Gold Coast for a holiday, did you pack anything that you needed?
0: Yeah, a couple of pairs of boardies and some shirts.
1: That's true. That's all we need.
2: But I'm surprised you didn't pack your snow jacket for the Goldie. Do the opposite of what you're doing today.
1: I mean, it's actually, you just walked outside and said, guys, it's so cold outside. I might need a jumper. I'm like, yeah, we're going to the snow.
0: I'm not seasoned for the snow, okay? It's a new world to me.
1: Oh, okay. Don't do a poor me.
0: No, I'm just saying.
2: You've had 3 years of experience.
1: You've been going for years and you know you need a jumper at the snow.
0: Yeah, I'm wearing a jumper.
1: You're a 45-year-old adult man.
0: I am 44.
1: Well, you behave like you're 40.
2: You're teetering on the edge of 40.
0: Oh, well, shut up, Clint. I will go.
1: You're closer to 50.
0: No,
1: you know you need a jumper.
0: Stop.
1: Like, your mother stopped saying to you, did you pack a jumper when you're like 7?
0: Well, mum's not here to remind me.
2: Isn't your birthday coming up?
1: Oh, my God.
0: Your mum's not here to remind me. I'm sorry.
1: Say it again.
0: My mum's not here to remind me.
1: Oh, well, I'm your mother. You know you need a jumper.
2: What about your dad?
0: You know what?
2: No. Sorry.
1: Clint.
0: Are you right? Are you right?
2: Now, Don't you started it.
1: Dad would have liked that.
2: He would have said.
0: Well, he's not here to enjoy it, is he?
1: Would have said, pack a jump. You need more than a jumper to go to the snow.
0: He would have called me a dickhead.
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0: Family.
2: Not a matcha.
1: We are not a matcha family.
0: Now,
2: the banh mi was good. I enjoyed that.
0: We're going to have a twist with it this week. It's Melbourne's best, but it's only between you two.
2: What do you mean?
1: Yeah, well, because we're going to the snow and so we wanted to do something warm. Delicious for the snow. So we thought we should
2: warm the cockles.
1: So we thought we should, because you and I are quite competitive, Clint.
2: We duke it out.
1: That we should make, we both think we make the best pumpkin soup
2: in
1: the world. No, I do. No, mine's my mum's recipe.
2: Well,
1: and
2: mine
1: is
2: my grandmother's recipe.
1: Oh, well, my mum learned hers from her grandmother too.
2: Okay.
1: So that makes it my great-grandmother's recipe.
2: I have a secret ingredient in mine.
1: Oh, so do I. What's your secret ingredient?
2: Love.
1: Oh, well, you've told me, so it's not a secret
0: I
1: now.
0: Your love inside.
1: Anyway, Jace has never had pumpkin soup.
2: Yeah,
1: this is the crux of it.
2: Hang on.
1: He reckons he loves pumpkin, but he's never had pumpkin soup.
2: No, he's had soup. He's had fur before.
1: Yeah, he doesn't like soup.
2: It's not really a soup.
0: The texture just sort of freaks me out.
1: He doesn't like soup, but he likes fur.
0: I don't mind fur. So, I like a pasta.
2: What about a...
1: pasta and soup are not the same thing.
0: But if it's a very saucy pasta.
2: No soups
1: but that's
2: ever.
1: That's sauce, not soup.
0: I'm feeling picked on today.
1: Do you know what? I know people...
2: Just today.
1: I know people think we pick on you, but you make it so easy.
2: You just walk into it.
1: Pasta, sauce and soup are not the same.
0: Well, technically, like say if I've eaten all the ravioli and there's sauce in the bowl, that's like a soup, isn't it?
2: Thank you.
1: Well,
2: have you ever done like a some form of minestrone soup?
0: No.
1: Chicken
2: and sweet corn.
0: No.
1: You've never even had chicken soup. You've had chicken fur.
0: I've had chicken fur.
2: Tomato
1: chicken
2: soup.
0: No, never. I've never had soup.
2: You never had pumpkin soup.
0: Soup has never hit these lips, and I love pumpkin.
2: Well, you are the ultimate judge.
1: But I don't understand, because, you love pumpkin.
0: Love pumpkin.
1: Do you like potatoes?
0: No, I like potatoes.
1: Because you put potatoes in pumpkin soup.
0: Get out of here. Now, there's no secret ingredient,
2: is
0: there?
2: It up.
1: Oh, yeah, it's full of mayonnaise.
0: Oh, man.
1: He hates mayonnaise. There's
2: no mayonnaise. No. And do you know what? It's just good comfort food, Jace.
1: Oh.
2: And Lauren and I have been
1: slaving over a stove.
2: Hot stove.
0: Now, be honest with me.
2: Yes.
0: Have you both actually made pumpkin soup last night?
1: Cleve was sending me photos last night of his.
2: Really?
7: Mine on the boil.
1: I'll show you.
0: And you've made yours, Lauren? Yeah. This isn't an outsourced job?
1: Nope, it's my mum's.
0: So you're both bringing it up in Tupperware? Oh, yeah. What's in there? Oh, there's a lot of edge in there. You both bring it up in Tupperware?
1: Pumpkin. Pumpkin and potato and onion. You like onion.
0: Oh, I do like onion.
7: Onion.
1: Onion. He likes onion. Okay. So you've got no allergies, though, right?
0: No, not to my knowledge.
1: No, we're just making sure there's no ingredients that you're actually...
0: No.
2: Okay,
0: no.
2: Well,
0: you're not like...
2: Do you know what? Mine's
1: do you
2: best.
1: Blend yours with like a stick blender?
2: Okay, so...
1: To make it really
2: something
1: smooth.
2: Something happened. Do you want me to tell
0: blender.
2: You
0: oh, now? No.
1: Sometimes in the Vitamix you can do it.
2: I did it in the Nutribullet.
1: Oh, yeah, yeah, great.
0: Oh, and there was leftovers or something in the Nutribullet.
1: No.
0: Oh,
1: right, no, okay. No. His stick blender broke.
2: The stick blender's, it's a fun time.
1: It's
2: blending
1: great.
2: Your soup with a stick blender.
0: Yeah, right.
2: But mine broke. So
0: what?
2: So,
0: bits of metal in there and stuff.
2: No.
1: So he did it in the Vitamix.
0: Right. Okay. Gotcha. Okay.
1: So yours is really smooth.
2: Mm. What do you?
1: Mine's smooth.
2: What do you do yours in?
1: Smooth stick blender.
2: Oh dear.
1: Sometimes in the Vitamix. Yeah. Stick blender.
0: Okay. Don't tell me
2: what
0: too much
2: because
1: I might go home and put it.
2: What do you think's
1: going to
2: win you the day? What's
1: secret ingredient?
2: Yeah. Give me a.
0: You sound like microdosing
1: it spice. It's a secret.
2: Is it cream?
0: It's not mushrooms, is it?
1: It's a secret.
2: We don't put mushroom
1: in
2: pumpkin soup, you freak.
0: Okay, all right.
1: You also said you had no allergies, so if there's mushrooms, you'll never know.
2: Anyway, so you're
1: going
2: to do the...
1: But don't worry, we're not going off. We're not going off Beef Wellington on
0: careful
1: you.
0: Careful saying
2: tomorrow at the snow, you are going to sit down like Andy Allen.
0: Yep.
2: And you're going to do...
1: Oh, my God.
2: You're going to be judged.
1: Are you going to break out in a nervous rush having to taste pumpkin soup?
0: Probably. You know me.
1: But you know, if you taste one, you have to taste the second one. You
0: no,
1: can't go,
0: no,
1: I don't
0: no,
1: 100% like
0: I'll taste both. And then don't tell me who's cooked what, and then I'll
1: pick
0: the winner.
1: Do you put cream in yours?
2: I don't tend to, no.
1: Oh,
2: do you?
1: I put a dollop of cream in mine when you serve it, but then he'll know it's mine.
0: No,
1: so
0: he can't
1: we'll
0: do that.
1: No
0: I must get some cream. No, you can't do that.
1: Oh, we either put cream in both or cream in none. Do you like cream?
0: I do like cream.
1: Okay.
0: Scone.
2: This has been riveting.
0: Cream and jam.
1: Does anyone have a secret ingredient for pumpkin soup?
0: Moving house, White Glove Mover can customise their packages to meet any situation. 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Thanks to those guys. Melbourne's best tomorrow.
1: Well, it will be Melbourne's best because no one does it better than my mum.
0: We walk around.
2: Nick Watson's in next.
0: Melbourne's
1: does he
0: best
1: like pumpkin soup?
2: No,
1: he hates it.
2: No soup at all.
1: No soup for you.
0: No soup for you. All right, we'll catch up with Nick Lewis at Watson.
2: Soup.
0: And we're and we're going to offload 5K next on Nova.
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28: Significant delays for the Princes Freeway. Multiple vehicles have been involved in a crash. That's causing residual delays throughout Seabrook and Williams Landing as well. A breakdown on the Ring Road. Greensboro bound on the EJ Witten Bridge has one lane closed. Speeds down to 40. A crash in Camberwell has Burke Road closed southbound between Davis Avenue and Toorak Road. You might have to try Taronga Road instead if you were planning on getting a 72 tram. 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Plenty of showers about today. Top of 13 on the way. Right now it's 10 degrees on Melbourne's Nova 100.
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2: Good morning, Melbourne. Clint Stanaway with your latest in news. Today is Ben Carroll's first full day as the 50th Premier of Victoria. He's already backed a Royal Commission into alleged big build corruption and promised a pause and review of the suburban rail loop. 9 teenagers have been charged with a total of 61 offences in relation to 18 carjackings across Melbourne's north. The boys are all aged between 15 and 17. But one of Australia's largest childcare providers is banning traditional class photos because of child safety concerns. Good Start Early Learning says the risks of those photos falling into the wrong hands and being manipulated is too high. A huge search and rescue operation underway in Japan after a major earthquake struck the Kumamoto region. It was 7.1 on the magnitude. And a Qantas aircraft has been tracked by more than 3.6 million people as it completed a marathon 24-hour test flight from Melbourne to France. It's set to be used for direct flights between Australia and Europe late next year. And it's been revealed Ben Affleck's mum, Casey, died at his LA home in June following a cancer battle. She was 83. Nova Sport and Australia's domination at the Glasgow Commonwealth Games continues. Sprinter Lachie Kennedy has smashed the Aussie men's 100-metre record to win silver. We've also bagged more medals in the pool and also in gymnastics as well. And Brisbane defender Ty Gallop has been suspended for 3 games. He pleaded guilty to serious misconduct when he slammed the Power's Mitch Georgiades' head into the Gabba turf last round. And Melbourne, you're up to date on Nova 100.
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3: $5,000. This is Jace, Lauren and Clint's $5,000 question.
4: Look, there is a debate behind the scenes over today's 5K question. The team is divided.
1: I think it should be the $5 million question.
4: Well, two of the producers knew straight away.
1: Which ones?
4: Producer Jiz, the Irish lad. Just producer Jiz. Cara, good morning.
1: He wrote the question.
5: Good morning. You're making me nervous now.
2: No, it's not too hard. I think it's okay.
4: Clint thinks it's okay. Producer Jiz thinks it's okay. They got it straight away.
5: Oh, okay. Let's hope. Fingers crossed.
1: Good luck.
4: Yeah.
1: Because you want to play for $5,000, right?
5: I do.
4: All right. Let's at Bunnings. Home at the snag. All right. Let's do this.
3: $5,000.
1: All right, Cara, what I would say here is if you don't know, have a guess. You hear the 3-2-1 countdown. You need to answer before that buzzer. Good luck.
5: Yep.
2: It's quite iconic.
4: It is iconic.
2: Yeah.
4: If you think about the question. Yeah. Okay, here we go. For $5,000, remember, you've only got 3 seconds.
6: Which iconic 1981 music video was the very first video ever played on MTV?
1: 3, 2,
5: Was that a Michael Jackson song? I don't know.
1: Yeah.
4: Not a bad guess.
1: No, it wasn't. Clint, Jace, have you got it there?
5: Video.
1: There you go. I didn't know that. Some of our team did.
5: Idea. Never mind.
2: Yeah, I was trying to hum it during the...
4: Hey, Cara, thanks for the crack, doll. Sorry.
5: Yeah. No, that's okay. No problem.
4: Good shit.
1: Sorry,
2: the
1: Cara.
2: The Buggles. Good tune.
1: Is that the name of the band?
2: Yeah, the Buggles.
1: The Buggles.
2: Yeah, 1981.
4: Know the song well, though.
1: Were they a one-hit wonder or were they big stars?
4: Oh, no, the Buggles went on to have other numerous hits.
1: Mm. Like what?
4: I'll get back to you.
1: Because this is Tame Impala.
4: That's correct,
1: not
4: yes.
1: The Buggles.
4: No, this is not
2: Video
4: the Buggles.
2: Video Killed the Television Star was their follow-up.
4: They really ripped through them. Social Media Star, they got a new single coming out this year. Hey, Nick the Wizard Watson from Hawthorne is in the house. Hawks are looking good up there at the top
2: of
4: the ladder.
2: Put a Jace curse on them.
4: We'll catch up with Nick soon. This is Nova 100. Good morning, Melbourne, and welcome to your Wednesday.

0: Good morning, Melbourne. This is Nova 100. You are on the air with Jace, Lauren, and Clint. We are doing it thanks to our mates at Shell Ready Express. Guys, let's talk footy. They are sitting very nicely at the top of the ladder at the moment. I shouldn't say that because apparently it's a jinx. I'm talking about Nick the Wizard Watson is in the house from Hawthorn. G'day, Nick.
1: G'day.
0: How are you, Wiz?
2: Good. They're also third on the ladder. Fremantle are on the top.
0: No, but they're up the top. They're, you know.
2: Oh, you said they're sitting in the top nicely
0: echelon.
2: On the top.
0: Top echelon.
1: Don't jinx us. Well, they've locked down a final spot now, so that's all but guaranteed, which is nice. Do you believe in the Hawkins curse? Jace Hawkins curse?
0: Well, you mean saying he's going to be on the top?
1: Yeah.
0: No, it's not a curse.
3: Well, we'll see how we go.
1: Yeah.
3: Oh, there was a curse when I didn't come in here because then the 2 weeks I didn't come in here, I didn't play.
1: Is that
3: injured.
1: Right?
3: So.
0: That's right. Yeah, anytime you come in here.
1: So it's good luck.
0: It hasn't ended well for
2: you. Lucky charms.
3: I know.
2: That's
3: correct.
2: Really not.
0: We're not the
2: great
0: three
2: result.
0: You are.
1: So you're jetting to Launceston,
3: your
1: home away from home,
3: to
1: play the Roos. Now, look, the Roos have sort of enjoyed a better season than previous.
2: Tell the truth. What did you say before?
0: What did you say? What did you say to Nick?
1: No, I said they're a decent outfit.
0: What did you say to Nick?
2: He said they're playing okay.
1: No, I said no. No, I said that, you know, like Hawthorn could probably win with their eyes closed.
2: Yeah, sort of.
1: Because Hawthorn is so good.
2: Hawthorn
1: this year.
2: Is so good.
1: Not,
2: Are you guys better in Tassie? You're very good in Tassie.
3: Well, personally, I haven't lost in Tassie.
2: Yeah.
3: So I've been playing there for 3 years now. I haven't lost. The boys lost last time against Melbourne.
2: Had a bit of a, you weren't playing.
3: No, I wasn't playing. But no, I do enjoy going down there. I think the whole club does because obviously it's a home away from home. And hopefully the ground's in better nick this time and hopefully it's nice weather. So,
2: Hey, as you get closer to the finals and you guys know you're in the finals, you're sitting pretty on the ladder, do you start to have to manage your list a little bit to make sure the older players are like fit and fresh for the finals campaign?
3: I feel like we did that a couple of weeks ago, but we got top four on the line now. So we would love the double chance and even top two home final, which would be nice. But we can't really manage anyone now because, we sort of want that top four spot
2: because
3: I think there's six teams going for it now. So it's getting tight.
1: Speaking of old, what about Foss, Jack Gunston?
3: Yeah.
1: Now, he booted his 600th goal. He won't mind me saying that because
0: 600.
1: He's old.
3: Yeah, he's old.
0: How old's old?
3: Nah, he's 34.
0: Yeah. Oh, Jesus. He's what a will of dust.
2: No, he's older.
1: In footy terms.
2: Footy terms.
1: Right. So what's he doing here? He's celebrating with a sausage roll.
3: I don't know why he does that. They've done that since I think he kicked his 400th, maybe.
1: Right.
3: They just give him a sausage roll, 400, 500, 600. So,
1: not bad. I don't mind that.
3: It's different.
2: I mean, if I kick 600 goals, I'd want more than a sausage roll.
0: Oh, you'd want a gold watch.
2: Seriously.
1: Hey, I don't know if you've seen the back page of the Herald Sun today, Wiz. Where is it? Have we got it?
0: Over here.
1: Here we go. Sam Mitchell
0: apparently
1: about to sign a long-term deal with the Hawks. That's good news. 3 years, locked in.
3: Yeah, that would be – I just saw that actually. So that would be, awesome. He's obviously was never going anywhere. Bleeds brown and gold and he's a magnificent coach. He's helped me a fair bit myself. So I'm glad to see him staying for a long-term deal.
0: Is he pretty light behind the scenes, like fun guy, or can he be quite serious?
3: I don't know how I'm going to say this. No, he's a fun guy. He lets us be ourselves, which is the main thing. Lets us be our own characters. We got a fair few different characters at Hawthorn, so once we all be our own characters and be ourselves, that's what plays out best.
1: I dare say he's probably like he was as a player, and that is like, he used to love the contested footy, the rest of it. So
2: he's tough, isn't he?
1: You know, he'd be a tough guy.
3: Yeah, he is pretty tough. You don't want to get on his bad side in a bad loss.
0: What's the feeling you get if your phone rings and you look down and you see his name on the phone?
3: The heart definitely starts beating because he doesn't normally ring. And I go, what does he want?
2: What have I done?
3: What have I done? That's what I always think. What have I done?
1: Has he had you around for dinner?
3: Yeah, he has.
1: Has he?
3: Yeah.
1: What does he cook up? Or does a good lady wife cook?
3: Yeah, his wife does.
2: Lindle.
3: She's lovely.
2: Lovely.
3: Yeah, she's the best. So she always cooks up.
0: Did you rock up with something?
3: What? No, I did. That was my first year. So I was still raw to the game.
2: You didn't take some favourites or something?
3: Nah.
1: You should invite him around to your place for dinner.
0: Oh, lads night.
3: Yeah.
1: What would you cook? Do you cook?
3: Yeah, every now and then. Just a typical steak and...
0: can you imagine Wiz preparing a meal for the coach coming around?
3: I'd struggle. I'd be nervous.
2: You would be nervous.
3: Yeah.
2: I reckon it's nerve-wracking cooking for people unless they're your best friends.
1: Yeah.
2: Because
1: yeah.
2: I don't care if I get it wrong if you're over Clint. I'm like, oh, well, yeah. whatever. But if I've got people...
1: No
2: I'm,
1: pressure.
2: Oh, no.
3: It is pressure.
2: Isn't it?
3: Yeah.
2: Cooking makes me nervous.
0: Try and pitch it to the club. Every couple of weeks he goes to a player's house for dinner.
1: Mm.
0: Put everyone on ease.
2: Like My Kitchen Rules.
0: Yeah.
2: Except instead of like Poe, it's the coach going around to judge you all. Make sure you're keeping your nutrition up. Do you eat a lot at the club? Do they have chefs that prepare for you?
3: Yeah. Yeah, we eat lunch at the club every day. We're there.
2: And well, what's on the menu?
0: It's in
2: the
0: cafeteria.
3: A bit of everything. Salmon, steak, even sometimes pasta.
2: Oh,
0: yeah, right.
3: It's got the mixture. So it depends what day it is. Like if you have a main training, we have like carbs after.
2: Oh, yeah.
3: So it's very like designed and technical. So
0: is there a bar or is it just the...
3: A bar.
0: Yeah.
3: There's no bar.
0: Right, okay. Yeah, right. Nah. Sure it was full hotel facilities.
3: Nah, it wasn't. Right. I wish.
2: Yeah. That would get you into trouble.
1: Yeah, it would.
2: I think
0: the bar, phone call for the coach.
2: That's after the game, not before training.
0: Definitely. Hey, mate, taking on North Melbourne, the Roos, this weekend. Good luck, mate. You guys
3: Thank
0: having
3: you.
0: A blinder.
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0: Nick the Wizard Watson in the house. It's right on 8:30 here at Nova. Jace, Lauren and
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5: 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Delays continue for the Princess Freeway, city bound before the Point Cook Bend. Multiple vehicles have been involved in a crash. Two left-hand lanes are closed. Speeds down to 40 kilometres an hour. Delays are heavy back to the Maltby Bypass. Residual delays in surrounding suburbs as well. A breakdown on the Ring Road. Greensboro bound on the EJ Witten Bridge. Still causing delays. One lane is closed. Speeds down to 40. 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Showers about today, top of 13 on the way. Right now it's 10 degrees and Melbourne's over 100.
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0: Shawn Mendes here on Nova. Good morning, Melbourne. Just going 23-9. You got Jace, Lauren and Clint.
1: Jace.
2: Clint, what's happened?
1: Oh, no, I've just had a message from a colleague of mine.
0: Oh, yeah?
1: Or a former colleague, actually. Isabella Stashkovsky of the Today Show fame.
0: Love, Isa. Mm.
1: She just got a notification and she's on her way, or she might be there now. There's a media conference with the new Premier, Ben Carroll.
0: Oh, yeah.
1: First official day on the job, I guess.
0: Right.
1: And it's at Kmart.
0: Oh, he's gone back to his roots, where he had a job when he was young.
1: In Melbourne's West.
0: What's he doing at Kmart?
2: Why?
1: Because that's where he got his first job.
0: Oh, God.
2: But what's the press conference about? Is it about Kmart?
1: I just imagine it'd be sort of like,
0: I'm back in my grassroots.
1: Here we are.
2: We should go and do the show from Gloria Jean's where I had my first job.
1: And Target Chadston.
0: Yeah, and finish up at David Jones.
2: I think we should all be sent back to our first jobs. I'd like to see him stand and work the checkout.
1: Well, I wonder what he did.
2: Kmart self-checkout now.
1: He's
2: done himself out of a job.
0: Yeah, he'd be redundant.
2: The robots have taken over.
0: Hey, guys, we've had an escape here in Melbourne. Two inmates have busted out.
2: Oh, dear.
0: I don't know if you saw this, but a kindergarten in Melbourne's inner north, Fitzroy North to be exact, is under investigation after 2 4-year-old children removed fencing at the kindergarten, busted out on Monday, and then walked back to one of their nearby homes, crawled through the dog door into the house.
1: The doggy door.
0: So they could watch K-pop Demon Hunters.
2: No. I mean, great movie.
1: Great movie.
2: Hang on.
0: So wait, 2 4-year-olds.
2: Did the kindy leave a gate or something?
0: No,
2: open?
0: No, no. Because the kids removed some fencing.
2: The kids removed. It's like Shawshank Redemption. They dug a hole.
0: Exactly like Shawshank.
1: They have a ship?
0: Probably.
1: Hmm.
0: So
2: they removed the fencing.
0: Removed some fencing.
2: At four.
0: And then made their, like, jokes aside.
2: That's terrifying.
1: I mean, kindy
0: as a parent,
1: must have been
0: this
1: average.
0: Is terrifying.
2: All children must be on leashes.
0: Chip.
2: No? Okay. Mm. Microchip. No, that's.
0: Or those collars, so if they get out.
1: No.
2: Oh, yeah, no. Like the boundaries.
0: The boundary collars, yeah.
1: No.
2: I mean, no. But how did they get the... No. Is there vision of them taking the fence?
0: Yeah, right? So it's a full investigation at the moment.
2: Terrifying.
0: Like, come
2: what
0: on.
2: What did they do? They walked home, climbed in the...
0: Two 4-year-olds.
2: Climbed in the doggy door and watched Demon Hunter. And they were found on the couch.
1: No, it's like Milo and Otis. Remember that?
0: Yes!
2: You know how I feel about
1: that's
2: Milo
1: so
2: and Otis.
1: So sad. Did one of them?
2: Don't. I don't want to talk about it.
1: Did they?
2: I can't do
0: it. Was this the cat and the pug?
1: Yeah, but no. I think...
2: They were
1: I
2: on the raft down the river.
1: Did the pug not survive?
2: Clint, I don't want to talk about
0: it. You're thinking of Marley and Me.
2: Oh.
0: Spoiler alert.
1: Do you know the other one that made me sad? My Girl.
0: Oh, I'd never look at bees the same way again.
1: I know, those beasts.
2: All blue eyes.
1: Bees, they were relentless, weren't
0: they? Yeah,
1: they
0: really were.
1: I mean, poor guy.
2: Okay, back to these kids. I mean... Gal wanted to watch Demon Hunters. Do you know my friend Nick? He used to leave school every day. He used to wag school and go home so he could watch Felicity.
1: As in the girl with the glasses?
0: Oh, I love Felicity.
2: No, not the cartoon. Felicity was the drama.
1: Oh,
2: the American.
0: Did he have a crush on her?
2: Yeah, and he left every day.
1: His
2: name's Nick
1: Carr.
2: She
1: was hot.
2: Yeah. I'm going to shame him. Nick Carr left school every day. Oh, my gosh. He should call. If you're listening to this, Nick Carr, 13, 24, 10. He busted out of school every day at the same time and would go home to watch Felicity.
0: There is a prison-esque feeling to it. Like, I pick up Archie from kindy, and I love his kindy. We dropped him off first day. Remember?
1: We did too, yeah.
0: It's a great little community kindy, and the teachers are awesome. Mm. But as I pick him up, when we're leaving, all the kids run to the fence, putting their arm through the fence, like, bye, almost like, take me.
2: It's so savage. Parents can't look back, right? You've got to turn around.
1: Yeah,
0: you've
1: got to keep walking.
0: Never look back.
2: You've got to keep walking.
0: Never look back.
1: See it through.
0: You try and distract them. Oh, look at the turtle in the... Okay, go.

0: That's so funny.
1: You know
0: funny.
1: What, though? They're all, it's so I don't know cute. If it's a lie. I know if kindy teachers do this as a lie, but they always say they're fine.
2: Yeah.
1: You know, because sometimes parents will ring up afterwards and be like, I just want to check that they settle all right.
2: Do the kids still sleep there?
1: No.
2: At the kindergarten?
1: No.
2: Do we? I'm sure
0: yeah, they
2: some
0: do.
2: Of them sleep.
1: No, not in kindy. Oh, like, not 4-year old kinder.
2: Oh, they're actually
1: daycare.
2: Learning.
1: 4-year old kinder.
2: They?
1: Daycare, they would.
0: So tell me, what's the difference between daycare and kinder?
2: Are they learning in kinder?
1: Yeah, kinder's like little mini school. You've got this whole world coming
2: and
1: your way,
2: daycare?
1: Clint. Daycare? Daycare is pretty
2: sleeping,
1: much like Auntie Sharon's looking
2: eating.
1: After you. Yeah.
2: Auntie Sharon.
0: What do you mean, Auntie Sharon?
1: Like, you know, someone's just looking after you. You don't have to learn anything.
0: Oh, you just hang out and then...
2: It's just like babysitting.
1: This is no joke. No word of a lie. When we were living in New Zealand, we were looking around for kindergartens for Felix, or daycares, right? And we went to a place and she goes, I'll show you the sleeping area, and takes you to a room. Mm. And you remember the Pets Paradise days where there was little slots in the wall? Mm.
0: Like the dogs in the
1: supermarket.
0: Yes,
1: and they like a little wooden bar shutter that came down so they wouldn't roll out. And it was like 9 spots in this wall.
2: What, for the kids to sleep in?
1: Yes.
2: Like they do the rooms in Japan.
1: Like little bunk beds
0: but
1: in the wall with like wooden shutters that would come down and
2: lock them
1: in
2: there.
1: Yeah, so they don't roll out.
0: How old are they?
1: Like 2, 3?
0: No, you're not putting a 3-year-old in a box
1: maybe
0: in the
1: two.
0: Wall.
1: Oh, look, I said to Lou, it looks like Pet's Paradise.
2: Did you enroll all 3 kids?
1: No. Remind me to go and pick them up, will you? Yeah.
3: 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Jace, Lauren and Clint. Melbourne's Nova 100. 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
3: 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It's Mel Tresina. Stick around after Jace, Lauren and Clint as we play the big

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0: It's one of those trips you'll be talking about forever. And the only way to be there?
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4: The Princes Freeway continues to have an absolute shocker this morning. Before the Point Cook Bend city bound due to a multiple vehicle accident, two left-hand lanes are closed. Delays are heavy back to the Maltby Bypass. Residual delays throughout Seabrook as well. Point Cook Road and Palmer's Road very heavy indeed. A crash in Camberwell has caused Burke Road to be closed southbound between Davis Avenue and Toorak Road. You might have to try Taronga Road or Camberwell Road instead. 72 trams are also affected. 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Plenty of showers about today. Top of 13 is on the way. Right now it's 11 degrees on Melbourne's Nova 100.
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5: Hi there, Melbourne. Clint Dunaway with your latest in news. Premier Ben Carroll says he's not Dan Andrews or Jacinta Allen and he's going to get straight to work to prove it. In fact, he's hit the ground running at Kmart this morning for a big announcement. He's already backed a royal commission into alleged big build corruption. He's also set to order a review of the suburban rail loop, look at fast-tracking Melbourne Airport Rail and reopen closed police stations. Also in the news, Pauline Hanson has declared Gina Rinehart paid for her recent flights to London from London to Sicily via Rome, also gifted her an invitation to that Dolce & Gabbana fashion show. 9 teens have been charged over 18 alleged carjackings across Melbourne's north, their age between 15 and 17. And Spider-Man producer Amy Pascal has recalled, warning Tom Holland and Zendaya not to date. The co-stars, of course, ignored that advice and are now happily married. Good on them. Nova Sport. Australian records in the men's and women's 100-metre sprint have been broken at the Comm Games. Lockie Kennedy won silver in the men's, breaking Patrick Johnson's time from 23 years ago. Tori Lewis then became the first Aussie woman to break 11 seconds on her way to winning bronze. More medals too in the pool. 35 gold medals in total. And Melbourne set to host a Super Saturday in round 23. Three games he played here in one day, including an MCG doubleheader. And Melbourne, you're up to date on Nova 100.
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8: Well, good morning, Melbourne. Hey, just gone 10 to 9. We were just chatting about the great kindy breakout. Two 4-year-olds prison broken break. Out of a kindergarten.
9: They removed part of the fence to get out. I mean, it's frightening, but like quite inventive.
8: Does it happen
9: by them.
8: Much? Yes, it does. Kelly is called through. Morning, Kelly.
10: Morning, guys.
8: Your son escaped.
10: Yes, he jumped the fence.
8: So was this kindergarten childcare? Set the scene.
10: He was in kindergarten. So yeah, 4-year-old decided he wanted to jump the fence and start walking home.
9: Oh, my gosh. And so did the kindergarten call you and alert you that your child was missing?
10: No, so he jumped the fence and then ran along the side. So it was actually off a main road.
9: Oh,
10: and
9: my
10: then
9: God.
10: When he turned down the side street of the main road, Highway Patrol had pulled over a car.
8: Oh,
10: so they had
8: police.
10: Picked him up and they had said,
8: so
10: you where
8: got,
10: like,
8: well, you
10: yeah,
8: got picked up by the cops. Forward.
10: Yeah, he got picked up by Highway Patrol. Oh.
9: And then, they said, hey, kid, where are you going?
10: Yeah, because I'm going home. And then they're like, well, you're not. So, yeah, he had bare feet, bomber's T-shirt,
8: You're lucky the cops were there.
10: I know.
9: How did they know where to take him to? Like,
10: well,
9: how did they know where
10: he'd
9: come from?
10: Well, actually, they asked for his name, and then they said, oh, what's your parents' name? And then they somehow got through to my husband, and then he called me, and he's like, well, you know, our son is in a highway patrol car down the road.
8: Wow.
10: What? And then I called the childcare.
8: Yeah.
10: They didn't even know he was missing.
6: Oh, wow. Oh, was he heading in the right direction at least, Kelly?
10: He was.
6: Oh,
10: he was.
6: Okay. Following his nose.
10: And then about a 2K walk.
9: Oh, jeez. My gosh. And then did they check cameras, and did you see vision of him escaping?
10: No, there was no cameras in the area that it happened, because it was outside in
8: a certain
10: area. I was terrified. I didn't know what to do, and they wouldn't give him back to the childcare. They just said you have to come here and get him.
8: Yeah, rightfully so. Did you send him back to the childcare after that?
10: I had to go back and get his shoes and all his stuff. And because it was towards the end of the year, he was starting prep the next year.
8: Yeah, right.
10: I didn't want to disrupt his what was going
8: on.
10: Did you
8: give him a spray? I would have.
10: Oh, they were full investigated with the department and all
6: I recall this being in the news, was it?
10: No.
6: Wasn't it? Oh, okay.
8: No. Oh, that'll be another one.
6: That's another one.
9: How did you know he climbed the fence?
10: Because his shoes were positioned right at the bottom of the fence.
9: Oh, no, he left the evidence.
8: Oh, no, just like prison break.
6: Calling card.
10: Yeah, and he told us. He's like, jump the fence.
8: Yeah, right.
6: So, how old is he now?
10: He's nearly 7.
8: Okay. Yeah, right.
9: Any more escapes from school?
6: Did you do a runner?
10: No, apparently they don't attempt to escape primary as much as what they do childcare, we were told by the department. So,
9: I mean, seriously. How big was the fence?
8: Also, the phone call. Imagine getting the phone call saying, hey, we've got your 4-year-old son. It's been the back of
9: a cop
8: car.
9: It's like when your dog escapes and they're like, we found your dog on this street. Yeah. And you're like, but your child.
8: Bloody hell. Well, I'm glad it worked out okay.
9: Oh, my goodness.
6: In the back of the divvy van.
8: Yeah.
6: The child.
8: I thought I wouldn't be getting this call for another 20 years. This is weird.

0: Show Ready Express. Brian's been great this morning. Earlier, we were talking about public breakups and just being unlucky in love. Julie has called through.
1: Hey, Jules.
2: Good morning.
0: Are you using our show to break up with someone, or has this already happened?
2: No, it's already happened.
0: Take us to it. Where were you?
3: What happened?
2: Okay. My boyfriend, I just had my 21st birthday. We've been going out for a few years. I was so excited. He asked me out for dinner. I thought, this is it. We're going to get engaged.
0: Oh no.
1: That's a big expectation.
2: Yes, it is. But I thought we were so in love, to be honest. Mm. He was the one. He was the one for me.
1: He wasn't. How old were you? 21.
2: 21.
0: Mm, right.
3: And what happened?
0: He called it off
1: your
0: dinner.
1: Young love.
2: So we got to the restaurant, we'd ordered our meal, we sat down, we started eating, and he goes, okay, how do you think we're going? In my mind, I'm going, it's happening, it's happening, it's happening. And he said, I don't think it's going so well.
3: Oh.
2: And I think we should break up.
3: Oh,
2: in the middle of my meal.
1: It had entrees arrived.
3: It wasn't on your 21st birthday, was it?
2: It was a week after.
3: We
2: had the big celebrations. His parents came to the party. His family came to the party. I thought, we've got all these presents ready to go.
1: And Jules, sorry, can you take us to the actual meal itself? Where were we? Were we at entree or mains or dessert?
2: We're at the main.
1: Oh.
2: We're at the main.
0: What were we in the middle of? What were we eating?
2: I was eating spaghetti.
0: Yeah, right.
1: She won't forget
2: spaghetti
1: that.
2: Spaghetti marinara.
3: How old are you now? Can I ask, Julie?
1: Unforgettable, Jules.
3: Julie, how old are you now?
2: I'm in my 50s.
3: Right. And it stings.
0: You can laugh about it.
2: It still stings. Oh,
3: she's still
2: not get over that. And you know what?
3: We hate him. What's his name?
1: Just give us a Christian name.
2: His name's Stuart.
3: Up yours, Stuart.
0: Whoa, you don't know. Sorry, I'm going to defend Stuart here. No offence, Julie, but Julie might have been high maintenance. You don't know.
1: How dare you call?
0: No, I'm just...
3: Yes, go. No, go. Go, Jules.
0: Sorry, but I'm just...
3: Jason, let Julie... Go, Jules, give it to him.
2: This man was my life. I gave him everything.
0: See, told you.
3: Oh, Julie, I'm so sorry. I mean, it's been 30 years.
0: Let it go, Jules.
3: It still hurts.
1: Jason, stop being rude to Julie.
3: Did you meet anyone after Stuart?
2: Yes.
3: Good. And is he a good man?
2: He was not a good man.
0: Oh, no.
3: Oh, Julie, what did he do?
1: Have a point.
0: I think we've found the common denominator.
3: It's not Julie's fault. Do you know what?
2: I'm a good woman.
0: Yes, you are, Julie.
3: And
0: did you
3: meet anyone after him?
2: I did.
3: Yes, and was he a good man?
2: No, he disappeared when I was 8 months pregnant.
0: Oh no, Jules!
2: And I know it's sad.
3: And what about now, Jules?
2: Now I'm happily married with two children.
3: And is he a good man?
2: Well, no.
0: Oh, Jesus Christ!
3: Jules, I'm so sorry.
1: Are you okay, darling?
0: Oh, now I feel bad.
1: Can you please?
2: I'm glad you feel bad, Jason.
0: No,
3: you're unlucky in love.
0: That's what
3: Julie.
0: It is. You know what, Julie? They're not good enough for you.
2: You know what, though? I have a dog.
1: Oh,
3: and is he a good dog? Yeah.
1: Do we like
2: him?
1: He
2: absolutely idolises me.
0: Yay!
3: What's the dog's name?
0: Yeah.
1: Stuart.
2: His name's Oakley.
3: Oakley?
2: Yes.
3: And what sort of dog is Oakley? Let's look at the positives, guys. What sort of dog?
2: Okay.
3: Tell us about
2: He's
3: Oakley.
2: He's a Westie poo.
3: What?
2: A Westie poo.
3: What's a Westie poo?
2: It's a cross between a Western
3: Terrier.
2: Islander. Terrier.
0: And a poo.
2: And a poodle.
3: Oh,
1: a
3: great.
1: Poodle. A West
3: poodle.
1: Poo.
3: And yeah. Westie poo.
1: Westie poo.
3: And he's the big man in your life.
0: Yeah,
2: he looks after me.
1: Yeah. Hey,
2: he
1: Julie.
2: He looks after me.
1: Julie.
2: Does not leave my side.
1: Oh, Jules.
0: I mean,
3: Jules, you've been unlucky in love. I'm glad you found the dog. Dogs are good for the soul.
1: She's almost got enough for a basketball team.
0: I'm glad you found the dog.
3: Yeah, dogs are... I will die on this hill. Dogs are better than
1: dogs. Yes.
4: Yeah. Jace, Lauren and Clint.
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5: 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Delays continue for the Princes Freeway, citybound before the Point Cook Bend due to that multiple vehicle accident. Residual delays in the surrounding suburbs. A car has hit a power pole in Camberwell on Burke Road. Burke Road is closed in both directions between Davis Avenue and Toorak Road. 72 trams also affected. Only at RMIT Open Day can you get hands-on with your future. Visit Bundoora this Sunday or City and Brunswick on August 9. Crycos 00122A, RTO 3046. Showers about today, top of 13 on the way. Right now it's 11 degrees on Melbourne's Nova 100.
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0: Good morning, Melbourne. Possible showers today in Melbourne, they're saying. It's looking all right out there at the moment.
3: I think it's showering as we speak around here.
0: Okay, not looking all right. It'll be better
3: actually,
0: on the mountain.
3: Very grim and grey.
0: It's showering.
3: He started saying it and then looked out the window. Oh, possible shower. Yeah, we'll
0: try. Yeah, no, they've just got a spot
3: actually,
0: on
3: actually, they are possibly quite right.
0: Hey,
3: quite spot on.
1: They're called windows.
3: Like you normally look out the window before you talk about the weather.
0: Well, to be fair, every other day we're like they're saying thunderstorms and you look out
3: there
0: and it's beautiful.
3: It is definitely possible showers and they are correct.
0: Well, weather on the mountain's going to be better. 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
1: We do often say,
0: yep,
1: we won't make you smarter on this show.
3: No, but you'll have a good time.
1: We'll have fun.

0: G-Flip and on fire. 9:10 here on Nova.
1: Yeah, season 2 off campus started filming in Canada.
0: Ooh.
1: Following the story of Dean and Ali.
2: Just, oh, my God.
1: Thanks, Richard.
2: He is our official off-campus correspondent.
0: Isn't he?
1: Now, really enjoyed it.
2: Am I right in saying off-campus were books?
1: Yes.
2: Oh, so people already know that.
1: So you sort of know what sort of trajectory the story's going to take.
0: Season 2 going to be a saucy?
1: I hope so.
2: Yeah.
1: May next year. May next year it's out.
0: Yeah, right.
2: Or the storyline,
1: Warren.
0: Hey, we are loading up the Fords and we are hitting the road. Today's road trip day. We're going to Snova.
2: They are jam-packed, the Fords, I've been told. I got told I can't bring much stuff because the Fords are jam-packed.
1: It's a very comfy ride though, Lauren.
2: I shall tell you about it tomorrow once I've got up.
0: You've got a Raptor as well.
2: You've
0: got a matching car.
1: You two must.
2: Am I driving a ute?
1: Get some photos together.
0: No, you're driving a Raptor.
2: Have you seen that Instagram page, Chicks in Utes? I can end up on that.
0: Yes, mate, you could end up on
2: Chicks in Utes. I think it's actually Hot Chicks in
1: you
2: Utes.
1: You need to
2: let's just
1: post a photo and tag Chicks in Utes.
2: Hot Chicks in Utes.
1: Yeah. I'm in an Everest Platinum.
0: You are indeed. We're taking an Everest
1: Forest Green.
0: And I've got my Raptor as well.
2: You got the Platinum.
1: Oh, well, I'm in the bunk beds apparently, so it's all about compromise, you know.
0: It is. That's true.
1: I'm not in the bunk beds, by the way.
0: So, look, we've got all the Fords lined up out the front and over at the moment. We're going to go jump in them. It is road trip time, guys, which, let's be honest, is half the fun in getting there. We're going to stop in Yay.
1: We are.
2: Well, we're not exactly driving in a convoy, are we?
1: Yeah.
2: We're driving in convoy?
1: Yeah,
2: we're all off together.
0: Yes.
2: Oh, my God.
0: Meet you in Yay.
3: Thank you for being a friend.
0: You know how I haven't packed any jumpers? One of the locals from Yay gave us a call before.
1: Oh, cool.
2: They said they've got a knitted number for
0: they've
2: you.
0: They've got a great clothing shop in Yay that I might get some stuff.
2: Yeah, there's some shops there.
0: Yeah.
2: So peek behind the curtains of why sometimes we tease Jace. We're going to the snow and he hasn't even packed a jumper.
0: No, I've got one jumper.
2: And it's cream. You will dribble your coffee on that before you even get out of the driveway.
0: Plus, I'll be lost in the snow. You won't find me.
1: No.
2: He'll be camouflaged.
1: You'll be doing a snow angel and all you see is your head.
2: No, don't worry. He'll be in shorts. We'll see his calves.
1: Just be a little head.
0: Which, again, will match the snow.
2: Oh, my. Good golly. We're going to have a lot of fun. I'm so excited.
0: Yeah.
2: Are we heading off now?
0: Yep, we are. We will be live tomorrow from Snova. We will see you then with all the action and the rooftop party. Have a great day, Melbourne.

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1: 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Delays continue for the Princes Freeway, citybound before the Point Cook Bend due to that multiple vehicle accident. Residual delays in the surrounding suburbs. A car has hit a power pole in Camberwell on Burke Road. Burke Road is closed in both directions between Davis Avenue and Toorak Road. 72 trams also affected. Only at RMIT Open Day can you get hands-on with your future. Visit Bundoora this Sunday or City and Brunswick on August 9. Crycos 001-22A, RTO 3046. Showers about today, top of 13 on the way. Right now it's 11 degrees on Melbourne's Nova 100.
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3: Good morning, Melbourne. Clint Stanaway with you. Ben Carroll will consider a potential cabinet reshuffle as he begins his first full day as Premier. The new Labor leader has already announced he'll back a royal commission into alleged big bill corruption. He's set to look at fast-tracking Melbourne Airport Rail, is expected to order a review of the suburban rail loop, and could also scrap plans for that statue of former Premier Dan Andrews. Also in the news, 19's have been charged with a total of 61 offences relating to a series of alleged carjackings in Melbourne's north. More than 60 aftershocks have been recorded in southern Japan after a powerful earthquake, which has so far killed three people in the Kumamoto region. Bad weather has hampered the search for a baby boy missing in waters near Victoria and South Australia. Origin Energy says around 900,000 customers had their info accessed in a recent security breach. And Macaulay Culkin has been spotted at the Disney Studios in LA for talks about a Home Alone 3 movie. Nova Sport, another big, big morning at the Comm Games in Glasgow. On the track, Lachie Kennedy has set a new Aussie record in the 100-metre sprint to win silver. Tori Lewis has won bronze in the same event, becoming the first Aussie woman to break 11 seconds. And you're up to date on Melbourne's Nova 100.
4: Eric, found a job match on Seek that's perfect for me.
5: Oh, yeah?
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5: Oh.
4: Fluency in Gorilla, essential. 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
4: Job title, King of the Jungle.
5: Tarzan sounds like the perfect job for you.
6: For the best job matches. And you shall find.
0: Nova! Across Melbourne, this is Mel Trasina.
7: I'm officially over winter. Like, I'm just done now. Hope you're having a wonderful Thursday. Oh my gosh, it's Wednesday. See, I'm done with winter. Let's send you to Noah Khan in San Francisco. Flights, accommodation, spending money. I'm going to open the phones in the next 15 minutes and play us some fresh hits. Like,

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3: 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That's when I knew that your heart was starring. Friends to lovers need a part to star in. Like, wait, babe.

Melbourne's Nova 100. Hey, a massive congratulations to Brizzy boy Lockie Kennedy. He is now the fastest man in Australian history after breaking records and scoring a silver at the Com Games this morning. So good. Celebration is high today, and we're getting you in the running to go to San Francisco with an all-expenses-paid trip to see Noah Kahan. It's all happening. 13 24 10's the number. Let me get you in the running to win and continue the tunes. Rain Me In from Sam Fender and Olivia Dean plays right after this.

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5: Well, me and my husband, big fans, and our 16-month-old as well. He loves Noah Kahan.
0: You forced her to love him.
6: She had no other choice.
0: Well, for the sake of your daughter, I've got you guys in the running.
6: Awesome.
5: Oh, that is unreal.
0: So if you win, is baby coming with?
5: Absolutely, she is.
6: You're going to have to.
0: Just put the cute little earmuffs on her.
6: Yeah.
0: Oh, my God.
5: I know.
0: Adorable.
5: She doesn't like to keep them on, but we can try.
0: We can try. Let's keep answering calls on 13-24-10. Alison, are you a big Noah Kahan fan?
7: I am a very, very big Noah Kahan fan, yes.
0: What song do you love?
7: I honestly can't pick between Downfall or Haircut. I can't pick.
0: Those songs are deep cuts. You are a proper fan.
7: Oh, every album on repeat. Me and my roommate are obsessed.
0: Oh, fingers crossed you two can win.
7: Absolutely. It'll be a girls' trip.
0: So if Alison's taken her roommate, who are you going to take, Cody?
8: I was just thinking about that, whether it's my mum or my best friend. It's a bit of a close call at the moment.
0: But isn't your mum your best friend?
8: Oh, yeah.
0: That's what I thought. I'm going to open 13-24-10 again when I play Noah Kahan's Dial Drunk Tune with Posty. That's coming up after 10. Right now, it's Harry Styles.

every time. You're on Nova, by the way. Every time I hear Lady Gaga's Abracadabra, I think of Tiny Chef. Have you seen this? It is actually the cutest thing ever. I can't tell if this song has been made better by Tiny Chef or worse by it, but this lives rent-free in my mind. Just YouTube, Tiny Chef. Abracadabra, it is the cutest thing ever. Okay, let's go check your roads. I'm getting distracted. We need to play.

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3: 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Burke Road blocked between Davis Avenue and Two Rack Road. 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Cloudy today, a few showers floating about, a top of just 13 degrees. Right now it's 9 degrees on Melbourne's Nova 100.
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4: You know Noah Kahan and Post Malone's Style Drunk tune, right? It's going to play before 11, and that is when you call 13 24 10 to see him in San Fran. Speaking of concerts, Alex Warren's been touring. He was seen giving out fries to his fans before his show. Oh, I love fries, and I love him. He's playing after Zara.